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1: Yo. 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Yes,
0: wishing happy birthday.
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0: Amen. 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Okay. I'm not so sorry. What's here ya no?
1: Na mpacho.
0: Ene de mafata
1: 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Happy Mother's Day. 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
0: All right, me point ya me time asu ya me sorry. Na me wishi mothers nina happy happy Mother's Day a year in advance. Happy happy Mother's Day in advance. 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
2: And yes of mami fonkwa.
0: And da bi yes of mami fonkwa. 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A dumu kwa ye wo program wa. Ye 50 Ghana cedis pe. She, Adumu Aviation Social Center. 50 Ghana cedis pe. 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Ayama. Yeah, yeah, yeah, baby, for Bianche. Yeah, same money. Ka 50 Ghana peo. Yeah, they are there, but I do the old wow, multimedia. I did see any.
1: Yes, someone.
0: Yay. Oh boy.
1: A topper.
0: Yes, I am. Ah, Mother's the name. Yeah, the Emma and Bracco did not get in itchy.
2: Yes, I
0: am. And you wish, oh, mammy, yeah, wishing I am, mammy, no more. Happy, happy,
1: happy Mother's Day.
0: Mechiana, na, equia, a coof, the first. 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Do unto others what you want others to do unto you. 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

0: many panel to an amount on metrasic. 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Obama said, I'll be a question. Why mistake?
1: Mr. Osenemari.
0: Ah, so for one, zero, hey. No, but you want to say Antonio near Mompire.
1: Mompire, Yamibe.
0: No, the crop for Sasa. I'm not going to be too much. Tun. Oh, yes, what is it? What do you want to want your good? You're too free. What is soon at Tiaswan?
1: Mammy and any more coin is to rest on the mammy. Baba said, be a baby or boy, and you made you.
0: None more coin.
1: And so, I saw for 2 years because I saw for any jukum. So for you grab my problem, then the pass.
0: Oh, you receive it. Oh, take it. Oh, God will bless you. Oh, receive the anointing. Receive the power.
1: Oh, guess no mugwa sa kama omuwa.
0: Emma kama gwa swedlam tokum. File omunya kama.
1: Number tanko fukunum.
0: Ah, Jesus Christ. What a painful
1: so much we see memma subumwani a jan. Because it's a your by or so qua sorry be na
0: scratch my carry shaka.
1: Or see or the so for crown and I'm so for nene so for crown rejecting.
0: Ah, let me cut my hair. Me cut my na me started so for Juma for fro. Na me dash all them. Me bump by 12 hours. Me started 6 o'clock. Me started 6 o'clock when I do. We are not passing your crook. Madame Seya, eh? Me trem Seya. Nasso be could have to me, we could obey ye, or be a malam, or be could have motia, eh? No, Tim. My son, Paya Frisa, that's off one can get him, but several of the Sonomo condemn Crofono. Metem war.
1: Oh, yeah.
0: Me free watch
1: it. Yeah.
0: When I say, oh, my dear, Bompire, 1 hour, 2 hours, suppose we break up. 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Diamond, me a man pay cry 8 hours.
1: Boko, sorry, I hand diamond.
0: I sorry, I hand diamond. Talk about
1: no. No,
2: I simple.
1: No, when you suffer,
0: when you suffer, so I say, no better to me a wow. To me, I can was suffer. Today, here, assembly. What kind of dangerous power? Was he any to me deep and dear? Diamond is soon. Mama, tell me next week. 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Mama, find one. 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
1: Suffer. 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
0: Bobo number, sir, ma'am.
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3: Hello.
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3: Pajo,
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0: meno mpai. 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Wonderful, God bless you. We want to frame a miracle prophet. Hello, Kaza Frame. 0247-825022. but more dear bra line should be. Now only miracle prophet in Shia and Anatin. Ne how name super be a Tauso, who should be a dear to a braboso. Yesu and Namasun Infloso. 0247 82 50 22. My number no SI WhatsApp. Ubet me a WhatsApp on me. My number no SI WhatsApp. 0247 82 50 22 0247 82 5022 0247 82 50 22. 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
2: afon ni
7: 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What did I young harness her once and now? Oh, power! 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
2: I said, I am.
7: Now, maybe I found a son who I do be. Oh, did you out about her? So would the ever baby be a fifth if you are my corner? My did you soup?
6: But with some.
0: I said, over friend number 0247 82 50 22 0247 82 5022. 0247 82 50 22. But make it sure, sir, only a bush of wood in should be. And then I agree. Say, I'm a children, papa. And now by 400 children, Nankasa. 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And then I agree. Do be right here, sumo jumpa. Hello, Kaza friend. Hello?
8: Hello.
0: Who is a friend? Oh, as a magazine. Through radio, don't check a crap. Through radio, no. Map feedback. Kiri Abasanda, Bakoro, Bushika, Baba Basanda. Yes, Magagusho. The name of Jesus, Holy Spirit. Jew Frabushako to Jim. 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
8: Aja.
0: Mm-hmm. 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Nyame kwali wo so. One friend Adi. 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But mo make sure say oba be human op me chere wade amoye wati. Wa also whatever.
8: Achamo
0: wa sama ike. Wa faka bro do kwano pe. Udu do ko traffic light anwa fre why. Wonderful, God bless you. But mo friend the miracle prophet do shakeable. 0247 82 50 22. 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
9: Amen.
0: But on Musunica Cra Nusuno.
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0: Puff God. 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
0: Share your smudge a gusso. 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Power of God. 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Jesus. 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
0: 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Free for your freedom. 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Kiri abasanda basanda. Yes. Yes. Yes. Yes. Yes. Yes. Yes. Yes. Yes. Come out. 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Yesu dimu. We yesu dimu. 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
2: astemba
0: fm basanda basada bakara basanda basanda holy spirit masanda basanda habe vaza tu ye funu mame sue yesu ba kus in the name of Jesus power of God power of God power of God power of God power of God Power of God, power of God, power of God, Jesus, you free Adiem, Sanu free Adiem, Sanu free Adiem, Sanu free Adiem, Sanu free Adiem, Susumu Yadiem, Yadia Tuni Pedianso, Empimra, Empimra, Empimra, 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

0: 0247 82 50 22, and 0267 258 870. 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
0: Kazafre, Eva?
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0: are La Paz? Masata Barika Basada Kabasada Karabasanda Basanda. 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Ah, young man, your only brother be as a shout Awadi or America. But what
2: is the FM?
1: I'm
0: a friend of
1: God.
0: Jesus Christ, Holy Spirit. And what's the last time I'm a friend?
1: I'm
0: a friend. Ah, Bishop, you're not a monk. I'm a brother. Holy Spirit, Holy Spirit,
2: I'm
0: ready to tell you, brother, and your friend, Danso.
1: I'm
0: trying to find it. No, I'm trying to find it. I'm trying to find I'm trying to find it. 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
3: In the name of Jesus Christ, I lose you from the hands of devil. 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
0: I'm going to pray. I know that brother, she can't hold you with the Yankasa. Because you are set here to your Shinshum and your Mama Wati. It's a moment to be human or pay or dock or why. 0247 825 0222. Mama Fred, the miracle prophet. 0247 825 0222. My number is on WhatsApp. Who bet me? Adam on WhatsApp. Oh, America, Canada, Holland, Amsterdam. Hello, Kazafre.
1: Hello.
0: Yes, hello, Kazafre.
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0: 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Jesus Christ. 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
1: 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But Dalini, yes, so much already 2 minutes and was so already on what his son was so. 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Jesus Christ. 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So, you and a problem with Atuno. Of course, when a problem with Atuno, see. They're very serious.
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1: A serious bar. 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
0: 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Yeah, Juma. 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The Adani Padianim. Me two as yet.
1: Go.
0: Me two free move.
1: Pierre.
0: Pierre.
1: Pierre.
0: Pierre.
1: Pierre.
0: Pierre.
1: Pierre.
0: Pierre.
1: Pierre.
0: Pierre. Pierre. Pierre. Pierre.
1: Jesus.
0: Yes, I have a fibra. Fibra, I said,
1: Jesus.
0: Holy Spirit.
1: Yes.
0: Fibra, I said,
1: power.
0: Jesus. Holy Spirit. 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
1: Yes.
0: Ebantem. Ebantem.
2: Ebantem.
0: Holy Spirit.
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0: Kurobosika barabasoko toro sadaba karabasanda. Yes.
1: Yes.
0: Fibra.
1: Come out.
0: Fibra.
1: Come out.
0: Yes. Everybody on him. Everybody on him.
1: Yes.
0: Everybody on him.
1: Jesus.
0: Monsieur de Koroshika Barianda Basanda Basoru Korobo Shada Basanda. Holy Spirit.
1: Power.
0: Open the NSFO. And then NSFO.
1: To me so bad.
0: Masaka Torobo Shika Barabasanda. 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
1: Nini na be kwano ntume homme
0: baba. 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
0: baba. 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
1: Ayi ko sonda mu kwa.
0: Kosua yes ye juma. 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Everybody ye juma. 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Kosua Fred the great one, the miracle prophet. 0247825022. 0247825022. Hello Kaza Fred.
3: Kaza Fred.
0: Ever? Why? Only baby, or Kazafri?
3: Because
0: Akra. 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Open him, eh? Who often will seek a semper pejawati? 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Wonderful, God bless you. 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Hello, Kazafri. 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Madam, we have program as a friend, Wati. 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Wonderful, God bless you. Bishop, almost said in your marriage, man. And another Jesus Christ. And let me free uncle no tiri. Na abay for much romo papa. Na abay for why then atchromo. Na super problem be a thousand fruits. Wonderful. Cause we're afraid the miracle prophet. Cause we're afraid the miracle prophet.
1: So this is fear. 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Na min 2 minutes. 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
1: 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T4 time no and T4 na or no take us a video so cause our friend or no digo waha copembrea or be fear and what the friends say we share different be that and yes our friend wants a live program now Michelle.
0: Hello Kaza friend. 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
4: Hello.
0: Who Kazafre for Madame?
4: Kazafre Lakeside.
0: Who Lakeside? 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
0: 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Hello, Kazafrain.
5: Kazafrain, I.
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0: Kazwa, Kazwa.
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0: are Kazwa? 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
5: Oh, yeah.
0: Tima, who's a.
5: Jesus
0: Christ. 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
0: Masika taraba koro shika babas. 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
5: Vajo ma ma ko pe.
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0: Yes, sir. Ma karaba shika.
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0: Holy Spirit.
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0: 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Holy Spirit. Ave faza tu yem. What am I with? Father to him.
5: I am with
0: that. Holy Spirit. Jesus. She had your frumo. The tree had your frumo.
2: A simple FE.
0: She had your frumo.
1: Go.
0: Yes, Lord. Holy Spirit. Come out. The tree had your frumo. Susumu yatia. Susumu yatia.
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0: Susumu yatia. Susumu yatia. Yes, Lord. A dear be an enemy per dunum. The tree frumo. The tree frumo. The chief remove, the chief remove, where you are,
1: Jesus.
0: Karaba Sanda, Bakuru, Shika, Baraba, Kuru, Shanda. A rather funny Sanka. When you free super, oh, yes, you didn't, amen. Kosua said over Fred, the miracle prophet. And on a drink, 0247-825022. 0247, my number is in this I was up. 0247-825022. 0247-825022. 0247-825022. Hello?
6: Hello?
0: Yeah, who has a friend?
6: Who
0: has a friend? Who? Jesus Christ. Brother, you are talking about you. You
6: are
0: talking about you. You are talking about you. You are talking about you. You are
2: talking
6: about
0: you. You are talking about you. You are talking about you. You are
6: talking
0: about you. You are talking about you. You are talking about you. You are talking about you. You are talking about
1: you. You are
0: Obi and super douse. Obi a problem douse. Obi a mania douse. 0247-825022. 0247-825022. Obi mu obaka makama kama kama. 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Hello?
6: Hello?
0: Yes, how can you friend?
6: Thank you.
0: Who can friend?
6: Adabaka.
0: Who Adabaka yai?
6: Acha.
0: Ah. Young my bra ti. 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
6: Acha.
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1: Yes.
0: Obi a wajuma sex. 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
2: asempa
1: kwa sorry petia tight like a buffer for it still. What you must say,
7: Sanessay,
1: it's a bonsam, sir.
7: Satan, yes, sir. 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So be a dear tausu. What's in your bread? And so patausu. 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
8: Halo?
7: Ukasa frefa?
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1: Yes.
7: Already Trianica,
1: Jesus.
7: Already Trianica,
1: yes, sir.
7: Already Trianica,
1: Jesus.
7: Already Trianica,
1: yes.
7: Already Trianica,
1: Jesus.
7: Already Trianica,
1: Jesus.
7: Where you are sitting,
1: Jesus.
7: Holy Spirit,
1: hmm.
7: Holy Ghost,
1: power.
7: Akumaya biara.
1: Hmm.
7: Any diabetes biara.
1: Hmm.
7: Ya three was war.
1: Jesus.
7: Metume.
1: Yes.
7: Metume.
1: Yes.
7: Metume.
1: Yes.
7: Metume.
1: Yes.
7: Metume.
1: Yes.
7: Where you are sitting,
1: yeah.
7: Break every sickness from your life. Mama, for what you quarter four, Fabra no pe what Te program ya wadoko ya bachi ya chakwa ye wate anopo ye kansele nyaswa lubu humi ya nao kwa juma wonderful bishop bishop ma direction
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1: 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We see Odoko traffic light. 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
1: Obisu eje kaswa side no ba Odoko. 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Sana driver no. And I'm meeting the West. Puma. Ude Odoko de bakupe. Odoko. 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

0: fences be for the puma honor do for and yeah you're quite own for unwas alpha moto and quadenam and alfaka a quan hope honor do for Asia.
1: Wonderful. 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Cause one friend number 0247 825022. Hello, Kaza friend. 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
0: I just want to call. Sister, I want to call.
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0: I want to call. Mr. Wager, son, I want to call. I have only problem. What do you have? A traffic light and say, I want to do for.
1: Sure, Mamma Chiba, dear. 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

0: Jesus Christ.
1: Oh yes, demon.
0: Amen.
1: Fabro do be as his amount. Betrim. Soon, soon, adie biara. Ebo wo ye fununim. Betrim.
0: Jesus.
1: Betrim.
0: Yes.
1: Betrim.
0: Yes.
1: Ebe free ya be wo ha na sako wo ha.
0: Betrim
1: wo yes.
0: Jesus.
1: Betrim as ye froso. Back to sender, back to sender, back to sender,
0: yes.
1: Back to sender,
0: yes.
1: Back to sender,
0: yes.
1: Back to sender, back to sender, back to sender, back to sender. Well, yes. Radio Sikidi Asakata. Holy Spirit.
0: Power.
1: Holy Spirit.
0: To me.
1: Holy Spirit.
0: Holy
1: Spirit. Holy Spirit. Holy Spirit. Holy Spirit. Kiri Ababa Sakata Robo Shanda.
2: Asempa F.
1: The name of Jesus. What's Sanu? What's Sanu Sesia? What's Sanu Sesia? What's Sanu Sesia? What's Sanu Sesia? Oh, yes. Sister Yasem, a hamipa. Mammy, tea. Ka only be my bobo brabet trapa, but the Kobe Jaho. Masuko Toro,
0: Jesus, Yamitumia, you are.
1: Brano Poy Metro, dear, what is
0: it?
1: Kiri Abasa,
0: you may do be a yachua.
1: Any power? Sofu, Bishop. Anybody be fear no at all. Sister of free, sister of free, The new one, Yamaso, Papa,
0: ten cast out to say, where home brassini or Brenipa, Sipatano come.
1: Holy Spirit, Masada Carabas, we are seeing
0: you. We are seno, you meet Yamedia, what catching a man,
1: we are seeing you. Mamifaku, Mamifaku, I look as a friend. Oh, as a man, Cassie. Holy Spirit. Ah. Share pension, pension. I'm in charge of the money. Pension is here. Mihu say dog will be the young age dog. Oh, nila nakati. Oh, Jesus Christ. My number is inside WhatsApp. We bet my Adam in WhatsApp for me.
2: As simple.
1: Dear, me or dog call last stop. Baby, I want to make a
0: beer. Traffic lights.
1: Oh dear, dear. Ufaka Ufrika swa. Faka besi or dog call traffic light. Sean Savra, you won't say Puma filling station, general. And now we would have finished this inside. Who was a banana? I saw the banana, blessing miracle. A bow on, sir. Who was your officer in your being inside? Who free canish inside Nebansua? And now free circle, and now free Madina, and now free Tema. Oh dear, Faka, a busy circle, Faka, a busy canish. Never a dock or car,
0: sir.
1: Unless you are dock or last of
0: crown,
1: Obenya car, who La Paz,
0: Lansuma
1: Benyaka, who the Bessie or dock or last of
2: Faka,
1: who see your dock or last of pet,
0: sir.
1: Oh dear, brat traffic light, who was a filling station, oh,
0: sir.
1: Puma filling station,
0: oh
1: dear, Brabage now. Oh, the umper say, obey stress, obey stress on one. Would you know the frame number?
0: So,
1: and I say, umper se could I say, would you do umper se could I say, obey Fremia? Would you would have finished this? You almost have a banana.
0: We shall finish this.
1: Would you wish I finish the great one? Another miracle prophet.
0: Simple. For so, no one.
1: Simple. Simple. Baby, what is simple? Could I look as a friend? Ever?
3: Kuma Akrama.
1: Kuma. Akramai. But you know why?
3: Winning back was
1: Kariya Basanda. Bishop, you are my brother.
0: Bumpaya, oye.
1: Kariya Basanda, Bakuro, Shika, Barabasanda, Bakar.
0: Brother, do you know?
1: Jesus!
0: I'm not sure. 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
1: Opani? 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
0: and yet, broke up.
1: Shamo yesterday,
0: Mazuki.
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0: yesu di mo
1: masaka taraba
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1: 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Bro, don't wanna pay. If you fall by four, one crop four. Hello, cousin friend.
4: If
1: I tell my friend, I say, you may have been better than a bomb, man. Share your swagger goose in the name of Jesus. To me, a promise soon, soon, Pierre, to what you share with your city. Here, Obi, a juma be best songs I can see. Why? Wonderful. Hello, kaza
4: friend.
1: We have
4: a problem
1: with your book. We
2: have a
1: problem with your book. But what's that? We have a problem with
0: your book.
1: But what's that? We have a problem with oh, my one year, and I'm on 4 line or so. 0247-822-5022. 0244-673-270. Jesus Christ, Bishop, you're my permanent. 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

0: yes. 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
1: Yes.
0: If you are Bobiana, Mitchu Frimu, I do Tobiana, Mitchu Frimu. Free Babiana, yes, you do. Masata, Brosi, Kerebe, Sata, Bakana, Soto, Kuru, Sata. 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Free Babiana, the son of a yes, you do. 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The son of a yes, you do. The name of Jesus, the blood of Jesus, the name of Jesus. Roto, Kuru, Sika, Barabasanda.
1: I respect him.
0: Firina, firina, firina ko. 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Jesus. My God, Holy Spirit. Bishop.
1: Ah, a man for jari ukrumo.
0: Febre.

0: 0247 82 82 50 50 22 22 0244 0244 67 67 32 32 70 0244 0244 67 67 32 32 70 0244 0244 67 67 32 32 70 0244 0244 67 67 32 32 70 0244 0244 67 67 32 32 70 0244 0244 67 67 32 32 70 0244 0244 67 67 32 32 70 0244 0244 67 67 32 32 70 0244 0244 67 67 32 32 70 0244 0244 67 67 32 32 70 0244 0244 67 67 32 32 70 0244 0244 67 67 32 32 70 0244 0244 67 67 32 32 70 0244 0244 67 67 32 32 70 0244 0244 67 67 32 32 70 0244 0244 67 67 32 32 70 0244 0244 67 67 32 32 70 0244 0244 67 67 32 32 70 0244 0244 67 67 32 32 70 0244 0244 67 67 32 32 70 0244 0244 67 67 32 32 70 0244 0244 67 67 32 32 70 0244 0244 67 67 32 32 70 0244 0244 67 67 32 32 70 Malika Babasanda. Ah, brother, wo, young man, I'm ready to connect to my brother Fubia Buawati. When you finish, sir?
1: Wow,
0: I'm ready to connect to my brother Fubia Buawai. 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Brother, pay, why, Metro, dear me, I am not here, Bantemwati. Wonderful, God bless you. Omo de Fred, the miracle prophet, on Shikabo. My number is in a WhatsApp. Wait, my, I don't know what's happening. I'm not paying me transfer or doco. And upon ya you could muya me transfer doko and upa 8 o'clock to 2 o'clock. 8 o'clock to 2 o'clock. Cause we are frame numbers, you know. 0244673270. 0244673270. Hello? 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
0: Brother. 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
0: 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Hello?
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1: Tema.
0: What Tema? 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
0: But my brother, I met you at the BM here. 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Oh, Lana Jam, Bishop. 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
5: 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Could be an anica, a confuage feelings, papa bumpy man, chebe be a carnival, I was so many, or coy and a carnissi, baby see, no cofa carnival. 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

Yamin to me, a Yajuma, but tell me such a gem, I'm a Yamin to pay. Then I'm a Yajuma, a Bishop. 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Papa number Unum Ukraine 24/7 0244672 and as 70 0244 67 32 70. Nina papa number Ferris Sia or Rana Walanus or Fanny Line. A year or no, Cassania, me for baby, cabby pitcher, a member fan of fabric, 0244 67 3270, 0244 67 3270, which shall so copum and upper. The friend has a full sank and amenda, will sank a wound.

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2: 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Who don't produce a tribute at Brassi? The Poyam Empire, Ahomati, and the Pay a Yanadi. And the Poyam Sarah Show Hanum Yam, or Kaby Otianka, Ura, the How Dan Abrabaso, the Abra, the Nemekoye, Bible so sing it to Sanswaja. 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
0: Amen. 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The star reader, Prophet Kingsford, they do trans a highly spiritual. I am very highly spiritual. Just say, you do soon, soon, come on. Not yet, soon, soon, was it? See, Papa, the air canoe.
2: Okay,
0: sir, Mamma, Mamma, and maybe I
2: okay, good.
0: And the soon, soon, so I swore.
2: Okay,
0: Mamma, never swore.
2: Oh, sir, make answer a pipeline. Good, Jimmy.
0: They go across a friend of black line.
2: Good. That's what they meant to wear, sir. Pipeline. That's what I said. Mr. Winters, I don't know. It is a mammy coffer by Papa Yafusobi, Mammy Yafusobia, and you soon saw so bad muscle and I just. Tell you, Papa, the rest of the Siano, and Mosu, the rest of the Kono, and Moyan, and Mosu, and there's a zone in Pedia Yashi, oh, a bravo on board. Who tell you?
0: Me too.
2: Oh, bra, oh, bo. And yes, sir, Nessa Monodo, or Bahama de Nessa Bre, or Nessica, but the better purpose of the Kibata Padiano,
0: a whole crowd number was I said, Wabuan, a banner, sorry, say I will call
1: a simple FM.
0: A dear beer was so yes, a Christo didn't want yet, but still near monk when ye.
2: Of course, that's why I'm telling you, and so trying to mount. Now, Abrabonia will be more mobile. And to no sense me ko ya e so twa no no hwehwe mu ade to obre e ma mi fem no ba fem mu e to o tenesia sa de ba sa to no so be o twa no wa ya mi twa o fem mu ba
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2: ada de wi ase ko no ho e prefer say o pose no ma
0: na se kan kan
2: o cheri e te mi me pose no no yeah, but probably by my child, right?
0: Okay.
2: Neba, small boy. When you're 11 years time, okay. I also penny.
0: Okay.
2: Who tell me?
0: Me too,
2: Papa. Or that's why I can send me money. Now you're going to transfer to another country. No, I'm not going to call you. Don't go to Mission House Fair and I'd run to off. Not the money charge you when you're trying.
0: Also for penny.
2: I'm also for Timmy. If you're bringing a buyer, I'm not talking about.
0: Okay.
2: Now, also, I'm so full. Oh, degree. Under a sum, under tomorrow, Papa. Yeah, get too smart. So don't catch yourself.
0: Okay.
2: Say, get too smart. Enforce yourself.
0: Enforce your man penny.
2: Debbie, so for my penny. Enforce your MP. Enforce yourself. The budget trap. Don't go missing that day. Minu do bi kom obi ensunsun so bi obi aye bibi ade ku ti ano
1: asemba
2: efi so
0: okay
2: oya school time am no young boy am no young girl no your sadden but not yourself ade fi ho but ask yasa ade raise up e be adwuma
0: na se woni se ade na wo ye ni titibre bi atwam ni e be di ni sunya
2: tie sa gas da so a 100 years be e be da so So what for me? No, my case was. You're not suffering. So we will come back. I said, "Before the case is
0: over." There's a case now. What do you?
2: Case now. What do you?
0: And the chance of Bible, God, no. Adam, yeah, no.
2: God bless you.
0: One case, no.
2: God bless you.
0: Because remember, you must send your new people to send your
2: of course.
0: And then they are trust one believe the same thing. It is for me to believe in a case that is what
2: I'm warning. No case. That's why it is deep. After the order that God gave him.
0: Okay.
2: No, I mean,
0: okay.
2: But do what you open in now. What is all Bob Brown? We are car. I tell 6 months, it's going through, sir. That's a case, or never say, or no, be that kind of, or do some more better, some matter, or yet be, or yet I did it, I do so, sir. I'm proud.
0: Abusia. ɛnɛ yɛbɛmo ate nneɛma bi ase paa na yɛbɛmo ahunu nneɛma bi kɛse no asɛm na yɛka ɛnɛ ɛno na yɛ main topic ɛnɛ ne nkɔmmɔ kɛseɛ paa yɛ yɛbɛdie kɛse no ɛnɛ ne nkɔmmɔ kɛseɛ bɛdi bɔdɔ bɔba mame sa mfamoro ɔkyi kakra
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2: That's what's on the shoe na bra go.
0: Te so obi kwa bi sa.
2: In the first verse, se o te fa ko a,
0: o te wa ye so.
2: It not just me bobra. Me yema from piara, no na ye. The whole year me put 700 million. I has so o shoe no me.
0: As wa ye juma.
2: As wa ye juma. 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Papa ye de sa wa di. Adeta no. There were cats are purpose of a so sick as there were cats on the other ground. There were cats who saw what? And it's a
0: taboo. Papa, turn. Cats in the woman, Chichemu.
2: Cats in the taboo.
0: Anyway, you cast a video in 3 hours over here. They didn't come on. We are prophet kings for the Jesus is alive. That's why we get watching our what's nothing. What soon soon soon? No, what can soon soon? What can Americans watch the war? Kase yo mu inti chemu.
2: Kase inti chemu. 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
0: Okay.
2: Me kase ma bra wo. 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
0: Papa me ba. 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
2: O ni pende si te su su. Onim predict the susum ya gun hammer you will be dear so my penny but on crabata who tell me they were MP or personal journey they were soldier or low rank they were soldier or high rank Santa Cassis say so big Cassua whoa or when it was a good susum natural and high
0: okay
2: who tell me and talk Cassum and Cassin and then Nassau Yedma
0: Cassin and then
2: Cass and then Nassau Yedma Cass that Nassau Yedma
0: okay
2: Cass the diamond
0: Kes ne ti se diabo.
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2: 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The whole week o ye juma. 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
0: 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Hello, ade shabeni. Hello.
4: Hello, pastor. Good morning.
0: Oye police ni ana.
4: Good morning, pastor.
0: Good morning.
4: Yes, how are you doing?
0: I'm fine. Are you police? Are you policeman or what?
4: Yes, please.
0: Are you a policeman?
4: Yes, please.
0: You are working with police headquarters.
4: Yes, please.
0: Sergeant Akufu.
4: Yes, please.
0: Who's Sergeant Obafrabo? Who's Sergeant Kufu?
4: This is the one.
0: Okay. Your first son, where's your first son?
4: My first son?
0: Yes, please.
4: My first son in America.
0: You're America? It's America?
4: Yes, please.
0: Pray for him very hard. Pray for him. Catch us on one prime, man.
2: As you are saying, you should pray for his son. His first son, who is in America?
0: It's a girl, right?
2: She's a girl?
0: It's a girl.
4: No, it's my first children or my first daughter is
2: okay. So neba neba odi kan oba.
0: Yes.
2: Then nya san san ya zo be ma. To wasn't me boy
0: say
4: oba. Son, it's a man.
0: Me papa me bro friend ya. Oba o fa go oba.
4: No, son.
0: I say.
2: Can you come again say? Is your firstborn a girl or a boy?
4: It's a boy, please.
0: It's a boy.
2: Yeah.
4: Yes.
0: Okay.
2: Katrina mentioned him.
0: Your friend, Desmond. Who's Desmond?
4: That's my first son.
0: Come again.
2: Okay, that's his first son.
0: It's a sick something like. Actually, I can't say.
2: Is he sick?
0: Your son is sick. Is
2: epilepsy.
0: Epilepsy, right?
4: Yeah, my son is having seizure more than 2 years.
0: God bless you. And one my canoe. Please, catch us with the Kaswa Brigade.
2: Do you know Kaswa Brigade, sir?
4: What?
2: Kaswa Brigade. Do you know Kaswa Brigade? Where Kaswa Brigade is located?
4: Please, today I'll go to work. So I don't know if.
0: Okay, order. Call me after program. Call me, please.
4: Is it?
0: Please after.
2: After the program, call pastor.
4: Please come again.
2: He said after the program you should call him.
4: Okay, but it's the same number.
2: Yeah, the same number. Okay, thank you.
0: I'm going to say, but what is a friend?
4: I
0: mean, it's a problem, mate.
4: So, I'm a pastor.
0: Oh, yes, awful.
4: Yeah, no, manager, you know.
0: I'm sure.
4: The pastor made it so now we have a godfather.
0: Ever that doing to some of Onya Kobe? Why?
4: The mission come on, come on, the veggie papa.
0: Oh, you're coming from Patrick, you're rather than Onya Kobe for me. I mean, so why? God bless you. 0245
2: 0245 33 33 33
0: 0245
2: 0245
0: 33 33
2: 25
3: 25
2: and
3: that's it.
2: No.
3: A Semper FM.
2: Prophet Kingsford Age, the star reader. I just soon move off. I just soon move off.

0: so your fa calls no.
1: Hello? Hello?
2: Hello?
1: Okay, sir, friend. Why? God bless you. Hello? Hello?
3: Hello?
1: So, I've been there to say? I don't know problem.
3: Amen.
1: Let me show you how to be much that way. Hello?
3: Hello?
1: So, what is your friend?
3: La Paz.
1: What do you want to be much on a part? What do you want to be quite numerous? If it's something to you, my wife. God bless you. Hello? Hello? Mommy? Why? God bless you. For that, to drive for cook. He said, no,
0: I'm not. Brigade.
1: Hello?
0: And I'm a pebble too.
1: Hello? So for that, to
0: Kaswa Brigade, and one of my people to watch an amia do my partner say Kaswa Brigade, baby, I'll feel really bad. Keep Kaswa and Quantum Ponaswa, dear Uchemu among from who is your Kaswa Brigade. Baby, a taxi rank and a motor for one or who be sub brigade. Jesus is alive, who be able to move in Cranabanswa, a brigade.
4: A simple FM.
0: You do one of my taxi rank for motor for no. Busa said, well, Jesus is alive one more. Prophet Kings, what they do. Soon, we for. Now, one will entrance here. Na muni enkomo ewo hono me yegu so tenko nya so e ye osunsun adwuma no a ene ye ye no ya ye di enkomo ti baba be course ni bia sa baba twato aso ana
1: okay
0: ohwe adefo obi a wakwa brukire
1: okay
0: na wo woni bibi die
1: okay
0: na ne wo ba Ghana se se ka press impo aba
1: okay
0: obi baba ye o ma me ye
1: okay
0: ne krom akwa kwaye dene
1: okay
0: wo bi ye pose ni
1: okay
0: ne bawde na kwa brukire
1: yeah
0: e kokori ase ya die
1: so doesn't matter to police
0: oh
1: soon so e for police so de ne ho tem person bi tin kan no person
0: unto na mon
1: we as we be bi we as mu ye de was ase so
0: ye die ho
1: yes as ase so mu osun menem bonem ni mo kaso a on a more a real Okita kind of bubble. Was so beside the just a real semi way, a Muslim, and John Dama, look at the kind of
0: Madame Von.
1: But then we are still okay. And the ripples of Bobra, owner Bobra, a ton of Omra, or Yarunum Koye, a book cross Yassi, the book was to know my dear after last with my debut. The battle of Jesu Katasso, or baby to send me or send it to four near Burkasia, or ye to my scambrism, or took Sebuska, the two children at Missina Toklo. I didn't see the way we are seeing him in Benefice. So, two for two,
0: or walk off for the
1: treaty. Tell
0: me, Messa Ba, sensitive topic back, and never Bossopana and Diamond for Bibi, masturbation.
1: Okay,
0: Mabaso, near D, a horse,
1: any
0: prophet kings for they do, any goose way, take us a video. Yeah, you need him come on, and just soon to move off for number no, and that's so, yeah, that the 0245.
1: 0245 no problem. 0245 0245 0235 0235 0235 0235 0235 0235 0235 0235 0235 0235 0235 0235 0235 0235 0235 0235 0235 0235 0235 0235 0235 0235 0235 0235 0235 0235 0235 0235 0235 0235 0235 0235 0235 0235 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0235 0235 0235 0235 0235 0235 0235 0235 0235 0235 0 Yes, no, okay. Me nim and no my put out. Me nim I do now. Me nim I dare effort it out. We be your bia jegu. We just kept on a smart over. We just kept on your rabble. No, no, and a pay the new commo. The Rebbe Pajanisa. Now, so you know, so you be Papa Edina. I will use the because Amen.
0: I mean,
1: from a 2 drumming
0: 0245 0245 33 33 25 0245 33 33 25 Fred Jesus is alive. Papa and Casa Befa Corner. Now, when we're doing
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0: Kwa de bia eh ya de se wono Asia bompa ye no wa kansunsun mu asem ya wada wono betena se 101 na wa hwe na wa kan wo hunu ne ko ene ne ba wa bra bom e de ama wo papa Musa we star reader no usunya we ne na bibusa
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0: Okay.
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0: Enti se ene ubi ibana wase kanye wane nim chreno. 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
1: Enitia ne pa utuwa na maba. 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Obo could do better. 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Make us a trunk. So one tea, not of your quantity ye. So one tea, near your quantamoa, and ye.
0: One tea,
1: would you fear or crab? We are there suffer. Udo be kunachi, udo be lechi. 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
0: Ah, aso o kan plain this an.
1: Oh, there in a grab akope. And no ma answer for tana we ye.
0: Because na Christopher one Ghana for me be na no. Oni say de no ye na nyapa ba, so nya fa ho de nya sika.
1: Ah, onko for father why? Fa we go for there. Say o yem pa ba say say. So I turn off the money ho. And then don't name we free ho. Ah, udi se maami onena mi, oyobi obeye re. But ten so di nati, mo basu nya wadu ma, to adwene.
0: Enti na so wo nye, ba ko bi fere na o se yinka.
1: Fraud. No.
0: No one dey dey train.
1: No me afoko be for fraud. Me nya se aduma no. Mo ko be for fraud.
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1: Me nya. On fi won na kwa bane ho. No man safata. Na be twa what to say ade o ye enye. Ute ukitobika. Oh yes, Adria 20 Ghana. We can have for the South, can say 3 days. As soon as all your passion yet.
0: So perfect.
1: Sure, the cost was wrong. Sure, the other day, the cost was wrong. And now, okay. That do you have a suppression ye? As a day, you have a suppression ye?
0: Yan Sakasa. The star reader, Yabusu, Yatsunkonas, Yedisusumun, Yetrafa, baby. Papa, meba. I know we can't die as soon as him.
1: Okay.
0: Now, once we saw Colabaco said, was soon that you be near one upon you.
1: Okay, me for Colabaco to the
0: house.
1: Hello?
4: Good evening.
1: Yeah, one of them is here. No,
4: no.
1: When they come further, oh, I know, Chanto,
0: 0245.
1: 33. Another
0: 33.
1: 25. No, Casua Brigade. Casua Brigade. Gentlemen, 0245.
0: 0245.
1: No, my business, because I'm afraid. 0245.
0: 0245.
1: 33.
0: 33.
1: Another 33.
0: 33.
1: 25.
0: 25.
1: Hello? Mommy. Yeah, now, mommy, look at my friend. Oh, mommy, this one can be paid. Oma on this one can be pay. Yeah. I've been on. Okay. Meru said, Radin, sir. A radio book crying at two baby a cranny, but not a simulacrum. Omi a crown. A radio would say, Froso. Say, Yakata so Abraboma and the Mayweather film. I don't say amen. Yakata was so I. Yakata was so. A bit of doing them one, young few. Who are with them? But a radic at a time, I said, to cook ma ko brem cook anapa na fanya fanya demo kaso be
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1: 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0245 0245 0245 0245 0245 0245 0245 0245 0245 0245 0245 0245 0245 0245 0245 0245 0245 0245 0245 0245 0245 0245 0245 0245 0245 0245 0245 0245 0245 0245 0245 0245 0245 0245 0245 0245 0245 0245 0245 0245 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0245 0245 0245 0245 0245 0245 0245 0245 0245 0245 0245 0245 0245 I'm in short on the public. Why? I didn't be perfect. But your fuck us, what car? What like after 2 weeks now? We'll be so brigade. Bus stop, why? Make sure and come on, what I say, maybe Miss Anna Pabra, why? Yeah, I'm in show, so God bless you. Hello? So for Penet to say?
5: What are you?
1: Okay, suffering. Me bom paye ewo Yesu magamu so omoden tenten atetere me sanewo erudade sikantum ntawo sam me pseba to shada me pay adumete amen
5: amen
1: unu cycle unu cycle
5: amen
1: cycle won say kanu etwa no run as why run about
5: ai
1: sanom aye why sanom bro busete ukwa bi se faako ukwa eyo nko besie nto o wo to tro abrabo sanom maya be me bo why. Hello
6: nyamene
1: papa 0245
7: 0245 33
1: me for be call. Hello
6: nyamene papa machi
1: open me just appoint to say
2: a Asempa FM.
1: And
6: I'm multiple among 14.
1: Make a man, yes, also a police. They buy a trend now. Answer to call Anna.
6: Oh no, Pastor Timbo Pitting Adiboa, Yanko Pombe, there be when you move it.
1: And that's what, and that's M1 chapter to myself. So, I mean, you be okay. So, what did I do? We are Langard, well, we are Langard. We are as well, Mark.
6: I don't know, we should do.
1: What? That's what you're the cousin. We are long at home. Oh, as I'll tell you, what's an answer for tire side? What's an answer for? And the public control.
6: No, oh, Tim will be doing it. I mean,
1: let me sell so you'll announce your train. We are long at.
6: It should be a census.
1: When will pay Kuma? Castle pay Kuma? When will pay Kuma?
6: Opekuma.
1: Kaso opekuma, unim ho opekuma, kaso opekuma.
6: Minimo pa.
1: Nyawo na sasene da.
6: Eh?
1: Nyawo na sasene da. 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Na ano so true kwala.
6: Obi na kala mwa sema
1: chiro. 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Hello, focus. Hello.
7: Utini ji fona be jini di.
1: Hello. Ai ka te say apomo en.
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1: Odoko, when we can solve the gate hole. Me bomb pie, my already me a quaint. Ubinus can solve what's it? Ubinus, everybody was satisfied. Miss Severdish, someone what's it? And I didn't be a crown for mom, skip you from the Ramon Sanka. Win your table to be a tree. And send me with you, be up a pen to my own Sabaka. We should say amen. I can't do any, we are going to be with me. Why? And about Tovotic Blame, why? Aye. God bless you. 0245
7: 0245 0245 0245 0245 0245 0245 0245 0245 0245 0245 0245 0245 0245 0245 0245 0245 0245 0245 0245 0245 0245 0245 0245 0245 0245 0245 0245 0245 0245 0245 0245 0245 0245 0245 0245 0245 0245 0245 0245 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
1: Yes.
6: Chibo mi kase fi kolegu.
1: Oya re.
6: Oya kwa mabese wa shu na mdia frewi.
1: Oya re ana.
6: Oya re kolegu mabese wa shu na mdia frewi.
1: Mi bompa yewe yesu wa jemu. Mi sara de ye sama wa. Ewa din sawa ya re. Ya li biara ya katu mi me yuwe fimu. Adumit amen.
6: Yeah.
1: That's a kidney.
0: Kidney.
1: Kidney.
0: Hey.
6: Sama doctor Eka.
1: Already, and one so I'm but your friend, a pop oba or crow uncle, but Jamal, Obawa, eh? My part of some woman who may assume you're kidding me. Why,
6: as a doctor,
1: what's up? No, I must say, almost was I a cancer, eh?
6: Kidney
1: won't, but your chambra, why? My mobile gentleman and my empire wife. But I was so bad to mention about
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1: Your Casua Brigade, Casua Brigade, Sire and Casayaru, rather saw your rebati. And rather saw your remedunius, where rather saw your rear, rather saw your rebati, and rather show more banner framing. Hello? Say your name, phone. Hello?
8: Good morning.
1: Yeah, Java Papo Moy.
8: Okay.
1: Okay, sir.
8: What
1: say?
8: Na
1: me say na problem and problem but when abra na nnu come why land I busy why
0: 0245
1: there were Kasua brigade Kasua brigade as of Jesus Allah Otama Tenase am I the and the permit Tenase now we create the when they be empire but there were that say one on one counseling make say station me far never bra near mo empire bra near Tenase yes you shemu they doubt you are no e we dey tumo betumo you free so I want say no e be dane kwase me be you free so Oban to me nante, opawo, when the man not to go quasia, and ready with you, what? Bomade be humi, near my empire, never done a Saint Xiano, or Tennis also, no so, oh, how no, and what I will use to demo, me for call. Hello? Oh, 0245 0245 3 3 3 3 2 5 2 5 2 5 2 5 2 5 2 5 2 5 2 5 2 5 2 5 2 5 2 5 2 5 2 5 2 5 2 5 2 5 2 5 2 5 2 5 2 5 2 5 2 5 2 5 2 5 2 5 2 5 2 5 2 5 2 5 2 5 2 5 2 5 2 5 2 5 2 5 2 5 2 5 2 5 2 5 2 5 2 5 2 5 2 5 2 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0245 0245 33 33 33 25 25. Hello. Hello. Hello. Hello. Hello.
0: 0245 33 33 25. Hello. Hello. To me at the Asia. Papa calls number to us and let me push out, say.
1: Okay.
0: Diosumu.
1: Uh-huh.
0: What's your war be panier?
1: Okay.
0: Now I'm sure you'll be able to work one no more.
1: Okay.
0: Yet Diosumu, I'm at the same time. I'm
1: so. Diosumu, yeah. At the son of Pabia, so Diet. No, also Diosu, and some madam who am why. Diosu, a dear hinta with a problem. Idea, El Coso, I will be a citizen. Diosu, a dear, a probably a buff for me home, and then Susan Swa, a baba to be,
0: okay,
1: and Pania, the meter, Papa Swa, and Cooper, and also the best to say, very much, ma, near Cooper Sano Quai, Papa Swa, Mama Abim.
0: Hey. Nasa da so no so nyasa eh ade kwa se o medidi amena me so
1: na eh da bi da bi da bi da so obi o so na yedo problem eh oh yes obi o da o so na yedo ni bro problem da your so must take key ade hinta ni problem bom de obi plan de ahyehye no na me de di chrawo te da so obi o so obi o so na ye obi o so na ye no say problem on pa ye onye safe
0: na se wo na da na so da ya onye safe
1: be be tia to Obi o do so also na akwaso obi o se prison. E se zo de pe so da ye. Obi o do so de wi afi. De o da also don kai the same o mu je waskin. Ei.
0: Ko so bua be mo su mi ko on so da da.
1: O mo pa ye.
0: E no obu on so papa o so da na da ni na anye.
1: There are so take kan ko. There are so never ko be ba.
0: Ko.
1: Hello.
9: Yeah, hello.
1: Mr. Kwame at the same.
2: Asempa FM.
1: Why? What a crime, no? God bless you. Hello?
9: Oh.
1: Apo mwen.
9: Oh.
1: Okay, suffering.
9: Vinza.
1: Okay, problem me.
9: You
1: are doing for yourself. Ah. One comfort.
9: Yeah.
1: Eh?
9: Yeah.
1: Obia doing for yourself. When you are banning
9: him.
1: Oh. Now then, so you I don't know who can tell us. I say, now what you know, I want to my four crunchy after the as I said, I'll go to us. I'll go to us. I didn't see what for the tea. Only cool at us. I say, only to scan more. No, I felt to go for Gratano. No, I could see all this. I'm going to go. I'll go to no cool. I can't get a casa. Then to a job. Enter. I probably had one. I did it. God bless you. I don't catch him.
0: 0245
1: Who said that you be a bar at the sign never? That you be a bar and make a cake.
0: Okay.
1: Obedasa yet look who aboa. I'm wearing a mini. Obedasa who aboa. I was so sorry about my son who come out. I saw my son. I was seven. I can say Preco. I saw my son who named Jay. Obio da also who named Jeno. While Mompire Afentono. And in particular,
2: a simple FM.
1: Would that them to me the troublesome? Then Trevor, two so that no dofa, I attend the doof.
0: Okay,
1: Obi Oda so will talk for you. I address there a pound gift a good.
0: Oh, then no see as it can be.
1: Me say Obi Oda, Obi Oda, good to me. Now, all two for you, and your pug, I address there, and you're good.
0: What done that, sir? What should I know to offer you, man?
1: I am not a neighbor yet, and I am not a dear, you're good. And there's Sunday also, sir. So. My son, I me chance to one mom pay a brabo to him. My son, I yet seven like a demo and tonight and then was that also. My son, I yet, you may pump one, you may tell me, you're doing with them. My son, I yet, you won't pay a one mom pay a bell. I read, say, my queen who is said, Obey to us, I had the bullet to pay the young who never went to a suit so very. Better ask my pressure, kidney diabetes. Then that's a whole funnel because your body crack to you.
0: Ye di kodi ni emo o.
1: Da so.
0: Adwuma o di kodi.
1: Me so da ya. Me fa da so na gro.
0: Toto wo usuro da yesa.
1: Ah, da ya wo hia me so da ya. 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
0: Eh, bada ani obi me so da ni wa wu na wa fa ne tra.
1: Te obi o te yen. Sa asembe be sifia, da ye me ya te, ya me ya tro bi.
0: Okay.
1: It will be a jet in him or jet in him. It's a very trusted say, never told on Dindy.
0: Okay.
1: About that, so never son called on Dindy. But Diam, the Mayatra, 1 year near, near me say that's what I'm for. With him, 1 year near me job him out. I never told.
0: Ah, many opian, you be yach and second, I'm yet in for near Dindy because I'm a sadia. Say, be but two men, you be yach, dear. Can you meet him for now? Will be a seven friends of a cobro.
2: A simple
0: FM. Oh, yeah, yeah, no.
1: Obia, Omota Kessikit in some point, one of my monomasa.
0: Okay.
1: See, Obia Matanomasa. Ukra Provisua, and Bear Sanko for no. Yet, Omun Pierce also, Omuweni.
0: Let me ask one more secret. One more ten cents.
1: It was secret. Papa, there are so, before Nago. Obisua, near Bonitra, Omon Pire, on your safe. 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
1: bi e denja
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0: 0245 33 3325
1: so da ye
0: 0245 33 3325 yani Jesus is alive
1: and the Kaso Brigade
0: Kaso Brigade
1: me for call hello hello hello ma no ka sa friend hello apo mo e
10: wo
1: ni brigade ho
10: acha
1: de o ka sa friend
10: mi wo malam jansi
1: be do sha erade nsa erade bi ekwa mo ade bi obo ho mpa ye mesre oso yakopo so so be kan adum ti amen
10: amen
1: there no problem
10: Also,
1: Diane,
2: a simple FM. If you want
10: to
1: dine, it's toilet. So,
0: when I'm toilet, so
1: let dine
0: me toilet. So, that's what I'm
1: saying. And to wait, say no, eh? The people are not going to be that. Me come because I'm a son of a disappointment. No, me can say, my son of a may not me, you know. But no, but Nancy, I do our own, what you may do as well.
0: Supposed
1: to be so worried, and that's about what I'm saying. The bishop costs you for man. Sound go for all the person wants to do it. Everybody, chip, mommy. And a papa, yes, I'm a wife. What? Toilet moon. When you may be out, or be so Cassica, or under there be toilet him. You be so awful piano. When you may be out on the toilet him. And then you was so, be a good toilet on my papa, and you was so probably with that. And then the same for me, I'll be a little bit of a favor, no, or could do me, Dama. There are some. A master key.
0: Diet.
1: Me father should now grow.
0: Did you not just a full should they?
1: Of course.
0: Well, yeah, yeah, if you catch an Indian and an Indian, no, I feel a fun one time. Because when you said Diana,
1: yes, Diana, be our trust, yeah.
0: It's it, but said I knew a different name, the yard and say, yeah, did the amazing or a man out was on there.
1: Job 33. Job 33, verse 15. Ko. There is so yes, what did I mean?
0: Job 33,
1: verse 15. Sit ago. Can hold. There is so first, what did I mean? There be Obioka Babwa. Obisa Mitra, no, was Yamito Sano. Say Yamitra, and your Kokomo, and your warning. Oito Sano, Obia Saba 1 year down so. Obia Saba 6 months down so. I didn't see. I didn't go point him.
0: What was it, Job 33?
1: Job 33,
0: 15.
1: 15 going.
0: Was it Diamond?
1: Diamond!
0: Anadjo adi hunumu.
1: Anadjo adi hunumu.
0: Na hwa ato ni pasu.
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1: 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What the no? Hey. Oh hula nkomo no.
2: Asemba
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1: So anadjo wada no. 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
0: Ni. 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
1: They are so for us, for God. They are so for us, also.
0: Wow.
1: They are so, I'm not looking at direct.
0: Wow.
1: And that's awful.
0: Wow.
1: And to me, so they are so, come and say,
0: who's so they are so?
1: They
0: are. Because
1: they
0: are not from source.
1: And you're direct.
0: We're
1: beyond it. We're beyond it. We're beyond it. As if we're beyond it. They're being so attentive. Oh, yeah. Oh, yeah. They're being so attentive.
0: What's it? Now, or so one attentive. I know.
1: Or so assentive. I know.
0: Say, or best send you a nipper. Every
1: I did be all yourself or remember 2 1. Abra, what did my meeting? What did my prayer touch at all? About 2 1. Abra, as pray on the risk, and yo, but my purpose, scare and pray over Dio, and about 2 1.
0: Oh,
1: Diam, what I could come up. My love confirm what I confirm that.
0: Ya man, I confirm you.
1: Man, you confirm no. Na man, I swear, did not come in the present. So, Diane, I said, be sia who to me, tell me that so. Well, that's all, but that's all here.
0: 18 crown and rosset. Now, what should the crack every amino?
1: Now, what should the crash amino? Then, no quite out to Afanano.
0: Then, quite soon out to Afanano.
1: No quite out of Fresicai. 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
0: Eh, niye daya.
1: Daya so, eh, master ki, obyo suya yano, eh, papa, akwa toche prison. Who's also the name of Malatofa? Oh, we are. And to be able to be tunnel. I said to be tunnel. I'm an end to be tunnel.
0: I said, oh, well,
1: oh,
0: Diamond.
1: Let I busy.
0: Diamond. 0244 33 25 0245 33 25 Kaswa Brigade.
1: Brigade.
0: Kaswa Brigade.
1: Ne pe metrase.
0: Kaswa Brigade.
1: God bless you.
0: Ano pay you di fort na se.
1: Kabi shlo.
0: Nyamie di huni ni tna se. Bra na sunsu mu nsem wa yake. Na edi edi wa de wa tie yi.
1: Hello.
0: Huni ni se.
1: Hello. Yima, yima. Yima je say. Good. Unu Brigade ho. May your head run a pay, may your head my why? Yamishlo. Utim, intermediate, be a summer for that thing now. They are soon put there, so for police. It has only a Sudan, we are police as also Diane, we are soldiers also Diane, we are MPs also Diane, we are sufferers also Diane. Diane, I can say 2 years' time, Diane, I can say 10 years' time. I didn't hear them soon, I mean to meet all the
0: name. Auntie, what if we are, I dear, we are up to me, I said, who pain?
1: Hey, yes, I didn't say, you know, never put a cack.
0: I didn't if you go, I flash it back.
1: Also, we say, I'm going to say, also, Keska, yes, or Minnesota, no Keska, or so scam and passo, but to be so many than who Nasa added.
0: Oh, and then I meant Yassi.
1: Share,
0: they are on any planet than
1: with a phone to for what to a sort of so. Castle the Mendamasum could be beer. Casimidum could be beer. Bible Smith from Tinim the Esso. Tanamabla and a penny new Como.
0: Susu must have a canon your name, Prophet Case for the D. Star reader, and I, you go soon in a temple now, so I don't pay what's Nasa or Castle Brigade. What's Nasa or Castle Brigade? A 0245. 33 33 25 0245 33 33 20.
1: Hello,
11: Papa.
1: Open it, mommy. Oh, Papa, Minya Maira, Minya Maira, then
11: Ira.
1: A hairdresser. We hairdresser.
11: Ah,
1: yeah. We hairdresser. Hairdresser. No, be the normal frame. Uh-huh. Me patcho get back to a shop one. What is phenomena?
11: I apprentice.
1: Bisano ye ko bisano. Bisano why? Phenomena bisano why? Oh, up of me na bre much na. Let me slow. 0245 0245 33 33 33 33 25 25 0245 33 33 25 Did I say no? Castle. If la pass. Asaman, Ufunua, Adanta, Agosi, Islegon, Fakasoka, Ufiakra, Sadneba, Fakasoka, Winna track Caso Tobutna, Usubeso Casua Brigade, Casua Brigade, Casua Brigade, Usipe, Crossoka, Chakranemu, but Unia Crossoquina, Mosa Motophobia, Esobibri, and not taxi, Kohokasauba, Jesus is.
0: Alive.
1: Jesus is alive. 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Midi at the Prophet King's
0: Star Leader. Susunuma.
1: Hello.
12: Hello,
1: Me nua ba.
12: Ntacho mi su Diana metwa anka mu na menu na ye nyu.
1: Anka dan ke good. 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
12: Ntacho.
1: Aha, ya ya sa wa. Brano pay. Also, so I hear you. And can you change me? No. I hear you. Aha.
0: The drone one.
1: I hear you. Powerful. My word. She. What from the day? Any first day.
12: Pache.
1: Who cost you? Don't say that now.
12: Pache,
1: me cost you. No, I'm saying. Me now. Who say ampa?
12: Kaya ampa pa. Mami. Ena. Omo kati.
1: Now, what from the day?
12: Pache.
1: Oh, that who chant try? Now, me not say someone now. O ka sa fre hin. Ka sa mi ka sa fi HIV. 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Wa wale.
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1: Nto wati cha na.
12: Ka
1: cha. Wo da man ko fa na.
12: Ka
1: cha daddy. 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
12: Ka
1: cha se. 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So be come baby come on you so unso baby why and a pabra name yesu dey and can we dey healing and to patron kabra to lime and katada bra baby so go pon ye
0: o say baby asariade
1: baby to me baby to me see me name dem come some me name dem me name bia da ne ne fezey but me jiyeku pabra be sanyabe
12: ne fezey
1: am e fezey of frame eh
12: patche
1: na me shlo e radon so yare wati so to make no e radon so yare wati and a pabra me shure nim why when we say yeah, to we say so say men kan wa o be spread it
0: oh
1: them say that own madam kwana
0: no David na me crowd we nim say
1: prophet kings for daily
0: ya say hu
1: che say deal
0: ya say hu papa
1: won say die so me bia say me kan yo
0: ya say hu
1: what kind watch that this the papa mo bu won so am ye expert is ye che die
0: me eje me gift my child do tv sir e me gift die ya so ya me do papa won say no ye that so a che that sir ya for commission to be so die so hello. Hello?
14: Yeah,
0: no, mommy. I don't know problem.
14: But
0: the young Bible. But you said, I'm not going to be a queen. I'm not going to be a when you assume your brain flows, me check what's the moon flows. So I didn't do a second time, but I'm not going to be a queen. I'm not going to be a queen. I'm not going to be a queen. I'm not going to be a queen. Amen. And I'm not going to be a queen. I'm going to be why?
14: They
0: will cast up the gate. David was so. They have been washed. Young children are saying, "Mom, we are going to be second year in the home, Papa. We will be in HIV. We are not going to so you will be better. So I'm catching no ordinary. No, no. We are not saying Harry.
1: Hey, so what? What's your Harry, sir?
0: Already. Let me say, wow. I
13: didn't say anything. A simple FM.
0: Hello. Hello. We are ready. Memoir. So we are ready. But we don't have to mess.
1: Oh, pa.
0: This is what I'm going to
1: say. Pa.
0: We
1: are ready. We are ready. Voice is super. Papa is who? No man so blue. Sadly, I don't quite know if we know what we are now. Jesus is alive. 0245 33 33 25. What's not as well, brigade? Anopa.
0: Obesi.
1: Ebebe.
0: Ah,
1: and Yasem Ketua. Near Sadi Sumsumun Semua to form
0: Oba, Nepalaba, you turn which is a bomb Payamano. You be diamond, you be in where you be diamond. Also, there does I have a new collection. So, yeah, I have a new collection. Ya bom pana afolo bom
1: bom. Ese minim tete na.
0: Enwa.
1: Enwa.
0: Enwa.
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0: Enwa. Na me ne she nimpa. Station was omenye station ketwa.
1: Enye izi.
0: Ya etia ka.
1: But ye nyi offering. 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
0: Yes.
1: Enye den ya mu ba ko ka.
0: Hello.
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15: Mpacho ma kasa free kan so ba we me him Bible.
1: Me do se Yesu mo jam. 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
16: amen
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0: ntuja 0245 33 33 25 na ye kan na baba obi se me so da na me no bad da no cry with the chain say physically me
1: onye bread so bo bra onye me so pass bo bra wo so no be da na ye wo de
0: ah
1: obi osu hu akwara wo da ye obi osu da ye hu nkwara wo da ye eh sign pa no onye stage na
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0: 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Bra papa also will be baba checking his soon sumina.
1: And it's me first soon. 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
13: asempa fm
1: stroke me so ompe watermelon won na ompentos first one no ombre no nom say two stand say so kan dani a na bibi wo
0: watermelon
1: me say watermelon obi ya stroke ọtwe ni ase ompe watermelon but ompe watermelon
0: ni obi a na say we are contract ma obi
1: me dem obi bi ya onye stroke
0: okay
1: when you soak so when you be two strong kwa ne from bra ne say bi in say home ne soak so say ne say dey there from
0: ne say we be num say dey a wachiri watermelon ni
1: o power or watermelon pem wa wo insa no no ombre ne no but want to red one be you too far from bra on ne should be two time say ne be ne bring here na ne say bi we chiri
0: so be hunya
1: of course ne twa no
0: I'm watching for you.
1: My church,
0: sir. You cry, me can say watching. Yes. I know I share. No cry. Me back up. a star reader, Prophet Kingsford Avery, Kaswa Brigade, Kaswa Brigade, Pacho Ufri Circle, Ufri Tema, Ufri Incline, La Paz, Eneba, Utra Tobu to Noa. Catch the mate and they say, Ubesi wa Kaswa Brigade. Now, when you see a Kaswa Brigade, Chaquen him, no different one, Chaquen him, who said, Motor for no. Also, oh, Jesus is alive. Brother, you my painting. So, what Brapedo Rock, it impasses your town. Papa, who see much? Because go for me, but now bad cockatoo.
1: Oh,
0: what's my radio such?
1: I don't know. I mean, I don't want you matter how. Say a woman, you are doing a mid out to my woman for so.
0: Where will you cry and answer? Ready, I see a buyer and chap by your cocker crack.
1: I mean, sir,
0: you buy up a toss already.
1: Of course, I mean, dim wincy. No, my
13: son, FM,
1: no, madam. Yeah, that's one thing. My papa, of course, yeah, I'm a boy, a young player. Say, who will ride him on a man can't chuff out to come a fossil. Turn a permit to and suffer will be your tea and catch umbra near my uncle Pompire. Now, a same palm which is a day, and there's soon up like Bunimu, Bemana Fanny, she will be team apart, only could dump us among Cassa identity. Now, some remember who knows, yes, I need to say, maybe I will remove and Yaka. Bemana who about for a problem,
0: my dear Brasa Yoko.
1: But you bring Yaka, maybe Tetley.
0: I'm not
1: asking a guy. I make obedient the boss waiting the 20 or in the 20. No, so don't want to identity. One by a town for Antisa, or me from the Mugwakwem. Maybe be a boy room. Everybody pretend it's also. That's one dot and a pay. Yet Jim Ray at Nassi. Now first soon, so actually they do now. Obani Yare, Obani Bia, or Sinti Pan, Yefunu. Yareba couldn't change into the tree, Fanebra, Abia, or Diabi, or so on, as I need do now. We still also happen to be a bassa, Brana pay, the Reverend Trambassa, so on so to me and your jay. Me no one may yare was when you stroke, that's when you kiddy, a diabetic pressure. Mojidi and Kupumu, or so, one of my dinny didn't did you know, or so one now. 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
13: na
1: me fe so da obi then no problem. Then also, I'm a never doubt so. I'm not doing high bra. Then we use the Mompire or Casua Brigade. Then the Senator says, or similar to Madina, yeah. But I remember to Madina, yeah. Brandy Mompire, the same pa. This is about my baby, the amount. Fanoma near Mompire, you know, Casafi, Mr. Dash on Asama, Papa, probably, Papa, can you be charming? The man of Tunabasso, then I mean, I'm so I owe you, 0245 0245 33.
0: 3325 Patrol Tronamano Naji Nafa Nafre 0245 33 3325 0245 33 33 25 Kaswa Brigade Kaswa Brigade Kaswa Brigade Patrol Watchna Any and Nano Pay
1: Yo Fako
0: Ushia Papa Yen Femini I don't pay papa tenacy. 0245 33 33 25
1: Hello. Yes, sir.
16: So,
1: Akura.
16: Sir.
1: Apo mo. It is so. So, Casa Frey. Patron Casa Frey.
16: Patron
1: Casa Frey. Second, Radish Law. Patron, any problem on them? Monsieur Radin Semi said the mount. Radin be a crying. Bible says, and semi engagement. The boy and copper don't do Sabaka and Swab upon Farmer. Amen. When you come about champ, I wouldn't be why. God bless you.
16: 0245 0245 33 33 33 25 0245 33 33 25 25 0245 33 33 25 25 0245 33 33 25 25 Kaswa Brigade Medin Edu Swafford Kingsford Edu Kaswa Medin Asafo Jesus Salai Kaswa Nefo Bisoko Hello. I'll grab on my cord here.
17: Boko.
16: I'm going to put your
17: cassette for him.
16: There's no problem.
17: In your Bible.
16: Medu, sir. And we do a concert for number coin to be a and a payment you if you sooner money mo. Soon as you are wallow, a masturbation. Who went over than me, shame you, Sumajamo. A dinam, any demon of you, don't know Sabaka and your consensus for my adversity. Amen.
17: Amen.
16: When you're quite some that way. God bless you. Hello? Hello?
18: Hello?
16: Yes, sir. Good evening.
18: Papa Sofra, I'm going
16: to say. Papa Sofra, I'm going to say. Papa Sofra, I'm going to say.
18: Papa Sofra, I'm going to say. Papa Sofra,
16: I'm going to say. Papa Sofra, I'm going to say.
18: Better to me see my first time's number.
16: Okay, my and my command point into my look at for UK.
18: I try.
16: I'll bring the most is your own.
18: Yeah, better to me see my first time's
16: number. No, my personal number is and my main point into me new common question. Why need you? Why?
19: A simple FM.
16: Okay, patch me to you.
18: Yeah, my baby, you care about 12 years. Me, yeah, my papers. My price has been sunk. Now, me, yeah, Juma, I don't feel me at the McCoy. Juma, I'm a year now. Me, this kind of fat, not coming from the course, me, Pam, the year, Juma.
16: Okay.
18: My damn feel me, Johnny. I feel Pepe, I'm in the hole. My friend said, Moon.
16: And then, Pam,
18: what will be said?
16: Okay, I'm going to go to the Juma. Hello? I'm going to call you. Hello? Hello? Mental? Hello?
20: Good morning.
16: Ma, me made you so a poem.
20: Okay.
16: Me put your poem today.
20: Ah, no, me ado.
16: Yeah, the Christ has a cassette for him.
20: Ah, me, I will wish you come come.
16: Hey, there's no problem.
20: My problem is a boy being a mark of fun and a boy no only baby idea or ni yiri baby and I'm in an hour back. But you mammy on fear, yes, I'm in an hour by your matching of one chassis.
16: When mammy's on chassis?
20: Mammy, mammy.
16: I didn't see.
20: Miss Mister, I don't see a mister because at the beginning I woke her and I said, yeah,
19: what a simple FM.
16: I'm an open when it's your home. Mammy, so I cast my mabem so on pursued ye. Okobo so called, so that's my bucket. Be due to my air, your poor frame, and that's how number why, and a paper why. Ninuncomo, why?
20: But the new woman sent a mayor bow on a bay and me house.
16: I don't want to tell my old Tamale.
20: Deputy, I bid me what I have by my banner and say, be a near magic crown on me, maybe send a mayor.
16: Okay. Me koso account pa ebom na emre pem na be humi.
20: Amadi kan wa kwala ba ko. 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
16: Oh. 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
20: Ah, minim ni wa hu free boy no hu. 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
16: Mati. 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
20: Ntacho.
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1: 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Hello, good morning.
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1: yam foko bi. 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
1: Yes, open here to say.
3: Hello.
1: Hello.
3: Hello.
1: Yes, I'm at home, ka.
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1: Okay. Okay, sa friend.
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1: Okay, but when only Makasa brigade ho.
3: But
1: I. Namia don't permit you, but then tell me show why. 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

0: 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Hello, this should be a new. 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
2: 0245 0245 33 33 25 0245 33 33 25. 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Yeah, but nasi and nano penso yamini partner say.
0: God bless you.
2: And nano penso yamini partner say.
0: God bless
2: na,
0: you.
2: Yet di uncommon ho draw. Na fe anyway rosun sumu. Na dear titu biano. Papa neze we has no bio soon sumu hao.
0: I didn't send two unyang. But I don't too I was my mistake. Yes, say a soul nine no to my son a soul sa into a minute to answer and so we actually ye no ya bambo a to crasso it bambo ho it was only pebian me crammete so for my ya bambo mema come in my adden to me and prefer say send a moon to one day it's on to ma to go on nanin that preoccupy none about him a granddaddy oh yet trouble na pick up
2: for the soon
0: as for crassusum as a penisusum as for crackers or papa so cra now this or telling ya about trouble said the tenth as so soon pay bumble for this baby maybe be protected too they've been doing it interpretation to numa interpretation to numa
2: wow
0: first you should make finger grow
2: wow
0: apa me trouble this year you my you brief am I brief for babo num me form akwe in the brief line and from brief for ngwa me chun num ya me saw TikTok papa me chun brief keep tell me babo num
2: that's why I'm so bro ho
0: papa me keep brief me talk say me my life brief for ngwa me papa obi asima obende I can show I say papa I will do airport over there. Be coming to or bad direct over in Wedgman.
2: Wow.
0: Obey in Wedgman, the back. Wow. Yare. Wow. I make us a trouble, Papa. Soon this will be true. Soon you said that we will be true. Soon, son of Charles, say, he doesn't say.
2: Well, say, really? We are leaving home to the airport now.
0: God bless you. Or
2: we'll call you when we are at the airport, please. Blessings. Okay.
0: Yes. Or be, or sim, or be doing the PR.
2: Wow.
0: Or the neighbor Yare. And the Bayari or the neighbor. Papa,
2: to what the Ghana had be because we need Susan Mwa for her.
0: We trade tickets and then the money never. I care about her. Or be in Wedgman. Papa, Susan first will be true. And then we say we will be true. Yeah, we are the new one. Catch her. Who will make my apple second spread? As I'm back. Who will make my apple second spread? Could be just as I'm back. That's what you want to do. Want to catch her. Who will turn to a 2 years old? Maybe. And so we pay only pay a shiny, only pay a bambo. Madden and Tonansa. We both are simu. From and to your mommy.
2: 0245 33 33 25 0245 33 33 25 0245 33 25 Asempa FM Edu the star reader sunsumu wa for wono ena yene no edi ehie yi na chese wa wat wasum koma wodo ne chechira wodo fa ne sunsumu asem na ze papa ne de utum ze sunsum de o bu za ze awudi ya edu ani bi de
0: no no no no me wa di wa me nwi mojanam
2: okay
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0: Yes. Eme kasa nye, ede. But obyo ten di abe mkwain, oye du, ompa ebom.
2: There's a I said, okay, so you do on pipe more, papa. Timmy, there's a you beside me, pardon, pipe boy,
0: or top battle.
2: Okay, top how?
0: Yes, there are bank questions, you know. We will be more someone who is shame will go on, and I'm with the bank questions, you know. Maintain the bank quiet, make candy, you made a yam and candy, maybe. You know, women, minuum, make us say, make sure I do, but I idea because minim susunuma. Papa, minim susunuma.
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0: Debbie, I don't think I to be found. 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
0: 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Then the show gum. We didn't say we need but the papa to do at the back. So for into me, mom, no man, no, no, no, no, no, no, no, no, no, no, no, no, no,
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0: no,
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0: no, no, no, no, no, no,
2: no,
0: no, no, no, no, Timothy to Jimadi, and Mamma don't be pretty. I do it for Mamma so.
2: Okay.
0: Now I am copper about Tomaso.
2: Is that direct?
0: Yes, Minim Susunuma. Papa, Eddie, Asaya, Jesus is in Tibet.
2: Jesus is
0: met him upon an assault, you should do ma.
2: Jesus,
0: enmity, net and day, when the first of all, net of a basso. You have to walk him, they should be a bravo, and to Bob Rap him. 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
2: 0245 33 33 25 0245 33 25 0245 33 33 25 Jesus is alive. I don't pay what's not say. Kasua Brigade. Kasua Brigade. Patro Udru one more. Na chese. Ubusakwa de kuma krampwa. Watch your baby and Jesus is alive. Hello.
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1: Yeah, yeah.
0: No,
1: but I
0: hear you. Papa?
1: But Yeah.
2: But it be so much.
0: I'm not for matra and a true sign of a tuna, trance as a potru, a sujim. We are simu, the Rasiqui, incatatriasno, and as a sound, never sent this out. What surface do we cry down? ekonyo bi te konyo te sono usu ba batena so ko bia ko bogu dem ko bia kasemato ko bia ma ko bi nko ka bogu nsa ko bia ko kasen washro ba kan anoshro ba ba bible say nyama kwan me nyadwade ma kwan
2: ne
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2: Quare,
0: could you confirm?
2: If it's real, confirm you call.
0: Then away, could you confirm that poison?
2: Sir,
0: won't see
2: it. Prophet Kingsford,
0: I show you.
2: Papa,
0: I show you.
2: Just unfound you.
0: Nim Patimosu, or no, I bam, or no, politician Bacon, or also Canadia. We were cool for opposition.
2: Let's say some politicians quite true become one person soon.
0: But Mr. Mbodi, I can mention
2: with MP about what brand national.
0: Mr. MP about my time, may catch on the side in the and upon umpire and one bag, small bag back home, and upon call
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0: Sam Mono, or son upon the right one to say, Umpete Mono, Umpete, no from wood over in here, but some boy may possible boy do I cry. May catch a redder,
2: MP.
0: Mr. Nema, my catro. Mimi Chantro, Obama Chenu Kato Penny, Eradis say, Men Kato Menu was in the pool, Kotomo one bag, small bag, Nahomatu Koso, the Menu say, Mankaso Yao, Petemono, San Mabi Dibi, Sakuko Dibi, I'm going to choose the Wima and a vote, or we need it. And never be a prayer, Your prayer, don't quit the action of Dunko, Tarasi, and yet 10 days a prayer.
2: We are politicians about to bring a swing. We vote to nominate a monyoni. We say we didn't could nominate a. We need maybe also. The name maybe can name maybe we need a chair or a quencher. Now, Papa, yes,
0: of course.
2: A chair or a quencher. A chair or a quencher. There was some way. Baby, si babu, a quencher there. And yet, none of them can answer. We didn't maybe be an break loose.
0: I'm not going to be able to do it. Say what they can't do so here, Juma. Say I'm not come quadia a beer Juma.
2: Say I'm not come quadia beer Juma. It's about also to me. Can a brand found you DBBO? Let's say, Papa, come here, quay, say, Obey DBBO, Kuma. So yes, in Truny, we're posini, for your lawyer, ni, where you want, because a Juma or Saka now won't know. Let the old nipper be a cow or monkum.
0: Messi, canon quas,
3: Semper
0: FM. Criminal in that problem. Can not get in a D. Cannot dream punk at Smartuno. Omina no more tools, we not take a one cam. Omina one office. Omina with drum back.
2: Omina
0: the good duty. That's a cannot jack or protein the unity. When you ask them, Maybe police.
2: Wow.
0: So what I say? For number
2: 0245 33 33 25 0245 33 33 25.
0: Mr. Yasin, that this is the name of the year.
2: I didn't hear.
0: And Penifo say, oh, and what? Who shall I daddy?
2: When you've done
0: your cotocope, or your cotope.
2: That's why I'm sure who's here, be a bit me.
0: Of course, and tell one who shall cotope. We are saying you may not say, but dear good trouble, what come in my present? And soon in the office, soon it's a good back. Oh, you have a present. When that to our office,
2: to the special one, we are to be called.
0: Me not down for soft. Maybe almost off without for that. Once you talk to me, camera, maybe so. Maybe my baby, the equipment, the court, and one or no. Wouldn't come with you for
2: no, the only as of
0: David, and that's off for that, and that's off for it, and that's off for about protecting the issue when a case. and not so for
4: obey said you
0: and not so for me not so so for me not down. O se.
5: Na ejuma sam yo ya.
0: O pa ejuma. O ka se na meye papa.
4: 0245 0245 0245 0245 0245 0245 0245 0245 0245 0245 0245 0245 0245 0245 0245 0245 0245 0245 0245 0245 0245 0245 0245 0245 0245 0245 0245 0245 0245 0245 0245 0245 0245 0245 0245 0245 0245 0245 0245 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
0: I got papa phone bra papa so papa so okay ma to I for 15 abra
2: wow
0: 15 was okay me dey already ask
2: wow
0: yenu mapa
2: wow
0: e me ntwento urade mu
2: unyu mapa be di wachi
0: me ntwento
2: asin wo be chi akase di unyu
0: so I for so me slam pe me free as so so so kwande bi abam me be chew
2: we do akon if you dey case here so we if you dey case
0: here yes yes
2: we if you dey case here so no aka
0: yes yes
2: you know me follow when more recording to am that's what the iPhone 15 e ba I at go am there you be there eti papa yeguso asem 245
0: never call aka hello hello yes madam
3: Asempa FM
0: Univer. 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Me bomb paye ewo yesterday mo ene ahomachin ewade enko me stress wa ba wa de we bi eno ken ewade dom na bo ano. Say fibroid e yesi akwa me twem yesu mo jemo. 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When you put in the sun, show them, yam, and I didn't care on Tonta for Sir Utrek was soon summer, more than trust I can for my admit. Amen. If Rukun, why? No one knew.
2: Oh.
0: If Rukun, no one, I'm quite checking, no one, so I say, no one, so I'm wanting if Rukun, why? Or a down chain, the bois. If Rukun, or a policeman. Ah, you only problem, why? Go and check. Me can imagine natural. Go and check. Go and check. Only problem why? If a puppy, when we from name to me a down cry. Now the one who ye. Oh.
2: Ah. Now papa.
0: No, so I'll be
2: now police in here. I've kept to you. Says I will quit. You might not some ketwa. Says any or check driver for ya. Says a mobile
0: for
2: you.
0: So for police in the home.
2: Hey.
0: Soon for pay so for
2: us. How be my embre?
0: They are cousins.
2: Some other. And
0: you buy an embre. Hello.
5: Hello.
0: But you're meeting Uncle. What's your name?
5: Uncle.
3: Uncle Sempa FM.
0: Kasobaya. But you don't have a problem.
5: I
0: don't have a problem. But you don't have a problem. You don't have a problem. I did be your sumio name, may you a few moon, I would just as a demon say, Amen. And a papa, why? I'm sure. I'm sure. I'm sure. I'm
5: sure.
0: I'm sure.
2: 0245
0: 0245
2: 0245
0: 0245
2: 0245
0: 33 25 25. Within at the prophet Kingsford Edu. Wait to our friend a Jesus Summa for the star reader. Would you me first soon soon? May that's a fair Jesus is alive. More castle brigade. Baby be Oti and can if we be Oti and can Winneba of Anko a Yenyano a Labrador camp a potting a fote for Casuaca Usubeso Casua Brigade Casua Brigade Usi big about Ope. On start right to motto, apak also about Jesus is alive. Yeah. And loss of my name, to say. The Christ has said, who can wear him? I'm not sure. Me bo nyankopon paye extra made kan kwade ma wate se sunsun me bo no me guo me twem yesu ma jam me do adwuma ina enu ade shima jam se wutue ka sunsun ma me di yesu me twia second de ma wate wo nya mo 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what
4: you.
0: I didn't want to. I didn't want to ever bow. I didn't want to. Wouldn't so be there. Some American one, no man about so. My America's no man about so. My maybe be a no man about so. So the Messiah. I don't want to. And I want to see. Oh, dear grandson. Okay, tough. When you're quite a problem, you and every sir, and take any demo from what it. Yamina, I don't know you would have found out why. Yamina, the permission, and I don't mumble or me crying. This next by this time, not your word, daughter, what we are seeing to the castle. Amen. God bless you.
6: 0245 0245 0245 0245 0245 0245 0245 0245 0245 0245 0245 0245 0245 0245 0245 0245 0245 0245 0245 0245 0245 0245 0245 0245 0245 0245 0245 0245 0245 0245 0245 0245 0245 0245 0245 0245 0245 0245 0245 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
2: 0245
0: kosi meba
2: 33 0245
0: 3 3 3 3 3 3 3 3 3 3 3 3 3 3 3 3 3 3 3 3 3 3 3 3 3 3 3 3 3 3 3 3 3 3 3 3 3 3 3 3 3 3 3 3 3 3 3 3 3 3 3 3 3 3 3 3 3 3 3 3 3 3 3 3 3 3 3 3 3 3 3 3 3 3 3 3 3 3 3 3 3 3 3 3 3 3 3 3 3 3 3 3 3 3 3 3 3 3 3 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
4: Spectrum TV makes sports easy, so I never miss a

0: be a dear tree. Dear be a ya, dear chess. If you want a moment, and a mutubio be a true. Nay, a cabaya swan. Don't you a kind was a yen and why bony? Never a yen in your susus. It is one who a seer like Kingsford, Prophet Kingsford Adu. So why who seer? With the Hunini, Yamisun Sumu Buafo, ya what Tisun Sumu and Samasia Frini Quadassi, why your Susum Numa? No one called no one to us at Mammy. A dear winner, Enqua Yenijina, Bribi, Sennisen, Sennisen, Swa. 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Is it my penny or was even to me a traquaya? That's not naked to every.
1: Okay.
0: But so many sofa.
1: Solution.
0: What has it when you.
2: A simple FM.
0: I don't know, not much at the end, yes, and Paca. And so by force,
1: by
0: proposed case for the year being too
1: sweet. That is so.
0: By force,
1: right? So tell Bible said, much like my hood. Yeah, maybe then we go to my church channel. Now, I'm so super near you, Obre. Do be ye, do be begin, you be quiet yet, and for could be quiet, and for could hello. Hello. Oh, so I'm afraid of that, Jeremiah.
3: Okay.
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1: 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papaya soft your knee, I go die, I go quick, and to its one money and mumble and sret, make sure for some man and where you ma, papa, where better than Sato Swa, you see you born, you pull like a 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
0: You do it,
1: you pull like a cocoa.
0: No one of a pack, no. It's Mr. O. The number, no.
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1: in Abba in Jebeko.
0: Say it can be between a baby will go about him. If you want no more, the air can you know what he you, but what you are so for me so.
1: Wa papa,
0: wa papa,
1: okay.
0: Send an American, so for one more on him pass away no, and then it failed. Kaweku Jama prophet kid for the dinner. That's why then the swab is he can dear no African thing. No, I yan, dear more, dear mother, we said, may now could you
1: not the second can't go say no. 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It's a good home or time where they are saying, Bear from the bump and ma, Bemman from the Nashi, and on a Dumibi on a coach or two of them, Bemini, and then Bemini's house, Nechi, a jarre, Bemmy Bepid with disappointing, Bemmy Swash, or maybe just school year, German, or Nessu, my opposite question, Homponi.
0: I've heard of Joano, name who posts you be. As a Bemmy, what you are bear, shall I do?
1: Okay.
0: Now, Bemmy's who I dream, Papa, and name Mineska, men from Tony, who be an amedi. But the battle war by accounting.
1: Hey,
0: baby, between the awarding. Bemon let me a savior, save 70,000 Ghana cities or ban the eye papers that took it.
1: 7 million.
0: 7 million.
1: Okoko Walla Hocker.
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1: When to witness the Bemon, Yamisuma Minima or Yibi Bits and Beyano. For call. Hello. Asunjian Kam. Oka sa free. Ma ones ka kan. Pacha si. Me pacha dia no problem, father. Pacha. O si. Wo ye djuma ben. O la ne meje kura wo.
3: 0245 3 3 3 3 3 3 3 3 3 3 3 3 3 3 3 3 3 3 3 3 3 3 3 3 3 3 3 3 3 3 3 3 3 3 3 3 3 3 3 3 3 3 3 3 3 3 3 3 3 3 3 3 3 3 3 3 3 3 3 3 3 3 3 3 3 3 3 3 3 3 3 3 3 3 3 3 3 3 3 3 3 3 3 3 3 3 3 3 3 3 3 3 3 3 3 3 3 3 3 3 3 3 3 3 3 3 3 3 3 3 3 3 3 3 3 3 3 3 3 3 3 3 3 3 3 3 3 3 3 3 3 3 3 3 3 3 3 3 3 3 3 3 3 3 3 3 3 3 3 3 3 3 3 3 3 3 3 3 3 3 3 3 3 3 3 3 3 3 3 3 3 3 3 3 3 3 3 3 3 3 3 3 3 3 3 3 3 3
1: obi ordinary near to many so so baba wa no obetwea ah baba we are so worry be you do be nyaw cause we wasting time enye wo anko wale no ordinary so to yet be o yet be the bible say diabo na say ka e ba diabo ye fi die so e ko diabo well my class was about baba wale me we be my class 2 or 3 years time the mo so we are from so mentor we be wale o yi do
3: tell you no actual letter
1: or you dey ko be ye cause the way be you say one more tran one more we waste the time we break kwase ya say the city they were econo and to be free so they were cancel because tell paper class brandy mom pa ye e wo dwuma so no ho for nursing form and benefits person not can for next form ne tron mo bra o cha papa when is in public a circle so na me do test me tenance
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Jehovah Lord, you are the Alpha and Omega, the beginning and the end. 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

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In the mighty name of Jesus Christ, we pray. 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Father, speak through us for the benefit of your listeners. 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Na certain to me biara oyena adwene se obe sorry atie asem no anope. Father, I cage them this morning in the name of Jesus. I bind them with the blood of Jesus. I seize their authorities. I seize their dominions in the name of Jesus. Father, take over. Holy Spirit, take over. Holy Ghost, take over. 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Kalisa Sabarakianda Baza. Thank you, Jesus.

0: The family pastor Jonas Doji Vuegbolo of Mighty Chapel International, Kasua Sipi Junction. 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The Sofupeni, Eddie, the pastor chief mensah, the general overseer. The general overseer of Mighty Chapel International. 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Nyankopon asem ebro. Sofu Christiano ha. Ni Sofu Jeremiah na wo wotie mi anopa enzu bebi biara wo increase the volume of your radio set radio no volume no increase it. That is the medium of your evangelism. Aye sa kwen no so na wo susu de nyankopon nasema mede brawo ade ma your neighbor, the brother next door, the sister next door. And to increase the volume, the flow will be. The catcher and says, so for Jonas is on radio. Nyamiba uti mi anope. I've started a series. Ah, Matu Edin, a powerless generation. A powerless generation. Last time, me kasafa sena noma ekosu awuriasi. How the world has turned. How this generation does not or don't even believe that the power of God that work in those days still exist or still work. Nano na mini obi ekasa. The okain say the power of God no longer work. It only work in those days that we read in the Bible. That is what the society made us to believe. Because why the devil know very well, the society that belongs to the world, belongs to the devil know very well, say, if you get to know that there is a power on your tongue, that seremano ahondini bi wuma, a best saying a into the order can a yenasa will you watch any every 2 minutes so that you will not be a threat to him. And no, and a cause we a juma and ne a wuyasi. Into a man today's generation no longer believe in the power of God. That is why some even said a young mokas and young coupon and you. Or see, I am the God of yesterday, today, and forever, and I changes not. On Sisada, meaning says Sana Oti and Ra, and maybe those days of Moses, a more time on Sisai, and then yeah, time and so no, or yet the same. Ye man money and anonymous time. Ye nana no more time on Susono. He will remain the same. If he remain the same, meaning that the power of yesterday, today, and tomorrow remain the same. The problem, I say, today's generation no longer have that faith in God. The world is so much contaminated. The world is so much contaminated that Gidie Aumuwo Ewuradimu. the society today. Society today. Just be a man of God. Ah, ubi wa no kasa se. Ensuoto instantly na ensuo start eto. Odia ubi nye boni kasa se erade my ja and free srobe shisane pano my sadian ensi. And you see how the society will label you. Society will label you to be an occult. Why? Because the devil has marketed himself so much, so well, so much that the society now believe in his capabilities and abilities. Nti dianya eye nyankopon dia no soso no wagi afa ana yen soso yagi atomo se aye no dia nano me start a series we no me ka assembly efa Philip and a Philip any Ethiopian ne no ho Bible say omura nsio no mu no mu yetu but ombe pie no Baku pen pie. 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O lucky dying, o crossy dying. I won't even say won't corner what done. Now, what's you any? That's a full penny. A gina danuma. What will you think? Bearing.
1: What's your penny? What's your penny?
0: What's lucky dying? Will you be surprised?
1: No, I'll not be surprised.
0: Why?
1: Because minim say onyankopon na menene nante. In this hard time na me hu say me papa ba me nche won dem won dem me hu say na onyankopon e na ba me nche.
0: Ba say usofu penye nya nyankopon.
1: Onyankopon bet me use no.
0: So Jeremiah usue.
2: I'm so at the back of me, can you say? Also, Tamna, Jesus Christ, who ye? Ah, oh, sorry, a moon cockatch yourself on a moon jingling. A moo a dem and a Jesus Christ will appear, and a obeying in some catch of me, my sorry. Now, Thomas on jingling, but obeying in some train, you say, mini. To crona your bonnet that one or chum and send a wujid. At the back, we say, so for so would to them and our lucky diners of Pingani, a be pure honuma, a young one, because Jesus Christus were there. A pure a self and suit.
0: Oh, dear, by some mistake, and only a soft on the peer disappear. Now, who dear best was all never good.
2: Because of all. Ya kupo hum ne ti ni munti na obetumi ayewi sena Jesus Christ nine two isu ni so a Peter ka se Jesus Christ se ye wa ma mi su mi nine two isu ni so bi amnu mo ha Jesus Christ Peter ye de Peter nine two isu ni so ko do be because of among for watching ni ka sa elu ni jide na ye de apart from na o sinki ye se o sa fre Jesus Christ se ombon
0: Okay. Oh dear, quiet. Some mistake na. Naji na puppet sula yira o puppet. Nebi amreka wa saliba na
1: empty empty church.
2: Eje fi. Obi
1: abejani.
2: Enya simbita. 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Daniel Jekra, obi abe fani sa.
0: Ah, what a powerless generation. The problem is, you see, the first thing is the devil has marketed himself. Do you know, sir? Say na in himself certain on your two minute on your coupon chain. Until whatsoever that he's doing is from God, right?
1: Yes.
0: Anna,
2: yes, sir.
0: The onya and ne or ye and ne a young coupon and a demano,
1: sir.
0: So does it mean, sir? That means a soft one in certain and you know, you want to be free, baby Baco, and yes,
2: sir.
0: Because certain foundation never was through your main chain. No, ye knew to me a man young coupon.
1: Yes, sir.
0: And the Bible, my 8 years is a new moon to no more. Another Yana Hodding. And the Onya Hodino of the Onya or young coupon chain. Did the Odi year and any nano on your young coupon chain?
1: Yes.
0: And now. And I suffer for no sooner, yen sooner your foundation, your safe river, Nyankopo. Meaning that yenina, your foundation is from one person. The problem, and I said the difference is certain live with the father. So on him, papa no more than yen.
1: Yes.
0: On him, dear papa, ne pay.

0: Grab some friends and an ice-cold Mountain Dew today.
1: Mountain Dew!
2: Ombe tumia ye no ma bia, ye yen tuminye. And yes, it's not possible. But it's because they have access. That is why me, I pray all the time, Kache Nyankopon say, He's grant me access to. Do you get what I'm saying?
3: Yeah.
2: The day you have access to some certain realms, how you see things, you do things, become different.
3: Yes.
2: They have been with the father. Omone papa ne te. Enti on papa no more than yen. So for them, that is why. Ah, nano na make assembly. Be ya initiating nene. Ah,
3: yeah.
2: Akola ya initiating obey him nene. I'm an assignment. It's a soft week or sen. Until we did few minutes no. Soft will be away. Oh yeah. I can answer. Nanya a soliba. And as a Christo near, or your Christo near for so many years, will be a year initiating a name. She be able to just destroy the person easy. One thing is a young sacrano, you be a Maya Jinin Konyanko Pontumino, how to accumulate, acquire the power. Now, remember, would see me an opportunity, as yes, the world has come to a point where it stands to a power play a year. To me, dear, any penny dear, any this yenny. And just say, you don't elevate yourself to that level. Yami by your bekawashi. I yet that your bekawashi. Okay? In the Bible. In Acts chapter 7, verse 57, verse 58. Yakum, Stephen. Stephen was killed. Nothing happened. But the power of God was still there. They go ahead. Kill James. What if I call Acts chapter 7? 57 to 58.
4: Acts 7:57. Then they cried out with a loud voice. Stop their ears. And ran at him with one accord. 58. And they cast him out of the city and stoned him.
2: They cast him out. They cast him out. Omo kukuru no pejano de frikuru no mu. Ene musinabo.
4: And the witness laid down their clothes at the feet of a young man named Saul.
2: Tie. Omo the stone, almost Stephen, almost Sinabo, to they stone him to death. Jampu ko chapter 12.
4: Chapter 12.
2: Bible maeti says omo yewe no. Stephen, omo nye.
4: Act 12, verse 1.
2: Start from 1. Yanko.
4: Now about that time. Herod the king stretched out his hand to harass some from the church.
2: Then he was harassing the Christ, the Nyamedifon.

0: Then he killed James.
1: Then he killed James.
0: The brother of John.
1: The brother of John with a sword.
0: And because he saw that it pleased the Jews.
1: Uh-huh. You see, because
0: he proceeded further to seize Peter also.
1: Abra Woody Bonino who say nothing has happened. They finished Stephen, nothing happened. He moved on to strike James and he realized that Bonina Woodino, a young man for there. So he proceed. Decided, sir, dia maye bonina maye ama mi mind for no more and yet say o yohini na o mine na niate wo bonina woodina hono o tuasu ya den.
0: He proceeded further to seize Peter also.
1: What tuasu as asanko ti Peter nso ka ho.
0: Now it was during the day of unleavened bread.
1: Mm-hmm.
0: So when he had arrested him,
1: mm-hmm.
0: he put him in prison.
1: During that time, no more their fashion. And this time, no one per se. Or best say, and need you, no, in tea or the Nasia Fiasse. Ah, what train to us?
0: And deliver him to four squad of soldiers
1: mm-hmm.
0: to keep him,
1: mm-hmm.
0: intending to bring him before the people after the Passover.
1: Why you not gonna say se Passover ni we are we ne pino guna ni mas no kunakan taso.
0: Peter was therefore kept in prison,
1: mm-hmm.
0: but constant prayer was offered to God for him by the church.
1: Okay. Abra yet sino atufiasino. A solituono see this time around. Yen nim say mokum James kum Stephen. Nanso yaba sori agina ye nanso yantina se eya shahan ma Paul nso so musan kunu. So they pray and evoke the power of God. Abraham kabum bompae no denesie.
0: And when Herod was about to bring him out, when Herod was about to bring him out that night, and when Herod was about to bring him out,
1: mm-hmm. That night, Peter was sleeping.
0: Bound with two chains between two soldiers.
1: Peter ata. Na yasandin koson koson achichirin e nain.
0: And the guards before the door were keeping the prison.
1: Na wobia yachichirin e nain. I was under prison. Na prison honomun. Yasa ye bodyguards, omo guarding no inside. Dear nebema, yachitil will be. I said, Dema Lokino. A demo was a Lokino, so then the pass and Jinan home. That should tell you that they know that the man has some certain power or certain God backing him. And they know the capability or they know what the young couple about to me. And they are not leaving any stone unturned. Omo find the agro. They don't want to joke. But still, to us all.
0: Now behold,
1: mm-hmm.
0: an angel of the Lord stood by him.
1: Abra a solitude e bom pae no. Nyanko pom bofu pi e wodanom ho.
0: And a light shone in the prison.
1: Ahonom na abra angel ne pie no na kane so e wodanom.
0: And he struck Peter on the side.
1: A one order the sabo Peter.
0: And raise him up.
1: And no pejane jinaho.
0: Saying.
1: And no catch any say.
0: Arise quickly.
1: Or say Peter sorintem.
0: And his chains fell off.
1: A honu and koson koson na ye diate chireno. And kasa jiruguye. Jinaho. Say ye kase ye nyang kupon or ye impossibility possible goda. What yes ye saying? He is impossibility possible God. Ya chitri ne pano.
0: Sir.
1: Anna, soldiers, inside garden or inside. And I are lucky dino. But somebody was able to appear over there. Ni present keke. Ama enkoson kosonai atichiri nankasa. Obey. 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Wa utimia anopey. Sehu humbi atichiru.
0: Jesus.
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0: Jesus.
1: Yankupo onfane sa ekawo Yesu Christo.
0: Amen.
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0: Jesus.
1: Anasa

0: Jesus' name.
1: Just the presence of the angel. 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The yatiti nankasa obey. Hayaka. May the problems in your life obey the presence of the Lord.
0: Amen.
1: May they obey the power of God Almighty.
0: Amen.
1: I'm gonna be a wutomu piano. Nyankopon peja wo efim wate.
0: Amen.
1: How be your story too? So
0: Jesus,
1: and then mem bin ubi and your HIV utimi, only bema bianda. Nanso co hospital catcher will say.

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1: I'm
0: not be with them and Pian Yankupo and Pedia of him or Yasukus. I hope you know from the Yankupo and you for Sat and Hounum. I would just at the name
1: of Jesus.
0: I would just at the name of
1: Jesus.
0: I would just at the name
1: of Jesus.
0: Where we can never yen to mean Tinasi for the devil should keep. Destroying our lives whilst we have the power to assume mommy.
1: Then the angel said to him,
0: Peter said,
1: gird yourself and tie on your sandals. And so he did.
0: Mm-hmm.
1: And he said to him, put on your garment and follow me.
0: Habro siyanda baka. Osisi saunomo shatadene si mpabone dimechi.
1: So he went out and followed him,
0: mm-hmm.
1: and did not know that what was done by the angel was real.
0: Only na yen is also die, because the only man's answer no better no na enkosonkoso a chichiru na nai. The only man is no wash baby aye gardeno. I only say, well, for all you know, no only say the same people kill James. The same people kill Stephen. So on him say, yet you know, on longer than him say, he's also going. So ABN na Jenny Mono, why you're ready? Masan Momarina, Esino, na Jenny, a Yanise, also die. Madden is here.
1: But thought he was seeing a vision.
0: Na Yanise, and so I did Huno, and oh.
1: When they were past the first and the second guard post,
0: mm-hmm.
1: they came to the iron gate. That leads to the city.
0: First gate, second gate. Many say, baby, I was saying, and you're easy.
1: You're easy, Papa. She chit.
0: And just like studio, ha. Open free studio, ha. No, no, open sound rap dime for Robimu. Now sound rap is reception. And sound will be a bonting. Until the day you wait, no, ha. And I'll catch the match, omu piano. Na gate in the crown, a beer. Now, omu garden, no more. To aswe.
1: And they went out and went down one street.
0: Mm-hmm.
1: And immediately the angel departed from him.
0: Debbie, go back. Abraham would do them the iron gate in the Denesie. You jump that place.
1: When they were past the first and the second guard post,
0: mm-hmm.
1: they came to the iron gate
0: mm-hmm.
1: that leads to the city,
0: mm-hmm.
1: which opened to them of its own accord.
0: Open the gate or automatically obey the presence of the angel. That is the point I'm trying to make. The chain obey them, the gate obey them. The one kasanche gate, the gate nan kasan obey. I'm talking about the power of God, the capabilities of our God. Yeah, young couple to me. Gate nan kasa obey, open. Chain na yedi achichi nan kasa obey the present. May your problems obey the presence of God in your life.
1: Amen.
0: I said, may the problems in your life obey in the name of Jesus.
1: Amen.
0: May they obey your voice.
1: Amen.
0: When you pray, may they obey you when you pray in the name of Jesus.
1: Jesus' name.
0: Where? The ayantiasi as a Christophone say. They say wherever the presence of God, there is liberty. So when the presence appears, liberty appears, chain drop. When they get to the gate, liberty appears, gate obey. Wabrabo punono, atam funoma tumache ama ubreno, anope mbi wo Yesu Christu
1: dire. Amen.
0: Amanibira ofem aye puno atamfuno matum
1: Jesus
0: Yankopon umbima wo Yesu Kristo dirim
1: Amen
0: wo uti mi anope dia me pese uti asie ni se the power of God is still alive, is still present, is still work. de hia ne se wo kristo ni awotim ne benya gidi awum if enkoson koso can obey a gate can obey the how much more your problems is because we no longer believe in the capabilities and abilities of our God. Yeah, dear ye nyan kupin to me ye. Any na hondi no ye ye nye didi ye ya ye didi wumnu swa. Namiba lay your demand. Na bom paye because Bible my tia se. Abra Stephen was killed. James was killed, nothing happened. But by the time our solemnity entia see na almost original monnice there was an angel released from heaven that set Peter free. Dia etse ya no pain say ayese miniwo ye mompa e mayemfa ye mpae e diagro ye mpae na ye bon ye bebo no be activate the power of God which will act on our behalf. 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
0: Upper fever.
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0: 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Obei so pe favor na dey. 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
1: Jesus name.
0: Me sra o favor ngos ade gundo so wo Yesu Kristo.
1: Jesus name.
0: Papa every eneko be building the number si bia.
1: Jesus.
0: Let him be favored in the name of Jesus.
1: Jesus name.
0: And I sit them na abrabo me juma sam ne sikasam. Let him be favored in the name of Jesus.
1: Jesus name.
0: Ado onip

0: Jesus.
1: He will be favored from today. In the name of Jesus.
0: Jesus.
1: In the name of Jesus.
0: Jesus of Nazareth. Papa made a last waiting our you will yes in the moon. Amen.
2: Amen.
0: You are favored in the name of Jesus.
3: Amen.
0: Amen. Bye bye. Hello. Me ba cho dinne baby of referee. Auntie ya yente we. Me ba cho low volume no radio setting volume no yente we ye my feedback why.
4: Pacho, where are you, sir?
0: Then are you?
4: Pacho, many, and I'm sugar, maybe.
0: Pacho, already you know, still, my feedback, and my auntie with you.
4: Hello.
0: Hello.
4: Pacho, so here, yeah.
0: Hey, yeah.
4: I
0: mean, a rabbit bomb bomb to me, and money, and I'm so. A bomb
2: Jesus.
0: A rabbit, yadia, be the cost of an epidianum.
2: Jesus.
0: A rabbit, me kai wa Bible. We bid in a sack a cake, kawatadia, on ya yaresa. Papa. Ubi yari a dance one for over 30 something years. Udu honu no gacha nese sorry. A honu no sorry. A rene de ye kawu tumi huasam.
2: Jesus.

0: our yes to the
1: Jesus.
0: To me, our yes to Christ.
1: Jesus.
0: We do as our
1: Jesus.
2: Papa, any yard de biara.
1: Jesus.
2: Me the yes muja a proud to change.
1: Jesus.
2: For your sugar diabetes.
1: Jesus.
2: Be two as our yes to the
1: Jesus.
2: Break it sad, you know.
1: Jesus.
2: Be two as our yes to
1: the Jesus.
2: Be healed in the name of
1: Jesus.
2: Be healed in the name of
1: Jesus.
2: Be healed in the name of
1: Jesus.
2: Awurade wo maye ti ase se your power remain the same. And ya no pay yen sanchirani awo be ya sitinam.
1: Jesus.
2: Na me pega wo be ene ne mane ne nananom nyina ba woni misa wo sa no brand body to omo so.
1: Jesus.
2: Rebo mo ho ba for certain fidi biaram.
1: Jesus.
2: Obo Jesus yinom. Amen.
1: Amen.
2: Na me nsa bebre mama. Amen. Bye bye. 0244955968 0244955968 we are talking about the power of God. Now what would me anopay 2 minutes enye juma ma wo Yesu Christo dinum.
1: Amen.
2: Hello, me bacho would dinner baby of referee. Nicholas from East Legon. Me bacho yente o.
3: What job? We be a smart so. Oh, you know man. Yeah, a man is great and great baby.
2: Oh yes, sure said the eka ho asem no unim ho we.
3: What job? Me wo shi.
2: Me san be sa obi o. Oh yes, sure say unim ho we.
3: What job? Me wo shi.
2: Ye won pai. Now, den o pese rade nyama o. Ka. You won't pay. A rade.
1: Jesus.
2: Pay your obey about winning man pay.
1: Jesus.
2: Or see it yasama to no so.
1: Jesus.
2: A rade. I'm not be a two man a tomb.
1: Jesus.
2: You pan out to a man and make count on a tomb.
1: Jesus.
2: A rade. Oh, Momoka boom was his man a yakuman.
1: Jesus.
2: Boom. Now, Miss Satta confess your mutum.
1: Jesus.
2: A rade. Manu cleaning daddy mouth.

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1: Jesus
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0: Oh, Jesus dine mun. 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
0: 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Ayabon pae. And pound 17th of this month. 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Now yet, for to Akuma. Everybody, may I see.
1: Jesus.
0: Papa Humbe Mobo.
1: Jesus.
0: Na fawo sakano.
1: Jesus.
0: Na midi Jesus muja. Who infection hu hu biere wati niso.
1: Jesus.
0: Hu hu biere dani infection.
1: Jesus.
0: Anase infection biere dani hu hu.
1: Jesus.
0: Abetina namu. Midi Jesus muja tuwa sebu yesu.
1: Jesus.
0: I command you out in the name of Jesus.
1: Jesus.
0: I command you out.
1: Jesus.
0: In the name of Jesus.
1: Jesus.
0: In the name of Jesus.
1: Jesus.
0: In Jesus my.
1: Jesus.
0: Be healed in the name of Jesus.
1: Jesus.
0: Be healed. Be healed.
1: Jesus.
0: Be healed.
1: Jesus.
0: Be healed.
1: Jesus.
0: In Jesus.
1: Jesus.
0: Already any munyam kaudini.
1: Jesus.
0: The devil see. After me saw sa edit to obey so.
1: Jesus.
0: Rema with 2 minimum holding yen switchuma.
1: Jesus.
0: My setting and sound quitchy.
1: Jesus.
0: And I say we didn't conclude ni munyamano pay. Oh Jesus dinamo. Amen.
1: Amen.
0: It is done. Pe. Hello, Utiemi. 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Why?
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0: Na mi sha obebre. 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Met me afra call back. 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Odin ni baby ofre free.
3: Bacho free me Ben.
0: Ben, Ben yenti o. O kasa free.
3: O kasa free. I don't house in Japan Motors.
0: Japan Motors. But you ain't you.
3: The American answer, Yamin Shrew, said, you know, which you can ask for, said Yachi, but took 2 years by Yamembo for Raukuino. It be a view of how Peso Fra won't be free. Namasons only Yamasa Woka Yini, BPRS will be so be a Peso Fra, won't be free, only is a baby Pierre Washer, and BB Pierre at Danso at Timoso, as some nunti Yami is in a free.
0: Amen. Yami sounds da. 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Mum call na de obetumi afre mi after the show. Ye wi obetumi afre. Ba mi time aso on radio. Nyankopon onsra o. 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
1: Amen.
0: Da se no be di adanse wo Yesu Kristo din mu.
1: Jesus.
0: Me mom me come one up I didn't yankopon asem bro. So for Christian and it's so for Jeremiah. Me I'm the Jewedian who chami. A friend Pastor Jonas Doji Vue Bolo of Mighty Chapel International. 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

Blessed be the name of the Lord. He is worthy to be praised. And so I will bless the Lord at all times, and his praise shall continually be on my lips. Beloved, I'm privileged to welcome you to this program. I trust you've had a good week. The Lord has been so good to us at all levels, personal level, church level, community level, national level. You know, we owe God a lot of thanks. And so tonight, I hope you and I will raise a sacrifice of praise to the Lord. We need to let him know that we're so grateful to him. Tonight, I'd like us to consider an area of our lives which we are always struggling with. And I have entitled it, Living a Victorious Christian Life. Many of us don't think this is possible. The world is filled with so many difficulties, but we still are promised a victorious Christian life by God himself, through prophets and through the one who is the visible image of himself, the Lord Jesus Christ. But let's pray. Father, we are so grateful to you. We list all the blessings you have given us, and we realize that complaining is a sin. So forgive us. You have been good to us. You have been good even to the world, many of whose people scoff at you. Even in the midst of missing planes and so on, Lord, you have kept hope alive. You are wonderful. Even in the midst of intestinal wars and disagreements, even in the face of fear of war because of what is happening in Eastern Europe, you still have kept hope alive. And many of us, even in the face of great tribulations, can say that you have kept body and soul together for us. That there have been times when, even in the midst of tears, we've been able to smile. That even in the midst of great pain, we've been able to hold somebody's hand and give them encouragement. Only you can do that. And we're very grateful to you, Father. Through Jesus, we're so grateful to you. Be with us once again in the power of your Spirit, and cause us to know you more deeply, more closely than we have ever done. We thank you for answered prayer, because we've prayed in the name of the Lord Jesus Christ. Amen. Beloved, can we live a victorious Christian life? Yes, we can. And that's what we're going to talk about this evening. But let's look at a portion of scripture that will help us to know that indeed what God says is true. Hebrews 12, 1 to 4 is a scripture I want us to focus on, but there will be other scriptures. I read, "Since we have such a huge crowd of men of faith watching us from the grandstands, let us strip off anything that slows us down or holds us back, and especially those sins that wrap themselves so tightly around our feet and trip us up. And let us run with patience the particular race that God has set before us. Keep your eyes on Jesus, our leader and instructor. He was willing to die a shameful death on the cross because of the joy he knew would be his afterward. And now he is in the place of honor by the throne of God. If you want to keep from becoming faint-hearted and weary, think about his patience as sinful men did such terrible things to him. After all, you have never yet struggled against sin and temptation until you sweat great drops of blood." This is one of the modern translations, the NLT. The Message also puts it beautifully. So when we say victorious Christian life, what do we really mean? How do we define this? So let's try and define the various words. And the first one is living. Because when we think of living, we think of life. We think of a kind of dynamic, progressive, vibrant, day-by-day growth. And we think of what Jesus has said. "I have come that they will have life and have it more abundantly." So our very living is what Christ has given to us, abundant life. John 14, 19 also speaks about living. Verse 19 of John 14 says, "Before long, the world will not see me anymore, but you will see me. Because I live, you will also live." So we live through Christ. Isn't that wonderful? Living. What does victorious mean? The word victorious denotes winning or being in a state of having won a battle or any kind of struggle. It also means success won against opponent in a contest, in a game, in
in elections, or in any other way in which there's a contest between two people. For example, we read in Colossians 2:15 that Jesus made a public spectacle of the forces of darkness, which means that Jesus was victorious against Satan and his cohorts. We also read often that the Israelites were victorious over the Philistines, especially when David slew Goliath, as we read in 1 Samuel 17:48 to 50. And each of us can think of a situation from which we have emerged victorious. Christian is the third word we should look at. To be Christian means to belong to Christ, to be a follower of Christ. And I like what Romans 8:9 says, that to be a Christian is to have the Spirit of Christ living in you. And that if you do not have the Spirit of Christ living in you, then you don't belong to Him. Other translations say, then you are not a Christian at all. So to be Christian is to be one in whom the Spirit of Christ lives. It also means someone who is in a growing relationship with the Lord Jesus Christ, and who therefore lives in obedience to Him in all things, drawing on Christ's strength to help with the handling of various issues and challenges in life. A Christian is therefore someone who is in love with the Lord Jesus Christ, because Jesus Christ has first loved him and given his life to him, as we read in 1 John 4:19. So you see, our love for him comes as a result of his loving us first, or we love because he first loved us. There are many quotations from some eminent Christians which further help us to understand our definitions of victorious Christian living. There is Saint Bernard of Clairvaux, who says, "If Christ is with us, who can be against us? You can fight with confidence when you are sure of victory. With Christ and for Christ, victory is certain." Corrie ten Boom, who was really tortured together with her sister and other Jews and Christians, says this: "The first step to victory is to recognize the enemy." And of course, if the enemy is Satan, then you know that you have victory already. Christian Dietrich Bonhoeffer, who lived during the Nazi era, says this as his definition of Christian: "A Christian is someone who shares the sufferings of God in the world." And then Billy Graham says, being a Christian is more than just an instantaneous conversion. It is a daily process whereby you grow to be more and more like Christ. And living, there's a gentleman called Spike Milligan, and this is what he says: "Living a good, decent Christian life is what is important. Live that life and the rest will follow." And then one of the authors that I like very much, Colleen Urquhart, says of living: "God wants us to approach life full of expectancy that God is going to be at work in every situation as we release our faith in Him." Since victorious Christian living raises issues of success in battle, in a race, or situations in which we deal with opponents, it is good to look at what the Word of God has for us. God's intention is for us to enjoy life to the full. And when we read Jeremiah 29:11, even in the midst of the Israelites being sent into exile, God says, "For I know the plans that I have for you, plans to prosper you and not to destroy you, plans to give you a future and a hope." Isn't that awesome? So God gives us many examples, both in the Old and New Testaments. And when you read Hebrews 11, you have a portrait, or many portraits, of Christians and followers of God even before Christ came, who lived victoriously because they based their life on God and His Word. In John 14:1, Jesus says, "Let not your heart be troubled. You are trusting God now. Trust in me." And in John 14:27, He affirms, "I'm leaving you with a gift, peace of mind and heart. And the peace I give you is not fragile like the peace the world gives. So do not be troubled or afraid." Jesus himself is a victor. Jesus is a victor.
And even before the crucifixion, he encouraged his disciples to look forward to victory. He says in John 16 and 33 that in this world we will have tribulations, but we should be of good cheer because he has overcome the world. Let me read it from the New International Version. It says, I have told you these things so that in me you may have peace. In this world you will have trouble, but take heart, I have overcome the world. And then he also warns us in Matthew 26 and 41 that the spirit is willing, but the body is weak. But you know, in order to assure us of victory, he prays in John 17, 15, that God the Father, Jesus' Father and my Father and your Father will protect all of us who believe in him from the enemy. So how do we win the battle and become victorious? To win is to appropriate everything that God through Christ has done for us. And we do this by loving God with all our heart and loving one another, as the Bible says. We win through obedience. You know, even in our own homes, we relate to obedient children in a different way, don't we? It's almost like it's instinctive. Obedience is also good for us. We also win through prayer. Now, prayer based on the full knowledge that we do have a relationship to God, and therefore when we pray, he listens. And if we pray according to his will, he does what we have asked for. Prayer is not just standing somewhere and shouting. We have to be very careful about the way we pray. In fact, some of us in our prayers, we're actually ordering God, telling him to do things our way, even when we know that what we are asking for is wrong according to God's word. We also win our battles and overcome this world through the power of Christ, through Bible study and meditation on God's word. The last but not the least in winning is to apply biblical principles and values to our everyday living. Some of us were Christians on Sundays. From Monday to Saturday, we are not. But we will never win all our battles. We will not live the victorious Christian life unless we love as God wants us to love. We obey as he says we should. We pray by ensuring that we oil our relationship with him. We study and meditate on the word of God and apply God's values and his principles to our everyday living. And we are planned for success. God does want us to succeed. And that is why the Bible tells us in Philippians 4:19 that God will give us everything we need according to his riches in glory in Christ. And then in Romans 8 from 23 onwards, it's just beautiful. Read that portion as you near the end. You know, Paul talks about we are more than conquerors. Paul says that there's nothing which will separate us from the love of God. It is God's will that we succeed. That's why he sent Christ. God also desires that we have an enormous sense of well-being and not feel threatened by the world. And that's why Jeremiah 29:11 is so important. In fact, after the 11, God says in that portion of scripture that then we will seek him and we will find him. And then John 10:10, he says, the devil has come to steal, to kill, and to destroy. But I have come that you may have life and have it more abundantly. This is the kind of confidence we need. Jesus says he has come that we'll have abundant life. And then Romans 12 and verse 1 says that because God wants us to succeed, we must present our bodies as living sacrifices. I like the verse 2. It says that we should be transformed by the renewing of our minds. Then we will know God's purposes for us. I like that. Because when our minds are focused on what God wants to do for us, we see that victory is ours at all levels. So what is the abundant life? I like what Peter says in 2 Peter 1, 3 to 4. And he says that by his divine power, God has given us everything we need for life and godliness through our knowledge of him who has called us by his own glory and goodness. And that through that, we've been given many great promises.
so that through these promises we may participate in the divine nature and escape the corruption in the world caused by evil desires. The New Living Translation says it this way: "For as you know him better, he will give you through his great power everything you need for living a truly good life. He even shares his own glory and his goodness with us. And by that same mighty power, he has given us all the other rich and wonderful blessings he promised. For instance, the promise to save us from the lust and rottenness all around us and to give us his own character." It's wonderful. So our study of the Word of God is vital to enjoying our abundant life. Deuteronomy 8 and verse 3 is something I would encourage you to read, because it tells us that the Word of God is spiritual food for us. And Jesus says this in response to Satan telling him that because you are hungry, just snap your fingers and these stones will become bread. And Jesus says, you know something, we don't live by bread alone, but by every word that comes from the mouth of the Lord. We will have abundant life if we communicate often with God. And this communication is prayer. Now, if you're communicating with someone, it's true, it's good to have quality time so that that someone sits with you and then you chat and you share things, you ask questions and so on. But you know, because God is everywhere, we can talk to him everywhere and anywhere. Even though it is important to have special prayer time, make a habit of praying without ceasing, as the Bible teaches us, because God has promised in Jeremiah 33:3 that if we call on him, he will reveal to us great and awesome things that we do not know. And in prayer, let us rely on the Holy Spirit, who alone is our helper. Philippians 2:13 says that God is at work in us, making us willing and able to do what he requires of us. To will and to do is what the King James says. To will, to decide to do it, and to do, to have the power to do it. So our power, our ability, and everything comes from the Holy Spirit, and we must not live without him. It's the Holy Spirit who enables us to live the abundant life. We read in Ephesians 19:20 how important it is for us to rely on the Holy Spirit. Beloved, from 19:20 we read, "Speak to one another with psalms, hymns, and spiritual songs. Sing and make music in your heart to the Lord, always giving thanks to God the Father for everything in the name of our Lord Jesus Christ." Beloved, God deserves our thanks, because he's offered victory for us. That's why he's put a race before us. Because you know, the ultimate reason why he's left us in this world is to bring glory to him. And the ultimate glory we give is when we live Christ-like lives. When our lives testify that Christ lives in us. When our testimonies recognize that Christ in us gives us victory. When the words we speak to others offer them Christ Jesus. Oh, we will go through many afflictions because it is still a sin-filled world, but we have victory. And so we need patient endurance. Patience will make us run our race to the end. Now remember, this race is not the one that Usain Bolt runs, you know, the competitive type, where you just dash forward and finish, the line is over you and you're getting something immediately. No, that race is to be run by all of us. And it has nothing to do with the swift. We are all expected to finish the race, even if you are crawling like a snail. You're supposed to get to the finishing line. And the wonderful thing is that it's Jesus Christ who's at the finishing line, waiting to embrace you. And so let's run with patient endurance. We are to meet all our challenges and turn them into opportunities for spiritual growth. And our patience is not the kind of patience that makes us grit our teeth and suffer things that perhaps we don't even need to suffer. Our patience is born out of our determination that God is not in a hurry, and yet he never delays. Obstacles may come, but we remain undaunted. And that is why we can count it all joy when we face various difficulties.
as we read in James chapter 1, as well as in Romans chapter 5, verses 3 to 4. Our faith must triumph because Jesus is our example. And we read in Hebrews chapter 12 and verse 3 and so on, that because of the victory set ahead of him, he endured all things, including the shame of the cross, and won victory. Beloved, we must not despise pain of afflictions, persecutions, trials, humiliations, insults, rejections. They will come because of Christ, whose life is exhibited through us. So in that respect, the Christian life is a costly one. You can't joke with it. Even today, people are suffering persecutions. And as for rejections, you see, sometimes you are in your office and people are making fun of you and you don't know that really it's your Christianness that's making them do that. Or they're saying things against you, trying to slander you. You don't know that it's your Christianness that's making them do it. We suffer persecution all the time. But beloved, victory is certain. And so, let us tell the Lord Jesus we need him to help us. Let him control our lives by his Spirit as we hold on firmly to our faith. No one should rob us of victory. No situation, no human being. And we are given the great confidence. The confidence is that God will watch over us and bring us safely before his glorious presence. Jude 24. Live to please Christ, because we are all called to live a victorious Christian life. Stay blessed.

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We trust that you have been blessed. For further information, prayer or counseling, please call 0302-772-013 or 026-813-0615. 0302-772-013 or 026-813-0615. Until same time next week, do remember.

FM. Prophet Kingsford, Aiden, the star reader. 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
0: Debbie, that's what you say, you was shabre. 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
2: So be cast some obedient airwood is sabres of my mabre, and you fear for the twin talk, you to know how to also sabre mebre.
0: If you for
2: the fear for
0: a talk, how to
2: you to not a nonsense, so be a papa quaye, and a mammy bayay, ne do or how can say a bre, nema, and not say a busiano, never bacope, never talk of a sohan daba. Now so boa moa, oh, where a ten tama, or how to me through, madam to me dee. Then what is on the mebre?
0: When they did, ne say, if you be one of moa. 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
2: 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Brother, come on here. Send me your papa. Let me buy a brother as Safata. The man coming up for me must be some coming to 17.
0: Ah, let's see, papa, meet you here. And you say, one way if you have a phone call.
2: Now, so mammy could fall by Papa could get by it, and I do soon saw so, but bread, ma, and Nasser, and Nasser, and Nasser, and Nasser Bushia, and Baba Cope.
0: Now, Papa can say, Mammy Papa,
2: okay,
0: and I mean, and maybe a papa, your bunny,
2: okay,
0: come in your cassia, you will be
2: okay.
0: It's here, then who's whose house was ever in,
2: and your moja, and your pipeline.
0: I see.
2: Sir, Obi Pierre Company, or what in the back, and you got to your world, a two home, a manama. 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
0: mo jam ba ko
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0: adentia
2: that's what you put talk mo so shem I say, Prince, you say, Yamon Prasa, Yamon Pire, Baby, Otianka, Jesus is alive, Kaswa Brigade. Yamon Pire, Yerava, see, Oyamitun Fast, then count with Dean and Nedden so. Who don't produce a tribute at Brassi? The Poyam Empire, Ahomati, and the play a reality. And the Poyam Sarasso, and the Yam, or Kaby Otianka, Ura, though how did a bravo so? The opera, the number Koye, Bible says, send it to Sanswaje, Repojansa, Tonotoma, Humama Bo. So be a Chekabia, Osusuma, with the Major Chesaka de Mano, Doma, Nesoman Yam, and with the Fuga Fiaqua Alconum, then the Paya Desi, I was just a sedimenty. I don't amen.
0: Amen. Catcher said, Jesus is alive. The star reader, Prophet Kingsford Edu, is highly spiritual. I am very highly spiritual. She said, you do soon soon soon come on. You can soon soon soon. See, Papa, you can.
2: Okay.
0: Say, me ma, me me na nebi
2: ayo. Okay, good.
0: And the soon soon soon aswa.
2: Okay.
0: Me me na eba aswa.
2: Oh, say, me can say, aye, pipeline. Good, Jimmy.
0: They go across your friend of black line.
2: Good. That's what makes you mean to say pipeline.
0: That's
2: what I said. Mr. Winter, I don't know. And just a mammy coffer by Papa Yafusobi, Mammy Yafusobia, and you soon saw so bad muscle and that just tell me you about the rest of the Siano and Rosu, the rest of the Colonel, and William and Mosu, and there's a zone in Pedia. Oh, a bravo on board. Which of you,
0: Mitchell, or
2: bra or bo? And yes, sir, and yes, someone will do. Or bottom of the next one, or Nessica, but the better purpose on the Kibet of Padiano.
0: A whole crowd number with us, what born on one, a banner, sorry, say I will call. Netai to what you are. I did be our sworn yes, a Christian in war yet, but still
1: near a simple FE.
2: Of course, that's why I'm telling you, and so turn them on. Now, Abrabodia will be more mobile. And so noise is from Koya, and so try to monosh him. I just saw bread. The mammy family of Fabu, and so or Tnessia, Santa Saturn or so, but or Twanamoa, and it will film.
0: But I went to my papa's will Twanamoa said, you will quite be saying, so Christopher, they can first hand your man entity.
2: And that's the Korea Brabu. And that they rest the Koran.

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4: I was seeing any religious leaders, any nanom edin kita mamotia siya so ne beya. So the baba yin fie no bisao free primary health care once more, which me at a chimu. Now also on hene one was said ye, I was away ye and if I free primary health care. If you say obi bia I was said ye I will free primary health care yet by him.
0: Aswa for share on my pomodi and some swap minta a candle. And now it's a word simul where the can cast up and what the munum. Now oh you know, and now my hino no ewa trunky, nanan matsankunya, nana bonja at tamafu wesi. Wa no so a bo a bina baso as what the echisebia to say ye or diaba.
5: As I send there, I call it a home. 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If you say people have a year and a year, Diana, or my wife, I am only in pay with you. 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Me, Jim, if I am my genet, and was a tomb for young couple, my book to no other, or being a dream, or my under my home day, and your father, my own utility, a tree, young boys, a tree, what an ass. 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
8: Enyembe ni me po edman. I must say close it. 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And me, when I say, I'm calling, school, they are picking it up in a Monday coffee. So I just took a bottle of it, make sure now it's been expired. 2025, December, in the expire, in the cool. So I said to myself, Salina expire, I didn't know more, and discarding in a proper way. But this is, they are causing harm to these children. And we can't be bitch on Moswa, or my mom, the movie say, I didn't go home. 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
11: so this is how then when you do something more than what we are doing that is where the issue how we can get the professionals to really get a general mindset that what you bring to the balance is not a fight for women, it's a fight for all of us, including men. Who cannot survive without you? And that's why God created you. 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And in creating
9: Enye wadiye mwumfante yen speaker mrasebe jefie tia mehene aban suma na bagmen. 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
12: by the way, I of a so much when I more a user motorbike, I have friend of the dollar fellow card, only commercial activities. Now, I was a man a month of course, a road traffic act, Mangasa. The act was amended, but the local says the road traffic regulations, no amendment, may not go through it. So, what it means is that as we speak, legally, the engineer register will be a using a motorbike for commercial purpose. But in the end, they say motorbikes are not going to be registered because the law allows for courier services and again for delivery services. And all that is what the law, as we speak, currently allows. But the ban now is concerning Okada specifically about commercial use of motorbikes. As I say, regulations, LI 2118, amendment made by engine, you can't have any activities regulating that sector.
9: Any a wuti ye DVLA penu a wenki town dear so enono. No we say penu a de abetum se sa and such a ye wasu a ye wom renu mono. Penu fogu so yen den din din dia enche ebeba. Nemma ye sono. 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Or so a munim rada da ye wa hono so.
12: What we can do is enim enam se enim sa bai ayem amendment. Ewa ask them wa oma. Also, our office or amendment also in the regulation. What we are doing is to prepare ourselves and get the curriculum and the models available. Senior, other car, we operate a car, be our increased capacity, depending on driver and our car, we person will drive. There are also a category of license, I don't know what we are driving. And also, actually, the category of cleaning, it was a one year. I'm going to work in the for that exam to have the license. Motorbikes equally come in various cubic capacities. And also, we are developing models, they are available. While open license, yeah, you come and sit through the examination. Uber, for training, any attest to any other amount of license for that purpose. If that is what we can say we are doing currently as an authority, but we cannot say a registered car, and a motorbike specifically for commercial.
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13: 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Yeah, I am paying you for no, you
6: Abusia ene awuti ye Muhammad Apambila Okada Riders Association president no no.
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6: 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Ya wachile class 1, class 2, class 3, class 4, class 5, Masimu. Class 6. Ewo chese. 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

0: You see, in this country, I must be honest with you, we spend so much time paying people to talk. We don't pay people to think. If we pay them at all, we don't pay them well. This is what is the problem of this country. All the mature democracies and industrialized countries you've seen, they have always found time to pay people to think and not just to talk. Because every day you get up on your airwaves, what do you hear? Let me tell you, go to Burkina. We are importing vegetables from Burkina. Burkina is getting greener and greener than Ghana is. How many times do you hear people in Burkina knocking their chest and shouting about their achievements and what they are doing? The achievements are being felt because people are thinking about the future of Burkina. People are thinking and interpreting their environment and finding answers to the challenges of their environment. Here, and I keep saying it, in this country, I analyze the politics and make projections 10 years back, 10 years forward, to see where Ghana is going to get to. If we do not change and look for think tanks that can sit down to think through our problems as early warning systems, every problem that is known and has been solved in some country will always come to us as a new problem. That's what I mean by paying people to think. All the researchers, go and see Ghanaians outside this country I have met. Go and see what they have been able to do for other countries because those countries are paying them to think. Some of them are not even interested in coming back to Ghana because nobody wants to become part of a talking society. They want a society that acts and achieves results. But who do we glorify? Those who can insult each other on the radio in the morning.
1: Who should take the blame?
0: All of us. Because I keep saying when people say the media goes to do the, it is not the media. Does the media sleep and just conjure stories? We send the stories to them. Because all this social security, corruption, whatever you are looking at, people are looking for these security outlets because the future is unknown. Who can climb the ropes in Ghana today fairly? Even university admission. People come to their MPs to go and assist them get admission. And when a country degenerates to this level, that politicians are now involved in academic decisions as to who gets admitted, we have a problem. I was in health. I went to interior. I got all the bad press in relation to not allowing these protocol things. People didn't listen. I said, don't worry. One day when you are traveling, you get an accident and you are sent to the nearest health center. And the only person to decide whether you die or not is a protocol list who went to nursing training with FFF. That is when you get to know why protocol doesn't work anywhere and why the politician should not be taking decisions on matter. Those are unpopular. It made me very unpopular.
2: Those who, for the greed of money, for themselves and their families, are destroying our water body, may God kill all of them. The people are committing genocide, poisoning our waters, and we are looking on and playing politics around it. It's evil, it's barbaric. The people who manage our water say that, look, now there are children, they found mercury, cyanide, and things in their blood, causing cancers and limbs. You will see the water is very clear. But when you take it to the laboratories, you see chemicals. That was what they said on TV. The woman said that the fact that our water is clear and you are drinking it does not guarantee that the water is chemical and cyanide free. Some of the politicians, some of the opinion leaders, some of the chiefs are involved in the pollution of our waters. And God don't punish them. God don't punish them for destroying our water bodies. How can you compare a few hundreds and thousands of people and the activities in killing 33 million people? Foreigners have entered and they are mining on our waters. And we are looking on. What kind of a people are we? Can you go to China and go and do galamsey in China? Can you go? Which country can you go to and go and do galamsey there? It shows the weakness of our system. That foreigners will come into our country, go into our forest reserve, and then our water that are clean, and they will mine in the water and pollute the water. And we are looking on playing politics with it. Any politician, any chief, anybody in our water bodies and polluting because of the money for their pocket, and our systems are being poisoned, may God kill them first. And we have the army, we have the military, and we can't enter the forest and arrest these people and stop all forms of galaxy. We can't do it. It means that we ourselves, we are inside and we have interest and we are lining our pockets. And anybody here who is in Kalamse, get ready to die first. Our waters have become Milo. Milo is mass murder. This is stupidity and nonsensical. And when I see Chinese people carrying guns and they have guarded off the area of the Kalamse and they are now threatening our citizenry from not coming to stop them. And you see our military men. These military men are also there and they have also expressed interest. So this government must not fail the Ghanaians people. This government, because the previous government, they toy with our river body

0: in my life is that your friend is saying galam say there and you best stop here and me any who may they won't you best stop. Am I in galam say? How do I stop galam say? Am I in the army? It means that the people who can stop it, the military, the police, they should do their work. I'm a pastor, I'm preaching. The best I can do is what I am saying. That this is mass murder, it is genocide, it is killing our children, and it must be stopped, and it must be stopped now.
1: Yeah. Some bloggers are pitching me against the president that I'm blasting the president. I'm not blasting.

0: will be arrested immediately because it will be illegal and so many things. How come people are doing illegal things in our countries and they are allowed to do whatever they want to do? I pray that the minister in charge, Emmanuel Ama Kofi Buah, who has been empowered by the government or the president, let's all pray for him so that he will succeed in dealing with illegal mining in our country. Because it will not be long. Very soon, the cabbage on your kitchen table will have chemicals in it. And the fish you'll be frying will have chemicals in it. Very soon, it will not be long. All the waters we are drinking will have chemicals in them. Because the illegal mining activities is trying to overtake this country. And it's poisoning, it's mass murder, it's manslaughter, it's genocide. And very soon, listen, very soon, children will be born after 10 years, will be born without a nose, without a rectum, without certain parts of their bodies. That's what's going to happen because of these chemical reactions that we'll be drinking, our mothers and our sisters will be drinking, and the effect it will have on children. So we have to stop it. And I'm adding my voice that it must be stopped, and it must be stopped now. Illegal mining in our country, and all of them should be arrested and deported, because we can't go into their country and mine there. There are responsible ways of mining, so they should follow the protocols and mine responsibly and leave our waters alone so that our waters become clear. Have you flown over? Have you gone on the air, like we're going to Nigeria or we're going to, you see that all our water lines are all brown, cocoa drink, Milo. It's bad. And you, when you get your opportunity, add your voice to it so that illegal mining will stop and we will not be poisoned in our own country. Amen. Well, today, you can go ahead and clap. You can go ahead and clap. You can go ahead and clap. And clap. Say amen. It's very bad. Somebody came on air and said he makes $1 million a day in mining. So it is a very great motivation for people to do illegal mining, because it brings them a lot of money. But we want these people to mine, they must mine responsibly and stay away from our water bodies and keep our waters clear so that we are not poisoned in our own country. I want to die one day when I'm 101, but not now. I will die one day. You also die. You are looking at me. You also die one day. But not now. Should you go to your grave early? Yeah. So please, let's all rally together. Pray for the minister in charge so that he will be very courageous to deal with these issues, because it's not easy. His life is on the line, because some people would like to eliminate him, but God will protect him and he will finish the work that the president has asked him to do. And remove all illegal and people who have entered our forest reserves, and they are destroying our forest. Right now, cocoa farms have all been turned into Galamsey sites. Cocoa farms. Very soon, our food security will be under threat. We will not have enough crops anymore, because all have been turned into mining sites, especially illegal mining. Say amen.
1: So we just display armor cars on an Independence Day, and we go and park the armor cars at the barracks. Why don't you move those tankers to the Galamsey sites and fire in the Galamsey areas and create the military presence? These people, they have been trained to survive in the jungle. Let them live there for the next 6 months. Galamsey will stop. Not a soul will come and dig anything there again. But we have polished the tankers and we are keeping them in the barracks, and we say that Galamsey, they ever stop here. And meanwhile, they are poisoning us. Our waters are being poisoned. Every day, we are dying of poison.

0: us water and we are spending millions to treat the waters. Garden eggs, cassava. We are using chemically polluted water to water Kotombre. Very soon, the Kotombre that your wife will serve, you know, there are chemicals in it. If the people are being stubborn, move, troop. Let's show on TV trucks, armored cars, because we don't go to war. All those trucks, they don't go to war. When was the last time we went to war? When was the last time Ghana went to war? We don't go to war with it. But there is war against Galamse. People are killing the cities. 33 million lives are at risk. So move the tankers there and keep the army at all the Galamse sites for the next 6 months.
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0: It's peacekeeping mission. We are every Independence Day. Then we come. That's right. Then they show army people tossing and jumping and whatever, and they're cocking guns. It doesn't mean anything to us when a group of boys and Chinese people have traveled from their country and they are poisoning our water. Where do the Chinese come from? They are coming through our immigration officers, and then they are knowing parties that they are carrying guns and they are giving birth to children. They are sleeping with our girls at the school and having half-caste Chinese people. You see, somebody has put poison in this water, and this is a killer liquid. He says that I want you to drink it, and I have a gun to stop this person who is poisoning this woman. And I'm looking at myself, before we can stop this guy from poisoning this woman, it is me and you. You who have the gun, our waters is spoiling. Government is spending millions of dollars today, and the water is dry.

0: Adehye mmu nyinaa kyenye mmu akwaba mrasem pa 94.7 FM so enesu ebia odumfo no adum ye wache ye nkwa ebre no aso kotoni mabosome enakan ne etoso enkron ena ode ache ye ememenda eti wafidie da ha 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
1: ye in Ghana honey dear, in fact ye nyanya positive case via na suspected case of hunter virus. But the global world and then some maker say within 24 hours, not nipana or one America, why ye infected me to meet chum Ubetiane saw the Edu Ghana and Abetiane saw the Edu Nigeria. In 21st, now, Ebia, in Kebeche and some diseases, etima travel and asset, mefli, obiwa, obiwa. And now, who too, when in an any power, one American, we did a wire infected meat to meet chum. Ubetiane saw the Edu Ghana and Abetiane saw the Edu Nigeria. In 21st, now, Ebia, in Kebeche and some diseases. Etima travel and asset mefli obiwa obiwa. And now who too when in an any power one American within 8 hours, a bureau within 6 hours, not the other blue Ghana. A woman say any positive case and as a suspected case, but we are on the look watching out to see if ye benye bia na ye see and no crime. But to see a yam and no castle de Ghana Hano in 16 regions mean and
0: Wakeno. Ye tutua kwatina baby yen was yetna. E mwa en wasi any watine fi en anne ye kwa near de waba ubisi we ye me peti.
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1: Into your near ne a contaminated or more droppings and answer or my janine or more jonso and answer or montesu one or so on tesu. So mujani baby now don't suck or can now the co with nim and now the co with numa utiminia be. Into sending a baby who by ne say yen tina bedia in cra a wo and answer so in fear be a while shall say pen crebulu. Ah, would they better chew warm. And secondly, ye ni ane, any ye nsuo, e wose ye bohun ban, ye kataso. 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

0: 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before baby I'll be the day will be a honor ma will be a yenum cry will be to make us a media meter watching us in see baby a whole air time and I say said you baby I'm got to be near any day but and I'm yeah sorry I didn't know will be sure baby I will talk with be a new free. Ubit me up, you muck a crab, be any punish tone, and be an air, and son, I'll be home a shanty and a man of password, the other busy one. It is that, yea, self education, but wash it once that. Oh, don't suck a baby, I'll be washing once that with running water, and yea, insure a tie hole, insure a tenny. Now this seminar come, we are wap a power once that. Ube jarry ye, send a bear, say, be calm, who cramp on that, be free with Marco. 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
0: 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I just said, so over my head, and now so be a honor more known in Pediana, a minute than to say, be a mere share or no bit near him. And I chose to send a fever to a while not a what do, a while no who wrote them, and no a on and off. And a tipaye, and yet by a kit what by a kit the pie, and a wapos so the year with that, especially with tie. With threat and our hips and our cheek. We have the name, and also suit me here with Yaka. And now we are dear Kakra, dear, and now what and now we have suit me here with Yapa, and now who are now buffoon on our feet. Nausea, vomiting, stomach pain, fatigue, chills. 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And now we are dick a cry be penny what bread. And now, while now both know, now we'll see. And now we'll hit there.
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0: 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But minim term and penny for us only on motor chain comma on the go into details about this very one.
1: Tinez say no, a education no, a preventive measures no anna, a was a ye nico. 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
1: Mhm.
2: 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They were researching it. Mate say yes, bill be wo ha. Eno e push for compulsory paternity test.
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2: 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Yeah, that is not what we are champion.
1: Okay.
2: What
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2: 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Yeah. 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
0: 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You're a member of committee, you know. Emrano, I did some private members bill now, yeah, and he said, put any
1: Ekabia to a minus
0: Ekabia on the consolidated fund. And you know, I did a fraud. Who defraud you? Who no be a call with a koshubi? I wouldn't even say. Ayibano, enye ne dia.
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0: 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Eti, enunu, sa fraud. Emra wo hwa eche fraud zida.
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0: 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Who fraud you biya eche wo de danami kwa?
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0: 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Eti no.
1: Yeah.
0: Se, ehun hiya te beche emra fo fraud.
1: Mm-hmm.
0: Ne se emra wo hwa eche fraud, but ya se, yeah, yeah. At what kind of 36 now? A state is a wokoton ubi asasi wokoye land guard wokoye si yashada yembra yashada yasamra no land at maname wa. So emra wo Ghana ha say on natural Canada knowledge aye against emra no, but yade aye some people don't do omo aye anti LGBT bill no eko parliament maname wa. And in a manner do a whole, but a good time be the impact of Saha Bonino on society. You know, I was say a shed that chairman. Okay, interstate succession law, and a whole PNDC law 111 a whole, but under Act 1036, you know, a treasure. So when you be tenacity, now when the Bobra, now when you Japadia, say Japadia, no. Say in the Becken. Meaning, what's our new land acting? Ain't you know?
1: But who can know? Emrano, ewoho, fraud, say be a obia, ko ye be a frauder, Emrano, honomo. But same way, noa, and ne ye be shep umrano, and no come home. Until ye did new.
0: No, the American is a fraud, your fraud.
1: Eh,
0: fraud for you, obia. Good for them. Obiwa. I was young for about 10 years.
1: Mm-hmm.
0: What the banana, but you know, and your bathroom, and your menu.

0: na se se wo no wo pese wo wo wo defraud nipa no defraud ya kan se wo twi
1: se wo da da nipa no
0: hmm
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0: yes wo defraud nipa no it is a wo defraud nipa na e was se emra ni wudi but we no e ye quite broad it is ya ye be on review.
1: Mm-hmm.
0: You be parliament be pe ye do kwa koto ye do kwa koto house na nim se emra ya ye ni na omo refer ama committee na e be ye won aduma no
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0: 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But here you know, I asked my account committee, and they say, "Eh, who could be there? At the end, you only obedia. And the warfare is no work on your crown. No. If you are not careful, for your kind that has said that the nation is no, or my no, a worker will be a worker for crown. No. If you are yet assembled, you are not careful for your debate to my no. So stand away, sit here. Who could have prison obedia? What for you obedia? Who could have prison obedia? God has only did it. And you are careful for your day, but."
1: Ayo me pesa mode kona ye hwe debate no because oye camera semi nyina no se ye fa evidence act no so a nipa ye beka se oye papa e ma akwada eye ne e ba se awade mu no me ne wo na na eware e na ye wo ye enti ye ka akwala papa e ho no ne ye kire no enti ji se ne ye wo ka no mu resume a e na many be dear chain my shiny be free more about.
0: Now I cannot, now I can't be yaji. Oh, Ancasano, oh no, what's a mra? Every child born during the subsistence of the marriage is deemed to be a child of both of the couple. Born.
1: Mm-hmm.
0: But that winner, Yawkayan, and Okre. Sasuna, property bia, you begin, you know, is deemed to be property. Of both spouse no more worry no.
1: Mm-hmm. Mm-hmm.
0: 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Now, Miss Yanquia, dear, and I'm running to mean country, I say, evidences are by force. I'm known as they're happy.
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1: Mm-hmm.
2: I say fraud.
1: Mm-hmm.
2: I think to me, no, it doesn't wash. It's unnecessary evil. One of the most useless bill proposal because this is highly moral issue, and we don't want to criminalization is very serious. And then come out the jail or prison. Don't look at your personal interest. Look at the greater good, and then the inconvenience and the problem. And the baby. Meaning, say about what him now it be why any intentional or maybe why only or to meet him now if you multiple partners into new the back of crap on him. What do I say? Do I know you are. Some no nim case be a b n him no. And to know your own situation that the man and yes of my deliberate no more case or whatever man could share will be for flow. There are so many ways of when there's a finding cure for it. Oh Obama the moment that Becher no. You none of my own crime say who are right to do paternity test. Why not? And in fact, a demo also crap on Everyone is okay. You say no, because I'm sure say you made the interview. Namiko test. And also, you can buy it.
3: As simple F.
2: But I say, remember if you want to come, come, on any year, I will hope it be up for 15 years. I'm all my bad, but it be a fight. If I'm saying, no, I'll say back on your idea, and so be a problem. Media, it be better say we have laws that already deal with those issues. That laws will say, so why do you mean to me? Or a paternity test? They don't be able to pay paternity test. We say, me paternity test, me, it's not necessary. They say, me, I'm too able to say. Walk out to a minimum nada. A man of no nada. Me release friends to groom we. Now, I know couple of ideas all back out of the show. What did I say? And I'm media, but it is a key. There is a scientific, but is it 100%? Yeah. Mm-hmm. With panel, or you know, not within so. Machine to be a mistake. What do I say? It to be bad pass or bad pana machine are you mistake. Now machine or you depart. If I cry to be a mistake and a machine. And to be started, said the most important thing is said, law no Jose. So, Oba, that's what I mean, your man. And you have a local police station. Not for the port to complain. Say, Oba, the main dimension of the government complaint because every criminal. Try and start to complete. Now I'm going to Shishimu. If you are fine, Shishimu now, never then I'm going to prosecution. It is A plus better say, anytime Diana or Barbara say, no, the Pana, or police are money. na police attack akoye sure na police for kwa do do ni twa manfo police for no mo
1: to no ma police for asumu nyo won ye hwe ni sey ono ne dia
2: o mo sumu nyo mi sey police for when the side is for obo you get baby
1: oni o ye lawyer mi hu case bi ya ujina mu we hu case ni bi ya na dia ba ma ye ko ya sempa so mi en ko ya sempa so mi unti mi nya problem ye nto aso
2: that is for no be do do say obo pe eno mo da
1: ye hwe ni sey
2: o tun fi hu ti hu sa to ma mi ke mi ka sa ma bi de me ka
1: lawyer
2: say o ta di ma o ge akoyu say ye ko police ye ko report na ogan na ko report no first na police ni and then we na ko patrolite so o ko report pa police si ya din na ko e ko fa oba no da ko patrolite test then the body oba na ko che no fa na ti o na bi wa ya nyu and me say if men criminalize this issue a civil matter and a matter of civil relationship obi obi say menem nyem me say enye me after o to be court on civil ukwa fale for paternity test. 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
2: bimia wo be me se battery test ne e cost di o ne boy di o o ni ase ne ade a se e be re battery test free battery test ene ka ne problem but e cost di o ba no onyem no don't do a list come to the point. If you 25 million, 30 million. Only as any two budgets or Babia in Parma, what we have to test. That's the problem. So I mean, the best health insurance and I know, free and then you saw Babia normally left at all. I'm saying that the first say be moving, you know, doesn't mean say it's a humanity on. Criminal issue is a serious issue. Criminal issue should be something that any very AD in ya, ever mind. Now we just press my matter, so we be the news that we be there. Even if I'm in Hubei, it's not a crime. A crime, crime is the idea. Affecting society. I'm going there. It's a personal issue. Then I mean, Hubei be a question. I mean, nada. No, see, minima. Who out to if I'm Hubei? So me, get a baby. So me, let me talk to you. Get a baby. So me, I'm in a quota. Me, I'm in a quota. We in my pipi gunumu. My pipi gunumu no. Oba de se manyemu no. Na and then ba wa to be then the yabo. And I thought we is that the offense society? This paternity issue, no, and yet offense, and yet be bia offense society, and yet personal matter, it's the same or no. It is yampa, never a kunam, and kusakuno. O yat, and yet I say, ubi no opinion, na or say no noa, na a paternity, let's say, or my name yan, the woman, or my dear woman. Look, me, no law is about fresh, sir. Omo, who say, Omo Yemo, and the collaboration, but because Omo Chena said, yeah, abandoning him, and the law is not a show, only member the Bravo for your paternity or more country, you know. Because it's better, sir, you keep quiet or you don't know, me too. At times, it's better if you maybe when you say, and the Mawian, me too, before God and Mano. Say, me, Obao. 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
1: okay
2: too much of knowledge no e tu ku ni pa. Okay. It's about that's who will be here any when you time. It means that the moment I issue my say, I don't know what the amount. That's all. Me say, they are made me, number 2 akwara no makasa me kunu na papa man ai da akwara no fa tole me kunu me tumu sey me ba number 3 they were akwara no be relate akwara bi ohu de papa pe they were obi 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jira ho
1: and
2: to be not so we na ya ni namu no e de kire ni sey akwara o dia one can start spiritually, you see.
1: Mm-hmm.
2: And you would now so old after. Call your pattern if it is.
1: Okay.
2: There are many too. It is A plus, really, there. A waste of time.
1: Okay.
2: And it is more issues. And if fraud in the background, and a financial cost to who?
1: You.
2: In the state and the individual.
1: Hmm. Tina said, yeah, besides parliament or mumu and no munyin tumu and no ana.
2: More consider crap because it is not that any issues are any broader butter issue. But oh, any idea this is any can't call any problems. I won't remember, but it is any problem. Oh, individual problem also. One of them, oh, no, for Dana, one year, my shower, won't that matter? Maybe between Namiba. Now, what would you now would be Baba Chemia? I mean, hallelujah. Said, he adopted Kora.
1: You
2: will be why I adopt to me. Do you want to do this? Yeah, Yamamre. 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
2: nya ene papa no should be held responsible nya owo now what
3: bizarre now trust
2: yeah yes it's and I talk for you that's a mistake and what we can do is that you encourage me me I say the moment that we rebel ana only be benim no na we be ma no what we pattern test but be trust na ndi akore no tumu na hwe sa na standard that's my problem it be to me it's unnecessary that want to be trust na you give be work what do say you ma what your ma ma me show ko. But the only thing in the beginning, now I could be out test. No, why is it? Why?
1: You, yeah, that's it. Yeah, that's the lawyer. Me influence here. I wish you lawyer Maurice Sampao. 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

0: on a needed Independence Day, and we go and pack the armor cars at the barracks.
1: Why don't you move those tankers to the Galamsey sites
0: and fire in the Galamsey areas and create the military presence? These people, they have been trained to survive in the jungle. Let them live there for the next 6 months. Galamsey will stop.
1: Not a soul will come and dig anything there again. But we have polished the tankers and we are keeping them in the barracks, and we say that Galamsey, they ever stop here. And me, and who?
0: And meanwhile, they are poisoning us. Our waters are being poisoned. Every day, we are dying of poisonous water and we are spending millions
1: to treat the waters. Garden eggs, cassava. We are using chemically polluted water to water cotombre. Very soon, the cotombre that your wife will serve, you know, there are chemicals in it.
0: If the people are being stubborn, move troops. Let's show on TV trucks, armored cars, because we don't go to war. All those trucks, they don't go to war. When was the last time we went to war? When was the last time Ghana went to war?

0: Mamina says, Ugusua, a coming home, Adrum TV, Suni, na what you do, dear, and now, Oshano, na your best, I see, and what a pomodi, a capomodia, a yamo, a yamia casanso, your dada, your sabia, your co, and nest for your cotum, doctors, I your tomb, Nisha Mushayeno, Yane, a quay, a simia, a bejacuna, man, a boy, womo diabet to Jano, a business to say, a year whoopa. 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
1: The medical staff on duty at the police hospital, Greater Accra Regional Hospital, and Kwalegu Teaching Hospital failed to attend to Charles Emisa when he was in a life-threatening condition, and this led to his avoidable death. Specific recommendations. Dr. Anne-Marie Kudowo should be referred to the management of police hospital and to the Medical and Dental Council for disciplinary action against her for breach of professional duty to Charles Emisa and for being untruthful to the committee. Dr. Nina Naomi Ejram Adotevi should be referred to the management of Greater Accra Regional Hospital as their employer. They have oversight, administrative and management, disciplinary processes that they must go through, and the Medical and Dental Council for disciplinary action against her for breach of professional duty to Charles Emisa. Dr. Ida Drant should be referred to the management of Kwalegu Teaching Hospital and Medical and Dental Council for disciplinary action against her for breach of professional duty to Charles Emisa. Dr. Genevieve Ajah should be referred to the management of Kwalegu Teaching Hospital and Medical and Dental Council for disciplinary action against her for breach of professional duty to Charles Emisa. Ms. Akosia B. Texan should be referred to the management of Greater Accra Regional Hospital and to the Nurses and Midwives Council for disciplinary action against her for breach of professional duty to Charles Emisa. Ms. Joy Daisy Nelson should be referred to the management of Kwalegu Teaching Hospital and the Nurses and Midwives Council for disciplinary action against her for breach of professional duty to Charles Emisa.

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1: It appears as if once you get to the hospital, one person goes to the triage center and requests that they brought an ambulance if you can be patient. There was nothing like patients, like I said, formal handing over. Patient has been handed over at such and such a time. Vital signs, everything. And since they met, he asked the patient for his
2: food. We must ask the patient, you know, and the press, let us also get this food out there. That, like you say, this has nothing to do with no bed syndrome. But that was the name that was given to us. And that was probably the definition or the referral that was given to the committee. And it has happened at Kafua, where somebody who has been admitted, he has spent 36 hours there and they say no bed. Has he been lying on the floor all that time that there was no bed at the recovery ward? Do you need to do a cesarean section and send the person automatically or compulsory to a recovery ward?
0: Eti we no ye videos mi you know the penina no di kan no e ye professor Jimmy Abadu akosa e na de otosu mi no e ye orura ket na wani onu na oye commerce mi je fe beje ko e sharp di ensem so no yo mu 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ho yawo eye se abedwe kono de doctors ne nurses no edi to abonti
3: officially as the medical association no manya a copy of this report committee in report no
4: unfortunately no Obi honestly some health professionals are involved, you know, which include doctors, you know, would have been involved even in the outdooring of the report, but we didn't. We've had bits and pieces on radio and on TV, you know, by watching and listening. And we have an idea what transpired.
3: Okay. In the, as president of the GMA, you know, who initial reaction to the what say in this report na air day.
4: Obi, if you know those the public that been following what we say and we've been up to about these issues, MNN is starting and we've been commenting on it for several years. But even recent development about this unfortunate situation may happen here. We outlined a number of reasons that these issues have been lingering, you know, to the issue about no birth syndrome, the broad term, which starts from the time the patient is determined to have a referral need to the time of contracting an evacuation, that is an ambulance, the response time of the service, transportation, what happens within the vehicle or the medium of transport, how the patient is received, you know, the initial charging process, what happens after initial assessment, and even moving patients around the hospital to free up space. We are not surprised as to the findings, and it appears to all of us we have a challenge on our hands as a nation in terms of our emergency care, delivery to the people of this country.
0: And ti ote ya Dr. Yoko no ye Ghana Medical Association omo a president. Iti report ni de de na wose be kan ka se ye PowerPoint no presentation de no na ye wo. Aso se detailed report no enya ma bontin ti no bia omo present ya ma mpenyofo awie no ni se be ko parliament so ni ade na se ebeba na yinyina nya bia ya kenkan ye betse matse o de esi ye mabedwafo. 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
5: yena
0: it is saying
5: oh yes Adam.
0: The radio say, Ernest, Martin.
6: Yeah.
0: Oh yeah.
6: Adum, yeah, me crying.
0: Adum, so soon, and I would see. It's the say, Yami Adum, ye pa. Na, Messrs. See a war for Senegal. Na, yashe reporter, Abidjan Kune Diaba. Edne, the Omaka. The key assembly woman in Anne say, and Missa, na Charles, in your consciana, or Modena Coyano. So, almost Shenwa, and Kaungu. 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surprise doctors and nurses no attitude that one more your hospitals I would do no your surprise
5: yo over pa ma menchia one wahwefo anope na menchia menu anuma omo se cha from place nyina na national service fo nyina so so e de nchia kesi mamu over pa yes I was a former disease control officer ti eba primary health care dia sebi me di hu juma pa kakra so eba referrals are processes no sebi we are like the first point of referrals because here we are pretty mostly in the chief's compounds clinics health centers and the rest that is where we mostly operate and in the health system no there are chains of referrals and I say events are will be back hospital or follow protocols to say young fan is me sorry I'm not part of me feeling said me who in me ye na me call hospital and no it's like a walk-in your first point of call will be the OPD
0: your card
5: we are could take you vitals we take you vitals we are sana ya can say ebi a doctor and as a physician assistant but when it comes to emergency yeah apomodin titie mu no emergency no ye ntam fam fa protocols de bre mu because emergency there e tre se nipa na ye de ne ba no one e bia o ya unconscious enti ye first point of call is to make sure say e be revive nipa no enti obi e ye CPR na so obi e use defibrillator na so obi e trust obama na aba back to normal no na obi so kra church say ne pulse no so nipa ba ko na enye sade no jibo hu a obi e ma ne CPR no obi so e check ne pulse no obi so check because so pulse no e wo below a particular range just say bi yeah, you can crack.
0: Yes, one
5: shot. No BP. I just saw one because in health care, no, low BP at times is even more dangerous than high BP. High BP, bit me a manager man abba phone, but low no the one yen teman pijana or kwa no. So emergency bar, nipani unconscious, that is one thing. First thing they say, you better resuscitate no cry and sana, what could be send you dear and I say oh free here then is here no. The first thing they say, nipanu bedikanyani. That is emergency omo di kan chere. Then nipa ne ba na hemorrhage. Na hemorrhage ni je se mo je etu no. First action ni se kwa e be fa so e be stop the bleeding.
0: Be ma mo je na jai.
5: Ye be ma mo je na jai. 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No. That is not emergency care. Because mo je ni tu nipa no. Udi catch it, we say a venal bleeding, and I say a artery bleeding. Say artery in the bleeding. No, the Udi agro within minutes nipa ni bu. A artery ni bi ne se bi bi kuchia no na bleeding. 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And you can say you stabilize the patient. No? And I say, hey, you nipa na oba no compound fracture.
0: And no need it.
5: And you say, ni sa na say ni nema dumpe ni mwa bua, ebi aye opened. So a compound fracture, no, and only the adine bua, she say, why immobilize no? I stop bleeding, and also bet me bleeding.
0: So buja no be singing, and buja the feel, huh?
5: Moja flu mu nyina na wo lose oxygen.
0: Na fama na e ma ko na no.
5: So moja no na transport oxygen no na ko twen eh see carbon dioxide no so
0: epi.
5: Nti moja nwiru nyina no one kwa dwini uba. Because 1 second or 2 seconds moja anko wa dwini mu ba bia wo benya stroke sesia. Nti constantly there must be blood supply to the brain. It is a uma moja ni nyinu na adru ba bia bo se nipa no be call into shock because the adru ba bi no moja ni adru se be adwene ho a be man etimi aye active bio eno ano no o kwa ano no
0: oh
5: adwene no so na control most of the functions. It is the moment you starve adwene no of moja no eno ano no you are shutting down. So emergencies bar. The first thing that every doctor BIA and every nurse, every emergency nurse BIA and say one, we can check say if there is bleeding anywhere. Say nipa no sabi. Ubuso oko the nipa no babo say doctor for mudo mo say mia no mudo say eyo ya. What they are trying to check for is say any outside bleeding. Is there an internal bleeding? Because that is one of the most dangerous ones.
0: She said, we say, Muja need to, I want
5: to. And then they bet me I am in Temasum. But they knew who one day who changed in a.
0: Tell no bell, they cried one who say, a honey knew a
5: hat. Doesn't Nippon Abbey or Daho? Onkekano. Ambulance.

0: on in the ambulance. Oh, so that is why I'm for a committee, you know, the medical negligence, because when it comes to emergencies, you don't have an excuse. Sebi, it do baby a day crana. What you say, Sebi, actually, in that. It do baby a timidity and sacre a tree. Assume just to stop it before a tools will come for you to clip it. Because why ya, nipanibu. And when it comes to compound fracture and so on, why immobilizing nipanu, what, like, why I'm fighting, if you are to Hana, your man is straight. Just to make sure, say, it will, you best stop bleeding, no? And I say, at the concern, I'm not going to pay the bunu, and no, I'm not going to say, at least, you could be. The most dangerous thing when it comes to especially accidents near bleeding in the kumni pabi bri. And now you will be being so young friend say, oh drive on a car be poetchi. Nipa bebri nima de kudientia a brofuya car no modi sebi ni ticket will be at to seat no so. Is to prevent whiplash and broken neck. Because car be poetchi you are in motion. The kind of boy she say, "Udi can coachi now sabba when him sab force when Udi agrobi to me buko." And now I didn't know so no. A move I didn't know kakra. A move I didn't know. Oh dear, be also. And yes, one sham a entry to one fat sebi a collar nibi and shawama sebi wahe spine 90 million genasu ye. That grow of an affluent sastat.
1: It was so.
0: Because whiplash, no one pay attention to the whiplash. But so when I utia stati migraines, I want to mean trim. And I do grow na so can so bo oka chief fridge that who dia grow when you see a problem. To grow na so means idea no. Until you got this accident a bar, and then one so yeah I know a pigeon ipano obese debi. Ubo kona a driver, air driver na wako pim. Driver wako pim. Can you have pim? There are two things involved. Who can know who or that to see and also observe first because uncanny night, uncanny necessity, uncanny boat ever can come. Driver be our pim piano, the most likely said sunny areas of danger. No, because one most is better, the people walk up pim. See and also
1: yeah.
0: A big great teeth make up pim windscreen. No?
1: Awesome.
0: So in such an emergency case, a bar as a health professional, ambulance also the you see the major problem is I feel that there's no proper coordination between our paramedics and then our emergency referral hospitals. Because me as a primary health care giver no. Sebi Obaba Awosu Omeho. Na, me who say Awowe is complicated. The moment I see say, a breach presentation neba, Sebi Akwano, I was saying normally coordinate neba. Ebi Oha Sebi Akwala Boni Bino de Neto neba. Ehono, health center ho, you don't make an attempt.
1: To answer very fair.
0: Immediately. It's who say, Yenche Adidia Ghana Health Service, Eboy Yepa. Ghana Health Service now takes the midwife on duty on if there is maternal death.
1: Oh, okay.
0: Sister, reports name panels are be face, you know.
1: She said, we are midwife, no be baby war.
0: No,
1: she said, you know, mother and child that will be by Casuadi, will be a baby war. What anybody in a few moon?
0: Midwife, reports are bet sure any panels will be face, you know.
1: That's nice.
0: You have to explain. It will be maternal mortality above from pa. And at district now, maternal sub district now, maternal mortality in see. You go and explain to the district health director. Because it's like a dent. Into obian perse maternal mortality basis. Into maternal mortality above from pa because we hold the midwives accountable.
1: So come at ten mortality, I say Oba wa kwa woso.
0: Na wume wu.
1: Why that say Obi wu and now Oba nbe wu and now Obi nungi nabi wu. And no one will come wa se.
0: Unfortunately, in our emergency care, that's a yeah, bit negligent on that side. Mm-hmm. We don't hold people accountable. I say you didn't plan to do what any year now. No, if we see a phone crap and tell me we see.
1: Too much.
0: Because could you any year yeah, boy, the sun is an oko. Do not even find out what really happened.
1: Now we catch them.
0: That is the problem. Until I say we are used to it.
1: Okay.
0: And that is our, so for me.
1: It does.
0: Why there will be a call for punishment? And they say there was actually negligence because you don't have any excuse. To say it will be a bar as an emergency case. We can say also refer as a referral point because police hospital is a referral point. Kolebu is a major referral point. Ridge Hospital is a major referral point. So they don't have any excuse. Almost also referral movie. No. Who is stabilizing Nipani? Who is stabilizing we are admission there? You can say there is no bed. You better was it. But emergency, you can enter the president car say you can't turn away an emergency case with an excuse of no bed.
1: Maybe I say for saying Adade.
2: Madam.
1: Committee na juma ma ye. Intense ma men kan sa se be ye wie ni abebo di ni e hu se asume si o benti. Exactly. Ti na se e ni o mesisa. E do hu ni se sa approach ni name calling ni mention ya bo asume si din Dr. Anna, Dr. Aida, Dr. Wei e no ma nyo ma juma ye a e ma wura na hwe ni kwa. Hu se the best approach.
2: The question, yes, I believe a Drew Bebia says your name na your shame. Your Drew ho, your trahumpo. Before I met you, I saw no matcha, no matcha. I'm in your face, no matcha. The telephone, I should phone Bebia, I'm Obia. Na, usha, I'm so happy with the yatia. It also mean so will be. I call medical center now. We're free mo. I'm saying, my many dear. Anyway,
1: that's what they do.
2: And so, too rampant.
1: Yeah.
2: Madam Fubi was for we my here late last year. I had the same thing. I didn't go to hospital. I seen penny ho and penny ho. But kaya Ghana Health Service penny no beka say. Yeah, but Ubi ba ni ho.

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1: Very unprofessional.
2: I had to leave the lady on the floor. Until I make us a yatra pointer, as I say, a bony paddy, seven prejudice, and crubby or horn mass, a wasty or hospital.
1: A whole committee will be set up.
2: Say, ye moo horn, who said, Nicas, our cousin be say, maternal mortality had reduced, and Uncle free moon reduced because ye young baby. Ye young baby, it is a way young yahushia. Well, yeah, any news to be decided or kind of not, it's now becoming normal.
3: Yes,
2: it's a dream, right? As I said, young leave politics aside, doctors, nay, almost a year old, and that's a 4 year old, Papa, not some no kind of meaning, sir, by this time, no more meetings or more threatening strike. There, you can't say, wow, I'm penny giant, or more meeting about it. But you want us for a goof year or more infirmian, some fear nine, fear no fear do. I am fine, Juma, or bombire or qua sorry, called bombire, saying, I mean, one no near Juma. It's a wow woman, wa bra, mini papa near Juma, I had been cutting a fear. Na one more at if ye now mumu jamun now nya juma na or beyan so nya nya bin or no soon best on re. You can't say we were baby na papa because I'm say minia, we are sure. Or no so that'll be do hope and or yet.
3: So the point is how do we even lose ye better than ya woman say we ever sub passion into a bad juman
2: or such cases see there yet in rarely, not just say majority no.
1: As long as for you committee.
3: But I don't know yet the idea when you pan press or count is all the yeah okay, say yeah now can a ye
2: make us
3: see there are lots of cases are a mum one
2: say I know. Ye be ye any de omoye. That's why I'm saying it's long overdue. De omoye. Say ye investigation no. Na wudi fo. Ana se bibi wo why say say wuye a wan ya ye negligence no. Say say mran ni wudi. Wo ye doctor ni today.
1: It will shock you say ye punishment happen be everybody will sit up.
2: But I'm on back on strike. Me see where they are sure say by now I'm starting your
3: meeting. But
2: so I'm on back strike. Now let help. But if the law begins to work, this one goes a free health ministry, crowd called judiciary. Say say Obi Basa Bakun ye no me and say yet me chini passion. I want niama we inwa because in fact niama a di kanya say say ye ye. Enye empano.
1: Yeah.
2: Yeah, to send you or one or one the other to watch him. Bonnie Panel, Quahom Bayan,
1: Sister.
2: Ubekaya win a ma health insurance. Never win a ma health insurance by
3: Cash and Carry.
2: Cash and Carry.
3: Yeah.
2: Said to your sicker and son, I ya bowon Quanum by. And no money caught you train way by. I said, Wayno, a BC Quamo, a wook massy. Papa Sikani, Papa be a dimu pa. Nanny, mammy, a quajan accident. Yes, rashi warm. I said, what make in the late 90s? 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What could do? They are unconscious. Papa si can ye be ma.
3: Yes,
2: 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Papa si can ye be ma. 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
3: no sure say emergency care
0: exactly so I asked the lady me beside sister no senti mu ye ne sen o si o omo ya training omo so be ma CPR ni nyam
1: but
0: the equipment we are talking about basics na e be ji nipa no nkwa no ye ambulances ni nyina ni na
1: so committee no committee
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1: yes
0: there difference between ambulance ah ye di sika bebre ko to ye any taxi na ye ye tete na ye ye ambulance no so ze ga na ha ye ambulance ye taxi taxi na na ye ye ambulance and ayo and sa na ye this car ekoto ambulance we no no ambulance na nkasa esese etimi je wo nkwaduru be
3: yeah yeah it's the first point of first aid
0: yeah me ba ko no so ye host bi ti se wa meta ko ni show so anka enye sa ambulance we anka ofri mu one and one said, or Fred Ambula, no, again, or on your heart attack. But Asana, again, and Nani, who you know, Basava sent you one of our food, no Fred, now down for back, who said, oh, dear, you mean you, not me, drive, na chale me, when you get Tishiani. That's what saved me. It's your friend, and down for no, and down for no, so Fred, one of the ambulances. So their friend just acted on impulse, and no Fred ambulance, or no drew one ambulance, they drew. That's what saved him. By the time and the condition is deteriorating, you know, no more draw, and no more than you bedroom 37.
1: Wow.
0: And then, of course, or that's so you know, those small, small things, no better me, Jim. Fortunately for me, I'm happy the way we are discussing this thing this morning.
3: No ma ko chiru sa se bi ewo ba ko no so no midwife wants to go through that stress because e ko ba se when are we here negligence my it means suspended bit my continue fee 2 months 3 months without salary you bet if work at you say what said that pan a sabi clearly negligence the man about sir it may withdraw license money
1: man withdraw be or my more
3: mean this case need be daddy by suspension nay sir forms of punishment in the matiti bi
1: no
3: who be sweeping but I did about when it comes to coordination between paramedics and referral awesome, points, yes. I said there is a missing link, a mistre, me, a candle, the director in charge, yes. Who say, Ubiko fa ambulance ko fa kisa, at least, there should have been at least basic blood. In a transfusion, I was say womb, oxygen, defibrillators, the basic CPR equipment. I was say one ambulance. No, it is omonako fano no. Omofani pano no mu say hey, debi we dia ABA a compound fracture. Okay, orthopedic surgeon. I was say yadeniko. It is no immediately near fre. Okay, kolebu yeba. The other name bano a compound fracture a C19 say in a tier and immediately colibusa started for orthopedic surgeon. Okay, so Dr. Ernest, yes, so Kahuna Brana, yes, the compound fracture be ba yes, any vitals, yes, bleeding, yes, about matimia stabilizing bleeding, it's the neighbor. And see, advanced country by the time you get there, they are ready for you,
1: yeah.
3: But as a hano, akwe ma try ma kwe. But tamu na hano, main ko police headquarters,
1: no hospital interest. Nkita odie bie no se bibi
3: oho. Ono nuko duro ha. Odi nuko duro na kase. Omo se odie na ye no. Oso accident. Hey, ebia na doctor ni ho. And because there is no communication, the nurse on duty no so for say ah. Eh, your accident is here. I don't know whether it is fracture, whether it is internal bleeding, whether it is what, I can't handle it. So the limits excuse of waiting a man say, Mr. Mr. There's no bed, so move find the other place. That is how the, some of the no bed syndrome neighbor. Because the nurse on duty, you know, instead of so bad attending, they will slow say or call yeah. Mortality bar, a bit affected doctor. No mortality in your medical director, administrator, Obia CTR, because you have to write a report as to why the person died. And most hospitals don't want to go through that stress. I think they know who postmortem, who want the coroner's report. You know, they want to mostly avoid those stress. You know, yeah, I say, Fanuko baby before. So. If there is also coordination between the ambulance service and your ambulance paramedics, you see, trainee, they should be trained in a way at least this basic CPR, the minister, they are training them. Blood transfusion, so normal infusion, so this because, sabi, wait, my coffee will be, I am cautious. If you are so dehydrated, I thought it'd be a cholera case, you see, sabi, nipanibeti niya raniya no, I am dehydrated. Ubekonu ubi owa wa yeso dehydrated so kasa kwa intimi kasa some can even pass out but at least between baby awoko far no any hospital now the neko no at least the paramedics should be able to know say okay condition we there wa ye sabi dehydrated it immediately say if your dextrose be cry and I say normal saline be cry and I say yen for infusion being seen so I be man the energy na basu kakra wo check in BP go say da form kra. Bibi so my gacho say echo for me na woko
1: na
3: particular limit I mean person make kind be frighten obi ha so a trap particular limit na just say eya case so paramedics no omo nim sane ma no that they even train to even him say training omo how to do at least simple fracture omo betimi immobilizing him na omo betimi transporting no because say obi an nsam abu ni na mabu no ye mpeja ne ntoso say ye de na ko at least wo be chichiri. I'm making sure at least move. So I think say there should be that coordination. See, you who say a bar lung issue, say nipa lung collapse. I was seeing a ventilator manu. Which one is the nearest ventilator hospital? I was seeing a call.
1: Nyingina.
3: Kasi yadi neko ha ko hese yemiti miyakena. 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
2: any ventilator crowd high, you didn't be seen so. So they'll tell you to go to another place.
1: You need to delay air back.
3: That is the point.
0: I have a hard dream. Ama the politician comes in. 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
2: so another issue ni se what happens is yeah, the ambulance never for fra. All those things are inset.
1: Exactly.
2: So once you use it, you have to restock.
0: Exactly.
2: But it's totally be the hospital itself now was say omo no restock it, some ambulance they don't do it.
0: Mm-hmm. Be, you see, you
2: may not ambulance service so you know, they are supposed to also do it.
1: No. Exactly. If you for the district, in yes. That case no, and you're assembly now also share restocking say a money manager.
2: Once it's under the assembly, say we a district ambulance.
0: It's the assembly that needs to help the American say, yeah, JJC carefree, Nipa no say, yeah, the bebo omu humbra.
2: And the center of the Nipa so you, yeah, bet you wait to me ako JJC pass me the control.
0: Those are the things we are talking about. Obi, me the main commissar, me the no better one.
1: They believe, I want to be fun, che, you can have part of
0: it. But, again, SSA, ebe mu no, a dear Nessie, ye, mkwain se, we the Nipa mkwa, me say, Obi accountant na or your mistake or data be one near man opportunity. But a doctor Nina and Yamu me call.
3: Yeah. Mm-hmm. There's no opportunity.
0: There's no opportunity to address it. Say it may say nipa who back one or more mistake where your driver ni doctor ni. Because driver ni your mistake not the woke up pimuna sebi obi be too wa uko. Doctors no, as I say, any Ministry of Health, as I saw Munya Sad Vinny, we say, the meme from Swa and from Swaka Credia may be no be caught.
3: So that's the Ghana Health Service. I'm going to regulate
0: it. I'm going to say, I'm going to say, I'm said, yeah. Now, Ministry, no, no, but Percy Kama, what is Swa? On who say?
1: I am not the one. Eye the naming and shaming. Who
3: yeah.
1: Say Ghana Medical Association? Yabo ma doctor for the into a mobile phone. Ghana Registered Nurses and Midwives Association. Yabo nurse for the into a mobile phone. Yes,
2: I'm here. I'm here. I'm here.
0: Negligence. Sir, the SC, what the woman at the hospital, your reports are 98% negligence.
1: According to And on a profit.
2: Dead on arrival.
1: Dead on arrival. I would be, you know, passionate. You know,
0: measure site.
1: But you say, mama, now, okay,
0: the Okabi, be cry, or why, no cry, dear, and mommy, boo, who can say, out of, beyond the 98%, no, or say 88%.
1: 88%.
0: 88% of Sankrofono. Or my specific example, Anamami Mo Hospital.
2: Yeah, Mujibu Hospital.
0: Or my specific example, or my number. Say, in a particular year, 4,530 people. 4,544. And if three, or moon, we
1: say, hey, emergency situation, say, bye.
0: And you know, cancer, say, I'm 99.82%. And a year negligence. And 88 points. A year, Ubia. Nanka omu bien in temwa and now would you hold temwa uncle yang tia no the uncle we hospital or kodru honu na doctor ye hu fi enye ye dia akano that is the 1% na akano majority of those people no so no na che say e bi say ye wo ambulance a eye adwuma ye a ti say de ye chire mu no anke boye inti no na che say the ambulance service the Ghana Health Service and a ministry no niamma ye hia wo ambulance no mu a esese ewo mu na e beji ni pa nkwa ansa na wadru ho ene niamma na wo mu a ewo hospital ho no kwan a omu be fa so a obi be dru ho ene afri anopa no ane ye ka obi be dru ho no mu a esese sa putu pru emergency na e be kan sen sa emergency
1: putu pru no
0: niamma esese omu ye no immediately a e beji ni pa nkwa no eno mu na Esese ministry no ne wo mo aye omo adwuma no mo hwe beyond the naming and shaming no me dey mesre say enso wa
1: okay ti my shows dey once who of the one abranti dey we say covid chi no oye engineer ni sister Krumpu ye medical doctor
2: yeah.
1: E was central region Winneba hospital cuz Cape Coast hospital kese pa was some so emergency unita one so a saving lives it be so say because we no aso ko free baby e ye ti no and I even know who come on in one of the bonus. It's in a dear or not so
2: say, yes, maybe
1: yes, free if you be a mono dear.
2: I was saying, yeah, yeah, yeah, yeah, but Nanu Minia, Miami Diabolic Brother CID. So there by a law, Sama, or could till law be 1967 crown. Mammy be to the hospital be called, your friend is saying. A quarter would give him.
1: And as at the time.
2: Yes, even as they be crowded the hospitals in the court. Yeah, yeah, yeah. Because as at the time, not or yeah, also a tailor knee, our pamadia. And as a Nayasu, a yenia, and no, a Russian court hospital. And according to diagnosis, Naya ectopic. But Mokoya no, no, wouldn't you could see no so. A chayan sana, or Muddy de Babaco, said you honor. A theater home. It's only seen soon a man in San Suco Huno ye. Emma Winya abscess in Sunny air the upper mom could try. No, sir, well, me a tail any in San Amidi. It's much from in Sunny Diane, and Yam in Sanson Amidi by hospital. And of course, she was then, would he been? And me Kai case been so there was a woman or say a mo ye no surgery ni ye no, or muja instruments in the back one yam.
0: Yeah, yeah.
2: There was that case, and also a Beye case power man. So, I say, Ghana, no, we are people who pay attention to things. And you may see, Ubose baba be a trend.
1: Yeah.
2: So when na abano, the awareness has been created.
1: Mm-hmm.
2: So now you realize that the entire Ghana Medical Association are a bit agitated. They say patients will now start insisting on their rights.
1: Yes, very necessary.
0: I begin to see.
1: Because all the only pan choir sabiani is so a few more. It's a get to so a few months no. And one on your coffee. What should be some questions?
2: Yeah.
1: It is why you'll be nipa ba could be a wolf here, one maybe or no bit to me a couple to put to some questions. Yeah. They just said one on
2: the yes, you who say. There are stages in medical care. Sebi, moja itu obi. Now time to put to the core health center. That is not a place for blood transfusion or surgery.
1: But only panel the
2: consumer. Only the core. The first thing I'm going to say, they will try to maybe stop the bleeding and then refer you quickly.
1: Okay.
2: If you okra na, or more try no, they have to call ambulance immediately. So let's also know the processes.
1: Yeah.
2: Say. A complication. You can call your friend say
1: Chief's
2: compound.
1: And a Chief's compound.
2: Health center cry don't be manage you. Okay. But no cry no. Omu said there is complication. Immediately they have to refer. I'm also refer ABI District Hospital.
0: Who's that, Mesreo? Who's that, Mesreo?
2: Oh, no, see, so that is what we do.
1: I'm not saying.
2: Ubefri and Yunufino, Ufri and Yunufia, 56 kilometers. No,
0: that's the point.
2: Ufri Hamidua, about 78 kilometers.
1: It's in that situation.
0: Chief compound.
2: Chief compound, on the DNSL, I said, what would DNSL? What started, say, oh, yeah, the bank. Oh, manage, oh, try so best to stop bleeding. You can't manage surgery at that place. This is the case I'm a day back. And then I make a say, me bomb midwives now basu because omu no more idea or side. And some of the nurses also do it, especially emergency care nurses, trauma nurses, a year or side and so on. Omu no best practice away, yeah, then a ban case in the same, they say, by the time omu do hospital or no. Omu cry ya away, say case be seen ever. Side and a year in emergency care, but we are in trouble.
1: And only a detrianica. So it's your bobby brain one bus, we bring ya dear pie, so you buy it. You be a phone line so radio. Hospitals will be a friend, no about hospital, we have a so, no about doctor, we have a so, no about nurse, we have a so. It be ye, Jumano. It be sustainable by one share or one crown, a bit pain with you, Cocra, Amuaco. It's ye, you was to the almost was to the end of swimming to you.
0: And see, the may can't go see, and say, ye didn't come. Ebestre, obi biara esese oyesa ni aman iwe ihun bibi. A free even womo a wo advice womo sese a omo no mo hwe yen. Ah true ministry Ghana Health Service. Ye MPs no pose mra bi wo ho a esese ye hye mu din. Ana se bibi je hye bi wo ho a esese ye ya. Mandatory me nyama mi ensa pe de di kan. Negligence be kind ya. Nature say nurses, money and paramedics, money ambulance, one more ambulance in your man, a immediate training ma omunina. Said Nyamaya walking, me nim, but met me a crisis would be as a yen, yen, yen, yen, yen, yen,
1: yen,
0: yen, yen, you do all kind of book could be more time or school no trials and we your passport.
2: No, we are trained. Who's there?
0: So,
2: just one second.
0: Yeah.
2: Normally, who now who chips compound who and I say health center honor, the moment you even have such cases, when you are general case who refer, mostly you are even supposed to accompany.
1: Mm-hmm.
2: I was not coming
0: in service.
2: That is the problem.
0: Make a in service training in your man, your best friend minister name him penny for or Montanas in Omun Dream Vim. Now you're in Kokakai warm.
2: And Omunipa,
0: as I say, and Fidia Swah ambulances, he say, ah, no, dear Waho. Sese ye replenishing video. 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
0: 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Best time she said, no, you can say, Rakufado, the ambulance is Abba, Mama K, and so focus on a different thing. Now, you're jai, dear Dada, not to hold one. Then you're best, you're never buying also an ambulance, now, Sanka, three. Now, you're Sanya, Quako, Pebble, Sianfu, Frodia, Quako, Tofu, but let's keep building on. Now, near my, I say, yeah, no, Nancy, Nina, and so. Or no sooner swore din on why an agony say hold your pen and will be anyone befriendly panel. Once a son agony, a doctor for no one maho say ube, pewan will be an yanka uko do a fool. Ye ubi koya accountant and also say ube jinny panqua, and went in a woho, almost on falcon, a panya, you man on them why yina.
1: But I say, and this Saturday, and I was in a kind of sending drunk or no so ever high, dear me just so, and ne abena pokua. Ah, we near, we was here.

0: Michael has been exceptional, surpassed all his targets. 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
1: This wouldn't be possible without a strong relationship. 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

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So, that's just me. 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
1: Oye politics.
2: Asie duke tene be address in press.
1: Na majority no me.
2: That was the chairman of the finance committee. Omo na omo di kande report ne koma omo. The finance of committee of parliament must study the report. Iti yede ma finance committee. A wo kojo opon kuma oka hubi ya onsa kan hudi ya udi mrika. E kwa ye press kona kachama na intra ona kwa ye.
1: Iti jese mu si omachi.
2: Omo di omo ni mkani. Ena ayane ya. You see.
1: Baba, a majority of students are obe kasama Bank of Ghana.
2: No, they didn't speak for Bank of Ghana. They were speaking to the report. On timi mkase. Even the board.
1: Masip report ni Bank of Ghana report.
2: Yes, that is why Bank of Ghana presented its own report. Omo di ene se report na ba. Yama finance minister copy. Yama finance committee copy.
1: Mm-hmm.
2: But politics are ne yemiyanu peso omo yene. Ene ma chairman is edi kambe di metu uja.
3: Omo yede huzo. Omo yede huzo.
2: They had a report. They had. Omo se. Oti mathematics biya na kojo uponku mashede ye oho.
1: Mm-hmm.
2: Bank of Ghana. Normally, most of their losses, no, the amount of trinity no umu no, which is the open market operations. And now, yede so inflation mu, and now being yede so CD, no, instead of being CD, no, enko form kese. What I say? Into no, so open market operations, no, even if say, the impressive inflations, niema buobe cost run ten munti no. Yes, stabilize it. Niema no board said the bayer M cost will be the whole world bank by central bank via Jumano to control the inflations of the nation. Said the bayer amount for Humbert Tomo. That is what central bank does. Na yen yanu di bia se di bia na ya umayo mu bia bruni ya mi mama ni se. Na no ubaye ube take you over from 2016 near your IMF. 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But asa, because Ebrabonia was starting with 2018-2019, you know, COVID yin ti an expose ye.
1: Na COVID na ya de ketwa.
2: 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So to be able to go and take the IMF loans, we had to go and make a whooping loss of 60 billion Ghana cedis. That one was just to be able to make ourselves properly placed. I bet my kwakoji IMF loan. Satan and your inflation, the number is 54%. So they had to do all those things. Now, you're quite domestic GDP. That is domestic debt exchange. Yes, our program. Then from 2022, every year, Biana was say Bank of Ghana is taking loss just to cater for that particular coupons. No? Because if you mature, you have to go and pay. If you so, because now you cannot even take those profits. So instead of the country running down, the Bank of Ghana takes all those shocks. Mm-hmm. So you realize, 2023, yes, now bro, for no, into now management, this is say, at the Danakwa, so 2024, a Saba from Kakra, around the open market to Prince Nagasa was 9.4 billion or so. And now, 2025, so you must understand, so you will take that 9.5 liability there. Mm-hmm. Now there's another 12 billion on the DDEP. I was also taking that liability. No, so and now the answer why you must say, net gains ni biya na wasi yenya no, your dollar no, your koya investment ni bi 2024, which was around 14 Ghana cedis. Mm-hmm. And then, your boy who modern, your the dollar now perform at the interbank rate of bank BOG, no, your dollar no na base 10 point something at the interbank rate. And you say, we see can now require a side investment. Who can report it in cedis? You are not going to report 14 cedis. Who can report it 10 cedis? Into your whole crowd side making another four cedis loss. So and you say, oh, and I could be sick, Debbie. A brabon in a mobato hono. It be Tianca over 12 billion. It just a brabon in a mobile, no, sadi deep in Unqua.
1: Okay,
2: and now said, dear Baya, it immediate inflation free 23%, I do 3.4. No, it's just to make sure, say, you be my gunner for one home. Sabi, Sika will fear be a collapse.
1: Medase. If you said you don't come out in a car, that's the
3: day. As I say, yeah, but now your condition crop during EDC BB. So press conference will be saying the right question. Oh, we are Bank of Ghana. Bank of Ghana are yellow loss. District assemblies are yellow loss. I buy a new government agencies are yellow loss. Yeah, the core parliament are we press conference. And sana back on the same pack. As on our public accounts committee, I call saying, what is Obia for a press conference? Never inside na now we dear Munsaka, ya no more press conference. Or Munim Sa Samuel Bani Asem Kessia. And why enter? And Nunqua. And my ma, Omuya press conference. Now, omo abeye press conference na adada Ghana for ewie say eye 15.6 billion and the Bank of Ghana ashrin and aye ko to two as here na ehun say o say na 35 billion bi she baby ah enu no omo kan chere Ghana
2: for the comprehensive
3: omo akata so say Bank of Ghana governor ba parliament Nyama NDC as a party here press conference or mukan ye no ye behwe so be tumi aba be katakata so until kan Bank of Ghana for statement no?
1: Yes
3: ye no mukan e ni de pa omukan ye wo parliament na obi kura na me tie obi e na e boy bra na ya de kro
1: e mi some question
3: what can oh, be say you but you know the education come on you me designer
2: you on the
3: Bitcoin
2: market, loss.
3: The
2: Bank
3: of Ghana,
2: Becca,
3: any the majority ni claim we say report be there abe pio mo ni mo kanu. Say ne boy bra. Afi Ghana for who say any other homeway.
2: Ni bi enda.
1: Di enada ho.
3: No kura ne ne say the omuka ya ni nyan no kura nyan 15.6 billion.
2: That is the operating market loss. That is the point.
3: Meba market of.
2: No no musumu.
3: Etefo report
2: 2024.
3: Meba be
1: losses no.
3: Me say.
1: Ode ode ma.
2: You need add the comprehensive loss 2024.
3: Ma banka. Losses no. Me nko ka say. Time asem to ye COVID asem
1: to. That's market can boom.
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3: 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it the Bank of Ghana taking losses because he had no see 10 then so expenditure na nka sa
2: no
3: there is a gap
2: okay
3: you
1: said
3: okay
2: that is the investment you made
3: and no make no
2: yes that is the investment you made
3: calculation
2: yes that's what you do
3: again na
2: no
3: the 10
2: as
3: the
2: Bank of Ghana is
3: saying
1: investment
3: or double or ka so money
1: oh
3: omo to say let me catch us me me $1 juada me $1 na 12.1 Ejuada almost so say
1: bank
2: that is not the interbank rate
1: oh our bank
3: interbank rate the bank
1: says
3: me
1: and
3: the bank on Metro TV me ni mi elu

0: advance.
1: Oh, me say nyabucho nyabucho. Abochi kura dollar no. On turn 10. And a woo bank of Ghana na woo ma 10. Who need dollar no into 10 no. Sabi, meme you may borrow ni word kakra. Eh, ebola. 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Woo 10 ni ebola. Because who can 10? There's a woo bank of Ghana ni amana woo koton. Why woo making losses? And you are calculating the forex losses no. Now they are bread gun and nisa woo npia. And ya no ne hajin. Mami tell the hajin. So woo ni woo ting woo krum say yese. And ya ma ebo akosu. Ya ECG. Abayan Kasa Services na Medisha asye. ECG calls for 24.8%. Water calls for 4.something%. Abayan Services na calls for 2024 December. Uko kumasi ya utu ya sayi. Ene, uko kumasi ya utu ya sayi. Pure water na ya yejina traffic bakunu. Bottle water na yejina traffic motono. Udru eye clinic ni muho 2024 ni etonu 3CD 50 pesos. A bit on 3 cities, and a bit on 5 cities, a bit on 4 cities, 50 pesos. So, or the Yensika, 15.6 now, or can you know? Or the Yensika, 15.6 billion loss now, yeah, you know? Or the Sikano to Ghana Sika, Eko Gu Metrim, or the Yensika, Ako to Ghana Sika, Nanka, Mini, we are Beji, Naya, the Atwa, dear. Mammy, catch her one, say, Uko Sremwa, a grab you are satisfied by 350 CDs, a bag, maxi bag, no. And so, nipa nyasi kan koto. Unim di enti ya u nyasi kan koto. Ye ura Bank of Ghana governor. 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That is not it, me. Me say, me di ba ma local person. No,
2: you are hoping you are exaggerating.
1: And you exaggerating. Ye to sika.
2: Excess liquidity doesn't mean so why liquidity
1: is there. Yeah, the cultural economics. Come on. Excess liquidity. Excess ikano abroso. The abroso nan kan kwa fo sebi move on chairman. If you are a debating segment, no. Now what toy good them? And we excess liquidity. But we were
3: money so, or the money or the crypto system.
1: Inflation will not go up. So we will find me master one. Because we are saying, a ban saying that year inflation, and to me drop from 23% about 5.5% by the end of the year. Because yeah, what we call sterilization. Yeah, kissy can't free your mind.
2: Yeah, because
1: the only reason I yeah kissy can free Ghana mind you say yeah pesa yeah nina yeah jitu muse ura mahama buy no. I did not stabilize it, but my mom niyama mi no. Yeah, forex. Yeah, forex no. The ma yeah forex. Then Bank of Ghana aboka yeah yeah kwa 10. Then so yeah kuto adi almost 12 no. The ma no kwa yes ano. And he say war move for so say yeah nka say ura mahama buy no niyama yeye. But the economy is not money. That money has been the economy is not money. In 2 cities, dollar no or 10 cities, then so could you want mammy wada room and would you my way yano and yama boak of form. That's all. It is our 15.6 billion 7% yama boa bafom. Nan yama no boa ma for moi. I think we are seeing what
2: inflation
1: Ghana
2: is the rate.
1: I stand at the
3: but we are 30 seconds.
1: And you know, 15.6 billion yeah, the Tosca. Eko good dem locking and a common day Ghana for 15.6 billion. Yeah, they are stabilizing forex. Nensu niama boa and coffin because papa na all import to niama no. Otono 12 cities. It is 15.6 billion. What cost of financial loss in the state? Come and back us 15 billion.
3: Usha sa excess liquidity ya moka
1: once excess. It was the excess.
3: Oh, this guy. the layman understanding no and raja economist I owe multimedia hanum no it's mwa sesikana Bank of Ghana beggy free commercial bank and the kubuwa utuya honka and so my year free system said the beya nan yoma boko so intente because sika wo hontini ye yi sika ne nko na sika ne wo krom nya kitu e bia ban sa na enyoma bo bat mo de kwa ne so nyoma bo no e ma form
2: so
3: e tente mo se ye tutu ne ne
2: that is the point the nukre wo mu ne se yes me no be politics because no intin oba
1: me background ye finance
2: yes I know but we go the politics e wo mu ti wo nya education ni ye nukre wo mu ne se as at 2023-2024, who cost a quarter phone year, Kuramia, and then almost say 20 cedis. Kona kutwa ho se okay o de me kwacheki haba. Ubedru ho no e bia within 1 hour. Omso se se 25 cedis. O sa ba ha no se o da bi se se 25 cedis. So the rate of increment of prices of goods na cost all the time. Ebro 2024 every 600 700 as at December 2024 na ebro ni number 1000 1002. And now see ebro na ba be do 300.
1: It is bumper harvest.
2: Bumper harvest. 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warehouse no so de no eyi omo so de nyina ba se yeso so ye turn in term na gu once then he came to clash with bomber harvest
0: politics
2: and
0: my politics
2: president dedicated the sikaba ye mope up ye mope up eyi toast ye say eyi e mo kra ye say mope no so
1: ni nyina
2: Last week, 2,000 or 4,000.

0: $1,000 worth of goods. Unlike the no over here $1,004 now no and the across had the same thing. In at least we're making a savings of 200. Obi ananka okoto ade a na no na inflation over 54% enne 23% enne say inflation no ahun high aba atia ba 3.4 it ne ho chire ne die but it's like na ho chire is around 3.4 compared to 23% say ho chire ne na Ghana ni wum say ye penis say pass e ba from e ba even crabe say 1% that is all we want. But my nenes mona motutu amana ne yenyina ko chema ye try say be si amana no ne abasoro no member ka bi
1: it take Ghana for mama fi ah say be si amana no because the bebe bia no ye ko ba to NPP the bebe bia no ye ko ba government
0: o ba o ba fe tie me they say say be be ma wat na o ba ho ntimi ne nanwo obi ba no ne no wan ba ka say ma ho me ye sa kra ni din kra nye de Mr. Yedema, wait, you need now.
1: And I'm saying to you,
0: yes,
1: 1 year, 1.5 years. So now, what do you have for that?
0: You see me reduce dollar. It may reduce inflation.
1: Okay.
0: It may macroeconomic stability. We know can say, "Omo na abanda dani di omo kenyi na yeti omo kamo."
1: Okay.
0: Omo omo invest here domestic bonds yeti kenyi na ene abrofuni yeti omo kamo web bank say Mozambique manage 50 billion kranka.
1: Yes.
2: One minute.
0: You free ball of
2: rubber. ETF for B plus. ETF for yes dollar above form. Etu uko ojomu no ni amani ni na ab.
0: Perform.
1: Eh, no,

0: increase. How many, what is the percentage of decrease in what it, so sikana or cut or the cut $4 good or the cut or see the good them, you know. Why free sikano?
1: Yeah, last topic yesterday day e wa for send donko e wa ha na the edit chat on the BC Enra and no mutu ye. Everything we know the best what it be a bear fine. Na examination more practices. examination more practices any won't come. Yet in kwadani be back who teacher near no a trauma a kwadabako. It won't so tough form you know. So mudinia necessary into backwajin yonko and some book booklets now solve man we are letters what done no simpi and a hopo so this week you know yes share a quaint pa ben or my neighbor fasua and social trauma via moon a bit near to us for saying mamma chasse which will be see me
2: oh mature 1996
1: oh okay now watch a pa and a social
2: evening man show be seen
1: to the whole level
2: mature jano
0: so who's the whole level for the United States finance
1: for saying the deal you bet me yes we did you to us your crap
2: I mean, yeah, mommy, call off beats, kakra.
1: Mm-hmm.
2: I mean, I'm part of the people, I mean, feel, say, examination is not the best form of assessment for students' skills and abilities.
1: Okay.
2: Oh, yeah, yeah, ma, exam, sabe, ye do or die affair. In the Nakolano, all connection, it dreams, say, eh, ukufilia, we, yeah, no, no, oh, so it's become a problem. It has become, and unfortunately for us, no, sabe, me konkomendi mamia igbeni
1: mhm
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2: yes wo be chire no brofo de but if you explain the practical things in tree, it takes better than Utrecht Brofu. It's yin yin ano, ya beye, theoretical society ya, ya ribabana, ya bani ya display baba.

0: ano put the idea ne betu ye ni manada ni asem. That is the problem. Nti no akola ni okonyi na anu na adwe ni se kunya twa we nu bi ya wa wie. Nti e di ade no wansua ana wa pia ho aye ma okompresse nye nti ma me mo apo. That is the problem we have. Nti no obi be submit mi abosa apo no ye nche no o de be fam. Obeba very fantastic grade bad or the by SS. E duro ya e page ya no no so twa no bo. Because e dia ho no Chapaba 1111111. The Duke Ura Science Club, Miss Titration Crana Daniasum. Oh, so for me, yes, yes, Susuma exams no any do or die affair. A man Colano. Nasa Mira Haruna, 8 years, Minister Parkinson, the work we teach any preoccupy. On Musu Timia, they say National Service problem, Bakupa, you want to say, Yenya. The practical skills no be and from a private companies no. And you see some
1: okay.
0: Because private companies no pay technical multimedia say come up electrical camera why for be mope my journalism. Mr. Last year, most of the private companies pay accounting students. Yeah, yeah, accounting students more than 1,000. The whole Ghana.
2: And it's here.
0: No, the I said, Obia Peso marketing, Obia per communication, Obia per your friend say,
2: business administration,
0: mechanical engineers. This year, yes, struggle. Yeah, Nkolani mechanical engineer, no mundu 500. No mundu 500. So imagine a friend say, mining fencer, omope geodetical engineers, omope.
2: Just say, it's becoming a problem. Yes, it's a
0: that is the point. I say, and it's because what the free has a bano. Yet the book now, your book, and quant, you know, only go to share and what tire when you're crashing.
2: Hmm, that's it.
1: May I
2: level for an O level.
0: They were very practical.
1: I couldn't have agreed with him more. Say yen training SSS. May several on some committees some time back. Now in 2003, 2004, on one of the committees I served on. We were talking about the same thing, 2004.
2: Oh, okay.
1: And now, Tabet Maha.
2: 2026.
1: The same challenge.
2: Ma oneso mame.
1: As at that time, no, na enuma epe skills bi yenya. Me say me bagel obakun onu na obu amina ye man postings na seya. Oko investing no. Omu ma no course bi na me say course we dey. And come in a private university. And maybe I okay, you know, one term fees in the triale gone 4 years in our message.
2: I don't want to cause
1: me.
0: And that is also another problem.
1: Yeah, it's a fact.
0: Universities name Omono Makola no cost Omono pay.
1: Omo.
2: Say, be a pay with grades.
0: That is wrong.
1: And yet, grades, no one.
0: I call them money, you know, the Senna. What's
1: that? Omo nipa omo pena.
0: Yeah.
1: And as they say, no, honorable or say ni wo power. Mimi ni power bill.
0: So wala.
1: And he say, ye money eh kwa. And
0: you don't know
1: the political class. What did the American say? Inti no eye another worry. Niema bena industry here. The Okana no no. Yeah, discussing in 2000s no na Oka wasem you. Industry na ye training ni Panama woman and the no here. Me Kaiser sa time no na ura Yamsen.
0: Yeah.
1: Ismael Yamsen a ye statement be then say or no ye board chairman in one of the companies. Na omope a particular skill they had to import.
0: And the welding, POP, this is Togo for near you for near.
1: Yeah, POP, masonry, this is Okofa Togo for.
2: Be a cocaine book.
1: Just say. Even Yenuanum now, Musian and Hanon, so Sabio Yeni and Yemusian, your bear, Jumane, we know
0: they have a computer and a laptop.
1: Timinia, the truth is, Yen Fay and training, and Kualana Semua, a hard drink, I say, BC Yemraho. And they say, Yama, and Kuala, we are more way. Sometimes I don't begrudge them. Let me tell you why. Obeko school from Omubai 6 na Nkwalanesi.
0: Yeah.
1: Omubepon 2. Na why extra classes are copying 3. Na why extra classes are copying 4 or 5. Na wa befi na ni wa be shea ni papa for teacher man wo fi nti Nkwalano. Omubre. Na sa Nkwalani ye we nyina wie na jiso obo apo ansa na why exam na. Then the exam also has a problem. Our curriculum, our syllabus, mm-hmm. curriculum now here running has a problem. Me, that's the angle.
0: You said anything, didn't say just for what?
1: Books are, yeah, talk, yeah, meaning, say, yeah, what they have, you know, our children would have been in some one private school or the other. Books are ubeto, ubefa extra teacher, onkolane bekwa, ubeto bibia esese utomano. Now, what nasi? Me, anka say, you know, upon one, I feel now, ni akolano, sang kot nasi. Say so, one more poor now on pass the exam now. I am also saying let's look at our curriculum again.
2: Okay.
1: Until Ra Haruna Yebesrew. He is a capable man. But near man kiting kitina e kosuno. Ye best stress or munched ye na and your blame nunkwansa akrana ko bapo. Akola boni will be as any papani will be as a teacher boni woho. And unku. But near ma bena ma nkwalano. This a majority and now be bribo apo and some okay. More passing.
2: But that's it.
1: Yeah, ne cosu na yempe and ne pumasi brentem.
2: But that's it. My mem round say it will fee so was so baby I will be a washamino. And I said would say was simple bit me a journey and come on ye dino yashe abeyekua one more a day chas a missa fre wo fri mu ene adokuta fobia djumo manye ni ye e de sare ho semi baye na sanso akasa fa bank of ghana ka o mabo ene ni sunsanso a ede ba e na bc ya kan eno so e ho asem ye number sa betumi afre e wo so e ye
3: On the 90s, near my little yard, and then you're quiet, you move, you be at this bar, no, I pay any amount to make a thing, and then everybody educates you. I'm done for who part of time, not again, my equal education, man, who and the idea of colony in the next, and just some people, and now for him, and the idea of colony after him. Oh, honey, I've got the rabbit here, and I'm now we are timid at 1.5, I just passed 1-7 times. I school fees in Ombani, you are only in Pia, because I'm not with the Bible, or no, I'm not sure about it, what going to be.
2: May that say, come here, Martin.
4: Yeah, my God, you're doing.
2: Never talk with me. You're doing
4: the last thing, mommy.
2: Okay, come here, it's you.
4: Oh, mommy, I'm going to show you, I'm not going to be able to do it.
3: I'm going to go to the airport.
5: Yes, they are suggesting say we should change our curriculum. It is true. Me did say I was here share the Omayan Yehia na yeduketi yema the skill that we need. Say ye penim diadi diabu Omayan. Me did say a technical education. We are in a country yema free senior high school education. At the end of the day, free senior high school will really now one farm called university. We need the BIO. But if the person has a skill of carpentry, welding, machinery, and so on and so forth, we are on another year, you might want minimum money, you know, university time. And you know, the curriculum, we need to look at it. It's something to be made free. Let's look at technical education as well.
2: Okay. And I see that say, just saw you my last caller, Martin. Joshua, may that submit me far of refugee beam. Now, and there a year or Henny Yirim Messi, I see you do at ma mercy on kwaswate onyame on srawo nyame nyokese omo wakoma swade nyina emrem multimedia busua nyina eni adum tv yeso sumu ye bopa na ye 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Have a blessed day. Happy happy happy birthday to you na yedopa na yedwo si eh omenya bibia kakakra 30 seconds 30 seconds okay 30 seconds who said 30 seconds
0: oh the mess trend is we should be each other's keeper.
2: Sure.
0: The best stress say we are, you know, it shouldn't go and bring antagonism, unnecessary antagonism between patients and health caregivers. Okay. We are sitting, you know, we do cry unnecessary demand to be an out to almost almost some year nipa.
2: Yeah.
0: We should all care for each other.
2: May I say,
0: mm.
2: NS, 30 seconds.
1: My father, platform, no super, my catch, yeah, my daughter, you know, my mommy free more last week.
2: Oh, so
1: I
2: sorry.
1: I was on GTV, and no more friend from me, you know, I said, no, oh.
2: So sorry.
1: I could do one and I just saw cotton 27th of June.
2: This June, next month.
1: For saying I call me village.
2: Oh, village, if I ain't
1: a baby. One of the room, I say, hey, yeah.
2: Oh, okay.
0: I say, yeah. But
1: the most important thing, June, is say, yeah, come on, we are, yeah, Dean, you know, the Bebwag,
2: you're
1: na enye kasa kwa nti ya besre na niyama yenye na ye ni mse enko yenu
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0: also comment no with the Bible pen ya back in Kenya at the MI Zali na ya announce 10 Zali 10 rather ya ko asempa na yin anam crime for no so at me adrenaline and Fifi Manfred ana afi Josia Holo too 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Majo, so Anna Kevin Bless was he today. Liverpool will win Chelsea. And that is a tatata town or they say, oh no, you yada say somebody at the Munya and Anna Bernard. And so I say Manchester, all the way. I know, no, so at the Abba na young Queen Kobakaka, Kofi. Good morning.
1: Good morning.
0: Na empo mu ye die.
1: Oyemadu.
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0: 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Ni nyina aye. Ni nyina.
1: Sozo ye.
0: Oh, bi bi aye boko. Se fie ye die.
1: Oh, ya ba kwani ye.
0: Ja, fie ye.
1: Enda me dizi ye wu ne ye. Ya we da soro kwani bi aye
0: oke. Okay.
1: Aye.
0: To fie Matias.
1: Bi aye fa.
0: Oh, bi bi aye be fa. Bi bi aye be fa, yo be ye de.
1: There is a bigger Madrid problem. It could be on just even AC over the weekend. And what happened Madrid for Valdebebas training center.
0: Mm-hmm.
1: But really, to the extent of their Ecosol Football Club Real Madrid, the most important thing are the undertones. So with the Madrid and Comuna, you ought to understand the remote cause and the immediate cause. The most important thing in the conversation of Football Club Real Madrid, especially in the context of the Ecosol players. And I know I tried to paint a picture to your team for. Gabi, there isn't a global you're 100% peace.
0: Mm-hmm.
1: I don't think it's existent. Every day they go and come. So football is it's normal. Especially in a high performance community to say football. The person is shit, the person is really, the person is Jim Barindo, the person is Yago King. Like, there are a lot of vested interests across the board.
0: Mm-hmm.
1: And when you see a football club around Madrid, any alien, Obia, when you say Eden and Nenopo, and maybe doesn't understand the history of Football Club Real Madrid, are you telling me that in the names of Roberto Carlos, David Beckham, and all of those big wigs, Zinedine Zidane and AA Duman and the Galacticos at Real Madrid, there were no issues, and they were. And say, Upesa Ute Madrid as ya. Ask yourself why the club's best moment has always come when they have big egoistic players, but then excellent man managers as well as coaches. Because Madrid has a club. And if you look at the average football model in Europe, you don't run a club, sir. Now, say, only our club, but there's a system structure. President, sporting director, technical director, coach. Se omi eyo mo ni fumo echi a even though the mass enough fumo echi no it is difficult to constantly hear from Madrid sporting director Jose Angel Sanchez. Nobody hears his name. It is Florentino Perez and then the coach, Florentino Perez and then the players. In the Madrid structure, Akwakoye one man no controlling the show. In as much as there are people like Wumi Khalifat, Jose Angel Sanchez, who are also there running the day-to-day affairs of Football Club Real Madrid, essentially, it hinges on the president and then the players and the coach. It's almost every time when Madrid were winning the La Decima, when they were winning the On Decima, when they were winning every trophy that they've won in recent times, the three-peats, the back-to-back, all of them, it came because they are excellent man managers who were willing to manage the dressing room and manage it well. And then Madrid in the last 2 years have gotten to a crossroad. And I think, say, as a result of two things. For the very first time, I think that there's a de facto two phase in Madrid. Almost all of these times, Madrid are very successful and are just one manager coaches. No, there was one phase leader of Football Club Real Madrid. It's named Cristiano Ronaldo, named Benzema. At some point in time, he came to Vinicius Junior. But we know that at this point in time, it has reduced from Vinicius Junior now to Kylian Tony Mbappe, or losing a big boy in the club. Or no one a personal vested interest. The entourage or personal vested interest in him. Vinny Jr. so on a personal vested interest. The entourage or personal vested interest in him. And essentially, it tends to coincide with Football Club Real Madrid. That'd be the biggest mistake that I think, say, Florentino Perez, aye, in recent times, is a sack of a branch of friend, Xabi Alonso. Anybody that knows Xabi Alonso, any Madrid certainly knows that Xabi was not sacked because Onyadi as a coach. It is the fact that Xabi Alonso lost the dressing room. And at Madrid, they felt that the only dressing room now, there is always the need to back the players instead of backing the coach. Into the report from Marca, from Sport, from Mundo, for AS Dario, consistently was that Xabi Alonso did not see eye to eye with players, being said Vinicius Jr., on output without the ball. And constantly, he spoke about it. It got to a point where Florentino Perez had to step in and it led to the sack of the Spaniard Abrantia friend Xabi Alonso. Xavi went away. They brought on Abrantia friend Alvaro Abeloa, another man manager. If you know Alvaro Abeloa, you know that Abeloa essentially is a kind of guy. He wants to please the players to get the results out of them. And it's your bomb match, he was a consistent Alvaro Abeloa, so it was my fault. I can't verify this information, but then according to Madrid Zone, Abeloa in a pre-match press conference was about to say the fight between Valverde and Abrantia friend Orient Chimin, you know, and also it is his fault.
2: Then do you see the any fault?
1: So, the person of Abrantia friend Avelua Abeloa.
2: As a team, be a mufa blame.
1: Yes, those are the coaches that almost succeeded with Madrid. It's what is going on at Football Club Real Madrid. It is. As a result of club Nankasa, on the way so on manager of club, the side effect of it. Any point in time, since India own your success, these things begin to come out. Two, Madrid need to change our culture. Meaning, sir, you say, Madrid for through and through, tell me, Fifi Power, why should Madrid change their culture? Madrid have won 15 Champions League titles with the same culture. Why did they change? Kabi, every method be a it has an expiring date just like a product that has been produced. Maybe you know, where is something so the edge no, now doesn't work again and you need to tweak.
2: Okay.
1: That is why me have said, say, almost everybody's reporting spoiled Mundo, the Barcelona Pro Papers, the Madrid Pro Papers, Mark Amor saying, say, Florentino Perez is bringing back a brand new friend, Jose Mourinho. It is true. Say, Jose Real Madrid team, Numa, or the Saluti Beba. But I can tell you for a fact that it is not going to be long term. Say, Jose Baro, the Saluti Bar, 6 months to a year. Madrid will begin to get results. Madrid will be competitive. Madrid will make a Champions League final, semi-final. They will compete again. But it is not the long-term results that football club Real Madrid need. So, me, I agree with Jose Mourinho, but only for the short term. Only if Jose is to be a stopgap, and then the finality is to convince Jurgen Klopp, ultimately. So, rather from Madrid, that you want to be the manager. Because Jurgen, tactically, system was a top. Again, in terms of man management, he has managed strong egos before. Yes, not on the level, on the intensity of Vinicius Junior, Mone Mbappe, but then and will get the boys to fire again in terms of that is something I may expect to say. Remember, with Football Club Real Madrid and our better friend Jose Mourinho, according to the Athletic, Athletic said Real Madrid hold talks over Jose return. Madrid have also considered other candidates, including United States manager Mauricio Pochettino, while ex-Liverpool boss Jurgen Klopp and current AC Milan manager Maximiliano Allegri are also admired. French coach Didier Deschamps has also been mentioned internally as an option. And of course, Edra, David Austin, and our brand new friend Mario Catania, and he expressed that conversation over there. Now, Tia Sebu, they asked again, former coach, former goalkeeper of Football Club Real Madrid, Casilla, said, why not Kene? Onyansan Kobabe, the Madrid manager, Bima, and Kobefano. According to Casillas said, if you ask me, I would have Xabi Alonso again. Almost all the Madridistas, how things are going, believe he said Xabi Alonso should have been the guy. And now Federico Valverde say, oh, just a mere accident. And then it's a board table, no sin, and it's a pie. Now maybe give the Gibia and see. No problem. Say also, yes, over Pel, now so by Pel, we are. And then be cheering, you're so best for
2: you. Ani ya mamu fine yo.
1: Ena meka se enti se aniachi. 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
2: Reality na se eti.
1: Ulimu ame. Eni ya kamo 500,000.
2: Ebe eti.
1: 1 million euros.
2: Enye isi sa.
1: Ulimu ata de salary awoje. 1 million euros eti fi wake tu miska.
2: Yeah. Enra wane kwa. Obi wana na menene ye no su. Se wedi ye. Zandu kwa. Zandu no su. Se wedi ye nye ska biya.
1: Ebi ya kani fu.
2: Ebi ya 2 weeks.
1: Ebi ya ne bako.
2: Salary
1: ye. Eye ska. One of them say because we get in the room, to the one say a radio and canon. The life no living, no living based on that standard. And you almost standard.
2: Okay.
1: It's only an light to use in a month. And it's half a 100,000 years for himself. It has to adjust. It's a
2: wow.
1: And for me, Madrid would have to find a strong personality as a manager. Whether it is Jurgen or it's going to your brother friend Jose Mourinho, it's something that they should be able to do on club him. Now that leads us to the classical. I mean, I'm not sure. Media McCann several times, Barcelona and J Trophy. I don't think that there is any way because Sebastian and all the Spotify camp know in their next game, they will at least get a draw in minutes. So the best Madrid can do is to delay the coronation of Barcelona as football club, as champions of football, of the La Liga this season. I don't think it's possible, say, anything at all in terms of winning the Spanish La Liga, or La Liga. And that is something that SAT, my friend, football club, Barcelona. That the ocean table now, Barcelona with 88 points, Madrid 77 points. What it means is that there is an 11 points gap. Now, per the number of games I can, when you look at it, immediately after this game, what Madrid can do is that if they get the win, they prevent Barcelona from being coronated. But if Barcelona ends a draw, or at least a win, or better still, a win from this game, it means that they are Spanish La Liga champions for this season. And see, before we talk about this Clásico, let's talk about this man. Now, has it a flake here, Felipe Bianca by now, he would be pushing to lead Barcelona or put them under pressure. He was handed bare bones. But the coach is not touched, and he's the difference maker. And he about I'm ready for the reason why for some of us we are asking for Jurgen Klopp. They say, come imagine Jurgen on the other side of Madrid. Now has he flick edge in Barcelona? What can Madrid go after? Because and it's all for the two coaches, sir. Has he a flick materials no kitano of phone? But he's able to get results even out of that edge league. Ebo Champions League semi-final. Ebo Champions League quarter-final. Ah, you know, we can say, okay, on what problem on left wing, you got Carafinha, Prepra, or center forward, Lewandowski, any, Yempe, proper center forward, center back, Bastoni, maybe, why you go Martinez, Bayern, team in on him, okay, how can we make sure, same thing for them, players, no, do a minute, they're better with Pedri, Gavi, Frankie de Jong, and they can play consistently, big deal of Barcelona. Right back, almost suddenly be apart from Joe Koundé, who plays there, is it Eric Garcia, who go, Gerard Martin, he's a squad player, but this man, he's doing the job.
2: What my dear about quest? I am one on home. Menti that's all complaining. He said, Ebia, we need this setup of player now. Said this skill set, you know, a man a game plan of so but went to mambo. Why did he?
1: Anything I make I say, Hansi Dieter Flick, I don't know. I wrote something on Twitter. Said the perfect manager for the Chelsea project. Should have been
2: answered. For that one, there, I agree.
1: Who's the Obia before Chelsea, Jumana, or you can craft it or start this or Jimmy here? No, so can you pay for it? Come on, we are my court, then it brings issues. If Hansi is the guy, not the guy, he is one is okay, also with Toby Amate, with Toby Amate, and who's a go for one money over here, Juma, or who is him? Miss Uncle Foro, I'm very careful there because these are politicians in themselves.
2: Oh, okay.
1: We will get the results for you. We expect that once times get there, you also do what they want for them. Hansi Flick has done that for two seasons. Yes, Pini Zahavi is in Barcelona. The plan is to extend the contract for him for two more seasons. Not some Barcelona hold many years. And I'm saying that. Imagine some Madrid for Nia Jürgen. Two German tacticians. And so what's here the likes of Gavi Mwa? Gavi Mwa paint a picture saying Hansi Flick acquired quite some grandfather. Only member of Tiam, any member of support.
2: Yeah,
1: you remember the time where Lamine Yamal Mokoquez or Mopati the other day, or no, anyone Laporta. One of the things that Hansi Flick mentioned was, I need a hand in and he said, or no one Laporta, Lamine invited him to Uncle Party. But he can go into a private meeting with Lamine and point to Lamine and say, Jack, I didn't, you know, we need too much. How? But the crowd wants him to push him under the bus. That is who Jurgen Klopp will be. Look at Jurgen Klopp handling of Sadio Mane and Mohamed Salah. There were times when we were over Shua Mohamed Salah, over Carino. He goes inside, he will talk to them. Plus, see in a touchline, young planning game plan, system, that will get the players to try. Jurgen Klopp will do the job. And we wait to me answer it, I pencil. And I'm saying that Madrid have better quality in depth than Barcelona. Better center backs, more experienced players in the middle of the pack. When people talk about the quality of Pedri, Gavi, Modi, and Barcelona team, there is more experience in that Madrid midfield. Madrid midfield make it all. Camavinga and Tchouameni, they are world achievers. Multiple Champions League winners. Sars Mosobo, Snebobo, Sabor, Federico Valverde. Multiple Champions League winners. They played under Cruz and Modric and learned their trade from there. Into who your manager will be to me and the system I'm growing with my Juma. It may be exciting. But as it stands down, as I make myself too much about Madrid for
2: ain't
1: me,
2: he, campaign. And then come here bizarre, say, not just say, no crack crack now, but so I just say, you see the NM Fana.
1: Medium in Pese Befa. I don't think that will help Madrid.
2: Pese Befa and Mfa.
1: Oh, the, okay, how so bar? Oh, in my opinion, I don't think they'll be fine in the long term. So Jose about 6 months, man, obviously Madrid are co-champions League final game. But then, Jose after 6 months, sir, sebi. And the amount of them now, Vini Mo, Mbappe Mo, faction, French faction, South American faction, Jose will fall out to them.
2: Okay.
1: Go back to Manchester United. Jurgen, a friend is a Paul Abile Pogba. You dare not. You cannot do anything. And it will degenerate into something else. But you see, Dragon Moye, a little more tactful. Semi penny catch also your quassia, Timica quassia, and it's Robatonka quassia. Utimica just what I know is shameful, but I say, no, I can't. Wakati and kama, and then you go on from there. That is what Jagan gives you. I mean, a very wise, intelligent manner. Plus, tactically, he's astute. I think that in the modern game, he's more on the next level. I don't think, say, Jagan any Jose Siwoduma. Jose has the personality. He is well achieved than Jagan. But I don't think that Jagan is like his idea. Jose may have it more, but Jagan also brings his.
2: So now, Made is going for disciplinary record sake.
1: Yeah.
2: And yet for that flare ball, tactical dispensation in the other.
1: It's important. Now, Made is focusing more on that because I'm here. It's like I say, in the short term, I do here. But in the long term, you need more than just discipline and all of that. You need a structure. Because Made follow disciplinary in a solid coaching. And you see, Germans are very strict. But also tactically a solid base on one person thriving in, plus getting them to understand and play according to a team's rules, which is very, very important.
2: So, but if that is the case, there, are there no more go for Didier Deschamps, brother?
1: In my opinion, I don't know if Deschamps, in terms of club football, is ready for it. Deschamps' experience at club football was when he was at Marseille, after playing for Juventus. Coming back to his native France, wasn't too successful. Yes, he has coached the French national team, but that is national team football. We don't know that to work a different conversation. Pochettino, I don't think, to be to Madrid and Jumano. Maximiliano Allegri, many two and two. Madrid for a lot of attacking firepower. You don't want to play the Allegri with Allegri, best team back, three back compact. Allegri didn't say play back. You defend more. But as expressive as Ope Sao Goro, I think that Jürgen is perfect.
2: Okay, you're twice away. I say you can't now because you are.
1: Some Barcelona for a moment, some person Jürgen, baby. I'm going to German coach over
2: Kubo. And the O2 mad at the 4-4 now, I'm so old problem, Kakra.
1: Maybe a Florentino now. Now Florentino will be too no Fugabi. Obi and two Florentino Perez for. We cannot advise the man. And Madrid have to change the culture. Allow Jürgen come in, allow him to control things. I mean, this weekend's El Clasico, dear. It is probably the most uninterested El Clasico I have in a long time.
2: Okay. And Ayala said, was it the only way I said, MSA, Jürgen Klopp, person, or steady Terry, no, where they are, German Red Cup on the back.
1: Okay.
2: Say, Ebia, Ankoye, Nasa, Julian Nagelsmann.
1: If you
2: are. Omejana Kwanabi, or Kwako Fentina, I will be on Nangaza, or near class two. Say, be your own for team BCC, and as one can wear cap on. Maybe, and then they are.
1: Another part of what I like.
2: But I also know the Anki average man.
1: Debbie Island, any young. As an analyst, he knows that Jürgen will do the job. But as a Barcelona fan, on Pe Jürgen, on Pe Jose, on Messon, 3-4-5, season out. To add to me, I like her, Gabby. I also will be surprised. Say, Jürgen, action training, he may also understand that Jose Bawanshana and Quay long term, and they are 6 months, 1 year. Then he allows Jose to come in.
2: Okay.
1: Jose Baba may have the DNA. He comes in. Jürgen.
2: They
1: take Madrid to the levels where they want to go. See how Gabi coaching market, you know, things of any quality, any experience. Most of the coaches that are available are young, up and coming collaborative coaches, and you don't really have experience. Nagelsmann is not that much experience, even if you're looking at experience away from just Asia.
2: Yeah.
1: It's just Bayern and Leipzig and the German national team. For the level of Madrid, and yet that much experience, like the way that Carlo Ancelotti was world traveled before he came in. Jose Mourinho, before he came in, no, he's very well traveled. Chelsea, Manchester United, Porto, won Champions League before he came in. Inter. It's even with Nagelsmann, Quebedru won't compare Madrid's type of bosses in FIFA.
2: Okay, what if he said, so already say, oh, can that political sense of your big clubs, you know? Because, Hansi Flick, our that aspect now, Okochi Bayern,
1: yeah,
2: Oko Bayern, some hierarchy now.
0: It's almost similar to the old Madrid.
1: Yeah.
0: The hierarchy thing, no.
1: Yeah.
0: The one with your boss in it, the one with see come again, yeah, they know. Aha, the same thing now. Etie ewo made so if say Julian Nagelsmann etimi aye buy an adwuma no we da semni nyina we te ya kan say papa obo na adwini bibiri bi
1: only honest
0: yes but timi ne o mai adwuma why not say some Madrid so be me for formalities
1: to say the same thing is just going to be again the coach the enemy the similar problem that Xavi faced.
0: Oh, okay,
1: you want to play 4-2-2-2 Mbappe won and I say be an example keke o Vini Ewun is a 4-2-2-2 in the right hand side on Peho. Then the issues begin to crop up, especially when the team is not winning. And Obianim say, as a young coach, Oba, it will take a time to find your feet.
0: Okay.
1: So,
0: why
1: are
0: you Enzo Maeska now?
1: I'm a candidate. Only number one candidate. Zia, my free Thomas Tuchel crack camp.
0: Zia,
1: more Maresca camp.
0: But my papa ndo udine chidi on my own sense from. Kakre wa be di.
1: But city for ne said da.
0: And to udi we wey ne mama na we me kakre na.
1: Gami ndo kakre. A classic one here. Basa Madrid for ni tuisha Basa for.
0: DSC.
1: Omo di omo dere beshom. Basa enye na mi njama ni mo benye shi Basa beji ndo beji ndo ne. Otna.
0: Okay.
1: Oh, Campulo or Obejinho. Now, look at the record of the last few Clasicos that Madrid have, both of them have played. 2-1, 3-2, 4-3, all in favor of Barcelona. 5-2, all in favor of Barcelona. No, the very first one, 2-1, last one was in favor of Football Club Real Madrid. And then 4-0. So, if you look at the last five El Clasicos, just one, that Madrid have prevailed.
0: Okay.
1: I think that Ene and the Spotify Campuno that we are going to play, I mean, much, I keep on saying Ene, Football Club Barcelona, Ebenya success, no, we know, Ombenya, at least a draw, no, we know the results from there. Thiago Pitak, Modin, Heisen, Rudiger, the season is done for them. I'm sure, say, for them, they want the season to be over, and Barcelona have done enough to make sure, say, BBA record come at their. For the Italian Serie A, Media Maka, say, I think one of the good things that the PBS is to be able to eat a humble pie when the time is due when you have to eat it.
0: Okay.
1: And for Christian Kivu, I did not give him a dog chance. And my reasons were simple. It was valid to me at the time because shoes now no Babeshero.
0: Mm-hmm.
1: No Beshe Simeone in Zagi shoes. Christian Kivu Uba internal. No Aya Juma only properly in the Italian Serie A power. And it wasn't even up to 50 games.
0: Mm-hmm.
1: Way less than 50 games. So it wasn't up to two seasons at Parma. Baby, I'm why you match up by Inter for Premier Division or Moncran Cran. I don't know why you manage. So for him to come and then take Inter to the Scudetto after the first full season and the second full season, you know, tells you how much of a good manager that he is. First season, Oko Champions League semi final. You went to the final, right? On the Paris Saint Germain.
0: Yeah, I'm
1: the final. When you Barcelona finish in the semi-final, yeah. Echo final, Paris Saint-Germain is humiliating there. But then again, it tells you of a good manager. Oh yeah. This weekend, the Italian Serie A, it's about qualification to the UEFA competitions, no? And also survival. Omomodas here, Lecce, Cremonese, Verona, and Pesa. Then Napoli, Milan, Juventus. Now, look at this. Milan was 67 points. Juve was 65 points. Roma was 64 points. Como, 62 points. What it means that from the sixth position to the second position, Obia meets Miyako Kobo in the Champions League. And that is why Czech Fabregas and Emirates here, Como, and fighters, at least this weekend, Juve Eko away. Eko Kobo against him, a friend, Lecce, who are in the relegation struggle. I say. So, Juve is Eko Kobo against Lecce. No? Como, for one, need to say, if you're able to get the job done as a Juve dropping pointer, they play against Verona, who are also in the relegation struggle.
0: Obiani, Obia, so pe. Position be at one elbow.
1: It's Ama Italian Sriaro. It might because it comes down to this. And now, long for no manage to win on the game, no, by go to zero.
0: That small boy.
1: Yeah.
0: 16
1: years of age.
0: Mm.
1: And just a few seconds, with Drew Parker, so she go. I wish a long for bit magic league, Bebedi.
0: Yeah.
1: Oh, more games than Paris Saint Germain.
0: How many PHs are about when you go anymore?
1: I don't know more games than them. So, what's the current question? Humanity are fine. Paris Saint Germain was 70, Lyon was 67.
0: Yeah.
1: And Paris Fono were very good momentum. Now that the Champions League has been done, the good thing for Lyon, and they say they are going to play in the Champions League next season, which is good news for them. Paris Saint-Germain this weekend in the Coupe de France against team my friend Stade Brestois. We expect to say Paris Saint-Germain and then the Mountain will go in there and then get a job done. I mean, you're from Real our English Premier League.
2: Quick one now.
1: Say how the season has shaped up. I think say Arsenal Belgian League.
2: Okay.
1: And what we had reduced was the margin of error. And immediately Manchester City for dropping points, you know, it became the same. Manchester City now playing against Brentford. Now, again, it's likely to be a similar game to what we saw at the Helde Kingsley Stadium this week. It's a Manchester City and you're a little bit careful. They will think that going to go and play against Brentford is another walk in the park. It is not. Because Bournemouth, Brentford, Brighton, Chelsea, based on what is going on in the Premier League, Aston Villa the fifth, or Okobo Europa League final, so that fifth not the Europa League now, a sixth team will get a place in the Champions League.
2: Yeah.
1: What it means that Brentford follow the job that Keith Andrews are in a season when another Thomas Frank Ekwa, nobody expected them to be here. No, he would love to commemorate it with some level of European presence as well. Okobo in the Champions League, Okobo Piemu Horum, and then deliver. That is why the game against Manchester City becomes particularly tricky.
2: Okay.
1: Arsenal are going away to the London Olympic Stadium. It's a place where in recent times, and Shedanye, too good for them. The biggest conversation is about Champions League, like it is over here. We've shared the race now. Who is going to qualify and go to Champions League? Chelsea are going away to Anfield. This is in Chelsea, actually Liverpool there. But anyway. And yes, was at 11:30. Chelsea for will be excited to come in. According to Callum McFarlane, players for the only motivation I can for Chelsea is to get a Champions League sixth spot now. If things go on well, the good thing is that may expect say Levi Cole may start in one of these games together with Rhys James or Samachi. We are going to see how we'll go.
2: Okay,
1: we can't end today without singing the praises of our brand friend Unai Emery.
2: Yeah,
1: Abu Ejuma. Why such a very, very good job from Sevilla, Aston Villa, Villarreal.
2: Okay. Chelsea squad na Abba. Philippe Jagielsen, Gerard Hatu, Fofana, Levi Kowo, Marco Cuellar, Hatu Caicedo, Andre Santos, Enzo Palma, João Pedro. Where Chelsea players from the starting?
1: Enzo,
2: João Pedro, Palma, Enzo, Andre Santos, Caicedo, Gerard Hatu, Marco Cuellar, Kowo, Fofana, Marlo Gusto, and Philippe Jagielsen.
1: Oh wow. So we Pierre Hatu as him fifi on. And Obo Gusto, Obo Cuellar. And Obo Tosin and Fofana. Obo Fofana and Levi Kowo. That's the center back pair is my time. Nani Matin Kuyima, you know.
2: Okay.
1: If you say be a with me a farmer, I've been a bia. Okay, can Liverpool be any of
2: Liverpool so dear and Mama Des Ville. Back, Vio Van Dijk, Ibrahima Konate, Kakes, Jomi Szoboszlai, Mark Alexa, Curtis Jones, Kadi Gakpo, Frempon, Ryan Gravenberch, and Rio Ngomoha. One the air boy and his habit, wait, you have a titty. And you, what did Ngomoha?
1: Second one, BW5492316. Third one, BW549189F1. Fourth one, BW54 90E260 and a last one a BW548B E8D6. Tiga, these are Saturday codes and a winning
2: team. Okay.
1: Kokuchebi na

0: The success you've had in life matters. 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
1: Me a nice one.
2: You look very splendid in your outfit.
1: Me das Africa. I didn't say there. Yeah, now you come. Hey, now you cry. You wear ye view. Ah, okay. You wear back where ye. And the but you near dude. Oh, we should bow for Anna Martin and Kano. Na eban local dia, you know sir, woman local no, omo pense ni basa for pom basa, any man the for pom married no, wano de ni de ni local ni de, wujia no crazy and first way ina amfama no a, wadi ni ina be local kwa, but you do ni ano sa ne.
2: Oh, of course, man. And there's one thing about this job, what we call versatility, very key, very salient. I mean, own to me without it, you get it. Mm. Yeah, just like, you know, you're a footballer. Mm-hmm. Position, SSR.
1: Yeah.
2: Into you should be able to switch.
1: Yeah.
2: Uh-huh, so that's it. Into, you know, that wouldn't be an issue. But me too, I say, you say, in as much as your man on insem, no, eh, here, no. Yeah, do you do your car? You feel
1: something.
2: Yeah, yeah, yeah. Who's an air car? Same be. I mean, who's a group? We're so a very solid group.
1: Yeah,
2: I mean, she's a director of sports. Me and Minia Prokope, I have so much respect for him. Also, Bempa Ayala. Ayala says, no, me, she and Minia and I know pay. Now, all car, na a kaime. How to folk and kotoko. Those is not all car, all your foreigner.
1: Yeah,
2: all car, ni adeno. Now, a kwa kaime. Also, all can a manager or two game, na say, or two players, I say, at any point in time.
1: Yeah.
2: Say, be bini on him said, you need players, Beckerson.
1: Mm-hmm.
2: I don't mind, I'm a guy, says, so Jones, I took a few.
1: Solid man.
2: Oh,
1: solid man.
2: And the last Ghanaian coach or J African best coach.
1: Yeah.
2: Says, so Jones, I took a few in the SI record. No? Now, I'd be about a corner or your man, Yefe. And I mean, you're an acre. Share an annie about club, Mundi, but I took a few.
1: Of course, yeah.
2: Now, only there to quite a few lawyer. Or to me, any players, no, more person more money on the motor.
3: A simple
2: person, the mo baby or Timby, or no more bear, or you're not catching Sir Jack. Small said there, more Pamara Mamma.
1: I feel do me dear, so
2: I do me dear, so I bear to your monsoon won't cry me, dear mamma.
1: And then come on a bear, dear mamma, comrade. Good morning. What's away, you know? So for mommy. There be any check for mommy na any and two. Feed them a tonka.
4: Okay.
1: Be obese in Mukakra. Another answer, will you okay?
4: Yeah,
1: no, man yet.
4: Oh,
1: and
4: you
1: and then the moves of voice in a mess and
4: street think a crazy.
1: Bevand, the idea, sir. Make sure time. Well, a celeb nobles, I'll be Slemaka.
4: And yeah, Caraba comes.
1: Ah, Okuni Jimmy, you man, no, and yes, I'm a tear. A tear, Fina. Oh, yeah, welcome you into the system here. But me and you come back now, yet to me.
4: And then front page of Master, I'm say medio million. Yeah, correct. Now, who translate it by English more? What they are simply trying to say is that half a million already running.
1: Okay.
4: After idea is see between Federico Valverde and Aurelien Tchouaméni. Now the club has taken a position. Say, I'm be fine both players. Now fine, no, amounted to 500,000. Use for both players. And now, me here some quick research to see how long it will take for both of the players to pay that amount.
1: Okay.
4: For Valverde, it will take him only 1.5 weeks. That is 1 week

0: and 3 days.
1: Okay.
0: For him to pay that money, pay his salary.
1: Mm-hmm.
0: And I'm checking into Tchouaméni, so it will take Tchouaméni roughly about 2 weeks.
1: Okay.
0: To pay that money, pay his salary. Empty. Gabi, anybody listening to me will be saying, say, ah, but isn't this something that once they pay that money, that's enough for me? Because, yes, when we said young way, you know, it was a bad thing for them to do. Tempest fled, and then they got angry at each other, and then there was a punch, and I said there were scuffles.
1: Mm-hmm.
0: But if you find us and we pay that money, if something like this must happen again, it could happen. Because at the end of the day, we'll be fined. And that amount of money, we can pay it. But Gabi, the truth of the matter is that Real Madrid for know very well, say, that fine defined both players is not necessarily what really means the difference.
1: Okay.
0: I mean, yes, there's stiffer punishment I wasn't committing the mom. Where they'll tell you that because of what you have done and the reputation that you have dented for Real Madrid, at least 3-4 games you have a mumbo. But Real Madrid, you and I know, said this season of Mushan and the point between them and Barcelona, 11 point difference.
1: Mm-hmm.
0: I don't want to be someone to win really La Liga. But in China, it'll be an against Nakan. You'll be expecting a performance from Advantage or Relin Tchouaméni. But you have kicked him off, you put him on the sidelines. Already, you know, Real Madrid have a lot of injury issues. Ada Gule Mwepra, Rodrigo Gomez Mwepra. So, will you be confident to say, Tchouaméni, go and sit down at home for 5 games? You can't do that.
2: Favre de Kwa then come Ukra, because recently, Omu Gosu Omu Seyina.
0: Omu Aneshe. But unluckily for him, the kind of injury I was sustaining will require him to sit at home for 14 days. It's already an old team. But say, definitely you'll come back. 14 days is 2 weeks.
1: Okay.
0: And Salop, by the time you come back, there'll be some games left.
1: Matias.
0: Which is the reason why that 500,000 to you and I, you know, you only say it's Kakesia. When you convert it into dollars, it's getting to about $600,000.
1: Okay.
0: That 500,000 euros that you're finding both players, no? When you convert it to dollars, it's about over $600,000. But Gabi, that money is nothing in the eyes of these players. They will pay that money and they will be free. That's the update coming from Real Madrid for Real Madrid. Gabi, I'm saying, now money Fifi Edin Komobi about the Jose Mourinho issue. And I'm saying, now Yabekao has said, I can understand why Florentino Perez would want Jose Mourinho back in the team.
1: Okay.
0: Because when some things like this are going on and you need one manager who at least has gone through the rank and file of Real Madrid in terms of managing them and he knows how to manage the egos of the players, you want to trust Jose Mourinho. And no, he and Florentino Perez already have that relationship. Say, yes, I can call you. We can have a discussion about what the way forward of Real Madrid must be. You have been in the job before. You are experienced all these years of coaching. But one of the big things, for Jose Mourinho to come and take this job is the fact that Jose Mourinho himself, also for his own kind of temperament, will he be the one to step into that dressing room and call Vinicius and call Kylian Mbappe? Someone met Nancy. Then after that, I can say for a fact, I can work with the both of you and I can bring the whole squad together without my ego also coming into the fray. Because Jose Mourinho also has his own temperament. If your name not even come up, he will not agree with them on certain petty things. And that could be a different story altogether. But the positive side of the whole issue is that Jose Mourinho is a coach. Once he walks into that dressing room, there is nobody in that Real Madrid dressing room where I'll say, I will not give respect to Jose Mourinho. Jose Mourinho is not an Abenoa.
1: Okay.
0: Jose Mourinho is not a Xabi Alonso, who are relatively inexperienced when it comes to the coaching job. But Jose Mourinho, with all his track record that we've over the years, once he comes in there, all the players are expected to submit to him. But then again, no. will it then mean, say, that job that Joseph Oyo is coming to do must be temporary or must be permanent?
1: Mm-hmm.
0: Because Matisse, Florentino Perez, and Joseph Oyo wedding commander.
1: Yeah.
0: Joseph Oyo among the conditions. So, Obama Medjin, Real Madrid, and Germany, DR. He needs total sporting control. That's number one. Number two, he needs total control of the medical team. Number three, he wants to have total control of disciplinary actions that will be taken at Real Madrid. So these are the three top things that Jose Mourinho, no, all about Real Madrid, all Shishé. But does it mean that these are the things that will give him control over the team, short term or long term? Because you cannot achieve all of these things short term. And Jose Mourinho, no, it will be very difficult for him to come and just take the job and say, I want to do this for just 2 months or 3 months or on an interim basis. Definitely no. He will want to do it for at least one whole season. And then after that season, whether or not your return players will be happy with him, say, okay, what you have done is good enough. I can allow you to continue there. It will be a different issue because definitely Jurgen Klopp is also one big neighbor. He's been associated with the Real Madrid job. It's Real Madrid for 70 years. It is very interesting, and I know, say, definitely no. As time goes on, you better say the home come up be brave.
1: Yeah.
0: But you will be on share tactical in the mummy because to scroll back, answer na ebeba other conversations. So on said this weekend classic on
1: yeah.
0: Now, when you look at the last 5 games between Barcelona, Real Madrid have won only one. And Barcelona winning four.
1: The last 5 matches.
0: Last 5 classical games.
1: Okay.
0: Now, Barcelona this season have not lost any game at home in the La Liga. They have not lost any game at home in the La Liga.
1: Okay.
0: So, I'm going to be last 2 remaining games to come on.
1: Mm-hmm.
0: It will be the first time since 1985-86 season when a team went throughout the season in the La Liga and didn't lose a game at home. The last team on the ESL was Real Madrid, 1986.
1: Okay.
0: So, when you look at it carefully, Barcelona are on the verge of making another record for themselves. In the sense, to go a whole season without losing at home, it is a big thing.
1: Mm.
0: And I know for sure, it is something that definitely they will be happy about, say. On bet me, aye.
1: To do once I hear my wife now, Emma said, and Sanya and Yaki will be more here. Yeah, you can eat me or honum now.
0: But to do that at the expense of
1: Stoner.
0: To do that at the expense of Air Real Madrid, no, will be something that they will be looking to do. Because already Real Madrid is almost very unsettled.
1: Mm.
0: Whatever is going on at Real Madrid has made them already unsettled for. Are you already unsettled for the game that is coming up against Barcelona? Now, one of the things that know about this particular Real Madrid team, especially in the run-up to this particular FM, El Clasico, is that aside the fact said there's 11 points difference between Ono and Real Madrid at the top, the injury issues that they have already had and they had Baku and Wasenka and affect Ono them more because Rodrigo is out, Adagule is out, and we all know Adagule the impact in this Real Madrid team. And his place, no, and as Ushet team near power from this lineup, no, you can see that Nkrumah, Sepi, Tats, and Dean Huijsen, no, are more of the youngsters who are coming into this game. But the thing is that
3: a simple FA
0: would the experience factor go against them? Because now that most of the team is fragmented, no, into quite. I'm a say players like Obimun Tiomuase. That's number one. Number two, there are injury issues over there. Number three, the point gap. Definitely Real Madrid cannot come and overtake Barcelona.
1: Mm.
0: Number four, many players missing out, requiring youngsters coming in. These are the things that will make them go down on the day, okay, and give Barcelona the upper hand.
1: Okay.
0: It's usually Barcelona full team now. Throughout the season, every one year, say Champions League, they couldn't make it that far. But look at Fermin Lopez, Dani Olmo, Lewandowski, Pedri, Gavi, Gerard Martin, Pau Kubasi, Eric Garcia, Cancelo. These are guys who have played at least throughout the season,
1: yeah,
0: quite a number of games.
1: Yeah.
0: If you want to pair this team against a rather fragmented and broken Real Madrid team, Gabi, your guess is as good as mine. Say definitely no. Real Madrid will have an upper hand over Barcelona.
1: Okay.
0: Barcelona will have an upper hand over Real Madrid, sorry. Gabi, the French Ligue 1 is not over. Because I understand Nkofo Bebre, Kase, PSG, they should be able to win, right? Because if you have played so well in the Champions League, now only Arsenal, El Kobo, but even look at the Bayern Munich, the way I'm going to be called in Allianz Arena, and you're going to one draw. But they have had a quite dicey season in the French Ligue 1.
1: Okay.
0: Now, Ushe team beat is Arsenal. And how Enra Omni Nant Eboya Omutimi share Nant 1-0. Now they have closed the gap again at the top to just 3 points. Which means there's a lot of pressure on PSG. At no match, I only start the struggle, but they have to win that game.
1: Mm-hmm.
0: And yes, sir, the pressure mounts upon them. And if you don't take care, this league, the French league, it will go down to the wire. See the young or English Premier League.
1: Mm.
0: I know for sure, say, and PSG for no, they would have wished that at this time of the season, they would have had some gap.
1: Now,
0: come we have
1: four countries in the Champions League.
0: But now you can see that they are also in a very similar soup as Arsenal.
1: Okay.
0: While Arsenal is also thinking about a Champions League final, they also know, say, and the game only West Ham Bebono, that's Echina rather. Echina game only West Ham Bebono. They have to win against West Ham. And yes, sir, the pressure increases upon them. So we have two finalists in the Champions League.
1: Okay.
0: When you look at them carefully, both of them in their domestic league have a lot of work to do.
1: Mm.
0: In order to secure Omu Wino for this international point now, PSG 70, Arsenal on 67. Just 3 points difference.
1: Okay.
0: So a lot of pressure will be on PSG China, all fear on this start struggle ball to score them. Now, Gabi, me who say ball Chelsea four lineup.
1: Yeah.
0: Also. I'll come there. But look at Ancelotti and Mafale. On said it is very imbalanced to look at both coaches at this point, because Ancelotti has been with Chelsea Liverpool the whole season, and in fact Nkrofo are complaining about his performance.
1: Mm-hmm.
0: What can Mafale now? Edwin Obeji, a year impromptu. Yeah, Paul Mares can run a BG year for two games. Yes, I probably am losing your run a BG game. No, he has played one in the Premier League, he has lost to Nottingham Forest, and now he's playing against Liverpool. The last time Chelsea, Echo Anfield, Echo said Liverpool was in 2021. A team for the Ashrafo Bekaya. That was the lockdown period at now in Crawford Court Stadium. And at Chelsea, call Anfield at Mason Mount. I said one goal, you did pull so much. No, from then Chelsea has never scored Liverpool at Anfield. And we said this season, Omuba, Stamford Bridge, we saw that Estevao let go, and he had to trade that win 2-1 over Liverpool. But Gabi, I think at this point in time in the season, it's very difficult to see where Chelsea are even going to get a result from. It's very difficult because I can understand, say, when you look at the performance of the two teams, they would have wanted to do better.
1: Mm-hmm.
0: But at this point, you would favor Liverpool to be a stronger side,
1: yeah,
0: than Chelsea.
1: Yeah, yeah, course,
0: and it's very clear.
1: Yeah.
0: Chelsea, for now, said now they are trying very hard to see how they can get Xabi Alonso to come and coach.
1: Mm-hmm.
0: But Gabi, let me tell you for a fact, say, the problems will not be solved if the owners at the top cannot identify, say, what they have done requires them to really sit down and think about a new strategy that they will take Chelsea on.
1: Okay.
0: Already, no matter what, so next season they want to approach it differently. They want to bring in experienced players. It's not just about experienced players. Asempa FM. It's about getting players who are ready to do the job. That's number one. Number two, having a coach who can have an understanding with the hierarchy.
1: Okay.
0: So this is the kind of control that I need to have over my team. And I don't need interference from you. Otherwise, you won't call Johan Cruyff from the grave to come and coach. I'm sorry, Chelsea. You want any?
1: Okay. And here na si form for mami na yemre imedi hason komon kakra.
0: Inti already the lineups are out.
1: Yeah.
0: But I think the race for Europe no.
1: Mm-hmm.
0: And now among for any bebre ever was so. Liverpool, Aston Villa, Bournemouth, Brentford, Brighton, Chelsea, all occupying from fourth to ninth position. Now, if Chelsea ever won the win in the game now, they would have climbed at least to the safe position, because on the ball be 51.
1: Yeah,
0: and then they would have maybe a plus of maybe one or two goals in addition. But now they have plus six. Brentford were plus six. The Chelsea team win here. Mm. At least they would have come to seventh position.
1: Yeah.
0: But if they lose today again, then it means that once the weekend is over, expect Chelsea to go down, and it doesn't increase their chances of finishing in top six or even top seven. And Ansha, they said they're marked already. No?
1: Conference,
0: it looks like na conference. Okay, Ansha is in Dubai. So what you say?
1: Manchester 14.
0: Yes,
1: 14.
0: And Gabi again. City, Brentford, another big game for the weekend.
1: Okay.
0: I don't think City 4 will take this game lightly, because if they are really serious about catching up with Arsenal after they drew that game over the last week, on Monday, Everton 4-3 in Mugboy, they would want to win this game at all costs. So the Bayer, I bet Boamo to give them a better chance of say Ombe Winia and also Winia.
1: Okay.
0: Another game, and I've said it multiple times, say a lot of eyes will be on this game, Gabi. I think this is the game of the weekend. If Arsenal are able to win this game, I think they should be able to win the league.
1: I feel they'll be here to so be to me.
0: Who really game will be
1: and the Joshua will to be science here.
0: Beggy at him.
1: Sars and a Beggy League, you know.
0: Oh, that's not for the moon per massem. I'm saying pet at a time in pet team. But that's not true.
1: But previous days in Adia, what kind is our game way? And this is a game way through what they are. We'll be to my predict Arsenal here.
0: Yes.
1: Okay.
0: If Arsenal win this game, Gabi, I think they should. Then do you know the reason why? Arsenal themselves have not done so well against West Ham in the last few years. Who is our draw away free war in 2022-2023 season? There were two occasions where West Ham went to the Emirates and they got the point against Arsenal, and they cut their chances of getting a good finish in the Premier League in 2023-2024-2025-2026 season. But this time around, game will air back London Stadium.
1: Okay.
0: But the opponent is the same.
1: Mm.
0: So the fear factor will definitely be there. Say, in Kofu, I'm sure we here. I'm sure no one's at his team, no free, your engine. But once Arsenal is able to do the job over here, I am saying for a fact that Arsenal will win the league.
1: Okay.
0: It's, I think, a whole year day, I didn't be see, but lastly, you know, and upon when I mean, who is our graphic way, and I was like, wow. When Arteta took over the job in 2020, players now on your muye edumano. I can't even perform pe.
1: For on your fine.
0: And in 2026, Gabriel Martinelli, Magalhaes, and William Saliba, and Afe Bukayo Saka.
1: Four players, better.
0: Only four players. And you can tell for a fact that all of these four players have had a huge impact in the team this season.
1: Then yes, say you been a bad year. Then you answer your 4 years with any man saying that your team been bad year. You.
0: But mami misao. By the time that 4 years is due, which players do you think would be left at Chelsea? Chelsea akofa Jabi Alonso, so we coach team no. And then they give him 4 years. And they say, okay, yeah, Pamu, yeah,
1: James do Obeka.
0: Okay,
1: one do your team. James Obeka.
0: Okay.
1: Estava Obeka.
0: Okay.
1: Palma Obeka.
0: Okay.
1: That boys now is omuye truly Chelsea Nkolano. But Enzo Casedo say minyesho. Enzo Casedo minyesho. So go keep and one yard into the pamani a bepamono. On no beco. Another players in the beji to omukwa, but that players Estavao the Chelsea person didn't project.
0: Yeah.
2: Esther Volko Palmer.
0: Then maybe Levi Colwell.
2: Levi Colwell, or not the, yeah. Hey, the Chelsea man.
0: Yeah.
2: And Ree James, on the team, yes, you wanted to come for him. Ebia, Omona, Ebeka, Omona, Kabia, João Pedro.
0: João Pedro.
2: Yes, okay. João Pedro.
0: But this is a testament of the patience that we need to have for managers. Oh, say you're playing several times. So when you want to embark on a project, I was saying we need a butrema team. No. I was saying we need a butrema coach. No.
2: Okay.
0: And you need a chance for you.
2: Joe, you have answered. Now, me and Jude, and so, I'm fucking crabbing sauce. Now, I'm ready if you, because on my case, I'm quite the way they can catch me. So, and there, no. Foreign idea and the two kakra. Baba.
3: Yeah, minua.
2: Ye ni koma light when be na fi ye me din komoni.
3: First of all, on Real Madrid, you feel some indefinitely and only issue.
2: Yeah, yes.
3: Quite unfortunate, sir, Madrid, where the kind of investment are going to the team. Any talent Madrid ekra. Especially when Kylian Mbappé Lupin a Baba Becker team no. The impression was that the X factor and Aban. But bro, se ufa Barca team. Na ufa Madrid yeah. Na ka so a comparative analysis. Na oshe the gap wa Barca team be mu. Na de tutu Madrid yeah. Unse are ho. Because trust you me. Na man phone him say oh with Mbappe on board no. Definitely Madrid cried there say oshe Barca na ma be fo. And so Barca under Hans Flick on Far Madrid and Yashi, your pair and Reno, and clearly total dominance within a 2 year period. Hans Flick has won at least 5 titles. Talk of the Copa del Rey, talk of the La Liga, talk of the Super Cup. And within that period, you ask yourself, say, what has Real Madrid won? She said, oh, share the investment that happened to Madrid team. A simple and now, oh, share Barca. Now, Osha said yes, so I Madrid airdrop. Now, you who swear in this dada because I'm a Madridista. Now, Babedu point is in discipline also asset into the team. I bet you this level. Don't trust you, me, my baby, who I did. And Mimi Jitum said the right person for this job is Jose Mourinho. Do you know why? I'll explain to you why Jose Mourinho is the right person for this job. Sure. Okay, Paris Saint Germain.
2: Mm-hmm.
3: At a point, they had Neymar.
2: Yeah.
3: They had Leo Messi. And then Mbappe.
2: Yeah.
3: So I tried and see, the impression was that Obiano obeyed me a Paris Saint Germain and him. So leg lady, of course, and him said it has always been a walk in the park for them.
2: Yeah, they're Europe.
3: Perfect. So people are looking at Paris Saint Germain from that perspective, say a back Champions League or so multimedia. But bro. During that period, they never won the Champions League. The point will be him say, oh, Mexico, Neymar, Mbappe, oh, be him so say, say, cry there, oh, can Paris Saint Germain now, oh, can within the context of the Champions League, of course, in him say, for look on all the champion, and they certainly they will still win it.
2: Yeah, common count,
3: and the uncommon count, yam form and count into conversation, or mumbem, but bro. And no mum na omoje Champions League. Waji asansu ako grand finale. Obit mi asaji. Not sure the type of footballer obo. Ni na so se unti issues biao. Cause Luis Enrique Juma Oyen o total support and politician be any team no. She against Bayern Munich. The performance are branched Dembele Edanedi.
2: Yeah.
3: Na sure two legs no say Dembele in effect on the qualify omo. Shiny goals are or say the impact are or make it. But bro, a drew pointer. The manager felt to say, baby, I didn't drew after the 63rd or the 65th
2: minute.
3: Or see, may you were free.
2: Babet Tranchain.
3: Look at his body language, his facial expression.
2: On
3: no bench, Rukano. Now we encourage it.
2: Yeah.
3: Yes. So I was asking myself, say, Nanke Mbappe Anke Bebe.
2: Vinicius Junior.
3: Vini Muankebede. Mbappe and your training cry and I was a goal.
2: No, say
3: on Tiasse.
2: Didn't you? Yeah,
3: I didn't cry and I was a yes. Assistant coach or one of the technical staff members. Ebeka say and you go outside. And no was an issue. In truly, my mama Babaji Adibia Tun say, looking at Ejuma Louis Enrique the virtually unknown quantities. Osman Dembele at a point, Krano, you know, also free, of course, Obiadim so free Dortmund to Barca Nidia. Now, I have a bad talk of town. But share crown fast to free Barca. And so, say, you know, baby, a brand, you know, what about the Jew? Now, share boys are all.
2: The meaning I am coaching, you know.
3: Coaching is key and discipline is very key because Hansi Flick at a point, no, Beyonce himself, Barca, and so about the Jew level, a very ordinary. Maybe what? Do offer Barca now, okay, so my conversation about Champions League there, of course, they are respected from them. But when you see Baba BC conversation, Baba BC, Premier League, and woman, domestically. I'm where the monarchs of all this event. You get it? But share Barca materials, not share Madrid here. Not share said your flick. I'm a Madrid, I bear ordinary, you see all more. She said, oh, good manager. Now, obey instill discipline. We be the expected result. Instead, I say, Madrid, if I Jose Mourinho, I bebo. So, make how a baby. Offer Mourinho, I share the traits of Jose Mourinho. Now, make how time a Mourinho, I buy the first Madrid, no? Bro, that time a Mourinho by Madrid never wear drop out. Only in the India. That time there were a lot of prima donnas. Jose Mourinho, by the first thing he did was, oh, and a story, said the Madrid stories, a leaky left, right, center. By the Madrid stories, ever. A drew baby, of course, sensationalism, bit me up and all that. But the point is that the rate at which a Madrid crowns AP, the negative stories of Madrid, AP panel, it is even not right. Sure, Mourinho by the first thing was that Omeki sure say Madrid in sem.
2: We know for mama na fi yentisi wudi ni bankasa.
3: Omeki sure say Madrid in sem MPP. It was very rare say na beti Madrid story sir. Eh ye negative, na very rare say be about.
2: Okay.
3: Now secondly, Jose Mourinho by Omar Cristiano Ronaldo mo etias here say. See a ball aba obeka ni 4-2-3-1 formation na or dey. Initially na Madrid game no, na omo bo slow game. Oba o make sure says I didn't assist. And Osei ma Ronaldo moti asie se munsumu be defend bi. Who's assassin Ronaldo even had issues with him but now emfano. Osei pe umbe I am the boss, I'm the manager. Jemi make an amoye. Sha make I wadi my bro. Oba no. Casillas was an untouchable persona. Meboa. Oko Spain omo friend no Saint Casillas. Yes he doesn't make mistakes. Okay so at a point what me drop in. No am I go hipo free VR by Diego Lopez. Okay, no am I neither. Na me dear ja amount for ja and to store Casillas na or dropping. At the point of Timita, okay, Casillas Kokoda Copa de Ori and I say Diego Lopez da. Na Casillas and so Emra Mameda. Legino. On your issues with him, okay, loyalty bonus issues nina. One fang imagine Sagi Spain, the reverence or more attached to the name Ika Casillas. But he had the guts to drop Casillas. Bro, my main guy Ubako. As 15 Sergio Ramos from the right side of defense, or never be yes, center back, so the car. Or by you know, at a point, Omar Rafael Varane, a crack to a Wesisu. Ababa, ye, Pepe. And then maybe not Pepe, a castle or can't say Pepe, a problem because the position, a crack to a friend of Rafael Varane, a take over. It is a usher the kind of discipline or the buy the changes are or the bad team room and suddenly Madrid says so near the expected results to the point that Madrid 100 points a season. It is clearly the records half in Madrid. Not prior to so but now Madrid Olympic Lyon and any free Champions League moves or back quarter finals now Lyon a no second round no you know after no go beyond that stage. Sure, okay, Guti. Okay, Raul Gonzalez Blanco. No, me a balanced boy, so players are making you players. Uko Spain, and you just La Liga. Uko Spain. Or me a revered personalities. Raul Gonzalez Blanco. Talk of Guti. Okay, said you're best campaign authority. No more politics with team. Or stop his hiding. It's baby Adruno. Oh, he has such a personality.
2: Okay.
3: Who has virtually seen it all and he knows the ins and outs of Real Madrid. It is very key at this point, bro.
2: Okay. Well, you're starting local and you say yeah, corner. U17 awo and game ebo a friendly game yeah prepare nafi 2026 U17 of corner ebasono Ghana yet to me ako prosper nati ugum ana de boys and na your friendly game bo na ano na coach e de won komo kakra e 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
4: Set piece play is concerned. I think we need to work a lot on our corner kicks, on our free kicks, on our throw-ins. We need to work a lot on these areas. And again, most importantly, goal scoring. And if you saw what we did today, basically we focused so much on goal scoring. As far as chance creation is concerned, I don't think we struggle to create the chances. It's very easy for us to create the chances, but then converting most of these chances has become an issue, and we want to use this 1 week that we've come here, focus more on some of these two things that I've spoken about, the set pieces, especially the free kicks, and then the goal scoring, especially tapping the ball into the net from a cross pass. So we are ready, and they are also ready to make sure that we correct this issue.
2: Okay, so Prosper Natogum say, maybe I saw a tackle, no, I know you're one. And you'll be saying, sir, when you marry now, but this friendly game, dear now, expectation, day, and now, and also, when the Munchimu, Eddie, Ama, sir, and then, they are expected from any Mali game, no, and so any.
4: Within, before this day, we'll be training a lot, and then we also have a friendly game against Malion, which I think is a very key friendly game, because the Malians have some characteristics like that of the Senegalese. So I think it's very good that we are going to play on Saturday against them. So basically it will be about training, a lot of rest, a lot of video sessions, a lot of one-on-ones, and then a lot of psychological talk. And then I'm sure we'll be ready for our first game against Algeria on Thursday, today.
2: Okay, so your first game out of corner, your name is Algeria, and Elbona. Quote to say, yeah, this friendly game, no idea. Ebe boy, pa. Now, away from Sir U17, no, Ghana Premier League, you know, so, Monday 32, and your boy, say, and a matches, no, see, etier. How the folk, Womo, any Adriana Sass, and Elbo, and no, I know me, sir, the same time, na Swadro or Blacks, any between United, Bebo, Vicin FC, Elbo, Kawe, United, Lions, and so Elbo Samates, Nas 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Holy Stars etosu eye enkron, wamo 43. Ana All Blacks tosu du, with 41. Nessis FC 41. Beche minante dumieno, wamo ewa 40 points. Ana Pando Out of Lions, wamo tosu dumiensa 39. The same point, ekra Young Apostles, wamo ewa eye 14 position. Ana on the 15, on the league log, neye Vesen, wamo ewa 38. Bekum Chelsea call relegation, otosu eye duisia. How United Echo relegation to do so 11 wonders there or my dear will be a new mini asem is answer or my job want to that sir or monso echo a year relegation and no a year they were a see and so at your own proper what's the proper one in okay mti media and the difference woman kakra okay so but mama journey ewo YouTube ndem se mubenya niye so medema 56 Gosas 54 Heart of Folk toss me ensas 50 so 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
2: okay
3: miyera George Free Enkane, no ye FA Vice President, and I request in Yantechi. Why you post to be about the squad? Me patcho me pese ye she na ye kan kakra.
2: Okay.
3: Wadaruma.
2: And Tim Pacho, mwa eye YouTube no. Mube timi enso ako ye YouTube eye handle na fi monso mwe timi Eddie Madrin tre Eddie Abo. I say this is the best U17 in 7 years and President Kurt ESO Kraku from the appointment of Dr. Prosper Nati Ogum and his assistant. The management headed by Frederick Echampon. The process has been open and transparent, including the selection of players from grassroots clubs. This team need our support and prayers. And I believe in the Black Starlight, Black Starlet team, go boys, the whole nation is behind you. And no, I am George Akwesi Afriye.
3: Bro, medas unim. I'm the entire here, me, or set money, you're commending. You're a George Afriye. Unim, the entire, you're commending. Well, say all this while consistently, he keeps criticizing the FA. And a drew baby
2: for that one here.
3: Yes, a drew baby crying. I am not a mienya genie, sir, as I said, you're cunning, sir. Sometimes, you know, you are tempted to believe, sir, a BR, sir. A buffoon be na a womb. Well, wouldn't send and say, crowd, cassette yans and trail for Sobekaya. And say, sir, while support F in Okrano, or kind of coquers as a Simpson produce, unim yansa. But I say, no, on one sounds so bad, sister, and I journey. Inti, me who's our post, and I'm who so. Obi obey George Free and him George Free Bia. And so Eka se Mani Obia Yes or can I genius not by nature say send you who are dear no San Obeka sometimes and yes you who no and just a sanity but a good semi pe obia ocha wajene candidly no watch your wajene Bibian territory watch your wajana call baby bro minim se post ya uhuni uncle George Free ajena won be a post we a free ba we dey am free obi am me from the enemy's camp no me ka say wrong but obi anka in a wo be ka say obsession because on it ye racket and a pray
2: so because from administration start here nyina on pay be bia o my idea
3: yeah that one ko a
2: yeah
3: me nim so ne be agina
2: and from the squad the moment a squad no so e wo e screen so so send e be my conversation no so e timi aye kama for the squad e wo e screen so see we mo pa there your players no ntie Sloman Kese from Sawam United FC not as a coast what a goalkeeper Anna Michael Ama Right to Dream Academy John Annan Oya standby goalkeeper BBS ya wano ewo soccer intellectuals FC uba defenders na Mujahid Osman wano wa Liberty Academy Kingsley Fosu ewo Atram Divisie Anna Issa Abdu Rafiu ewo Benab FC Isao Atu Poti ewo Wafa Anna Nicholas
3: Isano mincho ano sanga no munhwe ni ye
2: okay
3: Benab FC sa boy no Isano
2: okay
3: he's a super talent
2: Nicholas Esuman ewo Pampram Youth Academy Anna Jacob Etse Jacob Etse Poti wano nso ewo Wafa Anna Gabriel Denina wano ewo Golden Auroras Adabi Golden Warriors Anna Isaac Bafo ewo Awudu Isaka Academy Augustine Apia ewo Mamprobi United Anna Michael Awili ewo Siano AFC Michael Nyantechi ewo Wafa Eric Edu Jenfi ewo Ebony FC Anna Mark Kagawa Mensa ewo Golden Air Boys FC
3: so him sa kra no so Kagawa
2: small boy no
3: on bobodo Mark Kagawa
2: forward you know aye Makabwade wono ewo Pokwasi Future Stars proper Latif Abdu Wunzagu wono ewo
3: Romintro and one sha memo
2: Gas Nebel
3: memo abre with enye edin no but with emreni nti but me patron him sir, usher squad list no more. Eh, pa. 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Ye ko 1999. 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Onye na ehede. Na, era James Cook kudazi account na bro unim South Starlet no adie ba ko amekai pa ni se Mike Essen ko bio bro so kai Mike Essen was part of that squad Essen arise ever be one of the best midfielders in the world Ghana yenyane so fa so pa but on the boy
2: yeah
3: mo kai 70 ah oba be bon heart of folk no that solid center back I promise a national team Jesse. She, and you know, Nkua, Mike, you say Ember Power. Ember Boy, Santa Kotoko. Mike, you say, who can say Blast Size Jesse? At a point, no, but national team proper. Ember Power. Bro, you sound me free, it's no Ado. I don't know, yet, Gold King. You call Sanders 17 World Cup. It's no Ado won the Gold King. It's no Ado ever the ball, Black Stars. Make I game be. Giuseppe do say na time na opamo yera iti mensa nyamemfa ni krensi yi. E free camp wa, e babe yi issue kese ya, e man ne wye bae. Na nkone be one of the finest coaches a ibinya. So kai Giuseppe do say na that in Italian. Strong disciplinarian. Ni ebo World Cup qualifier.
2: Bija tata ye de sana. Yes, sana bisa.
3: Oni bejuma dodo. Ghana ball Sierra Leone 5. Ismado ese brace osa agemu. Wawu bebi ya yen talent ni rise from. Me pese mi ye hu sa transition no. Se enkranet mi afri anya so mu boss under 17 no crepa ni set tipa under 17 ni de na dodo na ye nkokrafo ye nim. 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O mu ankasa mpo aka odu isaka mu nyina o mu nkan. O mu na ato o mu anum tio aka. The proper under 17 e be ka se ye hu se ye nya ye pa was ye Raben Kofi de no.
2: That development plan or the buy no.
3: Perfect. And o mu se yeah, ba modern football era no because of MRI nintinu.
2: Yeah.
3: Ube titi krant min titi bebri.
2: Mm-hmm.
3: But first lady, kwa brane tie ba kukrana. Ube in can't show say we tie nungu e di 30 years. Enti bro. In Shirai FM. I am happy. And the type of manager usua ya wano. Eh, manager anonsunu. Eh, ne lie mu nono. Shagana me show your coach is beyond man. Omo lie penny.
2: Okay.
3: Under 17 now kwa Dr. Prosper na toguma. Use Prosper nungu e juma na opeyo. Eh, I don't know call wafa. Onuna breath na wafa. Point tally wa league num e call so pass obe kaya. Because onu ne line ye and crown crase you know. No munse go mwechi. Yes a massa. Onimajuma wa bin. Onimajuma betri o book mudye onimadeno. And o say ya boy sa debi anosa yes a massa. Just like ye papa basu Hayford. Omum crown crase in omomo pe omo omomo sa la ise ya. Obi ye juma ma. Obi an tete. Ononso beye adwuma ma. Che unim. Mission squad na dia ba ko na me re hoy e de ma ye football no. Bro. Ah. Nidia. How to folk on the side?
2: Oh, you said. Aru aso no.
3: Asante ko to ko ni side. Bro, Ghana football na ye bon. Why mo pa na spend?
5: This too.
3: Anyo ko to ko ne has. Anyo na invest pa. So you ask yourself say, eh ye didn't na ko to ko ne has. And to me and your talent by Kumpo. No, let us imagine what dear. Let us say, you know, your mood, dear, grown a crab, and I brought me one. I say, I am no far funny, a deco, but I'm going to say that you may be here. Because here, when your politics be any, you read the free ye.
2: Actually, I say,
3: protein. It's a dead candidate. It means they must sit up because make I pass, Mencia. Muka is an anion ponsabra, so some can mention a crap and a bina. Kotoko, now CS in a strong youth team.
2: Yeah.
3: Men see I say within 3 year period. Or see a team making an imprint out Africa. Or say the same muse. Or see a youth team were very strong. And no crane a bang crown more Asante region in potem. And a concentration about also Brome.
5: Yeah.
3: At the Baba Bate. And then there's a crack on you hostel kakaka. I dear betcha betty I say, yeah, friend for players.
2: Mm-hmm. Omu ye justify your inclusion for Kosano. Yeah.
3: Bro. Ah, you're free under 17, but how many players are you free? Any more than 20 players?
2: Mm.
3: Ah, almost 23 players. Kotoko, any slot room, has any slot room. No, you people must set up. Because once I make a couple of 99, bro, me see when I did 99 go again.
2: What's this, Milado?
3: It's mad, but you're not free. And you're out of folk.
5: Yeah.
3: From our last room, I has senior team, and your team game no free. No, can you imagine? Your baby drew point to say, your friend under 17, Kotokone has money as lost by Kukrao. Mumma, my name, bro. See, wait, men found Kongo show you.
5: What was it? You bro, all the other things. I say, has Kotokojitum say,
3: yeah.
5: Before, no, yes. It was more or less like a bet, right, for them.
3: Exactly.
5: Say, if you're not doing your free, Ariwa Sebe Bohata, automatically there's a place for him in almost every UTV.
3: Perfect,
5: and
3: bro.
5: Team at the
3: perfect,
5: time.
3: Bro.
5: But and then, if you look at the list of teams and players at corner, these are specialist youth teams.
3: Yes.
5: Benab on Peru Premier League.
3: WWE.
5: Add the players number under 17. Look at the other teams, Yashromo, Wafa number one. These are guys who are interested in that. Inti Kotoko and Hans would have to do more like this.
3: Exactly, bro.
5: Say open say a player in it. Unless some catch and say they are not interested. But then the last time we heard from Opensoni Fikesi about the direction of the club, the youth model is also very important. And in fact, and in the grand scheme of things, if you go to any proper footballing nation, if you enter Spain, there is no way you see Spain's under 17 said you don't see Madrid. Anybody from the La Masia or the Castilla. It's not possible.
3: Now, La Minia, man, I'm almost free.
2: From under 17.
3: La Minia, bro, I'm almost free. And some players lose easily. I know my sister's time. That's why I'm almost and bro, my sister, I'll be a cause of modern football. Yeah, boy. And then, Kukra, for that, I'm going to go to the house. Of course. But, Patron, I'm going to go to ah, Charles, and the artist, your boys, didn't put echo. Maybe I'm a cry away from Dreams FC. I'm from Okoko PM. Any David Odro. Me Patro, David Odro. A cry
2: away. No, Jalan, the money are
3: they. And you're on Omoko. And you almost some cry no. And Dreams FC, a cry away, Abdulaziz Issa.
2: Yeah. Basa, Athletic.
3: Yes. Ben Asomwe, Wanko South Avigo.
5: Yeah.
3: Because of the age.
5: Yeah.
3: I want to say, your best friend, Mediama Striker, a ton of 500,000 euros, no.
6: I'll call Benghazi, yeah. Jonathan Zuma. Young flower, who bray, who no mean your lie, who do you say, baby, you're
7: too old.
6: For Joe Pension pay. And see, and no born, I hear you cry, yet at the Pesica. And that's a signing on fee, Cassia Crabbe Samba. I would me GR Sanso and a cranium the other. Would you apart from signing on fee, no? Development fee, no?
7: Yeah, the onward transfer and all of those.
6: Onward, no? Oh, Jay, I sound swag because, say, player, no? We didn't sign a jina or non chart wins, you know. Yes, I told her. And also, I had to say, who said you do, Scabrome boy? And the infant also, when you call me, the 2 minutes, I could talk any house, you know. What the one to level will be sounds on it because Ghana football virtually, and when I'm a quick one,
7: you don't know,
6: Matimina.
7: Yes, a cotocone has it's me a fun, a very keen on any say, as someone putty football holistically.
6: Yes.
8: Okay,
7: because there are different departments of the game, the senior side, the juniors. But now, like we said, on far premier now, on one department. Send them person. I guess the age may no be so on no upper local or so. Or no, when it comes to local analysis, he wants to be the authority. Be so upper athletics. Those people are there, but there are some people that also want to approach it holistically.
6: Yeah, sure, sure, bro.
7: They want to have a say when it comes to the local conversation, foreign conversation, athletics, and cut across. For a club, the level of commands at Kotoko, you should be able to cut across. Yes. You know why? Because Kotoko revenue stream, that should be enough for that. I use the word should be. If it is not, questions to the people who are supposed to answer. It should be enough for Kotoko to develop a youth team. And in the grand scheme of things, it will help the nation in the long run. See, I am a little bit worried and also happy for our list way. Because what's a good list? I am worried about the coach that is taking them. Coach is a good coach,
6: yeah,
7: but then when you need, and ideally he's not going to grow with them. In the next 2 years, Prosper Natogun we're expecting to be get a shout out of Black Stars, and I say somewhere that he will get maybe more career development. If Yahya as a nation, even the various clubs, this probably under 17 should have maybe a 30-year-old coach. It's a similar story to the Spanish national team, Luis de la Fuente.
6: I mean, Chuano, Nankebi, and Casamates, no, Christopher, for instance. Nanko,
7: young coach, also developmental. No, okay. You see, I did about quite a deal Black Stars Ninja recently in terms of results and CDB account 17. When people compare it to the old Black Stars, I told them that they should pause. Because Odiaudu Isakadi, Charles Telam, all of these players, all of them, they grew up with coaches from the junior ranks to the senior team.
8: Okay.
7: Rebecca, Uncle Ben, Kofi, Rebecca, all of those people. Across that team, they had coached them from the juvenile side to the senior team. Say, yeah, and they're born as a son. But one of the things that you care today is to develop young coaches. The last time you say, if you know, Eddie, some model, be a bomb, some person, they have to contact the university. So, yes, sports and SI science, or universities, they want to enroll coaching education and find a way, be sports and SI science, it's my baby coach. It's laudable. That's what they do elsewhere. Bring that in before I went to free university already 24 or pursue your coach. Maybe I buy you came near a chair donka or so by chemistry teacher. But the passion for sports when you're another option, Lengs works hard, goes to the teacher by 27. Bernardo Cueva, your friend is saying, Carlos Cuesta, assistant coach to Mikel Arteta, and they were the main coach for Parma. He was 30 in the Italian Serie A. 27, 28, 30. No, 17. No, the Omoko, why is the being 23? And the Omoko, Matthews, Ombe, one said, pa. Then this guy has gone to learn by age of 40 or 35, 38, or your Black Stars coach, and also your assistant. Players never know him. He knows their temperament. They've played together for a long time. When you do a bear, I see the catcher is Cecil Jones, I took a few players, and I know I touched him. I don't know what he didn't probably just do that. Onimba is
6: only one more. Yeah, sure.
7: Maybe one more trust. Him say Onim say these things go keep are kept in our circle. It doesn't go out.
8: Okay.
7: So these are things. Bruni from the psychosocial relationship and superiority in football. You build it together. You grow together. I could say yeah, Juma boom. Meaning you open. Put you boom. Onimba means say see I got be person. Yeah. No aye. We need to develop that side. And it comes with these things. Good team, but SSH and Hassan Kotoko have a big role to play. Kotoko new board, any the management that they will bring. Success will never be enough.
6: And to me, no question, I'm person beside baby, I do yes. Are there any reasons in Tia Ama a teams, you know? Because for all we know, you're not to folk.
2: ewo U team ho eh Aroras John Kotokono nso ewo ho. So is it say we more approach to youth system na enye okay ana se eh dey
6: exactly sa pepepe om approach to youth system no eh no na enye okay me see go and check those days I had to folk dominating
2: mhm
6: om youth system no was very strong patriotic I say but ana no youth system no strong enti has with the greatest of respect me nka so to nra o ti me ko ko to players bi ba o je ne hu a o nti ase na ni so bri no ono feel say se o che ne ni she you turn mu a
2: o nya bi
6: o ho mama machine nti o the press abekwa kwa ko to

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1: Okay, so now has man 100 million, they hand to mouth already.
2: Hand to mouth.
1: And so we can be 10 players, bare 10. See, can album there, Drusa? Mean disrespect you, Omo. But that is the reality. An incontrovertible fact. And to one, I'm all spending. I'm in the name, say, I'm on for some co stadium. First night, I'll tell you more time, no? I'm on for the co stadium, I'm with me, yes, you can free stadium back, no? And the moon, no.
2: Tinka the academy of
1: youth system. And youth system, no. And I'm gonna be the D. And we mainstream football, no. Now so Muamalai, no. Odo Amon Suaize Kopon Nema Molai, no. Now do Amon Kofori.
2: When ya opportunity a FA Kato say, clubs in Yinano, or Mamo, a quota, Eddie Atuo, Munusumu youth players, no. Or but just 15 matches, sir. If you bet double Sikaya, the Eddie Amon, but your clubs in
1: here. Not to the cranny hole. Yen can't show no more drink cosso and the bebuom. Che, your matis be all crown and cawn on crown, mom mobi, teach you bro, baby, I'll get you. It is obvious for the continent.
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1: Has the iron idea no anemese. Nunk was a sema and crown. It was a sema mo bobby. And kebabuom, but omo yanisa. And I guess I may buy indiscipline air cosso cotto comuno. With all due respect, I'm seeing Muna air cosso. A man a player, no, omo a TV, bomb filisa, almost to say a club. Okay, so sense mu na ekoso no. Ena kotoko a very strong youth system. And Kenyan one is so yet only the name players, bro. Yeah. No, this incredible. How to fuck unye bida? Urefi. Ye papaya o ka board yi hu ya na ni afi ye. Dr. Nya Otamaklu. And any time no the musical you feel by no.
2: Mhm.
1: And then emu ena samole da mu free. Bro, so I'm a point, you know.
2: Mm-hmm.
1: Come on, drop his senior players, you know. I'm more than saying, I'm Jack, I'm a baby, you know. Some of you are serious. I'm more brat, maybe one. Minim player, or to quote, because I made a chance of some person match market to you. Do you all try to know? One must have a bobolo. May try to swim so a munchiamica. What drop your moon as I'm crowning so bra? Man of 4,000, 5,000 working. Hey, bro, debut, on our crowd under 17.
2: Yeah.
1: No man 5,000.
2: Yeah.
1: Bra, working. Freddy or the Nicole Bell. Ain't you about time also me and Nicole? Now, Minia, leg, you know,
2: you're gonna leg him straight enough. You may have a lesson. So,
1: there were certain matches on weekend, you also see me and Nibamo, papa. Mediama, Echo Crosby, and one memorial park. Campa,
3: FM,
1: on a Basaki Holy Stars, and a Quacobo. Metra, baby. Sad game. Or say any call ye. And I'm about your ghost stars and so no wine ever.
2: Yeah, can't say baby any ghost stars.
1: Because only the entire maker, sir. Say a omun when you are so more badly.
2: Ghost stars, Hawaii United.
1: Okay. And you know, and you unim. Ghost stars already are 3 points. Titu me diamond and person muti and ye, bro. The entire me near me diamond, bro. No crap ni say in recent times Mediama and a Jelega or T anymore Africa and Abrame Bwa.
2: Yeah.
1: Then see a ghost house called a Drew baby. I'm catching us and no one prepared. I'm a manka. I'm seeing yeah ready to see a crack of Africa.
2: Just last.
1: Okay, last season. And then they see.
2: Points garbon on so just 2 points.
1: Bro. Mediama do call African or boy Korea group state. And then see a member Ghana. Yeah, the clubs are here ranking Africa. I am winding when the Coco PMU L ranking. And you may hear any dreams FC.
2: In their recent Jumomo year.
1: Perfect. And to me, dear man, I'm just being sincere. I wish some of the Jelik, no, because you know what? Mediama sign of quality. Bro, I said the Mediama team.

0: critical here. Okra Felistey.
1: Yeah.
0: Felistey. I'm not media my boy Africa. No. He ranked the best goalkeepers in Africa. Yeah. Okay.
2: And he was very excellent.
0: That guy Charlie, was super. Bro, share media my Asansu Ekra, a center back in the shape of Yusuf Mubarak.
1: Yeah, former Kotoko.
0: Wabuli Betty, Wabo Ashgold, Wabo Asante Kotoko.
1: Yeah.
0: And Otu Kwa Okwa Nepal. And Wasan Abba. In terms of experience, in terms of quality, he has it.
3: Asempa.
0: Okra, God knows that person. Unim no. Your friend of Gav Godi.
1: Yeah, that person.
0: Unim says Akra, no, I call Charles or Liverpool in Ada.
1: Yeah.
0: A solid talent. And it's a ocean team here. Derek Fodjo, I will hold. Maybe a review. Derek Fodjo, one of the finest players. I can't look baller. He's simply a delight to watch. So, ocean almost quite near. And media man say, one team, my bro. We got to connect us a team back one Ghana. We'll try up a media
1: mo. Yeah,
0: of course. Oh, meaning players be all. Ah, bro. A bit of $500, $600,
2: $700. Oh,
0: media man. Oh, yes. Moses Parker, I'll be a grubby boy. See, catch you. And Otti game, Nassi. Oh, Nim Dia woman, you know. And bro, Metro. Se me dia matili ke be me de because Okra Africa on gu ye ni mu ase wa bua ne ho eno me dia man nso me chiro secret no the last Africa okoy no ohun lie bi wa Africa no me chom fan ni agro oni mi say the last Africa okoy no eya no na man ni business no mo ka Jonathan so wa $500,000 auto most of the players
2: yeah
0: Kamal Odin Mahmud one tonu
1: yeah
0: auto ton a lot of players. Into what would you Afata Sulemana? So okay, yeah. That fair colored guy. Defender no. Into media man only Africa no a phone for so and on fan near grosso. Tibro, say game no say Usha game any critical ya. Basiki Holy Stars. Ne points 43. But in actual sense 46 points and you're 43. Do you know why? Basiki any ho you game.
1: Yeah.
0: Say game no and maso. 3 points and I beko the man into beko 46 points.
1: Yeah.
0: Now, the last game here, Games Dreams FC. Obebo home. At least draw there. And here so pais
1: wait again.
0: And I did be a team new abroad this season. I'm on share ya him. Hey, unim. The last 10 matches I wabo at home. Okra perfect record.
1: Yeah.
0: Was sending you know the only team. The last 10 matches at home. Okra high record no. Why did 30 points in now? Within that period. But tell me night a penny, the only team where it made the ball out on the net. And since I won't call the one, mind you, some go for you and a twa mediama. Our league no more mediama fear and come more mediama. Late title ambition. No?
1: Yeah.
0: Okay, so I'm going to draw. At a point, I'm going 10 against 11. I'm the mediama kobo 1-1. But at the end of the bro, 2 seasons ago, and go for wait if you say legacy almost a hassle. No, Bianco, so me dear the first team or Coco say. Almost Crosby and one Memorial Park, or Coboni 2-1. Safutella more and a quiet side, you man. Eti bro, me dear man himself, sir, or Conoco for 3 points or game with more. A German is see answer. That's what I say. Because for now, no, me, Samia, leg table, see, I'm the baby and go stars better talk. Now me dear my abba second. Cause Gold Stars no any hohoy oh game.
1: The plus three.
0: Plus three. Bro. Meaning Obeba be lead the mediama with a point.
1: But you Gold Stars. Yeah, bro. Gold Stars why you juma?
0: Oh sure, bro, why you juma?
1: Especially giving senior season starting here.
0: Yes.
1: Wow, can I call Africa? Africa did not go on well.
2: You have to change your coach. The controversy within it. In fact, to be very honest. Yeah. For me, I give Kwasi Edu a lot of credit.
0: Oh sure.
2: The last time I asked him, say, what went into the decision? Because at the time, who coached Watch League, Edo Africa, yes. Obia him say, Africa, no, you are inexperienced in it. Until you are always going to face some roadblocks. And it's different from Mediama because most park are more experienced on the foreign terrain in Africa than on Okwasi Edu.
1: Yeah.
2: Now, Kwasi comes in and takes a bold decision. Let the coach go, change the coach. Mind you, no matter on players be bring. Bring in a new crop of players. And
0: about half of the team are
2: had left. Yes. Then, almost abolish to the extent that we are saying that, so, United Plus trainer, they are the leaders of the league table as it stands now.
0: Yeah, sure.
2: They deserve a lot of credit.
0: Sure.
2: And I get Jude's point, say, okay, Mediama is a team. Omoko Africa in recent times, they are a Ghanaian team, Omoni Dreams, that have given us good representation as our mind. But then again, when you look at the BBN Ghost Stars team, if we're also rewarding a team that doesn't have the financial world without, like Benin Medema, only that much as them, and also within the circumstances of the womb, on my manager on my situation to get a result is important. But look at this, for me, this is the most important thing. Grow my operational balance, pa. But the Western region for not Jekita in football.
0: As I said, I'm gonna take you
2: from Samatex, Medema, BBN Ghost Stars. They've taken it away. Ashanti region, Northern region, Bono. In fact, the blue teams used to be the toast of Ghana football. Say Okonoma, they to the dominant football. Things are falling apart.
4: Yeah.
2: But there are things that cut across these two clubs. Medema and Ghost, any Ghost Stars in two of the clubs that are probably, and I'll add some attics. Omuo, a proper, well-known sponsor. So, gold fields for Medema. Gold fields, what's the name?
0: Takwa Damine.
2: Yeah. And then, and then gold stars. Mm. And then, look at some attics for Inyafono, also doing a job there. Proper corporate structure as a club. If you go to Medema, Takwa Damine's inclusion of the running of the club, no. It doesn't make Mospa only the 100% owner of everything. They also input things into the day-to-day running of the club. Well structured. Same for Goldfields.
4: Yeah.
2: My friend is saying.
4: Ghost Stars.
2: BBNU Ghost Stars. Obisi Kanababishim. So they do their things in the right direction. Plus, the most important thing is that they've been able to court the community. Look at media. I've said in, Kromasi, the best media team in Ghana Premier League, Medema. And intentionally, they cut the local Takwa community, Yuma Tefuono, and it's Uncle Fonya, and they bring them to the stadium, and then they sell the club to them. And yet, a traditional club, but they are beginning to grow a local fan base with Takwa. Then look at BBN Ghost Stars. BBN is a small town that is known, and the football club has given its spirit. And Kwasi Adumu again are looking to court the people. Not sure BBN Ghost Stars say book game with yeah. It's a small stadium, but when you're Nipa Momoba, same for summer test when you Rudino all the time on Omo G League, you know. So they are doing things right.
4: Okay.
2: And for me, I get juice points. I say, Mediama Gia, because of the representation they've given us can be good. But maybe the Umi Runinado, maybe I'll go to the other side of Ghost Stars because I think Ghost Stars were in a much more difficult situation. And how Kosiedu turn it around? Last time on Love, I mean Bisano. How did he turn it around? He said it's from the point of view of experience.
4: Okay.
2: And sometimes because why you do baby, you know, or Tilig Nasi, he can make a decision. And Komuti Omukwa away last 2 weeks. Takwano. If they had gotten a job done against Medema for me, the league would have been done.
0: And the only man in charge, yes, bro. And I own him Africa Bono. Adebakwa no Murifi. Hey, Africa bro. Say oh boy Africa no engineer. Unembebu. And so few more Africa when you be back also no.
4: Yeah.
0: Ghost has their hand no.
4: Yeah.
0: Not leg no. Yeah. But all kinds of dreams a bit true no.
4: Yeah.
0: Sure. Mina. Side game no. Some Mediema any even a point which means side game on Lucy. Patoti. No on Lucy.
4: Yeah.
0: Crosby a wahono. Mediema either win or draw.
4: Yeah. Okay.
0: Now about the sir, when him say only Ghost has no. I had to wear the you see about league new year. Remember Article 7 Clause 4. I am in your UC. And the man last season, over here, Santa Kotoko, I had to folk. No more points here, but I had to wear Nakotoko, Eddie BT, had to folk. Sana, likely say, Ligia, yeah, boy, be. And I go down to the war.
4: Young Comla, young concluding in SCC. Okay. Mammy, you say, na yes, hand to us.
5: Na Ukro, but that day. And what could me, Emo? Yet, Nina, Akumatia. Esro, any comb ya, insess a ye obia at this one. Am I a chrome hasaya, a samka, a young one day, a ya kukukuku, a ya kasa? Sasamonoa, at it a walk, how will ye be beer, a ye yeno? 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
3: Well, okay, Isha, your number one account radio station as soon any I dare say, yes, I about, yes, yes, I, yeah, you come, come, Eddie Amount, you know, you have a yeah, from course, so now, Judah, I conclude the Amina, yes, or the age, my dear, so I'm answering Rural Bank for now, Otto Monkan, almost say, Brenom, new Jumana, Fusica, Semina, and you know, you come, and so, and far, and my son, Cablo say, a ban wires party, idea, a DC day, woman of Macova, Penny, and the Abba, but all the other wire down rather, woman of Medeva Penny, and the Abba say, 2.5, 1.5, you know, maybe 8 millimeters, you know, and 60 millimeters in our baya. Now, Aqua Sanka Blue, now also what Timmy Adjo, the Ghana Standard Authority, Eddie Stampono, Eddie SISO, and our Federal Commission, and so as I say, our number is 0534800832. Now, also, we need one more to me, Eddie, in Sawaso. But I put me there, I can't force ever make sure I never come for Eddie Amawa person, when I see a tutu in Yinano, a Babuana fee or more at Messi. 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Hello.
4: Good morning.
3: Yes, our boss, Mbacho, we didn't baby, I can say free.
4: I'm the foreigner.
3: Yes, sir.
4: Oyibo Boatini.
3: Oyibo Mamintiwe.
4: Yeah. Remember MPP Media Pictures. Maminta Chemot, no Kokopia Kuka. Now, Kotokone, everyone that's game, no. Everyone that's basketball, Baba Yalana.
3: Ane.
4: Hello, Gabi.
3: Yes, sir.
4: Now, Kotokose, I have what say.
3: Now, Musisi, I'm not also in Siao.
4: Yeah, I don't know. How many points?
3: More 46.
4: By a say, better cut off one when you're there.
3: Why?
4: A better mother cut off one.
3: Yeah, they are all last year. You cry hard to focus on 50 points.
4: Hey!
3: And but so now,
4: on the most serious note, you catch them and say, game with dear, you throw them. I'm on my 3 points. You are bread.
3: Okay. But I say, Minko Benime, hello.
5: Richardo.
3: Yes, sir, boss. Gabi Turam, name Pacho, we did.
5: Gabi. Pacho, Joe, and I have a cock of him, Joe.
3: Joe, my mint here.
5: Gabi, so that we are on the cafe or automatic. Say, Madri, my Madri, Vivine, and Mappy. So, by quo and quo, a bad thing. And to a china crown and put a mini interest room. But, you better have it.
3: Okay, may I say, Minko, and my hallo?
4: Hello, Gabi.
3: Yes, sir.
6: Kwadwo
3: ba mentie we.
6: Gabi. Ghana Premier League no. Tas ba jepa di enka temu damla.
3: Sa.
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3: Okay, mame mfa last one bi na yen kwa ni ma hello.
8: Hello Gabi.
3: Yes sir.
8: Good morning.
3: Good morning.
8: Let me say
3: Nami ando boko pa.
8: Chelsea de mutimi league na. League na mbu ya naka.
3: League ni yabu.
8: Oh Chelsea. Emi yao. Ebende. Ni amani uni de ba emi ya emi ya emi ya ba. Toto phone mu nyabimbo. Mu ma ya nete.
3: Okay.
8: E bon pa e bi. Akoto ko very niche na.
3: Okay.
8: Bye-bye.
3: Okay, me da se. Yeah, the CSA better Black Air Princesses. Also, our game boy and na second leg. Once a first leg, 2-1. And you're winning. Yeah. So, and that game, you're winning. They are not just you're qualified to the World Cup. At just and also Basso. And no, yeah, Black Air Princesses. And so, Eddie, I don't know. Young fans here. Dude, you're caught. You know,
9: where do you quit?
3: Prepare. Take it way before my mommy na yenye birthday is in free one.
9: Matia Bronte, definitely exciting weekend. Hard to folk. Ose menka omwasem. Yame pa next week.
3: And then the January.
9: My because hasn't so none the problem ya dear ba kupiu. Or yen year league win and Canada. Only himself has league ayebui. Was so 21 goals. But I consider 12 pay. It's ya dear ba kwanke good about has na. Okay, so we'll share league table now. We must have to fuck any team won't concede you cry. Now, anyone wants to be steady from the goalkeeping department with Benjamin Asare or Sansu Ekra Solomon Agbesi. Now, say about the center of defense. Obe who are the ABO, one Ali Mohamed Company, or by the ball to say, Tete, Joado. Very calm,
3: welcome, solid one, pa.
9: Solid one, only PK partnership, and very solid. Now, say, share almost high tasks, our two players in the Ekra. National goalkeepers and also they are making. Now, bro, almost center of midfield and so. What's a key Abrantia we Rafia Mponsa height? For Rafia Mponsa height, our the Ebo has midfield. Now, for this midfielder also, the other central midfielder on any pair, and Hussein, Nuna 8 year old, the other guy, the name escaped me, Gabi Kanikaka, Rafia Mponsa, any the other central midfielder. Do freaking Pfizer call him.
3: Yeah.
9: I a friend national team.
3: Yeah, my winning name is Sudin. Fifty million.
9: Upon a funny. Upon a funny. So I take your own so height. And to show how to fuck a dear friend of height advantage from goalkeeping to midfield or more, except Hussein and away Tia Eum. Bro, Sankomo yomuni emeye no munya creative midfielder baako. Ana omunya a sharp striker baako. And Kaligi and Gas Befo.
3: Okay.
9: Last season, so sir, I had to fuck any team I want to concede the crowd. Mm. But then the problem is goal scoring. It was also record that Broyer Corner, but I'm a mention at the Park Pharmacy, the director of Atonsu High School Junction, or Manitasho, and the officer, Papaya Omichiomopa.
3: Okay. Jude Ousu Bafo, Anna Motenenka, and Obabe say, Fatlu, Ade, where you never flew, Anna, Bibian Wadia, Abuaja Buamiana, Menfami birthday in Tremina Fee. 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So encore your name. Happy birthday. 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Mame second one and also eye yenya. By Josephine, one also, and Nawada, Joe, and Quakwa, we did the Nyankupon in Shana, one year Wakuma Swadin, and Fama. I would have wished there be a Nyankupon and Fama Nafi, also Ghana, and so Inya and Fasopana, and Womay, also happy birthday. Fabaku, if I come where, Yenia Andy Kosa, Essie Yamfa, Awadapa, Emma Felicia, Echa. 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We are mammy.
9: Oh, say a we. I'm not much name, what is the? And see, DJ Pablo Mumbay, Omana, I was on worship on my moon. Yet it's Ochina,
3: I had a chair,
9: but I can create Ochina, then the Ochina, very shit, right? And Tiana, you're faster than boy, you know.
3: Why not? I say, I'll be ready. But what him say, name, as I say, do Subevdi.
9: Oh.
3: Name as I say, do Bevdi.
9: Champion actress.
3: Yes, yeah, Messias.
9: Interesting, dear.
3: Untis in the chassis, no man, and so etechi na afi eye Richardo ne Bismarck Usubempa ayala busia yedu esia nimse black akaku ana etwa so ede amam fabre no de ade baabiya na metwesunti mamba akono mimpewe mimpewe mame akwa na okwane no
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13: When another bear 4GK, Abiam, Hino, Toyota, Dachshund, Maurice, 18 hours, Nana Nosu, and no one just a trade table, which about Mujaba. I said, I'm enough for what I'm not a chrome with DSP. And now my folk are brought home here. But I can't very okay. Namale last. Am I comfortable? When am I comfortable? Abiam, comfortable. I'm going to follow me.
12: Then I do a red dam, I saw my young
14: person when I say, Mura, a banty and over farm,
12: a banty a bay.
14: Sumana,
12: then
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12: Sumana,
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Gaming Commission of Ghana, Ajin Kratwe Atum.

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Yes, a match no Giants Chris no. Na ye boss what ola. Enti mark date no calendar ne so. 30th May. 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
4: 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Ladies time, and I'm a super show I'm with you. When we send a show on it, Max and Show, what's that?
5: It's a running metal.
4: I'm a doffo. Yeah. I'm a doffo. I'm a doffo. I'm a doffo. I'm a doffo.
5: Yeah. And you're a drama.
4: Only Papa, how close are you to your dad?
5: Me and my dad, is my best friend. We are very, very, very close. Very.
4: Very awesome.
5: Very, very close. There's nothing my dad don't know about me. And there's nothing I will do. I mean, Kanchen Papa. He knows everything. We have that connection.
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5: Was our bond, no.
4: New album, Abba. Any video, no.
5: Yeah.
4: Does this man only know a video, a shoot video, no?
5: Yeah.
4: Who is that man?
5: That's my dad.
4: Your dad?
5: Yeah.
4: Are you married?
5: No, I'm not. I'm not married.
4: Are you dating?
5: Yeah, I'm not single. I'm a shrimp now.
4: And Pne Mozin.
5: Papa.
4: I don't know. I have video. No, papa, I have video.
5: No, because no, say once, my papa,

0: role play and near here like obi and near fee on like very old man, you get it, to play the sugar daddy you role. And I felt like my dad is the best person because I have the coolest dad. He will do anything for me. He supports whatever I'm doing. To make catch on sin and I'm only problem, and he did it for me.
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0: Hey, can we show me some attitude?
2: Oh no, dad, you're close.
0: Yeah, very close.
2: But who tramp now?
0: Aye.
2: Oh, papa, ni mo bump now.
0: Yeah.
2: Oh, no. It's for Ebony. 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
2: 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I was saying, be so sensitive. 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
3: Hiya, question answer, Che. 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I mean, like, I don't know, what do I have to do? 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Do I?
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5: 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Yo, this is Kwa Kesi, aka Yakubu. Ladies time with Fire Lady. That's what it is, man. Yentie baby abio, asempa, the only one.
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7: Metier for Ghana for a man out of Unina, baby Blanche Nekase, women in the Bia Muntie Fire Lady, Ewa Sempa 94.7. 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
8: Me boy check me, actually, I was a main syndicate, but for what you see, me syndicate me, okay, Sente, a bit of a better, and you know, Nekasa, in Genomin Yadin, me forward the tip in Yadin, and some money.
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8: 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I was some way.
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0: Over 1,900 matches brought us to the football finals month. 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It only remembers how it ends. The Premier League, Betway Prem, UEFA Champions League, Serie A, La Liga and more. 8 trophies, 1 month of mayhem to decide them all. 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
5: 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We're going live in 3, 2, 1.

0: About 30 people have been killed in a stampede at a football stadium. Most of the victims were crushed as police fired tear gas after unrest during a match in Accra between the country's two top teams.
1: It's May 9th, 2001, and at the Accra Sports Stadium in Ghana's capital city, Hearts of Oak are preparing to take on Asante Kotoko. It's a derby clash in Ghana's Premier League.
2: We were fully aware that the whole nation was watching with great interest, especially where the fortunes of the two clubs were at the time. I'd been brought in to rebuild this extraordinary club. The momentum was on our side, the anticipation was huge. It was raining lightly, which was a little uncharacteristic. We knew the stadium would be more than packed.
1: Kotoko chairman Herbert Mensah is in the VIP area.
2: And there was a huge buzz, rival fans teasing one another, and people had left on this match, even from neighbouring countries, to come across, to come and watch the match. It was huge.
1: Asante Kotoko are the visiting team and are leading 1-0 towards the end of the game. Hearts of Oak equalise, and then...
3: It was a late winning goal, home Hearts of Oak, which brought rival fans to their feet in the Accra Stadium and set the scene for the tragedy that followed. Angry fans of the visiting team, Asante Kotoko, began throwing seats onto the pitch.
2: It was marked with controversy, not the result. The supporters were up in arms about the subjectiveness of the officiating, triggered outrage amongst segments of the supporters. And so the supporters had had enough. They weren't fighting amongst themselves. They pulled some chairs, the plastic chairs, down, which was wrong. And you then had a chain of events with some members of the law establishment overreacting. And that's what brought the commotion. But there was no fighting between the rival fans. That's not what it was about.
3: Police fired tear gas into the stands, sparking a stampede. With access to the pitch fenced off, many of the dead either suffocated or were crushed to death.
2: And it was at that point that I was then called from sitting, with supporters coming and running and shouting, "Chairman, chairman, people are dying."

0: 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About ladies' time, so as Sempa 94.7 FM. And I am May 9th. Me can May 9th now. I kai will be bi ana. May 9th. I will Ghana ha. Enye ni jisem. Yen kai will be a yao ene. All right, ladies, time me amidi jume di enu chia me midi di bella di all rounder. 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And na me ya do my Saturday 30th May, ye jinem? Tiavana Pub and Restaurant. 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Ubeshia Sports Journalist be brave fi multimedia fear. Eya Sempania doomed to be precise. 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Aya kwa kwa have fun. Ewa tema community 9. Fa uji mbi wati. Unya ujesi ya just get prepared. 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Nima kaswa amasama ashaman. South Industrial Area, Odoko, Domi Pillar 2, Tema, or Teshi. Why never crew one? Abas, body and a kwama one. 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And a Queen's Paradise Beach and Bar Restaurant. And a hwe medjumedi yedi bro memini debia. ABC game nugu swana. Nanwe ka kiti kamidi ombe chikafu. Me pa atoni abe dialea ya star 262 ash. Now we're winning. I see your chances of winning. No, we two abandoning pocket can 10% a comma. Found who Jim Bato dial star 262 ash. Now found who Jim a good deal. ABC fan game. Your lance saying to who boy and switch. And I make a trim of them in Kaimo Yao. It's as a gun on May 9th, dear. Then I won't grow some wokrumuha. Nay, need just some wokrumuha. And now, Makay, it will seem be a treasure jewel. It will seem be a kai womo papa. It will seem be a kai womo nia. It will seem be a kai nia barney, mammy. Yee! As I'm Ned, young cousin, 25 years ago. Ghana. Ni esi wahani Stampede course wa Accra Sports Stadium. Na match air course between Accra Hearts of Oak and Asante Kotoko. Those days in ne, uti Accra Hearts of Oak na uti Kotokwa. Uti muso minor bu shake. 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I don't know, I stand to be corrected. 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I know se na we were also young then. But ye ye hu ye ti ye. 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
1: Yo, yada itie fwe ina sese anape ewe omuti asempa the headquarters of Ghana Sports. 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
0: but when is where very serious.
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0: protocol
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0: asempa 94.7 ladies time ye ma ebusua nyinara shedding songo cry yakome mu nyinara ene ye de ma ebusua shedding nana ye hwe na ye nkoma ye ba be de esi Goldfields has signed 2-year sponsorship deal amounted to $5 million for Ghana football. 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
0: right my answer said the major challenge affecting Emba football no what are some of the major challenge affecting is it about sponsorship and then yenya dia the challenge is what yana
1: oh and your sponsorship I think say FM paying for at na se adwen ho ntia se wunwi ni league na ye be ma o bus branded bus and I know uko swedro hazakes any ampem da kon ehia wo women's football 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say wo hwe transportation ni ade a especially uba southern sector Accra teams ni ina tu kwan ya akosa maboy. E ma team mu. Nti imagine so on match Sunday ya. Also to me fi Accra Sunday Thursday and a Friday no go do one to me resting. Accommodation ni ade ni hinda keka ho. Nti nkakra Accra say visibility ni your more. I believe say corporate Ghana e ba be so mu e dia ma. GF abon no hu modin wenya Betway, wenya Melcom, wenya other companies are almost sponsor women's league. No, Malta Guinness coming on board as the headline sponsor for the women's league. No cry, hey, plus, hey, plus, hey, the my team, kakra challenges. No, dear, what we na ye di anywho. And I know our Black Princesses last week signed on board across Sports Stadium. I am empty.
0: Yeah.
1: Maybe some who say, ah, nay, yam man or more parliament, no, almost your more antiana. Went to me on Bob and Crofano because me name say, region be our Ghana has here, my football, ewo
0: yeah.
1: Mu betimi obi wo kra wo ye MP o constituency member bi e bobo
0: yeah
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0: sponsor wo mu no mo mra I think sponsorship ni so nya wo that aspect no all right nana ye hwe se corporate Ghana and our institutions a bit me a best of a coin benzo and I can't have been a work on money or more now the any quiet attractive now when we say there we mean so maybe that's what I mean maybe me who she more many are so fast so
1: into what start if we lower division a bedroom companies baby on bit me after we say yeah, you were big stars. They said Doris Bwedua, Jennifer Kujo, Portia Boateng. You bet me, you bet me before as brand ambassadors.
0: Okay.
1: Mama, I'm marketing with product, no, at the amount.
0: Okay.
1: You see, yeah, born with the rule because a man, with the mama, I'm betting me. Aye.
0: Your
1: name, baby, as you see, a Black Queens, a Drew. And I have born Pius and Morocco 2026. We, I'm be born homeward. I go pass it bronze no more in the last edition. No, now I'm qualified for Brazil. Now, corporate Ghana, be who say, Kakra Kram with the Somons and Malcolm Betway, Lele Rice, Oma Maba, almost sponsor no crano, Shakakra no more, dear Momo, no more yeni. Corporate Ghana, yes, sir, Omon Peson Bebo. But Omo Jim who said, dear and Ombeya, who is motivating corporate Ghana across Omombra?
0: Okay,
1: and Nunti and a ya Black Queens. 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
1: of course say ye timi yes idea we nyina and na no mko Morocco no enye se me pushi I advert am obi but me hu se company bi online na or makati se utimi eye se yes ya wo be kwa kwesha black queens game e o Morocco
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0: All right, Uti Asempa 94.7 FM. 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Maybe a coffee and ye, but still ye did you man rap. And maybe a phone lines, maybe Sandy Pammy and sir. 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Ube to me a car. Na Sandy Pammy and sape, near the si. But before then, I made a calls in Bessie. Nanajua. Yango so ni yankomo because mba ne bo no ehia yempa Ghana chances of qualifying for the World Cup no ete wo sen
1: 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Yen to me it's not Chrome Hana Poland Pana Manway and qualify say be could be a bear and ya pa into for the first time a yenya or ba vice president and idea yenim say then ya ye be quite could PMU ever Poland.
0: In the DNA was a Ghana ye prove upon ye league DNA was in K ye can dream crossing. Yen kind comuno. DNA was a shimukina.
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0: All right, yes, yeah, again, and when I'm bra Facebook, is here near the year to so video be to so name what you na yentie Black Princess coach Abra or to name two after Charles Samson.
2: And we go in there with a mindset of a total discipline, total work rate that is beyond normal. Because we know that we will need that. We know that there is an altitude problem in Uganda compared to us. So we are doing everything we can to. And we go in there with a mindset of total discipline, total work rate that is beyond normal. Because we know that we will need that. We know that there is an altitude problem in Uganda compared to us. So we are doing everything we can through the medical team too, so that we'll be ready and have the enough energy or condition to be able to deal with it. Yes, our medical team has been so supportive, very good and hardworking. So we are they are all on their feet again. We deem it to be fatigue because of the turf. We didn't have enough training on the turf, on the natural turf, and then one saw the fatigue set in and things like that. But now we have been able to work to it. They have been treated well, and everybody look on top of it.
0: All right, your coach na utie no. Baby, I'm tell you, pass the weather na emwa. Yeah, man. No, I'm crying to me here because omu fi eko away no. Can they handle it? The pressure.
1: Any pressure ketwa na ye face wo Uganda. Yeah, kasa isisi ya Uganda da form eka ba kun. So ane ye wa cross post stadium. 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Weather ne di so ufi hasi eko sa southern part and then the central part na eye din e de man ye wia no wo mpa ye even though a hasi no e wia bo but omu di no anu o din sin ye di no ti. We show omu first training no kra na utimu se girls ni bebre e wo me up. So the coach himself was saying medically no na eye wey ye bon pa ye se resource na aba no so omo wo form 1 ne de enye bibia ye hu bia afi na ya che game na se nti omo sha omo ya santo ache na omo nkoko den emfa ma Ghana en qualify Ghana enko Poland emfa mai.
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1: 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I hope say results ne dia me girls need di say ya best sansa ya ba bedru Ghana ha se
0: ojide wo mumu pa
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0: All right. In the players, Ben Pamika said, Bom, you know, young fire in 2 months, why no one are bubble?
1: Uncle Lano, me, Naya, the end, mean to me and you, Bia, because me were some of them, no me were more numbers, the just ended Women's League in Mua, workers are all sharp, players no doors, so Bia, yeah, dear, wouldn't mean you being from it because a teamwork.
0: Yeah, you're about that, that's we.
1: A teamwork in tea, a idea, yes, I say, on bet to me, and you need to me, you play about home from, and cast away, yeah, dear, sin way, way, or me. Na ya dia talent ne dia meka ya no ye wo eba ne ma football ne dia ye wo pa ye nti minnim se results no on besesa
0: to did say your current generation can become the next Black Queen stars
1: in fact Morocco ya ye ba be kwema Black Queen si dia be den ama coach no because nkola ni na ebo mo hum odi nti se oka se ye hwe bogus na eya Black Queen's bogus na hwe obi kro nya bimbo because 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mu be den pa ye e de ama coach no any FFO and the journalists for be ready abashi because if you look at numbers binum numbers e wo Women's Premier League Ghana has say now with the compare brutal for now to mu say hey e wo say we dey e wo say wan ya dey on tena fie no e mu be den ti Black Queen's ni dey e wo future because players na e ba no e bom ho mo den pa ye.
0: All right, my main pick calls mienu miense bi na emfenhwe May 9th 0302 216545 and 0302 216546. 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Na yet ye Nana Dwa Bray transform calls ne bebano. Yen to mean kaya nunchu. A commonane was ye di. Black Queens and Ucha your future bright. Meba hello.
3: Good afternoon.
0: Good afternoon, Mema Kwaba Bad Ladies Times where we amen. Me pacho udini baby a ukase free.
3: Maybe calling to phone. Because that's the Tejinungwa.
0: Tejinungwa. Calling in Patrick and Ninkomo.
3: The Daniel Obeka Saya Nafi. So you say a more football or Ghana ha. Tell me about it. You're a talent, Nankasa. In the next verse, GF 24 said, they were almost 50 black stars and almost 50 black queens in the society. Now I know, sir, with that, the black queens, it's rich magic. World Cup, Ediama, Ghana, or Mekana Memano, in Yanji, that can work.
0: All right, Medassi Pass, O Freyen, 0302216545 and 0302216546. Hello? Yeah, we'll be a mass. My last call, I want here, Nana, young Koso, you need come on, yeah. Hello, Baba. Hello, Mama Kwa Baba Ladies Times.
4: Yo, madam, I see.
0: About your woody, yes, I
4: see. Your family landlord, because I see in the room.
0: Landlord, you're in Como.
4: And then, see, my baby, you now.
0: Hey, happy birthday to you, landlord.
4: Thank you. That's no one said. I'm going to say, yeah, now, we issue this, you know. That's a normal woman, I'm 25 years, and Miss Minya, 25 years here. In time, I say, Peter, no, pardon me, this boss, me, I didn't know other stations, no, I'm a boss, no. 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

0: phone will be any be heard. And come on, ho, and you bedding come on. I have a brother from another mother in the building. One love the Kubolo. Many are the rough. You bedding come on. Yes, I was OG the compass and what and then come over, bro. And I a TGMA night. So what will happen? Again, I'm on for expecting. You bet you won't come on. But before then, after receiving the power, where are you taking me to? Save me. 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

0: compass. 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
1: I'm good.
0: Yeah, I can see from your swag, sir, Charlie. Everything on point, swag on point.
1: Thank you.
0: You better come on. One love.
2: And yeah.
0: Bye, man. No, no, I'm to say. Oh, that's you use that name.
2: Oh, energy. 20 minutes is under.
0: Bye,
2: man. Kuima.
0: Oh, yes, I'm from Kuima.
2: Yeah.
0: Okay. Now, are you a Monday, Tuesday, Thursday?
2: Kuju Ada. Yeah, Kuju.
0: Kuju. Oh, okay. Into no from Kuima, no.
2: Yeah, me na mean, say Kuya captain.
0: How? Captain
2: Naku pilot.
0: Chairman. Aha. Minoska, I'm a microphone, mami. Minoska.
1: I'm telling you.
0: Akwaba.
1: Ah.
0: It's been a whole week.
1: Yeah. The way you are looking awesome.
0: Mm.
1: You see, your shirt has to blend. Look, Mumbra Facebook, Mumbra, Niamike, Same Boa.
0: Minoska can't hold
1: you.
0: You
1: see,
0: yeah.
1: Yellow parted with white cream in the balance.
0: Mm-hmm.
1: The spectacles has some pink shade be inside, even though you can see plainly. Emma will look awesome.
0: Medase.
1: Awesome.
2: It's now we're free, Italy. Your friend, Executive Galamsi.
0: Wow. I've never heard about it before. Executive then Galamsi. Okay.
1: So, according to Kubolo 2026, your shirt is Executive Galamsi.
0: But I don't trust him here, Galamsi.
1: I'm going to be a Galamsi. 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
0: Nana Piao,
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0: said ye de bia ya mekano. 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Ye be din komo. Compass.
1: Yes.
0: Let me start from you. Ebia and any first time will be to compass in ka. 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
1: I like to say God gave me that name, you know.
0: Okay.
1: You know that's
0: me too kasa na won tinga na ha.
1: Oh, me too, you know.
0: No, do you stay in Ghana?
1: Oh, no. I'm trying to start, but here, I'm here for a month, and I'm just getting my feet established, and then I'm going to be here more often, for sure.
0: Okay, so where do you stay?
1: Right now, I'm staying in, I think it's Teshi I'm staying in.
0: Okay.
1: I'm from Toronto.
0: You are from?
1: Toronto.
0: Ah, me too, because I'm winning.
1: Toronto.
0: Wow, welcome to Ghana. For how long have you been here?
1: This is my second day, actually.
0: So your second day?
1: Yes, I've been here for 2 days.
0: Wow. But we are Ghana ni.
1: Yeah. I got my Ghana card too yesterday. Oh,
0: okay.
1: So now I'm officially like, you know, a citizen.
0: Oh, okay.
1: Ghana.
2: Congrats.
0: Congratulations. But yeah. But your parents are Ghana for?
1: Yeah. So my mom is from, what is it, Kafordia? And then my dad is from
0: Unimbebiamamimpofri.
2: Oh, so waka.
0: Nervous here and then
1: you know. I had to think. Yeah. And then my dad is from like Kota 4, I think.
0: Kota 4.
1: Yeah, cool.
0: Oh, Kota 4 or you think.
1: Yeah, that's where he's from. That's
0: Compass. I was waba hey. Yeah, cho padu fufu poop na na afi bibi ai kama. So, let's talk about your music journey briefly. Say in the chassis, how did it start?
1: Honestly, like I was working with my uncle. I have an uncle Quadro Cinco. He does like he's out here in Ghana too. So he had like a rap group called like G7, and he had a studio. So I used to like volunteer at his studio and stuff, and just like close up the studio and stuff like that. So that's how I learned about music for real. And then I don't know, like I just got into it. I was just around it. I'd see like all the songwriters come by and stuff, and I was just around it. And then I'm like, yo, let me try this. And then I made a song for fun, and then it was like really good. And everyone's like, yo, you should really do this.
0: You didn't plan, say, okay, this is what I want to do. No. I always ask people, what was your ideal job when you were a kid? Music was not part of your plans.
1: Never. Honestly, but, like I don't know if I can say this on the radio, but like I want to be like no, I'm not gonna say that.
0: Oh, okay.
1: That's what I want to be, like
2: assassin.
1: You know?
2: Oh,
0: you wanted to be
1: like when I grow up. That's what I want to be.
0: But mentally, what are your kind? What are your kind? Edia. Okay.
1: That was like my dream, you know.
0: Okay.
1: And then like I just I just ended up doing music. So I had I was doing mortgages for a while. I did mortgages for like 2 years, and then I got an opportunity to songwrite. So then I worked at with Universal Music Publishing for like a year.
0: Okay.
1: And then I worked with some guy named Malik Yusuf. So I did some stuff for like Ye, Rihanna, Beyonce. I did that for a year, and then I'm like, yo, I can really do this. And then I started making my own music. So I started making music at 25. And literally before I turned 25, it never came to my brain to be an artist, ever.
0: Wow.
1: Yeah, it just kind of just happened.
0: It's here so far. How has the journey been? Being an artist? Switching from what you wanted to be, which you don't want to talk about it, to now you, Compass.
1: It's been amazing. It's been amazing. It's just I guess the impact, I guess being around people, seeing the impact, and like I guess spreading the message, trying to spread love and light. It's like, it's cool. It's a cool job to have for sure.
0: Now
1: I'm starting. It's my first time.
0: No, okay. Your first time of promoting your song in Ghana.
1: Yeah.
0: And Asempa FM and Awaba.
1: Yes.
0: Ntiyadi Asempa Biduechi.
1: Amen.
0: We will support you and make sure we push it to where we can. Humanly possible. Yeah, so you have one thing to me. It's a family, you know. So if someone comes out with a project like this, we have to. It is our responsibility to support. If we don't do that, who would? So, okay, let's look at your new project. What's cooking? What's going on?
1: All right, so I made a 3-song EP. It's called Soleil. I just got the idea today. I'm here in Africa, you know, the sun's out. So let me just drop a quick project. It's called Soleil's, three songs, influenced by like the sun. In like, I guess it's like a double entendre. Well, it could be like elemental. And like, you know, when you have the sun in you, it's like you want to talk to people, you want to be outside, you want to have fun. And then, yeah, and then Soleil for Afrobeat. I have a couple Afrobeat tracks on it, and it's inspired by like Africa.
0: Well, so, Edimora, the end of the call. Okay, so let's go with Sunny from OG Compass. Na afe yaba. And come on in your bro, Kubolo de and ye ye bia. And Sunny a best sorry, Binos Council, Ewaha, 18 Wafidian and Asempa 94.7 FM, Asempa Showbiz, Review, Facebook, TikTok, yeah, live, Sunny from OG Compass.

0: 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Compass.
1: Yes, sir.
0: Yeah, so from Sunny, you go to outside.
1: Yeah.
0: What brought you outside? At the end of the bar, bunting.
1: Man, outside is just like, what are you doing at home? Like, what are you going to be doing at home? So it's like, I'd be outside, and that's just my reality. I'm just outside every day, Monday, Tuesday, Wednesday, Thursday, Friday, Saturday, Sunday, I'm outside. And so...
0: there's
1: no better way to be. You work hard, right? So you got to play harder.
0: Do you love chilling?
1: I want to say I love to chill, but yeah, I love to relax. I work very hard, so I do indulge in, like, you know... relaxation, I'd say, for sure.
0: Okay, so let's get outside. Outside, I don't know what is there because me, I don't go outside. outside, so he can best tell us what is there.
1: It's a relationship song. So this one is based on like one of the relationships I had, a shorty that I was dealing with at the time. Just hated when I was outside. So we didn't work out because I was always outside. So the song
0: she
1: is
0: always
1: inspired.
0: Wanted you to be indoors.
1: Inside, yeah.
0: Wow.
1: She didn't like that I was outside.
0: She wanted you to be indoors or inside, because they are two different things altogether.
1: Inside with her.
0: Okay, inside with her.
1: Yes.
0: Okay, enjoy. Outside from OG Compass.
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0: I love the bass line. It would do, you know?
1: Yeah.
0: So where did you record this?
1: Toronto, at my studio, my homie studio, actually.
0: Oh, okay.
1: Yeah.
0: Wow. So, wow. Yeah. Wow. It's a nice song, but Ghana Hanedi, you know, if you want the song to go, yes, we have the street vibes and all these things, you know. Oh, you know, yeah, I know what it is.
1: You guys gotta show me the ropes, you know.
0: Yeah.
1: I'm new to here, so.
0: Yeah. So, how do you see the Ghana music industry? I don't know. So follow music industry, no?
1: I don't follow it, but I am here now. I know a couple artists though.
0: Yeah. Okay.
1: So, like, Black Sharif is, like, someone that I listen to.
0: Mm.
1: And then, like, there's, like, this girl. I don't know. She has, like, some girl named Molly. You guys know who that is?
0: Molly. Yeah,
1: she's sick. Like, her stuff, honestly, I've been listening to her a lot.
0: Oh, okay.
1: Like, her and, like, Amare or whatever.
0: Amare, yeah.
1: Like, those two right now, honestly, are, like, the three people I've been listening to.
0: Wow. Yeah. Welcome to Ghana. Nobody when you're Diani B.A.D.
1: Yeah, of course. My cousin, who's over there.
0: Okay.
1: She made me some fufu and cotton corn with some chicken.
0: Wow.
1: It was hit the spot. I've been full for like 2 days.
0: Mm. Yeah. That's nice. Binos guy.
2: I'm telling you.
0: So that's OG compass for you, Nafi.
2: Yes.
0: Yo,
2: OG, Akwaba.
1: Thank you.
0: You see, adjust the microphone, man.
2: Okay. Hello, microphone.
0: Yeah, now I can hear you.
2: Yeah. Yo, OG, Akwaba. OG Compacts. In fact, Michiano, Chihona, Mist, Omobo, and Idin, I'm so, Martinez, and I didn't buy. I'm so, I mean, Google. Yes, he OG has all social media handles, he's there. And I can see he has some clothing lines and all that.
1: Yeah.
2: He's really picking up. My issue with him is the music genre he's doing.
0: Okay.
2: What I see. This kind of music genre. You are in America, you are in the street, people will hit up, boom, you are good to go. But over Ghana, Hadia, if you want to trend in Ghana and you are doing this kind of hardcore American hip hop, rap music, Masa, Uber rap, watch it. This one, I don't know if you understand.
1: Yeah, I know. You
2: see, it's a song that has the fan base is in America. And all the people who started like that in Ghana, later they had to change. Because it's not something, it's part of us. We have our palm wines, we have our high life, we have our Afro beat, Afro hip life, and all that genre. And then even reggae is well established here. Hardcore rapping is something that Ghanaians like, the youth like it, but the genre on its rapping is quite difficult. To break through.
0: That's what I want to say, more like a niche something.
2: Exactly. And I don't blame him because that is the environment. That is what he knows best. Yeah. So once you want to touch base, it's good you are touching base with us. So try and then look at the songs that we do. Black Sharif, he's always producing for that kind of market and also here.
1: Yeah.
2: He blends it both. So once you are beginning and you are coming on base, then try and then blend the two. Get people to sing along with you because we are singing people. Look at Sarkodie, he started with a different rap altogether, which never existed, with tree rapping with speed. You see, and tonation and articulation here in Ghana is quite different. You know, these days it's not about how well you're able to slang or blah blah blah, it's about the message. So your rapping should be rhyming, it should have some courses, you are dialoguing, and it should have phrases within it. And then when people hear you, so he said this and he bantered with that, he rapped this point and he gave punches and he gives kind of bars, you know. When you are able to do this and then you feature singing artists, I'm telling you, you will get market here because you already in Toronto. So you will get market there in Toronto. You get here. And the Ghanaians in diaspora will also respond to the same vibe. But if you keep to this genre all the time, Uber rap watch it. What do I say? So try and get this kind of feel within it. So that once you're a Ghanaian.
1: Got some Afro beats.
0: Yeah.
1: My way, man.
2: Exactly. And once you're a Ghanaian. And we Ghanaians, we love everybody. And once you are even our own, we love you. But try and come home more.
0: Binoska, me da say. Telling you. Oji, so now, I hope say you're kind enough to say.
1: Yeah, I do. It's facts. Yeah.
0: Yeah, but welcome home.
1: Thank you, guys.
0: Welcome home.
1: Thank you.
0: You know, we would expect more from you because we want more stars to shine.
1: Yeah, I'm
0: coming. You know, you're Bogana Dina. We can parade a lot of artists.
2: Exactly.
0: The sky is too big for us to, you know, compete among ourselves. It, we need more stars. And we are praying, say, Wabano, you come to stay, not as in staying physically, but in terms of your brand and everything. No, next time your boat will GDS, say, ah, he's a Ghanaian or a Ghanaian, what you say, then we can use you to boost. I don't know. I don't know. I catch Ghana for your music lovers and everybody listening to us in Pan 94.7 FM.
1: If you're listening right now, follow me on Instagram, follow my socials, OG.compass on everything. I'm here, hit me up, show me the vibe, show me the ropes. No, I'm here for a good time, not for a long time. So
0: wow, but is it on the? Are they on the?
1: Yeah, so the you can find me on all DSPs. It's all DSPs. All my music is there. I have the new project, so Soleil, that's coming out. It's gonna be out in like a couple of weeks, like 3 weeks. I'm still, you know, putting final touches on it. So yeah, like 2-3 weeks, it'll be out. There's no definite like release date right now, but it'll be out before June for sure.
0: Is there anybody out there watching or Dana say, you know, for, you know, who holding you down here in Ghana?
1: Dr. Franco.
0: Or even there?
1: Dr. Franco.
0: Mm.
1: You.
0: Mm.
1: The team, everybody here, you know, helping me get this going for sure.
0: Okay, thank you so much. OG Compass, you are always welcome, bro.
1: Thank you, bro.
0: Always welcome. Thank you. The next time I'll be banon. We hope in see a more time so that we can talk about industry issues proper. Then once we experience our own nyawo honor, you know, Toronto. Or could you see Toronto? No Tuesday. And yeah, the NBA.
1: Yeah.
0: We see could Tuesday.
2: Toronto.
0: Yeah, Toronto.
2: Yes.
0: As a father, 94.7 FM. So that was OG Compass and the NND didn't come on. And chair ye bechas ye. Ye di ko yi maybe din komo. And komo be bre ho was see di. Brahima. Brahima. But who is that sound name no? I'm off on shed names or di man.
3: Sir.
0: Mm.
3: Oh, okay. Me na me name because sometimes me walk traffic mwa, e be me to me tie mo wusu bonsu. And I say, sure my name so me sure say I be my schoolmates be an but there be obvious say couple of your friend who suppose.
0: So your friends are how does it make you feel?
3: Emma may drink colonialism because Nanka and your bro for now moon to make a tree in a year Nanka a dinner be who suppose you. And now your bro flying
0: who suppose
3: you. Who so? One thing.
0: Owoso.
3: Obi a unsuru. Owoso. Oya master of Owoso. Owoso. Ujina Owoso.
0: Okay.
3: And now, once they are sending one, you pay war and a kum like a kum din like a jekum or say tutu.
0: Obi a chichi.
3: And a bonsu. You have had the Canadian din eh.
0: Oh, okay.
3: Bonsu eh will no. But bonsu no yet the bonsu. But then.
0: Inti uwoso
3: bonsu
0: wow that's
3: Sana.
0: Very
3: inti omo mama fans omo fan ko homo mempe usu bonsu
0: inti say usu bonsu
3: uwoso bonsu
0: inti say yenya usu bonsu le fun
3: na enko uwoso bonsu
0: ba ko ima na de ope
3: eno de
0: ba say ima is not a traditional name.
3: Ima is a ancient a kind of Sumeric and Hebrew say Emmanuel. You see, I define as God is with us. But we call ancient histories anymore. Emmanu, your student. Ena El, your God. It is student of God. Okay. But El, no, you're the planet Saturn. It is student of Saturn. It's one of the oldest meanings of Edino. But Ebimofa El as Nyame. Until I say Emmanuel, which is God is with you. But Emmanuel, you'll be a Osnya Nyame as Adie.
0: But we are comfortable with that one.
3: Funny, sir.
0: Nah, you see, my I'm surprised because if Osu Bonsu, Osu Bonsu, how would you describe yourself? Say kasa one kasa unze old school near say myself. Yakasa one kasa do one dance. How would you describe yourself? Maybe sa question way because of how people sometimes perceive you to be
3: useless entity in skirts.
0: I don't get it. That is your description of yourself.
3: And then I met it. I am the result of an experiment by Osagyefo Dr. Kwame Nkrumah, who sent my father through his scholarship programs to go and study petrochemical engineering in Romania.
0: Okay.
3: Where he went to a birthday party or his own birthday party with some Nigerian friends, and he did sokoi sokoi with a Romanian woman. And
0: it created, that's your mom?
3: Yeah, and it created me. So that's what I am, a result of a Kwame Nkrumah experiment.
0: Now,
2: he's very articulative, just or kind of plainly. Me fancy you, sanity. Send a bay or chinebuko hua.
0: And I said,
2: ah, na koi ma, send it to Debbie. Sana metiente maka. And that is somebody who is very frank and honest.
0: Yeah, I think you're a shame. We dear, we are feeling common. We are warm up. We are warm up. I feel in common. So, Yentian, you were Maracon concern. The song, it was, yeah, you're about the new ones. So, you're about the new ones. So, at least let's refresh our minds more with songs from One Love, the Kubolo, Uima, Uwoso, Bonsu. Okay, concern, young comrade.
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0: 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Ye Facebook live, Asanso, and a TikTok, ye live, ewo ho. 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
1: Zakubi.
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0: 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Very huge and nice.
1: Eh, me da se me metaching ena on se uba ne say traffic na dente. And at the same time me took wine, me pe Kumasi, Bosom Tree, Soga Kope, Axim, me pe places ko ente. Moto ye the best mami.
0: And so what the moto nena e call all those places.
1: Eh, me de ko bibi. Wow. And then the next few weeks cram me ko Bolega. But me fa down by side no.
0: Oh, okay. Mm. With the moto.
1: Mm.
0: Na unso. But of course you gear up. Like
1: when
0: and then Uber say.
1: When you say Ezra Kano. Yeah bravo nina from your childhood to ene. Ya sro sao. Like me the American say me ye ko school, Cape Coast no. Uko fatan tre eko school la. Who to me who accidents?
0: At these school days?
1: At these school days. And I do to me who nipa matcha wa kwine chain at the end. Every blessed day,
0: But it's real.
1: Mm.
0: Because what you care mudia, unim say, anya her kwan, na dee be defender when.
1: But still, me sajan, me who ni say, meka waka ni mwa mwa wa, ebi adadi ebi ya mwe gume so. Sana mi hunu.
0: Enti no moto ne dia.
1: And you just say to me now me yeka me kan say me fly kra ko say dia bi kra me fa ni sa. But say bia
0: what if you don't survive? What if you don't survive? Because it
1: wosu bonsu.
0: Na ene uba no me hun say aha na obeche watade.
1: Facha.
0: Enti ote moto ne so free efi ba no.
1: Teshi.
0: Teshi na unsha tade.
1: Pacho debi.
0: Odi obosa ha ni free teshi.
1: Pacho.
0: E de bae.
1: Pacho. 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E me weekend dressing. It's so especially I say we are no body ya.
0: Ye ni mse mpabwa diya. If we teting na. Ya unsha mpabwa.
1: Yeah.
0: Is there any reason to that?
1: Mpabwa no. Oh, like. Me wa America no. Ansana me ba back to Ghana 07 no. Na. A do baby now me one paboa more than 100. Now me rented down crab, me shall rent one extra room for in paboa. By be do baby now making kind books be about African minimalism. Now then I mean who say proper sign your money now and shed and hear me sign to me the baby a chair and I come a henema one pair of a henema. Ah, now me share with New York on to me by Ghana no. Me who say a henema no me didn't say be bria me na ye me ya. Nti na me de to me backpack mu me drew baby say me ra e bi a restaurant na bibi na ma she but because of enyum na me to no me to me drew baby na bounces na dem mo hu say oh kubole oh enter amu bi sam me pa bo
0: okay.
1: as mbi a ente from that day na me hu say ah say sa dia me pa ba no crying hear me because me feel all right sir ente sa na e she like me start
0: it would na ma yem fan say we abu say we na mu hwe hwe
1: e she she but me tolerance no was true because my ache Michelle said 07 and saying two next year about 20 years.
0: Wow,
1: yeah,
0: and they say what they are tardy so weekends on Shabby count.
1: And they say we are no boy. What was that? Me because me a honey honor, me she t shirt and I be beer. Not if you are no boy, me ha me TJ what t shirt now, say me name what t shirt, be a cocoa, na me son, a ha could see her, and I eat tuntum. Now my say zebra. Now a man air crossing me.
2: Why it's a zebra
1: top. Me perse bibia toto.
0: Unyin is you are just giving reasons to do what you think.
1: And some reason I'm de ma me ho. Nte eno na me de ma o. Nte enye bibia me create sisi a but the American there na no crossing me ro me how we say aha. Ye kokko sen ha.
0: Oh, okay. Because of entire
1: t-shirts. 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
0: Wow. It before so will be too quiet. Na sa ideologies winning and now dada. Before Debbie. You travel.
1: Debbie. 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
0: Like proper.
1: Uh-huh. 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
0: Okay.
1: Because me wahano, I decided na person me ball basketball or but every blessed day, ye boo padlocker. You boot padlock bobo na be chinga mo la chien ni na na ya san GSC ka san to padlock na mo san lock the next year be san break bi and na me pe bibi a metumi akwa metumi ball basketball free
0: okay
1: nte san yema na e pia me koy but that na me ni philosophies of say send a me babe and then na me ni me ko kan kan yema wo ho na
0: I just want to understand because who to kwai no you
1: me to kwai
0: anyhow. 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
1: Yeah.
0: E di anko na uku humo. E di anko na uku kenkaye. Ah, it me change your ideologies instantly. Then wow. All of a sudden, umpabwa bibribe go ni na wodi ache. Then na kahine mana wodi aba. And because people know you, your popularity, you know, we will not check you at the gates near you to say abeka ho. E di anko, I just want to understand.
1: Me to make as a one book potin, but me can kind of writer of free this part of the world, but I know or your Pan African and since you mention countries on pay. See, I will be East or West Africa honum after baby a Senegal or Senegal honum baby. And a friend Ayikoyama or no me can kind of books be the healers 2000 seasons.
0: Ayikoyama, they said name no invariably a Ghanaian name,
1: yeah. And to make kind of books be I am a. Emma may dream ye sum as Africans. They said that here. And apart from that, me can kind books be by Ivan Van Settema, Christianity Before Christ. And other books about African histories, religious histories. Now, they ain't say, Emma may be dream like existence in a way, says, NCC as a BBC or them ha. And then I met Tam if we say, I said, Jack, be two baby, I mean, and then I met Tam if we were a Janiaco. Then we say, we pen, I said, eh, hear me.
0: Okay,
1: and to me, live my best way to just have the best things, eh, hear me. Me pet surplus near my ego, okay. And to no name, mammy, started teaching me, Pabuane, my properties, not a properties, but me Japa dear.
0: So when you came down with a new ideology, send an acceptance, Nitya.
1: Okay, now me and Kasansa na me too kwano. Even though na me a Christo ni at the same time me pe enyom ni basketball no. Na nye me bi wome hua e different kakra. 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Ente na me ye some kind of different things. Ente Mrs. I called this level no. Kasano and Sheda and Yemi Logo Ligibia.
0: Talking about you being a Christian, your father is a pastor.
1: Patron.
0: Oh, that's where, sorry.
1: Patron.
0: And
1: I was Mile 7, Awesome Grace Network. Okay. Mile 7.
0: Okay. And saying or fano with your new identity, your new beliefs, near the saying, oh, father, how is he coping with it?
1: Oh, so on him say be a any name re on no or did he say one day be a mess and fast our line be him say baby I'm a fast say I say na ubi and him say me faha and say ye name de be si sa no hun and say me dear me conne hoa ye bon commosa
0: on your worried
1: it be a but on shedan can't say me say ye worried but say me funny philosophy in religion in consideration met me I can say be a or ye worried say be a. That day in a bar, or could do heaven now, whom he were ho. Maybe I'll pursue whom he were ho. But it be a until so say, be I could do her. Not go in my own do hoy.
0: In our part of the world, Unim Seni Pakasa.
1: Yeah.
0: And your father being a leader of a religious group, you see leadership by example, or Shepherdin Kofo.
1: Yeah.
0: Then none a bar. I say, what in a
1: home?
0: You know. People would say, I say, oh, yeah, a problem for your father's calling. Have you ever thought about that?
1: Oh, that's my dream, Hupan, but Obia Betty, as I say, Obia in a life. And as I, like, dynamics now, what you're in team, we suffer for Bibri, Omuncola, sometimes, because of any idea, almost so no. Se akola no ye slightly wayward no e be dan like news we won be yan pa chire. And say
0: ebi mo kwa ho ni say spiritual attack. Aso fo manye.
1: Yeah.
0: Because otutu ahonhon bone no.
1: Na e to omoso.
0: Na e to omomaso nom ne ade.
1: Like I said,
0: do you see yourself under attack?
1: Facha me who ni sa o, me who ni sa. Yeah, me who say me under attack.
0: But I've read some articles of that I believe in you pa. Irrespective of the way I know people would complain, definitely. In a part of the way, I'm out for be complaining. Say, church members are complaining, your community and our family members be complaining. And as you said, or say, or GD say, one day you become a pastor. Have you ever considered that?
1: Me who says, Sia, me wo, sena me, Sia, me a pastor. Because me preach against corruption, me preach against galamsey, me preach against being wicked. And say, some of the messages I walk. We in religions more. Me hunu say eno ana me pushing it still. Just say me fa religious branding bi anka ho ye.
0: Enti nya me dwuma na wo ye no.
1: Sana me hunu.
0: Wow. Lino, akwaba.
2: Senior.
0: Bibi abako.
2: Super. 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Jacob obedani Israel ye juma 14 years. I was in choir 7. Timetcha ma omo yekoko nyi.
0: Sansam na okana. I stop for the video.
2: O na say no crew.
1: But I say e ma koko say opep. O pese onye bia ko soja.
0: Sa.
1: Eh, amo pese soldiers.
2: Sa.
0: Na ne sa trick where
1: go there. Ko recruitment.
2: Sa.
0: Where you mean tida?
1: We dey say na share soldiers for here na
0: shey. Hey. No, baba, you know what hold that?
3: Mentida, but minim soldier for bebre omo yire no nyina ye koko.
0: I
2: think he's a fine artist because he plays most instruments that I love. Obo guitar, obo kushka. I'm not crying, ma. Me copy a kushka toy. Yeah, me sing a boy. I think that the last time I brought it here, any other and. Said they know what kind of I love artists that are very different. And Adeba quite love about him and they say Osia Kubola, I don't know if your production who is do samples and I said most of the things Ubo.
1: Depending on project, no. Okay. So I bet me a sample base, it be a hip hop project. Okay. But Nancy most of the to say La Missy album I yeah Nancy yeah. No me bobby be most of the instruments I was so.
2: And the entire me busa sanny cost of money project no with Missy Man. Production no per se.
1: Production yeah Mensa and film production no part one no yeah Panji ni King Lu.
2: Yeah, I was talking about Panji.
1: But Mensa and produce music.
2: Most of them. Uh-huh. And the entire me cast any say you used samples you name that dieted that and invoke your spirit so that we understand what you are doing. Because it's not just a project. It's a form of a satire. Yeah, the canyon ma and ye and him. So why her cost of money one and two are
0: Unim Lionel. You been your time for
2: For that.
0: For the music.
2: Yeah, production. You
0: know, part and because one of our band the so far.
3: Yeah.
0: Binuska.
3: Okay, so when I
0: that is his philosophy.
3: Yes, yes. When I saw him this morning, first his appearance drew my attention.
0: Now I could treat
3: you. Because Michiano no nipe dia etchim ma atwin ban so. If you say me nim say no yet dreadlocks.
2: Yeah.
3: Inti me who na na me say hey kobolo and I'm sorry yeah. And no so long time I'm saying I was even surprised. Let me say wow. Just said he keeps changing and anytime you obey any be when him COVID time no now me follow no papa he was giving education minim ni pa man is I na he started giving histories about human life the things we are afraid of, the things we think it is fear. Near my if you say you so be money who be any ho. It's an amateur one amateur and the sun. I'm say, wow, this is interesting. I mean, a musician, artist, and on srose near metini means this say na may me home. Nti won so so sue bibi frame because when she anti yes and I'm say eh anti and now can say papa yourself na me ye asama ba
0: ah now ni mom
3: no
0: oh me have known it long time ago
3: me ni muda
0: but kubalo me free follow na nyane o
2: ah
0: oh eh nyane nyane
2: no
0: owo nyum bi ba nyum no me to I can paraphrase it
2: yeah.
0: I remember those days near the teasing of Obio. Our news from those days.
2: Okay.
0: You chop me too hard.
2: Hey,
0: you
1: love me too hard. Yeah, they laugh.
0: Yeah, you didn't make my something. They pain me.
1: Sobu, my sobu.
0: Oh, cool, you know. So it's been a long while. And
3: my mommy who said, "Oh, yeah, very." Very talented, highly educated artist.
0: Mm.
3: Because on fat bibia just like that.
0: Mm-hmm.
3: Oh, and now you being susua, he wants to be naturalist. Miss Anna me who know. He wants to be a naturalist because and I pay a dear me who know tree madrin chance. Kente.
0: Mm-hmm.
3: Kente.
0: Yeah.
3: And no say scared to say. And tomorrow they are born as you. But then no ne tree madrin church. I'm saying them say hey. Wow, love Kubolo. Wow. And as Bobby B on the 9 left, right, center. Then who saw now for them say, ha, he's the one. Oh no. Let me see what is going in his mind.
0: I'm on from Facebook.
3: I'm
0: from One Love ne hairstyle.
3: Mm. Yeah.
0: Because hairstyle we na a Van Damme movie Tompo.
3: Yes. Yeah, exactly. No.
0: Over Facebook ne TikToker. You know, you see One Love, the new hairstyle or
2: now,
0: the
2: Mr. Dukumi, Nini Apenyu also has the same hairstyle. I don't know. Is it family? No, more yeah, the same. Your senior brother, the one pecker sakra. No, mostly mu yeah videos Sophia. Bones are bechem one. No, I say it. I don't say bechem.
1: Oh,
2: Kaza. He has the same hairstyle.
0: Why? Much I done my plan here now.
1: There be more the hairstyle. No, over the years. No, yemfa. Hairstyle, me only say influences be brie and call amremi and influences be brie. Yeah, but share reggae, ni hip hop music. Now you say, omo yeah, dreadlocks, and see a koye be. Hip hop, no, so sana, yeah, what artists say, Snoop Dogg, Bone Thugs and Harmony. Now, omo yeah, payment.
0: Yeah,
1: and so yeah, ye be.
3: Ah,
1: yeah. This is the 90s. Yeah, 90s,
0: Bone Thugs and Harmony.
1: Yeah, payment. And later on, no, it be drew baby, now you share Vikings, nade. A Juan, I'm ye me ha. And then ha Satan address no was strong. And now I had to say Lord God and so tag Viking no. And now Drew baby so me be a jai one dreadlock away chile no. And also to say Shaolins. Because now you show kung fu films.
0: I be the pale old you know.
1: But me say kung fu movies, reggae things, we be a influencing. And now say two years drink away chile. And now first and I say cry a boy.
0: Oh a boy yeah.
1: Me say a boy no. Yeah, who knows African hairstyle. But say a quick chair, but say a brofo no say, oh, white men's no, or moon no mutria, or more they have bad down say.
0: Okay,
1: not a snowman, no, na co say,
0: not
1: a party. And Tiana, yes, we start here then, Eddie line, a guho. And say, Mehun is a just observation.
0: Oh,
1: if you want this, and I mean,
0: so this one is it influenced by Tompo?
1: Mr. T.
0: Wow. In the Kaido's days, Mr. T movies. But now after everything, what about Ghana? You are doing music. Yeah. How is the music world treating you? Send it here.
1: Oh, maybe I can say exciting mommy. My betty maybe I say our production more, our live instruments more, ambule adaroma ne other musicians are me my ben omo panji mo akable mo.
0: And
1: a mami who said the more since I send an AI so bano.
0: These are legends.
1: Yeah. And I send an AI ne but the more traditional and the more raw your music, the less it can be imitated by the softwares, by AI now. Because now I'm saying, oh yeah, any new ma about that I sound there a certain way like other new ma. AI to me shiny na yibi. To me we are onyum cra.
0: Okay.
1: And say me come more into the traditional and to say obi person who example la let me see latest album let mm-hmm. us clap obi who say traditional instruments and kwan I may use so but my producing in a way say I pick it for Europe yeah babe koto woho yeah and say me who say enyum no is going well for me as especially as a producer yeah
0: and do you make money from music
1: Send a me to me I'm making money for music consistently and cost so but ewohwa. For example, mene ambule ne Steve Atambire, yeah nyumbi minus me. NFL for no fire.
0: Okay.
1: Omo fire omo disika correct sika bi by say and say ewohwa to me nya block bi. And I so sanya sika was shoes kakra and say but mean to me nka say me nya like hundreds of thousands of dollars when we make catch it, but bibia air picky because my air production a man nipa bibria afena almost share say in a way into say bibia picky. My percentage is not that bibia sano. I bet to say my planted seed into some few years' time may repeat in a way better way.
0: I remember say, was it last week? There is this Ghanaian Nigerian artist, African Youth.
1: Oh, wow.
0: Oba Asempa. Okay. Oba a Hits FM.
1: Okay.
0: I was on the show. Mm-hmm. Kwame Das in the door in a view. I was on the show. And wow. No Bodin. So when you come to Nigeria, one Emi Abaga.
1: Oh, okay.
0: And he knows you and was talking about the way Nigeria will influence Ohonom Neade. But Yentisanomano. It looks as if, even though you are working, but Onka, so that we can follow. Why?
1: I mean, for some time, me personal, and you are me personal, no? Because. Men pese bia ye ka se unto me card this word and now to me ye we men she down promote me am personal nye ma me fan say eye bibia me de release me stress me juma ka sa me to FOKM boys mo la missi artist am produce Steve Atambire oho na me fan as full business but men pese like me de me fan as full business a be do places am a certain choices I bia me regret cause say oh ye business sometimes say oh we like utu I dream man ye maybe and in that personal aspect of me I'm a personal art no eddie mommy
0: when you said that thing is eating into your brand as an artist
1: and no dear yes me hunesa but at the same time no ubian him says omo pe bibia ye raw and pure and like creative and fresh no omo ba me page omo betie the ekoso so for now no me cool me nyanka the other things I may you know ebe masike bia peke na ma twaso je me ye ne sa
0: nessen ka wo handle production
1: yeah
0: the background
1: yeah
0: are they what bring them to nana
1: oh debi me say me pese say back je me production wise no and no dey fast work say
0: back
1: na my relax wo me anka sa kobolo me nyum sai no dey me release bebre ba nye say me
0: Piska womb.
1: Wow. Mede ye bibi.
0: Let's talk about awards. And ATGMA.
1: We need to catch him saying ATGMA. Come OG Compass. No, we catch him saying ATGMA.
0: It will quite a number of
1: them. There be nothing.
0: Are they unfollow? We are artists. This is the biggest awards, whether we like it or not. Over Matias, 20 years.
1: Yeah, Matias, yeah. But, my first time. Minya nominations yeah 08. Minya four nominations.
0: Four.
1: Yeah.
0: Wow.
1: Ewo concerning smallest time. Smallest time nya songwriter of the year
0: Asemba nomination.
1: And a concerning video newcomer and a hip life for CBB nya three nominations. Men we need but and said like men we need but. Maybe share something about like the board, the inside workings of at that time Charter House.
0: And
1: I'm going to say, I down for what I send Bibri room when like favor who you know and those things. And say, since then, no, since 2008-09, I mean, shut down, shed VGMA, sir.
0: Into whom follow you?
1: And shut down.
0: Wabemabu.
1: Yeah, the time I may follow your time now medical and you have 7 nominations. And no, not Saturday, I may follow, but when you have one back, because I hear no, when you have one award for, and I'm a boy,
0: yeah, when you award,
1: it's a sound, my dream free. When you buy share up to now, share medical,
0: Yeah, Medical is doing well.
1: Yeah, yeah.
0: In fact, he is contending Artist of the Year.
1: Nice.
0: With Sarkodie, Black Hole, Wendy Shea, Diane Hamilton,
3: Stoneboy.
0: Stoneboy. You know, so Medical is part of it.
1: Yes.
0: It's now follow the Obey the one who the why now with the names that we've mentioned called Obey winning Artist of the Year.
1: Since our names are my medical.
0: Medical.
1: Yeah, me feel it na approach on the topics na the music me feel it.
0: And it's a nurse medical and winning a bit on.
1: Baby.
0: Or winning swear.
1: A bit me de. Because me name say a bit de.
0: But so with your brand, I didn't think Nanka Opeso winning. Nanka, you are pushing for Charlie so that Uncle Four Moody Wachin also can also push Nanka a brighten the chances of winning.
1: Me feel it says, sir, conversation, no, and as our approach, no, a external body beer, as I say, a take it that initiative. Like me,
0: external body as in
1: like, and yet, like, say, me, me, yeah, me, you, I'm a person, me, dream, say, we, call best of the way, category, we, media, person, me, yeah, me, you, na, ubi, a, omu, manage, and you, no, omu, the, yes, I, juma, okay, but, I'm a person, my dream, call, cramp,
0: oh, you don't want stress,
1: no, say, you're nominated, cramp, a person, mete.
0: You nominate you, you
1: know.
0: Now, one, how would you promote?
1: Say, a business and say, okay, I'm going to be a BBR. If you interview me, I say, oh, Matty, say, I nominate me, I'm going to catch them. But, I'm going to deal too much with the business side of my creativity. No? Yeah, I'm going to say, Juma, no, it's a full different artistry. Business side, no.
0: Okay.
1: It is a saying, now, you know, you hear onim sai juma e ne talent because we obi a obufu and I say it won't to me media work
0: yeah
1: I say we be a very personable person and I say so dedicated a lot of time to sir ejuma as a manager as a promoter and so on a full time work
0: Eti yere asempa 94.7 FM asempa showbiz review one love the kobolo e wa hako yima a ene ne no etwetwe enkomo no wo so
1: Bones you.
0: Now, the last time I was watching this video and you were talking about your kids, the names. Adeng, bring microphone, mami. No, why? One love, why? So far, I'm going to do what I'm saying.
1: See, I'm calling you 15, but biological, you're 9. And say, my adopted be account.
0: Oh, okay.
1: But I'm calling you. Me call her 15.
0: Ain't you know what biologically Oma wa wasin mu my 9.
1: Yeah.
0: And I wa adopted 5. 6 account. And I 15. And I a dina what the ma wa and crown me tiba could me yum shame. Mam pe.
1: Oh. So no yeah, it's like reality. Oh me de kinda because na minim say me will be brilliant. Say story be done in a chia. Me who ni pakrono.
0: Oh, okay. It's who the story in the track is a wee benny. And now wee benny. So where are they? Are they with you?
1: My firstborn a woman chance is here, I was teshi. But my three girls, omo ebony, pig farm, omo mamete. But my firstborn any mammy was Tanzania, any onusen ena nechiba. Apart from that, omo askata, Japan, UK,
0: hey.
1: US, Denmark.
0: That's all your continental father.
1: Charlie.
0: You know, I did not make you the last time was like, Sakurani, you know, but it's all ne papa. Etu ni di mampi.
2: TV.
0: Na. Unyini Sakurani bubufu because it looks as if, as a, yes, you have the right as the father to name the child. But as a, umuakurana, wauba.

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1: Good, but you get on your mano. I say, upe, sex, ne.
2: But your Ghana for na epe sex, and yeah, me sex.
1: Own your mansem ne.
2: Eh, but me nyum no sex, me come and fat. Me nyum no. 5% to 10% in SS. Me nyum be brew all the sex as em, but. Say me ye nyum 10 the bar. The SS new woman, no na. Nipa be can once.
1: So you are, so you want to say, sex near a reflection of the society.
2: Yeah.
1: What people think and what they like.
2: Ghana de.
1: Wow.
2: Hey.
1: Unya nyai to. Unya nyai honoko.
2: Oh, say once in a while, dear. Metu bibi. Once in a while.
1: Lionel. Ye din komo.
3: Na, enkola no me ka se TV ne radio kra na nka bebo amudin.
1: Eh, just say me dear. Okay. TV might not be a palatable name.
3: TV.
1: Abia TV. Say me na me group ne afre TV for.
3: Oh, wow.
1: Oh yeah, and we had another group also near for HSC 3.
4: I'm onto you.
1: Oh yeah, those days.
4: But
1: yeah.
4: I'm really see
1: BB. Oh yeah, ma. Yeah, cause yeah, your demo be 3 million. Yeah, nyam wafo. In here pay baby. And we had some friends. We had some group near from West Jom. Those days, yeah, that time ah, kokes ba yeah, abadam. No, I'm so quite
3: serious. Wow. Not just you know, so much,
1: yeah.
3: But I think Emmanuel Bonsu, aka Fish Kessia, so Munam Kessia,
1: said I'll make other. Or say,
4: Wosu Bonsu.
3: Okay. That's cool. But I never part the Bonsu, right?
1: Yeah.
3: Uh huh. Okay. So I'm saying is that he's an advocate for change, but his ways are way too unconventional. In the sense, ebi o ha o ka asema eye o ya de eye ubo nsu akofa bibia enye e de aba tare de eye no da e je we say the aba here e de say nye serious so we shouldn't take him serious. One particular example, yeah, just recently, I think last month ago, he was campaigning, say he has been campaigning in one of his albums over about 10 years, I don't know, say green card or so,
2: orange card,
3: yeah, for the Galamsey advocates, yeah. You know, has been going on. I'm a man for Ajiatum say, the Akobo law canon, Sebi, 10 years, no, yeah, who they're not a person, but they say, you know, he's making a lot of sense because Galamsey, you know, is going to happen to all of us in a bad way. Last month ago, Yehuyan said, Akobo law boy, the Jadia to FB story, say, stop Galamsey. I deja with no clothes.
1: Kobolo, to me, but walk of us in Weabano or Haydia. Kobolo, be a microphone, mammy. And Macato was ye didn't come on.
2: Oh, God.
1: Sir, I could do now what the S. I don't know. If we ever. Because I'm for drinks, I be on no, maybe not from Nafi. What bears Hanoman or Mano? If we ever.
2: And never be brave. I do not say computer and so calculating your mabibria na or results now. But me hun say, okay, like I said, the freedom I may war at the yimmy hun and no a free boarding school. Boarding school now will be a to me in campus cry and I and Sheffie. And some be used to and no, I will ho. But at the same time, so.
1: Oh, yeah.
2: At the same time, so me hun say, and no, na. Emayeka, like for example, about down for almost 2 minutes naked. Won't show almost 2 times po.

0: So we say obi aye ne ho naked e twem a. But bibi wo nakedness ho a me hu ne say e attract attention to in a way say me hu say metu me a capture e dey promote a certain message.
1: But unye ne say we dey na stream because o more dam ana
0: kakra.
1: No, because one turn on man bar, you know our society, definitely yeah. People would form a certain person.
0: Yeah.
1: Because a bimu hun is a sebi, sebi. I say, ask what about them?
0: Yeah, Matia say, but when you say, I feel say, who say, okay, who be a yinu, eh, can't stop guns. No, I'll cause you say, galam, say, cry, and then I, ye wo Ghana na e go say eh e poison ni pa o eh e ma kidneys e fail o e ma nkola e ye wo mo say o na say who read just one or two things about the galam say ye no e say wa dream free me nakedness kra na wo focus on say asem ba say man me nakedness ni hia say poison na e poison sio no ni pa no there and your priorities no e say wo hwe ho
1: talking about galam say so far
0: say
1: na wo be ka say and tokwano okona kwa kusi, have we made an improvement? Who say as an advocate? Yeah, there.
0: Me feel say until the day government be can say okay, ye ndi musika biom, ye de be then ye de be bie institutions whether vocational,
1: why personal,
0: yeah sika ye tax money, okay. COVID levy na dia omudi no. Nanka, ye de be creative programs to pay for youth to go to school for free. All kind of vocations. So pese be a fisherman cry, pese ye be rented down mao. Ye be mao stipend. Ye be you be free forest no a pursue omu dream. Because the old tutu galan say any dream say poison be running mu. But as a government no, over the past 20-30 years, omwa tutu galan say ewo ye dream. Intina a reflective of forest no because why will you destroy the forest? Omu nim se enye. But a home pena omutuminye sike bia omutumi live with dignity with sasika. Inti je hia ganiens ye dignity. Enye ubi a wunam na atari atiti untumi todi opese obeshe na u live some kind of life. Na unya small salary. There be ye pese ubi a living in a good way. Inti until the day a government no pese. Omo be boy youth ne yi omo free hono. 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Because obi be san ko ye. Sana mi hunu.
1: 18 on the current approach no hone say it will amount to nothing. Inkosi hore.
0: Inkosi hore.
1: Because yate Operation Vanguard, Operation Galam Stop, yate Nymos, various groups.
0: Captain
1: groupies.
0: Planet cry unto me ye hoshe. Captain Planet. Me ne rapper no. Me ka earth, fire, yeah, wind,
1: Captain
0: water.
1: Captain Planet we know the cartoons.
0: Dr. Blight moves that killers no more captain. I want to be a facey guy. I say guys.
1: Who hairstyle no? I say onu kwa.
0: Ah, one of the killers.
1: Why not as well? Who hairstyle, Livy? Listen, from where you sit now, Yabregu, would you say that?
0: Say, bibi a contract, bibi a budget woman. So bibi a nyan ninketswa oho. So ko tax, ko operational, ma o bonus.
1: Line up with me now. Afi Yamra, Binuskas, Nanko LGBT.
0: Yama,
1: and send some name.
2: So, said the maker, no, said you're unconventional. Most of our big artists, you know, what we are seeing, you know, they've been like that. Among your normal type of people, because Nyoma Moyeno, it's me, Moon, he has that so much to offer. So, on fat that part now, because Sebi. So, on only life, Nina, no, Ruba, Copen, and then him said the bay will be free. That is what he lives by. In Tisadin, a man is free, he's okay with it. So I'm just saying, say, although say free, sometimes all the rules be a toa. Kubolo, he has nurtured so many artists, a book of Ramunim. Lamisi, okay. The whole of Lamisi's album, or saying in Amo, ye, Nefofro, said the bear, they will meet a marketer, say, say no move the Europe tone, you know. But the first one that Lamisi did, she said that it wasn't up to par. And called this album, then a bayanka, they wouldn't even get the chance to travel out there. Obiti said, Yao Lucas, story beer. So many artists that he has nurtured, but in the books, you know, on Kahuasem, some videos,
1: if you have all these achievements and you don't trumpet them,
2: and then the Omami Bomunina, they are from different regions, of a country, I know, called Northern Region. Go find one artist there, nurture him, promote him. No, I call Western, he's been doing good jobs, but said, make a sebi. So, what the way in the Kakrabe Kahua, yen share papa na wo ye ni biem ti se ne card for galam say a whole album if you listen to the album ni o ma e wo album no mu sound but because o be ye bibi keto e bi dia som no then it would disparage the work cause of money mpo amam for ka say o say mensa because o ma ye complete whole production big project ana o mo ko ro mo ho wo baby o mo woni mensa e ko 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
1: ah ai koima
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0: sa picture na ye ka ho asem no na ye wo Finland village bi wo Finland
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1: oh na say enye say bia eliki ye
0: da bi
1: eh mensa ne post ye
0: o post ye keke like post na your story o post ye inti after some mean comments bi onya ni DMs bi onya na o ko delete ye because as say busia fobi message no but by that time na obi aye den
2: yeah
0: obi a grabe and say
2: esa wo cost of money mo cost
0: of money je say
1: dia hin na na say na money ladies be na mo
0: guy yeah cost of money too far too
1: FM Binoska
3: okay thank you very much one love the kobolo as a music producer one love the kobolo as an artist, one love the kobolo as a philosopher, one love as a kobolo as the free man. Me pese or describe one kasa, who is he?
1: Kobolo.
2: Was I a videographer?
3: Yes.
0: Me obia like me pese. Oh, say because of colonialism, the ama bibi wa yehu a yepese ye bluffe obi. Say obi a tumine sikanya Land Cruiser. Oh, driver na oh she say oh we kra on ante oh we. Oh, say tadi anu pese e free mu.
1: It's
0: me obi a me pese like ye ni na ye living on a level a yehu betoye. Because say obi a hu tona oh usi dan kra yehia say obi si war. We don't even party. We sit down. We don't drink. Say, "Mami, ya bantini yes on we." Now me flexing my neighbors now. They ain't say me obi a me drink society. Name a community. No one say.
1: Okay.
0: Me per se obi a to me ye. Na obi a
1: ati asu dreamu.
0: So na me like enu na driving me.
1: Wow. Okay, Binoska, ya name mungwa LGBT zem name.
3: The last time we share no was 2015 with Dr. Khan. Yeah, we interviewed. That was the last time this year.
0: Yeah, say wow.
3: And I describe the things he do. But me person, how does he get inspiration to create his songs? Because and you meet it very interesting. His production is entirely different. How does he get the inspirations? And quite fast away. You have a very wonderful voice too.
0: Oh, that's it. Productions no. Over time, me see free Panji, me see a free Mensa, me see a free different producers. And you know, your boy, no lie me, no. Me producing, no. But ache 2010 honum. But me san reproducing me man different music bium. And at the third time sooner, and no na OT CCR. But third one, no many producer be a OT Copenhagen, or no na or Bobby be alive and record the mommy. But, me per sound that any common at the same time, air fresh. Says I knew more year, lie me, no be who say, Uberty jazz womb, Uberty hip hop womb, Uberty agbaja womb, Uberty trap womb, and say, new ma. It will be five different genres together.
1: Until
0: you have a feeling of Quincy Jones, you have a feeling of Kanye, you have a feeling of Enam, like Abaja. You have a lot of different feelings. It will lie me.
1: Wow.
0: I say, the more I make creative, the more I am blended but still different.
1: One love the Kubolo Eufia live on Asempa 94.7 FM Asempa Showbiz Review in Yeguso Edemano. We are live on Facebook and TikTok. So you join us now for Yenhese de Nomesico now. Kubolo, what's your new project?
0: Oh, projects Ninja Dosu. Me wa one project Casual Friday, mini DJ Fui, a short rap album. I'm here. Many of him dad also ye will movie be a Queenie and the Kubolo.
1: Okay.
0: Many men also here working on Cause of Money 3. La Missy Tour na yeb kwa akoye ya Lucas album I made the bar out Agove album I made the bar out and say different projects for different sister Deborah so meaning what project we are here by year for the youth American youth are for let's say from 4 or 5 years old to 15 years old yeah per se yeah audio musical book about the environment about keeping the environment clean about not needing plastic about the forest. Yeah, person kolano omuni ni nana mu hu value of environment no more.
1: Asempa FM. Enti,
0: different small projects are koso.
1: Okay, enti yentie the song from One Love the Kubolo Koima Emra na afi yentwaso. We are live on Asempa 94.

0: Charlie, nice song. Nice song. I learned so we release it here, Cruncher.
1: When I push this, yeah, many excellency and man can many no so what projects.
0: Okay.
1: Wow. Yeah. Wow. Because excellency Fifi Sela, first artist, many no perform here like me shares here no. Ewo na ye were the same class, same school, and
0: wow.
1: One night ye journey called Sky FM or West Ridge Takra the Root High.
0: Yeah. Yeah,
1: Sky FM, yeah, first interview. Now you were form two. Wow. Now you yeah, first interview. Now you performing were hotel. We were talking about the main runabout on them. Now hotel. We were left side on them. Performing first show, first interview. Meaning no. And now since then, I hear one or two songs together. But I feel see there. I say yeah, project and Kasa. Mm. And a project. I say Ghana for perspective.
0: It's a nice song.
1: Thank
0: it's
1: you.
0: It's a nice song.
1: Thank you.
0: It's a nice
1: thank
0: song. So,
1: and Chey Blue Card album now, Limey. So the same album, a Limey was so.
0: Wow,
1: yeah,
0: wow. And you met them. Binoska, yeah,
2: it's quite interesting. I my problem with Kubolo and industry, and they say future, what I say, mentorship. Me, I wish he would stick to the branding part, he knows the business part, he knows now moral and social issues. You know, so because if I have gone to a program and I want to pitch for Kubolo, nobody catch him. So, artist no yin, who artist no yes, then I become handicapped. Me pitching a ye, that's what I say. Because companies and brands who wants to give endorsement deals to people, no, they want to look at this artist and say this is his target senior, but that aspect, you know, and they have me, maybe to him it's okay, but me so unfortunately me how no no
0: Kubolo, it's a bus brand be a person or more approach you ideally in your mind,
1: yeah,
0: and the other brand partner will be feeling comfortable to work with them.
1: Siciano. Hey, Ebia. Yeah, what he says is, yeah, my permit for farming ganja.
0: Yeah, ganja, for medicinal.
1: And he said, yeah, medicinal ganja brand B. And, like, I make a condom, but a condom is me who say can plastic pollution.
0: Which you are an brand. Advocate against.
1: First, pan, like I said, Rough Riders. Like, I make a brand their mom.
0: Condom. Wow. But, say, only religious aid the same foul.
1: Yeah.
0: In case any religious aid something BB sana.
2: Unless if you are okay and I just so okay, me but bless you. I'm going to get baptized and confess.
1: Maybe I'm glad I've been Jimmy one.
0: Nkabeko.
1: Eh?
0: Nkabeko.
1: Say then.
0: Oh, there be me beside say like say Ibia Agrada.
1: Ambassador for the church brand.
0: Okay, and you're comfortable.
1: Yeah, but I send a mail promotion in a ABA on pay. But ABA so be pay.
0: Why Agrada?
1: Say, oh, you be a man who say, like, not doing soon.
0: As in,
1: like, as I okay, say now, I say, on I'm laying away, I send by an offer laying away. Not doing soon. What you say?
0: As someone walking here, the assembly bow.
1: Okay. Let me just get into be our family serious.
0: You're right. LGBT. QI. What an adjunct and I'm. LGBTQI+.
1: Yes.
0: Parliament or my review.
1: Mm-hmm.
0: And unim say mrebi wuma say unim say ubi kwa yebi no one can.
1: Yeah.
0: For aiding and abetting, and on so you bit me at all.
1: Yeah. The only person who introduced, you know. Yeah.
0: Generally, what is your general overview about the revision and everything? Because Emrana de Ghana for I imagine say we're then
1: yeah.
0: And what is your general overview?
1: Let me just say and tias here. We won't send a galam say no air course no. Mehun say LGBT bill or mode bano and also as a form of spiritual galamsey. Sympathy, I can't say what you can say.
0: Abadaye.
1: Tima. Tema. Yeah. Yeah. Because Bilwe say Pasia. Makin kind sir. Say Pasia interview way at the two online.
0: Mm-hmm.
1: Bet me a fan. Even retro as promotion. Into Mbeka say Seuyi. Because the as conversation we have it is here, Bill no yes against that conversation.
0: It depends on the direction.
1: Omuhun be as promotion. Into say yeah, kind of fully negative. And you be a all back and full negative thing. I want my made the chance say me explain it be crano. Ombe who was promotion. Sana Bill no taking yema and tolerate it. Ena yaka se
0: sana uhuno
1: debi ewo beunum enye se sana mi uhuno.
0: No, se promotion is different, but if we are having a discussion
1: but discussions will not be allowed according to the bill. Yen to mean discuss anything about LGBTQ ombe fane as promotion. Ombe fane as promotion inti ena yenko other side
3: look me the all can opacho e say you as an interviewer, no, you are safe, but no, Ebi, I don't want to question.
1: No, both. No, so, no, no, safe. Want to me, master, it's against the law to discuss. It's our law on the pass here. But if I know to change extradition, who a different country mo now can be before LGBT who are omuhune say promotion and be bia, and now one can be bia, so now will be per se yeah extradite okay because of political be bia. On bet to me, they are told so say who ye see and now who ye see what can see. Into the best try that to waba landlord say one report say o tenant B who suspect say o yes one kasa obetumi akodim a parent one report o ba one kasa obetumi akodim into
0: unyi ni say it is to protect our society
1: debi.
0: Our normal human values and family system.
1: It's to make money because prisons are a business.
0: How?
1: Prison is a business. So who a prisoner? Who a jumama government? Who a jumama companies? Yeah, chair si kaki to a b.
0: But the government is But who prisons and so on. The state takes care of you.
1: Yes, but business baby or prisoner. State takes care of you. No, it was cost. It was sikana state need free taxpayers. No, and I was it was sikana. It cost you almost to keep you in there. Profit womb, margin, KCAB womb.
0: Well, I don't know about that.
1: It's an apprentice. You were contractors. You were just a free taxpayer. So every day, inmates in prison cost 300 CDs. But all actual cost, you can say 50 CDs a day.
0: For that one, this is an allegation that
1: I have. Oh, okay, Matthias, and say, Mimi Huni say, Bill, we, the idea be bar, like, yen to me live as human beings ibium.
0: But me name so what here say amount for a believe it's a asset. Ope say your makwai mo ubi aye di ope. Entino adi aye nyo kwa na yen so so so. Because if you look at our cultural values and everything, clearly no. LGBTQI and other things no. And nam ne baby ni yen so yedi nam ne baby.
1: Yeah.
0: We want to. But, protect our cultural values and all these things. So that it will protect it.
1: Yes, but
0: what is wrong with that?
1: Yeah, one rather that I walk about a natural canal knowledge,
0: but it's not explicit.
1: But a BB I walk or say, you who say, Bema Bakun and I'm a mammy, no, a Bema, me no, I'm mammy, no, at the hoa. I won't feel according to laws. Now I walk on a bet to me, I prosecute you, but. Young Cassa as Ghanaians, no, be in Jina Bonting, whether man and woman or woman, be in Jina Bonting and yes, sex were Bonting. ABBI private. When would you empire tree? And say another aspect hammy enforcing. Obey then enforce, say, see, I accuse you, obey so a gay. Obey then approve, say, we a gay and now we a gay. Say, police be Jiname Kobolo. Me suspect you say gay and now what can say, into we a gay. And then I'll bet to me, maybe Sebe, you are sure, Nashe. And I said,
0: Patrick, we are on it.
1: Sorry.
0: We are on it.
1: But rap aside,
0: I know that part. I know. And
1: say, Obey then, they approve, say, me a gay, and I'm in a gay. And say, a very strange, very wicked
0: idea. But did you write to, when we review, no? Or more quiet people came with
1: me. A bit more, I'm review, no? Or more. Like I'm consulting me in some one or two aspects. I'm gonna make like proofreading yeah, maybe and so on and so forth. But me hunu say a business. Sana me hunu. me hu say ye twa ebi mu sike bi ah ye pese ye pia population bi ko she bi bi ko ye free labor
0: this is a wild allegation
1: na me sana me hu no
0: okay into ye DC. Yeah, DC. It's been a nice time having you in the studio.
1: Oh, Charlie, so many years passed.
0: I wish that we had more time, but yeah, Brenna, some sports when I read or more take you over. So your last words, anything you like to tell Ghanaians?
1: Madam Wase. Na kana form pese se bibia e bibia yemfa odo ne ntiasie enye bibia ye ye mayemfa any break and I say wickedness you kind of saying. Let's take care of each other.
0: Well, Binoska, yako.
2: Yeah, you made a nankan person cast a blaster no nagin wohun sesen yako a
0: you. Oh yeah. In fact the season there woman idea. We are in a sports season, so before the sports team may take you over.
1: The move a hard break, Papa.
0: You follow the blasters.
1: Charlie. Omo body meshe. Omo body e mehwe.
0: Inti yekọ World Cup is na hono.
1: Won say sena England no like ye hu omo say omo ye team bi asa, but sa je no sometimes is a bad sa omo to me lose.
0: Mm.
1: Inti e hon na me hu surprise. Croatia dey miss room.
0: Do you see any hope? Say any that will be or say Black Stars yekọ.
2: E be we near the cup in Baba Ghana.
1: Hey, BBI possible.
2: Okay,
1: BBI possible.
0: Tinesse, oh, when it has all which you say, be beating us.
1: Yeah, well, men to men can say, anyhow, be beside me.
0: Well, Lino,
3: yeah, quay, match your tear for no more, my JBR, a Facebook Live now. Match your, yeah, a large banda. Bandes bread.
0: Oh,
3: and him
0: Alad
3: guy mix.
0: Yeah, Bandes bread. Yeah, Bandes guy mix.
3: Doing a good job. Oh yeah, yeah, you know, boy, Juma.
0: Yeah, or supporting brothers.
3: Yeah, yeah, yeah.
0: Nice.
2: Enti alaje bandem pacho me Bandex TV na mai. Me so onye Bandex TV, Bandex fridge. Bandex gari mix no dia ho ni Bandex bread no. Enye ndru winiba. Din pacho.
0: Anti also be my winiba.
2: Winiba. Ai. Baby I first na ke obi o jashin ho na. Ekwan ya ma betu Bandex bread. 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
0: Oh okay.
2: Enti offer be mra winiba.
0: Hey, happy birthday kesi pa enko Emma Victoria. Victoria Elom. Victoria Elom. Happy birthday, Kesia Pa and Komao. May God richly bless you. Way if you're Henanana Kojo Frimpong. And Che, happy birthday, Victoria. Nyame Inshao Pa. Yes, sir, so. Yes, sorry, so. Yes, sorry, so. Nafe, ya komedi di obidumbi. The sports team is taking over. Nafe, Omaba Abesomo, Prince Johnson, Joel, and Eddie Murat. And my boss, Udinu, yeah. Cosmos, how can I forget Cosmos? Cosmos, you know, Charlie team no more tight. Nyamin Shamo, Mubo Edma Pa, Mamincha, Philip Osebosu, OB, and Sami Kwadede, Rinchi Sky. You guys are doing wonderful. Nyamin Shamo Pa, for your time. Wuso Oti and Eradi Inshaw Nonka, Nyamepa, next week, Besans, where she'll be. Until then, let's say bye bye to each other. Na sports team no interkey over Bandes, Nyamin Inshaw Pa, Bandes bread. And no, a papa pie mutum. I just a winyan hot pie, kuyi, obvious necessity joint. Na Gary makes no, Gary no, any cream in a woman, no, what you see with the katia no, any sugar no, a kuyi pie, intino, munya bufia, a babwa, mansa, and kebby. Womo, and yanaka, and ne, yet medi jumedi, and abro, never part next week, ye best answer, ya cromina.

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1: In Ghana, about 30 people have been killed in a stampede at a football stadium. Most of the victims were crushed as police fired tear gas after unrest in a match in Accra between the country's two top teams.
2: It's May 9th, 2001, and at the Accra Sports Stadium in Ghana's capital city, Hearts of Oak are preparing to take on
0: Asampa Sports.
2: It's a derby clash in Ghana's Premier League.
3: You're fully aware that the whole nation is watching with great interest, especially where the fortunes of the two clubs were at the time. I'd be brought in to rebuild this extraordinary.

0: Sammy Potico are the visiting team and are leading 1-0 towards the end of the game. Hearts of Oak equalise, and then...
1: It was a late winning goal home Hearts of Oak which brought rival fans to their feet in the Accra Stadium and set the scene for the tragedy that followed. Angry fans of the visiting team Asante Kotoko began throwing seats onto the pitch.

0: Special good afternoon, the Abbas Sports Avenue 1. So, a fantastic day. Another day, trading for the Ama Minum, 9th of May 2026. Say, yeah, Kaya Hodian is May 9th, 2001. 25 years now, Ghana for a war across Sports Stadium, Kotoko Heart of Fook. Supporters of 127 every Omonqua, ain't he in fear? Edu Nunuma, ne Yatnasi, Yebeka Kaya Hona, Yadihu, and Common Yabisas. So, idea, of course, so no, yes, you be. Eddie Efrim and I say way forward cry and saying but so you have not seen it the five major leagues Ewan Crawford for Amman show talk of the EPO the Premier Serie A the Bundesliga the French League A and the Spanish Premier the La Liga you know you'll be updated from now no me and sir abo three trim ako eye edu enumno you have sorry Eddie Efrim have anyone so I just say no see abo and it's baby I will be on now watch and so Eddie Amaye here you see now every day me any the entertainment team I say I'm also etna say now I'm more Prabibia Echi Eddie Emma Kama Kama. Then it's a someone ye Mesrao Edino Ahotedino Eya Latula. Mesrao and Commodore na Yebedi and say a princess is not Abba Modern qualify for the FIFA U20 Women's World Cup. Ebetodra Poland after say Omone Uganda a draw 1-1. First leg were the across posterior show where come you know Omoti Muba Kunti a silly that qualification. Sanso and at the U17 so El Morocco Ahubuano Egusua Air Cosu Sedebeya. Almost on the 13th U17 African Cup of Nations. Don't beat me at your top for now. I'm at 20 on my Eddie Amaye. OTS sponsorship. So, no, I the Black Stars. Any women's football, I see a sponsorship dealer. And also, no, you're bit nasty. Now, you're the so and come on, come on, come on. It's baby, I will be on. Now, watch and so Eddie Amami say, you know, it's nasty. Eddie, a goody who and come on. We be across the Ghana Premier League match day 32. Ochina, and our matches need now. So, ever sign at Ratra. So, I will the various centers. It's now watch and so. Eddie Amami live on Facebook Jero the fashionistic Joe the fashionistic ever boy now ya content and kasi and so now baby I will be on a live I sempa 94.7 number 4 at nase Kofi Gaddafi Elha Sanso Ena Eben and Eddie Murat Omina at Nasia Yehena Eddie Jumedian Abesomu teacher appear and so ever can Jumedian executive producer you ready Munyam for Mr. Abednego Comensa the Dutchman producer Obua na Eddie Bibian so at 3 Eddie Amount Liverpool and Chelsea game no so echo na wie ye na wonim say na early kickoff Liverpool 1 Chelsea 1 me no ka say Brighton and Wolverhampton Albion and so game no egusua echo so me so Wolves da for me come you know a Brighton na show mo a omuntimi antimo adbraka Fulham and Bournemouth and so a goal is 52 minutes played Sanso and Sunderland and Manchester United 58 minutes niabo on so go be a MPL 4:30 watch along go ya be monitor Eddie Amount City and Brentford that they ever pim so and they see we say the race you know Etia still I know but your father switched your money to say Asna Ebeji and I City said you will try home now overtake you know Abano Ebeji trophy in Nina and Koma Ebedi but don't come on here. It looks like say the English clubs, you know, age no mona so because Conference League, you know, Crystal Palace are qualified to the grand finale on the 27th final no air course and Europa League and so Aston Villa and Freiburg and so on the 20th and the Champions League the ultimate you know Arsenal and so and Paris Saint Germain on the 30th and also a tough formative rare performance of the English clubs now as a mujina brane pa we yina and coma yatanasi you know betinasi na yadihu and comobi. Inti baby ya ubi ano na wakenye honeri somno etimi asomo Kofi Gaddafi good afternoon
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3: so ati ase won se ya na krofo be bresuru so mbe ya de omusuru
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0: Okay, what try?
3: Yeah, let me can try him.
0: Okay.
3: Any jam ko yi bi but e ma me feel good about okay. Myself.
0: And what one need to problem.
3: Ntidi e osuru. Jesus so be ye bibi no, e ma ni suru.
0: Okay.
3: On try.
0: But yeah, Sunderland ne United game you go so cause go be MPA ever. But first of all, said they are starting in common no Kofi, yeah, the performance of the English clubs with regards to the European competition, being it the Conference League or more rep or the Europa League or more rep, oh, and then the Champions League proper. Modern European English clubs in Ebona.
1: First of all, I'm in Kanchi IT for Naminchia Power Jet Car Batteries Workers Nina. So fantastic afternoon going out to them. Alan Tula, Usha. For the first time, I would say that I am a proud supporter of a club in England. Because Usha, all the three major European tournaments, we are in the finals. We've gotten Nottingham Forest, we've gotten Aston Villa and our fans, you know, in your Arsenal, the Gunners. Clearly, it should tell you that the English clubs are doing something better. They are upping their game. Those days, say you bought Champions League in Europa League, before you realize English teams in round of 16 will be a free Mukofi. But I think there is something better that they are really doing. Bebo coaches now, so from Mikel Arteta to this Unai Emery man, Nankasano, there is something special about him. I would say, Yama Inikongo, because about Europa League now, he's always on top of his game, and I think he needs to be given the credit for that. So I think that.
0: Let's start with the Conference League. Say, Crystal Palace, qualified final in Rayo Vallecano, and I think Crystal Palace is very bad.
1: Sure.
0: Because we have three refs. Ubi to the final of the European competition, that European football for Akuma so no. Kabi bitch eh.
1: Eh Alan Tula na make say en kaneno si ebo Europa. Those are the Conference League in Bani, ebo Europa and the Champions League. What you would see in this at the end of round of 16 and I say group stage no. Na English teams no in Africa. But for some time now, English clubs are progressing and they are doing very well when it comes to Europe. So it means there is something that they are doing well, and the coaches now, we should say they are doing well. This very season, they've really done well. Usha, Aston Villa, they don't have a bad manager. It's always a pride to see, say, a team from England, a through final of a tournament. Usha, Mikel Arteta, Ayatollah, nobody saw it coming as the final of the Champions League. Nobody saw it. Ma Obiano no once they say when the tournament started, no, yeah, count more Otepo to go into the finals of the Champions League. Odi Arsenal can't let them. But Mikel Arteta has rise to the occasion. I'm who say he in as much as Onyanji Bibiama club any major trophy my club, no, he has built a very good team, and then it really shows there. Ampa Arsenal for no, they are really doing something better. And then Oko a team like Aston Villa, they haven't been bad this season in England. And getting to the finals of the Europa League, you know, also should tell us the team was really prepared. Sending out this season, you know, what really even disturbed them this season was at a point fatigue setting in. Because they were really on top of their game in the first round of the league. So getting to the final is also something that I wasn't really surprised about to see Aston Villa there. But Crystal Palace, I didn't see it coming. I didn't see Crystal Palace coming that far to the finals of the Conference League. But kudos to them. Yafa Abasubodini Nama managers are on across our three teams here. They've all progressed. So I think if you support the team in England, it should be a time of you feeling proud about that. Because for the first time, we are going all out. And then Yabon Pai said 3-0 in our club. Best by England. Allah.
0: Training in Ansan.
1: And I can't bank any idea.
0: Conference League, Europa League, Champions League final.
1: You say, I'm not going to do it, baby.
0: You're in the baby.
1: Oh, wow. Europa League, the Aston Villa, the baby. It's Crystal Palace that I'm still in doubt, Kakra. But Champions League, you know, and what's all that? I can't discuss him with you. You're very much a man. It's your own.
0: Okay.
1: Yeah.
0: Eddie?
3: Alatula.
0: Mamin Tio.
3: It's very nice, very interesting. Say Yenya Arsenal lending clubs or Kakuba Champions League final. I think the last time we do final was in 2006 or so. I could do final, sir, but we are seeing them again. Very interesting with Juma Mikel Arteta.
0: Reaching the final almost 20 years.
3: Yes. Achepa. And you know, so Masan Sue duo with a coach like Mikel Arteta. You see, you are doubting Ache. Last season, I think, say, you have bought Champions League news or 81st. So, and I'm say PSG, and I say PSG in the film. And they are going to meet the second time, this time in the finals. I will wish, say, it Arsenal. Able to me as a PSG, but they were PSG for Bobo no Miss Roma Asna Kakra because PSG no mass up and yes, they have extraordinary players, they have good players, they have quality players at their disposal. But with your coach, no, no, Jinichina or Sisi Jumana, and on a ma team years were extraordinary, ma any money friend say team or players, no, all right, and no, Asan Suina team, but there are people are or more players, no, but they don't have a team. So this coach has managed to get a team out of the good players he has at his disposal. Most of the players are more PSG, average players, they are there. You have some maybe more experience in the Kakra, but the coach has been able to milk something out of these people. Oma is so dangerous. And I'm also happy for Mikel Arteta for getting this performances from the players of Arsenal. Oshia Arsenal for no, so they also have good players. They have also built a team. In Tinakwa Kwese, two teams now are very strong side. One is more defensive than the other. Oshé APS now. They mostly attack more. Oshé Arsenal so on super say the defense near very solid. But just game number against Bayern, you know. I say Makinos because I say they show the world that they can also defend. In the 2 year they now they get back to also defend. But what we know PSG to do is say give Ome a tough time when they're attacking, they will press you. And I'm hoping say Arsenal but to me, I will stand there. That press now PSG be more, you know. Maybe at the Champions League, you know, or me to me. BB one man, I said, meet me at the crabba, yeah, but rival, so the menu soon just about his good say, a rebel landing. But in NIA, Aston Villa and Sojima Maba, Unai Emery playing the Europa, no coach, or was our experience with Sevilla or the Magisa Europa Trophy. See, now what Sansa will come back to the Europa. Now what Sansa will be do final with Aston Villa. This shows you say he has as a winning terrain. He knows what he has to, he knows what he has to do or the Bedu final because se coach is the team Eko Europa forget the baby or Bedu final amount. But a idea I say yeah they are channel. Now check the sober boy Europa. But about Champions League, I don't see him there like that. But Europa and there were master. And I'm happy to say it's a team like Aston Villa. If you look at Aston Villa, even the top four crown, I could say Obetumiabo, won't mean bo. With the performance they are giving, but say we're tuning the few on we see sometimes a whole competition be saying, I say, oh, Samsung Premier League now, person focus on Champions League now. When soon so that our yeah, now you become double minded, say, the end I mean, not the end I mean, die, but he has been able to motivate the players, you know, to do Europa finals, and also, I'm hoping you know, I'm do finals, I'm sure say they'll be able to claim the title if you're more opening the same. So, you know, I mean, for you, and looking at how Crystal Palace said, I never expected it. Say, Abia Crystal Palace be do the finals of the Conference League, but sometimes you also have to look at the team they are playing with because all certain qualities now to compare some of the teams here. But Conference League, no, you don't see top teams playing the Conference League. Who said they top teams are more on my Crystal Palace? I think West Ham also played in the same Conference League, right? Yeah. And see, I'm one of my top teams. They want to say, we are top teams, sir. Now, say you are playing the Conference League, now say you film at early stage and a quarter final, then you have to be disappointed in yourself because you have the quality. If you get there, you have to make sure say you claim the title because we'll pedigree our from the EPL with the quality you have compared to the other teams. Our then, I mean, it has to speak. Chelsea went in there with a nine team inside Daniel Gulsa, but they were able to get the trophy. And then, I mean, Crystal Palace is now there. They can also get the trophy. And we shouldn't forget, say, Crystal Palace, I think last season won the FA Cup. So they've won something. They've won a cup. So they know how it feels to win a trophy. Omunim said, yes, say, okay, we are the finals. And playing a team like, I think Man City, no, Moji, a trophy, if you want to say, the FA Cup. Playing a tough team like that. Manchester. See? Now all their bonus, all their Bible do Conference League, then this should be an easy task for you because watch a whole city for an FA Cup, then you are come to play this one. It should be an easy thing for you because teams now number bono, they are less, not you say disrespect one, but you are bigger than them, so you have to, I mean, get your best at the conference. So I'm happy to say all these three teams. And sometimes, most of the times, you have to call final all right, but so will be Gino.
0: Okay.
3: So as I say, and also another issue, but I'm happy with what they've done so far.
0: Eddie,
2: Yeah. Mamintia TFOBia.
0: Okay.
2: In Asaba. Ala Mr. TFE Conference League. Nama 12 free baby and Edire Kano.
0: Okay.
2: The question I ask is Conference League in Udi, how many them position answer now about Conference League? That tells you, say, from 7th and 6th position, you know, that is why English teams, you know, at least they have the strength to be. Ever since Conference League, it was introduced in 2021-2022 seasons, I think English teams has dominated Conference League in almost 3-4 times, Krampo, in Ayekwe. Right. So it tells you, so one position I would do 8th and 7th were one league, you know, mostly those teams need these positions, you know, they are a bit ahead and strong when it comes to other European partners. You know. Now, let's go to the UEFA Europa League. Me did descend there, but because now Europa League, you know, so me, I can say fifth positions in a fifth positions in a mostly able. Now, Yenshe teams are able Europa Leagues are one more England as well. A Honsu Utimun say, Wabahubia mostly. Unya difficulties were because they will come and meet the likes of the Spanish teams Villarreal, Sevilla, Numoniade. And this is the time, this is a job they've been waiting for. This is something our English FA, Ashisha Chese, Ebitimi Abemusa. Because I can remind you, say, let's not forget, say, the Spanish teams, you know, and our Spanish clubs, you know, Edumania when it comes to this situation. We had a situation where 2014, Real Madrid ne Barcelona for Real Madrid ne Atletico, for instance, being the first Champions League team from the same city our Champions League final, and it has not happened. So the English FA and the people are really forcing, trying to make sure, say, the way are they are their league, you know, clouds, you know, a bit me do sa standard, you know, but in do hoye. And I think this year, Nyamia Domonka Kranka Krawa, say, one could do BBA final, na ebe both Conference League, Champions League, and Europa League final as well. So I think the strength of the English teams on the position for 18 is for no. Anyway, Mamin can last on the Champions League. Arsenal reaching the Champions League final. No, Bribia, Arsenal has worked for it. They deserve it.
0: Are you surprised?
2: I'm not surprised because from Boa na Arsenal Boa, won't mean Shaw Mubebre. Now, one concede the Bebre, but at least, Washensuya, they have ways to protect what they've scored, you know. And Yemi won't say Omabeduya. Arsenals have learned something. They've come to realize, Champions League, you know, it's not about who played so much in a winning league, you know. I can tell you, say, if you're Real Madrid, for instance, their last 5 Champions League are Woman Win, you could see. All of them, woman winning man of the team, how do I say it? Best like possession and your woman on fire. All of them, you see, say after the game and your woman on fire possession, but they won the cup. That tells you Arsenal has learned something, say no, and you're born a year, born papa, no, but how it been saying, and they say how you be protected the little daddy we've got, you know, and in a bit me and my do actually. Trust me, in Kakran, they've been able to push a team like Atletico Madrid through high strength in our Modia Dua. So, me, I see it say Arsenal have a very, very greater chance of taking the UEFA Champions
0: League. Arsenal beat me at the Champions League.
2: I tell you, Arsenal beat me at the UEFA Champions League. If only the way our Womo born is here and war, they will not change anything. Because Arsenal is trying to be so formidable in the sense, say, so one Shoma. And our man show one man for bone two on pom. And Allah, let's not forget, say this is a club since he started Champions League this season. They've considered so less, very lesser goals. If I'm not mistaken, I stand to be corrected. I think 8 or 7 goals now they've conceded. Yeah. Very less.
1: They
2: what you are saying?
1: They haven't even lost extremely.
2: As compared to the other teams. That tells you, say they've learned something. But Uma Behu say, and yeah, no one say we be muna ubosa akeke. But sometimes, Obono not necessarily protected the little that you
3: six.
2: Yes, and I make cannot say, yeah, make can go so far. They've considered, yeah, until that tells you, say, they've learned something, say, and yeah, Obono on the sano, and no one in sakeke. But this time around, Obono won't show up, and I won't show one show.
0: Okay,
2: yeah, so Arsenal has greater chance of getting into the Champions League final. Paris Saint Germain, a free playing team, they play freely, they score freely, but. Trust me, when a Bayern Munich first league tells everybody or let everybody know, say, easy to score against them. If only you have the weapon, you can score against them as well.
0: Okay.
2: Mm-hmm.
0: So, but I say, like Evan, but I say, Eddie,
3: like
0: still against now.
3: Arsenal now. Oh, they will say about London now. Yeah. But see, me, I'm just...
0: The Champions League now,
3: Champions League now.
0: About London, yeah, but Champions League, yeah. Baby, I would be.
3: Oh, say,
0: maybe. Ebe yon wan se Arsenal, beji.
3: O se ebe yon wan wan.
0: O de Rochester. Ala tu. Rochester ata de ni go.
3: O se ebe Rochester ata de ni go room dia. Embra London. Arsenal beti mi aye bibi.
0: Na de yon wan wan Arsenal wan chese against PSG or fire.
3: Their defensive setup. Ebe din se obe se Arsenal.
2: Solid.
3: Defensive, Arsenal is very solid. But one thing me hope, me pese mouni say, how are they going to hold the attack of PSG? Because PSG for attack, no me very swift. Or me very, very swift. And PSG against Bayern Munich have shown and said they can also defend. But yes, they be an clinicality can crazy. Arsenal no said that she be bro. Open, they be amkani, open play, and they are not goals in each other. But their last game against in the no Premier League, their last game on my boy, almost a
0: three Fulham, goals. Fulham,
3: only Fulham there.
0: Yeah.
3: I saw a different Arsenal. I saw a very different Arsenal. And I was like, if Arsenal are going to go this way, then it's going to help them because who's your game now? The goals were coming from who wingers are they were making crosses. Their first goal like this. There was a cross coming in. They go beam so much and Kramosanji offside. There was a cross. Arsenal typical game at Tetabon. Most of the time no. Or my wingers ne cut in. Either say Saka Benya sometime, no cut in when your space. Now we shoot it. And I say Martinelli and Atrosad and Sube Kati in Nawe Shuti. They were not supplying the ball to the striker. But against Fulham, I saw them supplying the ball to the Jokeres. And I was like, yeah, if you make sure you say supply ball na man from the wings, no, from the midfield, no, some supply ball na man. The guy is good. Nelenka player very good. Was also good footwork. Was also strength. Was also what elbows to be to Miaji. Into so when you're number 10 now, so when it is easy, and also the Ghana so bonitia. So Bobby Banner said, then crowd, but me, I'm a second boss, no, and your mom no more to me shooting from behind. But those days, we're not seeing us now to be doing so. Ubenya Saka no adobo from the wings, no, do a normal air cutting with shooting. But this time, I saw us now doing a cross from Saka into the box. For be a very good zone, Obi Ohon beat me at the happen born, I say. And I was happy when they did that, they scored 3 goals. And I was happy for that. If they will replicate that against PSG, now some Monkonko ball in his ankle, they will supply the ball. Because PSG defense, then shut down your. See, PSG defense.
0: But PSG for you are fast on the ball.
3: Yeah. They are very fast.
0: I tell you, they are very quick on the ball.
3: And I'm a now for a break. Because according to Kravaskelia, or some coach now catch them say, if you don't run, you'll be at the bench. So that means in the game you are going to run throughout the 90 minutes. And we a team, now say so run and no answer the new way anymore. You lose strength. Ube lose ability and PSG will hold most of

0: It was just an observation trying to use their attacker more with crosses to see, say, a bit function in certain direction. And yes, it functioned because a Fulham now one enable. Now you are going to meet Paris Saint-Germain. Ah, very fluid, very quick on attack, and sweet fast passes. Until as you saw, you see the same channel, no? A different thing altogether. Now you have Bukayo Saka back. So on full strength, now Ahmadin Womar, I think he should be a weapon for the Arsenal team, because Paris Saint-Germain has got a weapon, which is both Doué, Victor Varescalia, and Ousmane Dembele. Yes. So Arsenal should also find ways to use Bukayo Saka as a weapon. Now, a team in favor of them, because when it comes to midfield there, I know, say, Paris Saint-Germain will not stand. They will be playing the ball around quickly, very, very quickly.
1: Second, I just want to say this. Arsenal against Wage, I don't want to see Zubimendi in the game.
2: Why?
1: He will be a weak link in the game.
2: Okay.
1: Obeya very weak, because PSG, for no, they are very swift. If you to say Vettina, Vettina is a player, or no, or the ball, or the ball, or the ball, but when you be to say scaling, that's okay. It's not man 1-2.
2: And in the nutshell, no, Arsenal, stand at all, clinching the ultimate.
1: No, PSG are favorites.
2: Okay. More to me, I say, live on Facebook, Nana Ohyeneba. Baby, you're not sitting there. Nana Ohyeneba, see, keep it up, boss. I'm listening to Nana Ohyeneba over here live on Facebook. Benedict Oti, and to say good evening to you all, Oti. Also, yeah, Joe, so Yami, and sure, Mami Kofi Gaddafi.
3: Hello.
2: Yeah, I just said the audio movie. I am in Katikwano.
0: Need your man.
2: Need your man. My man.
3: I'm supporting Chelsea.
2: Oh, they be say Uba ha, Uba five.
3: Yeah, okay. It's and 500 my one. I'm
2: there. So I'm saying.
3: The last time we met here, and make us say Arsenal come over to me. They are taking. They are clinching the Premier League for the first time in so many years. Champions League final na Arsenal do no. You can say Paris Saint-Germain stands tall to win it. But you see, Paris Saint-Germain won. They have a weakness that teams are not noticing. They have a very big weakness. If you want to see the weakness I'm talking about, you have to go back to the game against Chelsea or Club World Cup finals. Paris Saint-Germain is a team that they attack, like they attack. That is their style. They push the ball. Arsenal.
2: They run with the ball.
3: Yes.
2: I like that one about PSG. They go for normal. They ball ne kwa efe kwa kwa.
3: That is what they do. But Arsenal, I'm tipping them to win the Champions League, because that running side from Paris Saint-Germain, you know, is going to be their weakness on that day, on the 30th.
2: Okay.
3: To get them down. Let's look at the wingers from Arsenal. I won't mention two. I'll just talk about Bukayo Saka. You know how Bukayo Saka, more than a nice one, Utimi ran fast.
2: Who scored in the semi-final? Yes, exactly. Second semi-final.
3: My brothers has made all the analysis about the game and what Arsenal need to do. Obviously, only compenso bemu Zubimendi will game nemo near the day and your problem. But Allah, what I want to draw the conclusion at, and say, on the 30th of May, Arsenal the Gunners stands a big chance of surprising the whole world football.
2: Really?
3: I'm telling you for a fact. See, he made a statement, say Arsenal have built this thing for a very long time. And then, trust me, you, this game is not going to produce a lot of goals like people are assuming. Yeah. Fine, Arsenal. It is not going to produce games like goals. And do three goals.
0: Under 3.5. Final and under
3: 3. And do three goals. I'm telling you for a fact. And do three goals.
0: Under 3.5.
3: And the Paris will be punished at a point where we already expected. I'm making this claim down. You go back and come and sit here again.
2: All right.
3: And do the analysis. So Arsenal, to me, are clinching it.
2: Andrew Scrimson say, good evening. You guys are doing a great job, Andrews. Good evening to you also. My young friend, Sunderland, Manchester United, almost 83 minutes near Bobia and Fabon Tony on Cotton. Looking at the game, who say go be a bit me abba and see a game. No, still, now United third on the lock.
3: Alatula, I'm not happy United haven't scored so far. From where I sit as a Chelsea fan,

0: Inter United we need game we can be boami. United we need game we can be boami pa. Is an zao call leg log neswa. Say Sunderland, a draw corner, they have an advantage over Chelsea. And I'm say if Aston Villa, say Aston Villa, if we need the Europa League now, they gain automatic qualification to the Champions League. Which is going to make England already are going to have 5 slots. Right? Yeah. So the possibility of an additional slot coming is becoming higher if Aston Villa is winning it. And say Sunderland winning game we are. I'm gonna patch Chelsea with another 3 points on Meko 51 because Chelsea drew against Liverpool today. So Enka Obi said the Enka Tula and Kamenya draw. Now, you share next week how it goes. Me, the two teams that are playing, I don't support anybody. Okay, on a normal day, in a normal champion, a normal Premier League day, I would have wanted Sunderland to win. But another day, would then Kenya draw.
1: Eben,
2: yeah, Allah, may expect to say, Anka, by this time, 85 minutes, there was Anka, Manchester United, and go at least playing against Sunderland. I know it's a Sunderland ball home. But United, the way I carry Womohun so far, and the way at least Uma qualify for the Champions League now, CZ, you know, some of these, they have nothing to lose. Some of these matches should be a match. Actually, say they are formidable. They are worth, say, Woma do baby, a Woma do no. Even though Sunderland and your weak teams are, but I expect United to at least get a win here to build up their confidence, building up themselves, winning all the remaining matches, building up themselves so high. Now, Timiama United and Jose Uma, but back to the United they wish to be. But Uncle Banisa, I think 0-0 and 85 minutes, and still they are playing. Let's see, maybe. I don't think said there will be a goal. 0-0 Nana, probably they might close or they might.
0: I'll tell you about quick one answer. I call Eddie Murazzo. United home. Mm-hmm. The car we actually United for supporters in say Michael Carrick I had here. But if they don't know and they appoint Michael Carrick as the main manager of the club, it's going to be a doom for them next season.
3: Are they?
0: Michael Carrick has done very well for United. Look at where they were and where he has brought them from. Okay. The boys, decided to play their heart out for Michael Carrick. See, sometimes managing room is all about what taxes are you using.
3: The boys now decided to be your Makuma Mabama. Now, they're the sequence.
0: I'm telling you, next season.
3: From where you're coming, no.
0: From, that's what I'm saying, sir. The boys are. It's other chances. It's you, Homiba. I want to make some analysis for you to understand, sir. Next season, it's going to be a fresh start for all the teams. Acquire fresh start for every team. Michael Carrick took the team from somewhere. And I'll do one more. See, say Michael Carrick.
3: Your form, we're not going to use it.
0: I know. And I make us say, the boys decided to say, Michael Carrick, they'll play their heart out for him. And they understood what he really wanted to do. But you see, Michael Carrick to be. Michael Carrick. Michael Carrick. It's not there yet to lead Manchester United to where they want to be as a club. After Sir Alex Ferguson, okay, we've got managers coming, go, including Jose Mourinho. And still they haven't gotten their rhythm yet. Somebody can say, so this season, it's very good for, but to me, United need a manager who is going to really hold the team down, a good manager, a manager who knows the field. To help them to
3: you are not being fair to
0: them. Michael Carrick is a very good coach.
3: But why?
0: Do you know why? It's just like Chelsea when they were falling and they went to bring in Frank Lampard. And he came to qualify them to the Champions League, remember? That was when the season was about to end. I'm going to buy. When Frank Lampard came and a full season was given to him, on the boys in the preseason, we all saw what happened. He couldn't complete the season and he was sacked. And listen, No, I'm making my submission. I'm saying that at the end of the day, Manchester United, they've done very well this season with Michael Carrick taking over. But next season, United need to get a manager.
3: A typical Chelsea fan sharing his view on Manchester United. I don't wonder.
0: Allah, me club Chelsea, no, be out to your pain. Carrick will become a good manager in the future, but Carrick is
3: but not after
0: manager.
3: This season.
0: No, maybe.
3: But as a configure that feeling, no, I think you're saying good afternoon, good evening.
2: Allah, Eben. I totally disagree with New Canning.
3: No,
2: I
3: haven't.
2: What the Manchester United Juman Mana, he will become one of their great legends. Manchester United managerial legend. Obeba Bekaum. This is because born players, you know, sometimes they decide say say won aye bebo amawa wo boma wo mane ye fe wo boma wo mane ye. If that's not the case, Akazidane mo will never come here and say what they've achieved, certain managers have has not achieved. Not just like that. Michael Carrick here, full Manchester United blooded guy. And the players who are playing for him also know, he said, Akwawe ni moja ye ni moja nibi. So they are doing everything for him. Sometimes a team like Manchester United do not need a big name as a manager. They only need a person who understands the system, the players, and the environment they are playing. And that is Michael Carrick. Michael Carrick. Sometimes they need someone who understands the team, who understands who they are and where they are coming from.
3: Michael, the handwriting of the team, so inside the United.
2: Exactly.
3: So, yeah, Juma.
2: Allah to me, hunisa pa because se mika se mi hunisa na media true because the question I ask is obefa team na woda he na won play in kura to say na sebio won vim won to me won mani je a wode bobo on kura na e wo hinfa but with all sanyama we nyina no utimi se one na wo influence and say wo keka bribia chere players na keka wo mabom ina ne wotimi wo ma ye formidable a wotimi bo to sa extent we ya Manchester United bobo a utimi hu se oh in there wo they are playing with a pattern, they are playing with certain style or certain plan in their game. It's Michael Carrick, you know. Let's not just underrate him because he's Michael Carrick. And we feel say,
3: Michael is the right tool for the job.
2: I swear. Okay. Let's just give the job.
3: Thank
2: to
3: you
2: him.
3: Very much. Murat.
1: Latu, very interesting. But before that, I'm going to quickly do one way. You see, Michael Carrick, about experience as a coach, on sharing that experience, Nessa, he's a young coach, fantastic coach. And our way for Manchester United, Jimmy. Alatu, Carrick, for Manchester United, he appointed, Nessa, man, you be a Juma, na senior Juma. But let's look at something. Time, Amorim, Ewohon, Nenye, so you're a bad coach. Amorim problem, Nane, say, change your system to fit the players. Wanye. He insisted, say, on the system of Bebono, and one of players, or penus, and one of my players, Nabo. And I am fa. No, say, and yes, sir, or a bad coach. I'm fa. And a man, performance, the bear is so poor. But what has Carrick, introduced into this team? And they knew, no, they have a Manchester United team. There's nothing new he has added.
3: Wow. So, you sided Gaddafi.
1: Baby, me ne yadwin. Baby, on some ne yadwin.
3: Baby, how would you know this? On added anything up to Manchester United?
1: Oh, he has
3: United
1: not added there. Anything there to Manchester United. Sometimes, as a coach, you don't have to do much. Obama said templates. One of them now who's a template when they're far. Why don't you go with the template?
3: The template now, what fun of the
1: United templates that they be. I don't know how. See, this is a
3: student. Oh, no,
1: oh, no, I'm not.
3: See, I'm not. When
1: you come to your school, now you're here tracing. Oh, the paper too is one trace.
3: The pen, now fast one.
1: Oh, yeah, you don't have to do much.
3: Oh, they have fast one.
1: Oh, your students of Ferguson. Alex Ferguson. Oh, your students of him. Oh, wow. We're training that. In so name, the terrain of Manchester United. They be a maker, say, idea will be the 27 years I build, you know. Who's me for 1 year, Mr. Sam? The thing is there. This is what you know United to be. So why don't you go back to the system? Look at the players you have and use them in that way to get your results. And now, if you have a bad try, you will be able to say, you say, you say, number 10. Or one number 10 or a very dangerous mame. Or one number 10 or mama assist. Or one number 10 or say, ghost mame. I didn't know I'm going to say, number 8. Ghost number 8.
3: You go for a moment experience by template in the whole battle.
1: And yes, when you saw experience for no, when you saw me in that position, I was say, oh, you know. But we buy no coherent templates, no one say, ah, Bema, damn, I'm me boy. Me do say, I say, I say, in a benefit to Kobo. How do you tell me, sir, about Ahmed Diallo as a right, I can't sing as a right back? Why the person, when he was playing as a winger, he was giving you goals, a baby, or no cramp on our holding United team, no, or no, no, no, say, goals, mom. But Carrick came. He saw Sir Charlie, the guy is playing as a winger, he's giving results. Let me play him there. Now my mama dalo on Koboni too. How do you tell me so be boy dalo as a number as a left back? Meanwhile, the guy has been playing number two, sir. So why do you change it? Templates were on madden a cocoa. Yes, I will now result.
3: And see, I don't know Carrick, body and my Michael Carrick.
1: And I'm saying Carrick buy no. Or said I didn't know how to hold it out. Or buy an
3: accident. Amo bi se onfa nkoye nkoa bibia ho ankwa na anyede
1: ono no nsua de
3: enti wo sua de na oyee djuma
1: e no se wanye observation but the person chen say Carrick buy no ohu so okay before amori mbeba no na we wa has na result ne ba enti masan ban de ma me san form ko the same places na me nya me results
3: okay
1: and no
2: say Carrick nsua hwe ya e den no
3: you say me dey wey bo ha na bet he
1: And so he has and I'll do this if you all know me. I'm gonna say, I mean,
2: but I know the managers are about me. I mean, Carrick, I'll be my
1: Magua, make a bono, three back, and fuck. Why don't I stick to my four back and play my games?
3: But I said,
1: You see, United, no team, no, yeah, the man Carrick, baby, be a bayano, a be man, a hard drink, the number of games of Bebobo. As a coach, is he having that capacity to hold the team? A whole nother question, no? Because Sebas' experience, I don't say any experience, and a Manchester United team, no, and to say, yeah, Bournemouth, man, I say, be more. Competitions in Bedoson, fatigue, best setting in. A bedu baby players, and I was here, Kokoto, other players, a United, and a Kokoto players, no, so I am Kokofa, lesser players in Bao. We are buying top quality players, beba. As Carrick, Okofa, play, yeah, or what quality, neba. Now, so we are coach now, man. Sometimes they don't even want to listen to your tracks because of let's say a big boy. So at that moment, the players looking at your pet, who are you as a coach?
3: All right,
1: I want to be any problems, baby.
3: Okay, Eddie, pharmacy, well, my man, Kweben, or United game, not gonna be quick on that now. Yamra, Mehe City, 430 City,
2: so yes, United 0-0. Yeah. Me realize it's a born now United born there, and yeah, they are go be a bit me, but aside, say they were trying to push up. Last minute, in say uncle will be to me and you go no. Nay, I did because agency there was no agency, there was nothing like strict attack on Sunderland. In T and Yemen won't say IA 0-0.
3: Okay,
2: yeah,
3: yeah, City so agent Akono by 4:30. City Jinakono, obey me, I catch it up 76-71. Said you now, yeah, can't sit in the Arsenal race in the honor as they say Arsenal for nowhere and he does walk a crack,
2: yeah,
3: but City.
2: Manchester City bought Brentford, you know, a win at all cost because a year defining one more title, you know, racing it to them. So Manchester United, City draw Crampoir, a big problem for them. So they need a win at all cost. Me when you say game, we a gamer, they will throw everything in the game. They will throw everything in the game to make sure so Womu Benya the deserved win are Womu here. Because in Sadia, not just a title no in they are one or the Ache Arsenal. Won. And to me who said Manchester City be throw Bribia, I also what they throw into the game. Pep Guardiola, I'm expecting to see different sort of style, different sort of playing all together, some sort of agency. We hear more energy this time round. To make sure I say we'll be finishing last games here. Okay. Now we met me akoda Arsenal achieve with 2 points. Now one more desire pressure no ama Arsenal kakra going forward.
3: Kofi.
4: Alatula. Manchester City has some person mechanic because I've already said say. Team na your friend
1: as
4: Manchester I don't know, Manchester City no. And the coach near friend of Pep Guardiola, no? They are time with Pep Guardiola to win the Premier League, you know. It has come to an end. Aratula. And ya dear Pep Guardiola. And a Man City. Ebesanji Premier League in view. The plots are many. It's time for him to leave the stage. I said this last season. Oh, Hanmoche. Eric will say, Onji Bio, like, he will do his best, but Onji. And he said, ne. Say, Brentford, 80 minutes City, trade draw. I wouldn't be surprised. Say, Brentford, 80 minutes Man City, a trade draw. I wouldn't be surprised. Brentford is also seeking a spot in Europe. As I speak now, and the games are about so far, and we're to 8. And he need a point massively. Also, Remo, seed 7th, oh baby, for him to also seal a point. Oh, no. So, it is not going to be an easy game for Manchester City. And then, I told America, say, and if game on the Babane, we say, a draw game, many are surprised. And if today it becomes clear, say, Arsenal, Mekai, Arsenal, come what may, they will win the Premier League this season, say, a clear, nobody should be surprised because I've already said last year, say, Pep run the Premier League in England. Obe koma emfa.
3: Obe sema koma obwa.
4: Obwa. Obwa.
3: Kofi Gaddafi.
4: Ala tu lazo. Urim. A tole bia on. Se oko be bia. Pep do la obe ma Premier League ni yet se. Emu nye di mbiyo. But you see Premier League is one league that they learn a lot. They look at you for some time, and when they decide to give you that tough time, you know, Asla, only say Asla for, and yet some kind of inconsistency be a bomb cider. And by this time, Gosse League, they declare them Asla, crowded dada. Oh, Allah, to the name boy, because since we were losing games, they were drawing anyhow, because small teams were giving him tough time. But Asla is no more, and I see Asla. Chelsea need Liverpool, no name Manchester, no, they also weren't doing well from the beginning of the season in the Shane Court. United for the South form where Carrick Debye in the start here. I don't think City would have been even second on the league look. In Jalatula, some conversation of City, Arsenal, one of the league, no, you better sunne. Alatula, you're better sunne, because league, no, Arsenal, the Gunners, Omaji League. No. Come what may, they have won the league. May, Makase, Name Adua, you really gna, Metro Champagne, Baha, Mr. Potter Jesse, Metro Champagne, two Abaha, near 2 hours, Saturday, say, oh, show no so. Because, meaning, say, Daya, Asna Beji. If you don't agree, there's your own point. Because the last time you came, now we're Cassette, and Asna 4, they can't win all their games. And Asna 4, Ometi Melusi, Ometi Melusi, but we, oh, after that beating, you know, Oshie teams are drawn now. Even the last game, I City Boy, I never turn hand, they drew. And I'm a boy. Yeah. They do their game. Clearly, should tell you, sir, if Arsenal is drawing, City can also draw. Yeah. And you see, if it is just one goal difference, and Arsenal did Beji League now, it is a done deal for Arsenal.
3: But I say, Nana Kwame, Bensfield, operations manager, Edema Pepsford, I say, hey, Allah, see the hypocrisy of the Chelsea fans. Yes, I'm a hypocrite.
4: Yeah, promise him. No call on person beti. Me say a bit to you. Frank Lampard be back bit to you what England who. Oh, the game, I'm the Macari account. They will regret it. They can get a good coach. Na only pano any Carrick in Juma Abeboa. But some of the team na she Carrick as I say next season. Carrick na she Manchester United so. Alatula, you be sure I can say, ah, you got every kind.
1: Alatula, with the Lampard issue, need or no, the first season of Lampard, he did very well by qualifying us to the Champions League.
4: I didn't know, you can't come on the Lampard didn't go there. No, listen. Lampard didn't come to start the season with Chelsea to qualify us. That's what I want you to know.
1: Alatula.
4: It's just like the way Carrick came.
1: There was a time.
4: Although you're not teaming Koye Nedemano, I'm not qualified.
1: There was a time.
4: It wasn't a full season for Lampard. Let's get it that clear.
1: Coach Aokochi, Chelsea. We were even banned from buying players, but on the academy, it's me the
4: equity. When was that? That was when the team wasn't going on well. Maybe.
1: Oh, but
4: Lampard full season at Chelsea. When did you come? Maybe. Lampard full season at Chelsea.
1: No coin. Emre Kase Lampard.
4: The full season at Chelsea. No coin.
1: Emre can do the job. What the manner?
4: What can he? What can
1: no one? No, Messi. He can do the job. But anyway, allowed to be go see yourself. So
3: okay.
1: What say? Yes, sir. You have Kase City. Now, last one, I'll have to Brentford against City this season. Omaji 2 Bako EFL Omaji 1 Bako we on budget 3 eh ko yenim we now fin aye ba be ka say say this is Manchester City. He knows what it means to get to a trophy. Pep onim there see onim there was all year or the koji trophy
5: as
1: men ka say bia that's now for no be lose bia say a competition almost betu me abom there but this is Pep Guardiola for you coach. Oh no no senior man could you cry or turn things around to get his results. That is Pep Guardiola. And Patrick Casano or Casano say what's now what did the trophies be bring now? I was so called India. I feel I'm who didn't see a person for the league, you know. Because Pep Guardiola did trophy not judge into
4: person.
1: But I didn't say, and you saw be some, but you didn't say, last time, not Arsenal for and I'm social media.
4: So, full game, Natcha.
1: Oh, and you're
4: social media. The way they build with a
1: team.
4: You should see Clement easily what they are doing.
1: So, Clement, everybody is working for
4: you. Man, because I'm a
1: lawyer.
4: No,
1: what
4: I said, you didn't get it. Me say,
1: what's the word?
4: Obama, I just England league ni look it.
1: Hey, today I don't
4: like
1: the market.
4: But English league is very competitive.
1: The market is competitive. Arsenal for engineering is simple.
4: They are going to take it.
1: And that's why you're moving.
4: But actually, we have talked.
1: Man, so make that sense. Dream say, Man City budget.
4: Oh, massa.
1: Oh, here's the case. Arsenal for some comedy trophy. Be anan kaya last season so so. And was some comedy trophy. Man, to me Andy.
4: Oh, massa.
1: For the past seasons, Arsenal for Mikel Arteta be for Arsenal. Ala two. Big teams now watch EPL no. They've not been performing. Man United, yeah. Liverpool, Chelsea, they have not been performing. So the only team Omobaya is solid was Manchester City. He was solid. And on the JJ in the trophies. And Arsenal so are sorry. It is our sorry. What is stopping you from winning the trophy easily?
4: And I'm saying nothing is stopping us. Arsenal is clinching it.
1: So what is stopping the see? Say Arsenal
4: performing. No, Arsenal. No, that's this City Badges.
1: I don't want to say City. Mr. City Badges.
4: No, make us Arsenal
1: Badges. No, so I can say Arsenal Badges. No problem. But against Brentford, this is an easy game for Manchester City.
4: We are same.
1: It's an easy game for them.
4: Asem say,
1: Brentford will prove stubborn. Yes, you know, so I'll be able to pray. Obey prove stubborn now, but Man City is Man City.
3: But in the way, City best Brentford.
1: But best Brentford, only so quack or only say, me say, we are make quack or jet title. Now City, but better than I catch or say, maybe ma. And yes, now for no mutual no mutu say Mikel Arteta and Fatrof in the mom. Mentality, share mentality, grass now.
4: Is it a coach?
1: Is it no be fans?
4: I'm going to be fans the one who's going to do the
1: even the players.
4: Stop that
1: analysis, Manchester.
4: If a fan is saying something,
1: against Manchester City, this is the mentality.
4: Is it a player saying it?
1: Raya as a goalkeeper, no, against Manchester, Omobo, they play Drew, Omobo, Drew, Omobo. They were crying. Raya was crying.
4: Said they.
1: Hey, what? Born in Bombay, yeah, leg in Bombay. But match only City about draw. Moose.
4: Now do you know what? What is your issue here?
1: It's a problem.
4: What is on top of the league?
1: Listen, I'm saying.
5: Arsenal.
4: Missy, I'm saying.
1: Simple, no, or best me, very simply.
5: Allah, I'm telling you, Brentford, City Beshe Brentford in there. Okay. I mean, City has the greatest chance to send the okay. Beshe Brentford. And here, I want to say, Arsenal, City in Brentford, but now City be winning game on by 3 goals, 2-0 or something.
1: Wow. Brentford, yeah. Cry, and then shot on target, cry, yeah.
5: Because.
1: What's now, so for so long in the EPL or by an OJ back to back or JJ
4: on it
1: Liverpool now.
4: I know,
1: is that points in
4: the net 3-3? No boy, and that's one boy, or boy, or no one boy.
1: That's all boy 3-3 crap.
4: See,
1: I'm not sure. Now, one ask now for me, and
4: say, oh, can it? I put all. Last week now, opportunity, I was saying, close the gap, and walk about drawing back as in, then I'll
1: be a Patrick here. or a Chelsea fan. Chelsea fan mentality na near dey zano.
4: What is Arsenal fan
1: no as akobe? Oh, Arsenal fan akon to me defend. But a Chelsea fan, Chelsea enko ye kwere to me defend here there. E tiro to me kasa say to no age ba Arsenal for no.
4: Only
1: ba
4: dey for Arsenal for no. Na dey only
1: Arsenal
4: supporters. See, me this is Arsenal for to the last game. I want energy so Major League this season.
1: Until the last game, ala two. Arsenal for me can't say.
5: Last season me hold the same energy from Arsenal fans. Na.
4: Me see.
1: Forget Arsenal.
4: You see that three seasons after Arsenal for any other opportunity to win league no man gene home. Inconsistency no, na no dey. This season Arsenal on. Say no want to turn normal this season no. Me see. Eddie Morales throw say one. The team ni na no. E say. E was say league ni. Man, who say all your Chelsea needs no. On personal league no buy no make say London is red. That is your problem. But I'm telling you the truth. That the truth is that this season Arsenal for Kosoro perform as a siasi e poase as is winning the league.
1: They can't win.
4: What we
1: City Ebeji League, you know. Very simple. And it's going to be here. One dana Manchester United and then Manchester City not trophy no El Kobasa. And no sir, this is Sanaba.
4: Agro no
1: City Agin.
3: Okay, but I say Ebeba Amia watch you along the hung. Come on in the say. Born and
4: your
3: body, hey, hey, hey, hey, hey, hey, La Liga, hey, hey, hey, hey, hey, hey, hey, hey, hey, hey, hey, hey,
5: Barcelona.
3: And hey, said hey, La Liga, hey, hey, hey, hey, me name is still Albasa Ekofrej na Madrid come because of maintaining one say I call so I wo Madrid team this day it's a hard than the boxing zone.
5: Yeah.
3: Akufu Akufu kan wan kan yeah I torture there.
5: Yes.
3: Mamintio.
5: Ala. Ala.
3: Eben start mami.
5: Yeah, Ala. Real Madrid here me team am supporter. And I think for quite some time now this season any last season you know niama intimi nko ye my this season crowd, I think one of the worst seasons ever since me supporting Real Madrid since 1998. I think this is the one of the worst seasons, apart from Jose Mourinho taking 5-0 and all that stuff. You know, this is one of the worst seasons I mean, who Real Madrid said, Nioma Atutuye. But, Otina game, you know, we don't have any chance. As me, a Real Madrid fan, but we don't have any chance against Barcelona because in Semsema Ekosu team no more ebebre and as our players are one who kon oyise me wo yechi oyise me wo yechi and right now we must say obi wo team no ma or informant or they in Sembe but Ebrimu say Vinicius Jr and or they in Sem to Abontin ebi so on in or she be echi and our mo kon ne sense Semo no ama team no asumdwe nim. And football club like Real Madrid, you know, here Asumdwe, here the sort of peace and good people around. So anyway, we me about Boni. Well, until me who ne say we stand any chance against Barcelona because so far Barca, we mo bribia adedin performance, you know, performance wise, Barca say we may improve pa this season, we may improve so well. And Bona Barcelona born so cap no crowd magic dada for the league. Umajidada. Just say we're training here, no one game now we hunia eda in term. Until I don't think we stand any chance of doing anything against Barcelona. Say sans some way a kick say na woman to me and solve nice woman sort it out next season it break here. Then next season we might end up facing the same problem. Your faces is here as Real Madrid club. You may face the same problem. But this is a team, yeah, and this is a club Spain. Yeah, ni team rise boa ma European football agent in the name of Spain as Spanish Seba football. Yeah, ni team jina home Spanish football call European football more often. Now you barbe both 3 seasons, na Champions League, yeah, call final yeah. Now no domestic league or trophy or anything. It's so bad. Until Florentino Perez and other people managing the club and should step their foot on the ground. Now we'll make sure say Real Madrid in Seminano a better thing. If a player should be sold, now Asumdwe Mbra, they should sell that player. Now Asumdwe Mbra. But going forward tomorrow, I don't think we have chance against Barcelona. As a Real Madrid fan, I'll be very honest with you. You need chance against Barcelona because Barca they are enjoying their peace of mind. Whilst yen the Ujada and Fie because some of the our players, Mati say Valverde is on suspension. Tchouaméni, all these players might not play against Barcelona. Intina Bono. Okay. Yeah, boy, yeah, Bonnie then.
3: 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And yede somono from now up to 6. Eti baby obian live on Facebook. Live on Facebook. Na yon komono eye 3 reps are oko the conference liga. Talk of Crystal Palace room final on the 27th. Crystal Palace Borough Vallecano. And no conference league final. And Europa League final. And so no Aston Villa and Freiburg from Germany. And the Champions League proper no Arsenal. Any Paris Saint Germain, any Pim, so into where performance of the English clubs are saying that we see a Huno, which made a Wadron Shaba live on Facebook. So, and do you see the Arsenal final? Yeah, what do you know? Or the ultimate, and I say a Mampam Bricabin, what to do? When you said a baby, I want it, a bet, Ote, Kofi Gaddafi, or St. Michael Carrick, Jumedia, Odi, Edema United, and so we crana, a Jumedi, any man, I want to mean Yan Papa Bia, and you know, so new opinion, and an opinion they say, like Gnosis, everybody's entitled. Title to his or her opinion. To be me, the ones who are doing here. Ababari, Maminfa, special birthday way. Isaac Techi Otu. Isaac Techi Otu, a tipper driver. 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So entrem na yentuwe jume. You know, so live it was Sempa 94.7 FM. Another wish in Suno Ko Eddie Ama Abrantie Nimonyam for Mr. Emmanuel Ankama. New star Emmanuel Ankama Amediampon, the CEO of On God Travel and Tours. The CEO of On God Travel and Tours, Mr. Emmanuel Ankama Amediampon. Also, Yawada, anti trade and poncha, on your case, and chase a wire and now from Fradumu and Quadumu, Nabibia and Yakamakama and Fa and Mao. But Ochina Mother's Day. Ochina Mother's Day. Ochina 10th of May 2026. Ochina Mother's Day. And ti yabema ye ma minim yina no special Mother's Day in advance. Yabema ye ma minum yina awuda Mother's Day. Kama pa because my phone ni huanke ni ho. My phone ni wodi anke bayi kruma o. And I'm makre ni huanke bedin. Because me by we traffic yas na ba bi ya lady mi me asra fo ejina o nyina atwe omko. 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And then Anaya, almost so, Ewo Ghana. Almost say, Sister Pat, they said, yeah, Wakito, Mumu, no, so, Mumu, Amen, Ne, ye, Ka, Adifua, Numencia, and they got too so, Etimia, down, Mumu, Bibi, Kuyi, Edemo, Mono, Nata, say, and, Mame, for da, Muntimi, Angel, Mu. Almost seven quani and holding Eddie Amounty. Happy special Mother's Day, Enko Emfa Mao, a yes, sister part. The last one also, Enko Emfa Mama Lin. Mama Lin, so, Winsu Efri, Uba Prosper, or France, Hilda, any wisdom, any Kwekuni, now, so, Ewa Ghana, Monso Emma Mama Lin. Happy, my Mother's Day, nobody, Emma, say, baby, I will, you know, Yanko Pompejao, Yanko Pompejao, Yanko Pompejao, Yanko Pompejao, Omuntimi, and yet the opinion, Emfa Emma, you know, Eya Kakra, Mama Lin. 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
6: so onwe ni dia nam
3: and the edi wiyo dia na me nkono
1: ala tu Barcelona ne Real Madrid Classico. We are not finna keba be ane. We just have to ask how many goals are Barca beche. We are not finna keba be call here and there because time at team nangasa is so mubobo nangasa ane kose no many issues. You know there is a lot of ego. Ewo Madrid team ni. And our coach now abanangasa no. Own to me manage the egos of the players. Madrid need a manager. They really need a manager. So Mbenya Mourinho. And he's the person for the team. He's the best person for Real Madrid at this moment.
2: Are you sure?
1: Oh, he's the best. Now, he's a coach.
2: I feel
1: Jurgen
2: Klopp is the best because Mourinho will put more fire on this.
1: On fire, but these players need discipline. They have to be disciplined. And yet, Now I say because they feel said they are big, and they even feel said they are bigger than the club Real Madrid. And this is the Real Madrid we are talking about. So bigger players are bound Bomako. So even these players almost is at the moment, you know, they are not even at the level of some of the players on Mufio. They are not even there.
2: Yeah.
1: So who's a move? Yes, Anyama Wina. They really need a manager. Me, I always said Jose Mourinho will come there, come and tame them, because. Klopp is a nice, beautiful person. Beba, no, Kasa, those kind of things. But we need someone who will instill discipline in these players. Say, Bebo, Yabobo, we now play our Alpha Bazi, be a Mekoha. Jose Mourinho will tell you to sleep. Won't sleep, you are better than you. You will not even play you. And you can't say Foko in the team. Then I'll be Jose Mourinho is my bench. This is a coach that we know on no bench bigger players. Who are you? What's your name? We're managing bigger players. What's your name? Where are you? So I think say the Madrid team needs someone like Jose Mourinho.
3: Let's go into the game. Well, not the Nyamai, but China. And I'm the who wins.
1: Obvious. Barca best on bare 5.
3: Ah,
1: Omanye.
2: Won't Madrid 5.
1: No.
2: That is the plan. Valverde rainbow.
1: Or me for
2: many rainbow.
3: Yeah, but I'm an
1: epic.
2: Tremendous rainbow, but that doesn't mean.
1: I can't
3: for but the five they are not doing.
1: Messi first half from Madi Foda. That's an on one on the top. The first half four.
3: Probability.
2: Probability. Yeah.
1: Look at the players who are out of the team. Look at the players. Look at the Bobby.
2: Yeah, they are all training.
1: Look at the players.
2: Start two players. Now they have.
1: Valverde is one of the most important players in this Madrid team. About seeing defender in the midfield, even he's the one who has been helping Arnold at the moment, because Arnold defensively on than Gudo, but look at Obiti Serafina against Arnold. So we need someone like Valverde to come and support Arnold at the right wings or at the right back.
3: So you still stand by your five here.
1: Messi Omanya Lokia. Ombeji more than five.
3: Mate, Kofi Gaddafi may into you. 419. May into you, Kofi.
2: Edi ha.
3: I like to ha. Edi in it. You know what I'm saying?
2: Edi the ha ha.
6: I like to ha. First of all, we are talking about La Liga. And you can't El Clasico. You see, we have to understand that both teams never be born are good sides. Yeah, for crisis never Madrid company and tune change. It's not game, no. I think say, or see, yeah, Bebia and Abiani Ekobo game, no, was no. Spotify, no. In the league this season, 17 games of Barcelona, no. Alatula, Olusu Bakokra. In the league. So it remains a fortress for Barcelona. Spotify 100 years. So far, they haven't lost a La Liga game on home grounds. And I want him to say 10 matches in a row. And sooner, Hansi Flick Abba, Onlusu. 10 matches in a row, we're winning in the La Liga. So it means I'm not doing Edmar Real Madrid or call Spotify. Actually, win or draw is giving Barcelona the La Liga. And the Echandier, I know bad thing. But I say, not likely. Yami Yama is not playing tomorrow. Yami Yama is out of the season till next season. You're saying, no, no more. Real Madrid for issues, you know. Ah, I'm a yeni na ye canon. Yeah, best in the five now. And Shakwa Yami Adumo, Yami Memo, Beijing more than five. You see, I always see that when Real Madrid is not doing well, anytime against Barcelona, the game is a different game altogether. In the Echina, I was Spotify, you know. In my opinion, we a bit doubtful. Or you're a bit doubtful, although training or Baba could train in a day, but or you're a bit doubtful. Say, in my pay bar, a bit about Real Madrid, but Alatula, extra game, no, will be one of the interesting La Liga games, a classic in recent years. That kind of ideology, say, players now come and a binum walk or the hospital. Near the Adienti Madrid, the Belusu game, no hands down near the end. Tomorrow, the idea will change. You see, I still stand on the point that I am not going to predict who is going to win, but Real Madrid might pull a surprise, Alatula.
3: All right, but I say, Kofi Gaddafi and on the teacher up here, Akwaba.
7: Machia tifu nyina no machia mebra eben na in fact sene na menu anomo kanu empempenso no yenyedru bibi esese yedru no sese EPL no yedru ni empempenso a nyankopon ya aduma ene no ene behuhu his u ena nyankopon ya aduma sese Champions League na I think say 30th right eye PSG ne eye yenu anomo Arsenal ja anan achechidie fo omo nante a
3: in fact se die nka omo tin die ho
6: omo ni na omo ka die o se ya ya mo ka ya yo ayo tell
3: omo ka asna achechidie
6: se obi akosa one well unbeaten in the Champions League at one house achechidie achechidie
7: menua media me pese me
3: kan
7: se
3: kan
7: nyankopon ayemo adum
3: tell so wo be ko
7: Nasa
3: Shida.
7: And I'm a man to go and have no man. Oh, baby, I'm more do no. You see, young mama basumum, my idea, baby, asna, a condena, mwakono, you know, saka, senior guy, no, say, Nia Brea, Otimi, a boatimono, he's doing so well. But the American say, Samudi, when you mean, a per se, a shet to a back, you moa. Minya munyabo tre because a brave do say mwan kasano mwen huse mun redefine nemo hon for over decades nye asna mun to me endu even final za nanyan kopon ayamwa dom nemo do final. Se se mu wo ample time. I think say 30th from now to 30th nyan kopon yaduma a brave womb. This is the time mwan kasamu be redefine mwan kasamu who said is either we are taking the EPL or we are taking the Champions League. This is the time, Arsenal for no one casano. Atadwe mwate nende se nyankopo aye mwadum na bibia mpempenso nyankopo di mwedu no. This is a time when mwankasa mwbe tenasi e redefine mwho se is it are we taking the EPL or we are taking the Champions League, which of them are we taking, so that eno krabe buamu ama mwankasa mwti nya ye corrections be ni ahead of a training be ye, because yen yina yenim what PSG can do. PSG is a team nyankopo adum Champions League no oma jibida ena osho mw performance in the UEFA Champions League now, they are way ahead of you. But say you should between mo Arsenal and PSG this season. At least no Arsenal, maybe I'm more down league table. I'm say PSG so head on league table. No, so I'm also ahead of on their league table. No, but between the two teams, no, which the kind of benchmark and as the standard between mo PSG and Arsenal now, which my Arsenal no, put too much more effort. The perception just from one, enkofo edie ni ache enkofo si ye nyade ye moye homodi ye timisha league ase ye timisha game ase at the end of the day ni ya backslide intini this is the time say esese yankasa no yankasa yenhye yanho yehodi intini e me de sas na mankasa motimi ahye mo hodi edu san pempenso we so what are you doing because me to me no dear me person me chere ne say there is no way Pep Guardiola is going to sit down for Arsenal to win the EPL in addition to the UEFA Champions
3: League. I said, man, okay. There's no way. So, Kitana, go on. I said, there is no way.
7: Share, na, minya,
3: Murata.
7: Eddie Murad. Now, all can be Buahasi. But now, per se, Obetanasi. You see, Pep Guardiola, coach, one of the coaches, Otimi redefine a game. Additionally, Otimi redefine players and a particular game at a goal. Or at a point in time, that is how Pep Guardiola is. You see, senior mungi na mo kase Pep enti mi enji league no. Papa no waye bida.
3: Oye mo kase obi anyo obi anyo. Obi anyo. Obi anyo. Obi anyo. Obi anyo. Obi anyo. Obi anyo. Obi anyo. Obi
7: anyo. Obi anyo. Obi anyo. Obi anyo. Obi anyo. Obi anyo. Obi anyo. Obi anyo. Obi anyo.
3: Obi anyo. Obi anyo. Obi anyo. Obi anyo. Obi anyo. Obi anyo.
7: Obi anyo. Behind the scene, no, let me count to count kiting kiti bi. And I'm person me chance say, say league table no, yanko po adom.
3: 76-71
7: into which is 5 points as we speak now. Meboa, into city bo ya, omu benya 70.
3: Are we omu winning game? Omu benya 74. Omu winning ana. Obo we benya 74. Obi sa question, say obo we no winning.
7: Person me chance say, yanko po ya adom, na city winning omu match nea. So far, 71, all the three count, Omenya 74, meboa. And to me, it's 2 points, and even crampon and do one game. One game, no, me person me chiro say, Man City is going to win all their matches. So look at the next game.
3: Next
7: game. Unim next game, yeshe sasese kakra, mpese me ma yeshe adie kakri biwa hanim say. She Man City, eye team biya, onono, unyeja no, when it come to matches and other things. Brentford ya muka say this match no obelusunya daddy. When you talk of statistics, between these two teams nankasano, league nankasano, yes 30 year no. Usha Man City and Sa Edda eye Brentford to Usha ma between home and even away crampono. Man City eye away, you know, was a kind of ahwodeno eche and Brentford. So there's no way Brentford epeti me chiafa eye, you know,
3: City so.
7: Into no minya, maybe person may chill say, say if asemna ye kano, matese also better wine. But sa wine no men to wine in no. Nemo to wine be see her.
3: Oh,
7: yeah, yeah, no mouth. Oh, so I saw beto.
3: I say meto champagne, you know, Baha.
7: I'm saying that
3: no. Decided on what they are going to win.
7: Uh-huh.
3: Between the Champions League and the league, Arsenal stand a 98% chance of winning both of them. Looking at the work they've done this season, they have done so much well in the Champions League to win it, and they have done so much well in the league. They've come far to win the league as well. And Timunja Hena, Pep Guardiola, Hena Pep Guardiola. Haven't Pep Guardiola lost a league since Oba England and Anna?
7: Maybe,
3: City game never started, so you better watch it. Arsenal say yet here be an year.
7: Only part two in my possible
3: and young Rekka Krevi on Madrid anyway. Now I'm ranting about control now, young cop by Papa Ulumai.
7: I'm a common
3: corner Ulumai and Rana, you may have nice.
5: Yes, not Mary McCatrell say Arsenal, Manchester City game. No, I was saying, say Arsenal and Manchester City, right? Arsenal winning the Champions League and winning the Premier League, it's possible.
7: Mm-hmm.
5: I never said it's not possible. Me say it's possible, and also, you know, me share say near Arsenal ball omo ball na any baby a omo kick a corner. So far, baby a omo corner there is probability say it can happen.
3: Yeah,
5: it can happen. Say so they might win the Champions League.
7: And no, they all come and no be a dream. They might win the league. They should forget it. Me,
5: until now, I didn't know Mikel Arteta.
3: Okay. Madam, I say, Mommy, I'm refi. You're both here, but if you come go first, Ghana. And the FA sponsors your $5 million, you know, ABBA, in support of the Black Stars and Women's League. Bedi and no enkomo. Sanso and then 25 years and at Renchem can see what they are cross post they were my free nipa 127.
7: Yes,
3: 25 years and then tier kaka and one year say the C and yes be Eddie Freem. And I say in Shia BBM free the Ghana Premier League in Sono China matches in the Gutua Ebetuja match day 32. Sanso and young princesses are qualified for the FIFA U20 Women's World Cup, a better draw at Poland after playing draw 1-1 with the Ugandan counterpart. Yeah. First leg, show welcome, you know how Timu Bako. Eddie, Yamra, May 9th, so Kakrebina, Mintiu.
4: Quick, that's Antimra. May 9th, no.
3: Now, baby, what do you unsa?
4: And another, you say, Yenya,
3: oh, 50s, you got to you, Lumaya, what
4: do you say? Dada, remember.
3: Where have you been here? Where are young man?
4: Ala and Nana Mene Sokoba obepusi bibi nana me catch and say we shouldn't even be just for the respect, but nothing like in ka kaben punk my yen kampu yen penny for no almost football no sono supporters and the clubs no these three they haven't learnt
3: anything
4: a single thing to make that thing they see, you know. Give us some kind of relief, say a PNCBO. They are always giving us reasons that thing is still going to happen again. And I say, but me, I say, see, Alatula, me on this day, the only thing I remember here, Omwa, it was our first year, Omwa, this year, and a hammer. But when they go and do, no, Omwa, they, France, Beconia,
3: or my videos, in the video. I don't see a quarter to almost so. I don't to folk rep war, Kotoko rep war, the sports minister.
4: They be a say ya. Boom call for near bull referees, near to trust them. Niko so akoso. What you don't want it to repeat itself in our league? It's always happening in our league. So, Alatula, many one who see no May 9th, I celebrate, you know, me to me. And fan for Sudi Ambre.
3: Kofi Gaddafi, you know. Kofi Tutujagu. Kofi Tutujagu, I don't know. But now I'm a man of a quarter something, but bra. Brana Yentua Yenkomo Bonuso and City game now started. City against Brentford. We've done almost 3 minutes. We are M Fabo Antonio Yonko Atenanti. The Abecoso, I will gain Nubia and Yetia Yidin Komo, you know, Yadebebro. Eben,
2: yes,
3: Mamintio on May 9th.
2: Oh, Allah. May 9th. Mekai pa one of the days Mekai and Yumrika Krana Bobe 6:37. Nagana IAD just because has in the Kotoko Akobobo ma tear gas at Roma in some I
3: don't know my also when you are little
2: let me a case May 9th in some seminar is in Senia Minu and kind. Still, you see a she in free mu ye because Nioma I was say and Kaye
3: put in about Facebook and champagne for ye no. It was a when you film the reading
2: the Sayani at the
3: Becon.
2: Sayani at the Becon Debia, but as to say, you be putting measures in place and at the Mono NCB Mono Debida. She say still, you will have your share Division 1 leagues were both referees. What you mean, bro, referee were Division 1 ground. Ebi wo ha Premier League yankasakra wo share the way a player approach referee and the referees and so sometimes some of the decisions in a referees in so no wo take ya wo timi wo say sir in sense mo we and ya dia etoba betwa in the any ochina we need to put in more effort
3: there ya ni e di hwire na kogu wo
2: sir ya di akogu wo say ya
3: na wo stadium ah we you.
2: Oh yes, exactly. And your stadium keke Chrome Hankers and one of my show,
3: okay.
2: Obi pra, obi yo pribia, why yo pre, hun, why, where do we wukwa? Into Winama, na wa show, hun, so ye stadium on so ukoha, na wa mawe niya daho, because security yo, den yo, cameras are a capture bribia, krano, a bini ho. Na obi do we wumak to make say, camera we ya capture say, and na capture say, into your china, ye bekwa kushim na yene wun say, weni weni eto, ni pa we. She send ya wumak san lai, mi hun, minister, wo hono mo, mi hun, yen senior colleague, ya o ampofu ankrani, we say na debia ebekono. Na in sema to na nkrofu ma, nkrofu ma, mi obi papa, ni otu obi school fees.
3: But for all that you know, no, a titra sema, ya ni panani ya deba wo.
2: Exactly. Decision, some of the decisions now, in Sianoni Sena Eddie Benny. Decisions in our referees in a in Crofua wo football mo edu baby a will take
3: you and in Emma be a yakukudam to Kakrana
2: yes answer yes say you know and in Emma decisions be a will take in Emma sometimes sa in Tokwano Sanya man etimikos and in Yayre Mrenim na referee de boa wedini ye Yayre Mrenim na re board won't mean din French him by edu baby a will
3: decision Facebook and nine and nafo mo
2: ne nipa we Satan me manfe me wo manfe ku apem Satan mo no ni pe wi anwumre ba bia edi insem bebre just imagine ya eto Ghana ye tuntum sa da na anwumre
3: 2001
2: yes
3: 25 years
2: ago
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0: 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your omo si asha asie kama kama no ye best they should not be too complacent. 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They should go all out and do their best, at least at the end of the day may the set of the players na omu kono minim se yankupon ya aduma when they are able to excel well most of them will not come back, at least no ominya international call up.
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2: one farmer Blasters one farmer Blasters
1: the Black Challenge the Black Queens and the Blasters
2: one farmer Blasters onko o ti ase but ni ame pa che ni say wo pa che say sikana wodi amano eye for their own mileage say ye pese ye manu nya infrastructure ye improve roads ne other things wo ha or another channels to approach them for them to also help you into sa channels no and they should set themselves up if they think say go for us and our company be will say sikana wo betim dia boa won ma wo be ye train kwan wo be lor kwan wo be say dia then they should set up those organization or whatever and go and meet them and talk to them and negotiate with them. But for now, go first say a hani yen ye di sikanisha yebinya mileage. Yebinya e di ma yen jumane ye no ebe koso. So we should understand them. A woman sika and I de feel say a hani ye de kwa for now.
0: No,
2: no,
0: a
2: woman company.
1: Talking about marriage, neighbor. Marriage, say, I dear anyhow. Now, what the other? What I say? And no, now, month for person, much.
0: Yes.
1: Look,
3: now go first. There, look,
2: internationally, international.
1: Go first. I'm not a bima ya the form, massive wire at the four that I never know.
0: Yeah,
1: never
0: know.
1: And then, since we cry cook, massy echo, what? Not just would a friend say, go first, Ghana. Train coach back. You know how
0: yes, it's true.
1: Now the coach is it was May 15. That's the ninja go first Ghana. Go
0: first Ghana. Sano.
2: Meeting of us. Say yeah. Sana was one say. Say tournament be a fan. Say Sebio amputee year tournament.
1: Yes.
2: Now amputee said Jesse. Now go first Guerchi. They also feel say international tournament. Now amputee for nebo. If you are Spain for aba, Portugal aba, Czech aba, Croatia aba. Senegal, Obiaba, in a wobo, in a woman who Gold Force. They will start to go. They are the Gold Force to learn more about them. And a woman says, say no, a competition way, in a abaya benya mileage. Say, yes, so say, ye pelor kwan, ye pe tre kwan, ye pe other infrastructures. Now, one will be to me a boy, there should be a channel to console them and tell them. Oh, but not near one woman decided say wo per se yen ye set my own ye di sika sika ni ye ni na yen ye won se e beboa
1: but what's
2: no once wo won kwan a wo hun wo hun se wo di e we e beboa
1: oh and painful na o mo fight DJ independent no wo no imagine ye pe o imagine wo mo di fight independent say e ji e hun beboa Ghana ni atua over 200,000 Ghana cedis ane ya sa man hours do do obetim 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
1: 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Mammy Chiwa Innocent. And a baby girl, 5 years today. And he said, Woody, what would that be? Is Mammy Chiwa Innocent. On behalf of Mammy, and a bush of phone in Nassi, Yamawa, Woody, the Pan, Yankopo, and Fawin in Fradumu and Quadumu, now on Machiwa, Ome Penimpa, and my bush, and so and now so and Faso. And his special happy birthday, Neddy, and my another one, Murata, see, Winso, or the Ma Vicentia, Nanaya. Yeboa, Vicentia, Nanaya, Yeboa, and there a birthday once away fire service personnel, and Vicentia, Nanaya, Yeboa, and there your birthday into also a DMR special happy birthday, Yankuponcha, Nanaya, now on your case, we every Dennis on God, and at this wishing to every Eba, and teacher up here. Still, City go be my 56 minutes played. Quick on that. Now, yeah, league, you know, itself. I had to focus Airboy Duyana Stars. And now, Koto Konso, Airboy 11 Wonders, the bottle team. Mami Tioka,
2: yeah, with a quick one.
1: Foul pick on the league.
2: Now, because, Man City, Brentford match, you know. I still stand by what I'm saying, say. Nyanko Ponya Duma, at the end of this game, you know. Now, Man City, I then, Ashe. But, yeah, nya more goose, it was a match with mo because when we say ball now and then Brentford, a buyer, you know, they came well prepared and well determined. Say match with whether hook or crook, either say or barber show, and I saw no bebo draw game, and I say on my own channel, into no share, or mobile open, or mobile close, open, close. To say as we speak now, or maybe a game no more. With the second half, no, and on many Man City, a bedroom baby, would your mom queen kakra bear 28 minutes, no, almost on the same close game, no, but your best stress, say, Man City, this is the time, say, oh, my yabo, tell mom, yes, say, this should be more, we say, oh, my whole, then a bro, Brentford, one she ya, on the fan way,
1: okay,
2: at their barber show,
1: oh, Kovu, I, Gaddafi, say, I, Emfa, I,
2: Ken's on veteran. Ken's on veteran. Young points.
1: Say 58 minutes. For 1 minute, minimum the over far on the league. Minimum the over far league. You know, race now very very tight.
2: Yes. Sending up a major league table. No, a year mediama and a year BBN Eagle Stars. 54. You know, 56. Internal. Aka how many matches to end the league?
1: Aka three matches.
2: Three matches. Three, nine, which is 9.2. It's in Bibia Bede, a bit messy. But you see, a ball now, a year medium, airborne, or my idea, because we should be bia no more da, or more teba fema, now people thought saying, and Kalegino, and Kuye Moma, I'm a quickly no, or mutimisa yede, a be muna, and no chresse, medium, one she ya legino. We should pray for them, they can take the leg.
3: All right. Okay. Yes, so, medium, the next game order 56 points order first the next game media money holy stars in a elbow media ma call away so with baby a media ma abedui me huni say league in it or greater chance say obey to me aje league no near ordinary cheer gold stars yeah gold stars and so a chance there but nini na ekuta media ma say o decide say offer up here in a gold stars what chance but so decide say me floppy, but I'll keep my composure, take my time, and win these three match games there. Match, yeah. And match after match, mm-hmm. game after game there. And then that gold star has no chance. Until I give it to Medema, say, baby, I'm waiting there. They have to do.
1: I never because so Oshay has, he has the key, the chances here, and can league, you know, not stand the top out. City, yeah. I say. Duku, Duku, I not the NBM. Duku, I not the NBM. City, one. Brentford, nil. Almost 60 minutes play.
3: Yes. Alatu now we could see from bare 3 minutes time. Now we need her, but we could see say game no go on the ebeba because City decided say they will lay more men forward. Ah, we push it. We play ball around the 18 yards of Brentford, creating more chances. And now we move quickly so into Emma spaces. But Maomo first chance be by a few seconds or minutes ago. But folding and more antiponym seeking for say no dream say a year offside but na year offside into so some of these chances and say a banner what to me you see no we're taking on world yeah and in that better say they will get more goals. Look at where he kept the ball from. Look at the angle original kevin straight into the post straight in the post you know
1: okay
3: yeah into no media madia Wobefa league you know media my own equita woman it's up to them
1: okay
3: Wobefa league you
1: know. Over Kotoko show
0: I love you
1: Kotoko show
0: Kotoko show
1: Nako
0: but season in India so we are Tima Wadia Miyake see pa so aye Kotoko na me mi brim aye painfua
1: Mami, I'm not so many lines, you know, what to us with the Mami 0302216545. Yeah,
4: Yemfa,
1: a year for hello, good evening.
4: Good evening, hello, too.
1: But your lawyer, Niana? Champa,
4: oh, yes, Adamo.
1: Champa, I
4: call me.
1: Ami, yako.
4: Kaja ofasi mchezani yipa.
1: Auluman joso.
4: Auluman oka ompe yu.
1: Ompe kwa uzuri auluman.
4: Oingia zana uzoa ufakujuu baketu.
1: Oh, the oil be out here.
4: Ah, okay. Wakana zaidi ya. Alatu mamenzia ya tumpe fiti vunia. 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Mamenzia happy present. Ani aye aye feature man aye guitar kwa. Rakata, Michian, Nipa, or Boyduma, any sports minister. Alatu, Kakami can say, who is all for could you say, May 9th, no? Yes, you have view, Mana. 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
4: Ubekaya, who for the last time, how to get you to trust him? That behavior, you see, and then the other thing that would be a bandy, a casual, and I say, be a hidden panel.
1: David,
4: the last time.
1: David.
4: As you know, Kotoko, as we go more moon to Sumat, more prayer to near Tata President, Polita Mukas, near Pushipusha Muslim, former Daniel Yomuchim, near the and then short of 2 years, and you mean how to folk get die, Kotoko Nayas, and you want to have folk there, and you want to see, you know. Yes, sir. The woman is out there to see us. And you ask them, and you see it. Kotoko phone a I mean, I'm here. So, if you don't go support us, you can now imagine there. Almost about Tom Clapper. Omova, Debbie,
1: hello, good evening.
6: You're
1: quiet in Bibia Bocordia.
6: Hello,
1: lawyer, I'm in my tier for Joseph.
6: You allowed to be becoming an insult of me, or more. The next 25 years of my mission. We say I'm on the now far to see. Now, Latu, you make and said, you see, now, you say, and I'm ready to and I say, I'm a bonny in a course.
1: Sir,
6: and I will be sure to just answer on the sister, although the MC on any couple of phone in China, you share the view. Because you think as I did every thing who and some as I don't know. Everything, oh my God, those all movies in our shared DFU. It's the best thing. And the entire American stars all moon shared DFU. It's the best thing.
1: Hello, good evening. Yes, sir, good evening.
7: Hello,
1: good evening, sir.
7: If I'm a cook who holds an emotional intelligence,
1: Brana, be able to call bra.
7: And they exactly 8 years I see my wife.
1: Oh, Yako, San Shedding, so.
7: And I mean, I'm going to go over.
1: Menas do not to opa.
7: Oh, I'm to opa.
1: Now, do you see, yes, you have a beer him.
7: Oh, yeah, I'm going to be a change. You're just beer man.
1: No, okay. Obi na nsu ya wo dey see wanim.
7: Obi na me che me bi ni bi ni wo sa obi a
1: nya me don. Okay. Obi ya that day o nya ni ti didi mbi nya me na je nya experience.
7: Enya ma bi na ma na after football team it is over zero.
1: Okay.
7: Na danu ni je in a 2 point e meto.
1: Sa?
7: Ah, wow. And then now, football bet won't pay now. Hey, and then you know. The way we get 126, you know.
1: Wow.
7: Oh. Hey, and then, when I last month, my flag is up. Yes, you're so good, not Jay. Who's the rest of the interview of your man opportunity? What's that you do?
1: Sir?
7: If anyone was to say, let me do my interview. Recently, was interviewed on the same as Empa or see your man opportunity. What's that you do? He made that comment. A very bad one.
1: Yes, Empa.
7: Yes, a very bad one. And when you say football and Catano, and you will be a name of the Aquanim. Now, if I be Brenner that day, what if I knew we know? But we're not betting the members of the TV. Who will do the answer? Who is the
1: answer?
7: Good afternoon.
1: But I say, Quakun or same few more chair and you didn't film in there and that. And I was signed 25 years on also call Parky 0302216545. 0302216546. 0302. Hello, good evening. Hello, good evening. Yes, sir.
8: Good evening,
1: Alatula. Yami Adam, big boss. I'll
8: me your friend o konfo kwa dey
1: o konfo kwa dey
8: o poko do di o ti mi kan ese wewu come ya me dan dey no me dey me say no me na fi dey say me say na tun na o di here here is o o poko do gbo ti din kwa se mi abuzo kan na mo din o gbo ti din ama mi ra kwa wo ne
1: je
8: ne kwa ya you be tin kunya
1: you be see from
8: here is o you be tin kunya but as Nuba, Oba, no better. I can say, you shall be here. Oh, yes, I can know, but can only die for a car. Yes, you know, baby, I'm at the fair representation. No, if you are ready. Know, and why you are here to nine, I did a representative. My could tend to all my higher quality. I'm not going to be back to what I'm already a reference executor. And she said, and I'm okay. Almost the same to my own. Yes, yes, about the Yako Park. I said, yeah, you have to trust him to Yako, mother. and then 25 years, you know, you are
1: okay. But I say, young fella, scholar, now young fella, Freno, NCR 0302216455. 0302216545. 0302216546. Hello, good evening.
9: Good evening, Alatura.
1: Yes, sir.
9: We didn't have your cousin free. Medin de Razaki, I don't know enough. Nana Johnson,
1: Nana Johnson, I'm do you. Razak, into you.
9: Yo, Alatura, I'm part two. Ghana League, you know. Your virgin, how to fool can I bet you? Good start in here, media, my heart to fool can I bet you? Your virgin.
1: Okay.
9: Aha, in the league, and I want you. You didn't say how to fool can I bet you? Anna, that May 9th, I'm seven or more canoe. A true Namini and a Becano. Kotoko for also Musia, the free May 9th, Mupa, Kotoko for. Abrebia omo bo o de je de omo koye o sinya you are akwa me you are you are
1: there
9: for the year boy ko ya ya ye se e ya tutura sem ye bia enti kotoko fo no nsua de mfiri me night no pa
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0: yeah alatula the American say, any animal, Omoshiro or Munqua. Says, say, no, Obi, I would that day in the crowd, carrying 25 years. And he, a chess, a nipper be a consortium near Manu. Now, the air can say, say, and ne, a 25 years here. Said, I make us in Sian Shino. If in the Ukraine, in Sia BB, and fell free.
1: Okay,
0: now ABCBO. I comfort quite as well. Maintain nti awu ma maintain ka
1: mate your birthday ni
3: enko yes me birthday Joel wo ha na ode me ba no atosu amame ala ndra me ba Kilia Insura Obuo 2 years
1: okay
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3: yes ona ye ode da me
1: go go go go go
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2: yeah okay. We de quick one menso mechi a eye end point homeopathic clinic Dr. Boatin Dr. Teacher Pia ni mechi a sanso na mechi a eye Dr. Sikasem
1: mate yarisia
3: ala one second mpacho mechi a Dr. Steven Hash Hearing Center just close to Achimota Mall, Hash Hearing Center.
1: Okay.
3: Yes, Dr. Steven, baby, will be
1: here.
10: Alatula, a very big happy birthday. I'm calling from Anaya, Nyamedia, Asebu Amosa. And they were 1 year, Nyakupo Shano. Na, Isha Nyakupo, and they are sharing the same free in Nayamono. Umbini no me pinimpa. And I feel so happy Mother's Day, Cassian de Cassenke, be Cassiapa in advance and confirm I'm a mifunina.
1: Okay. Mammy for you now, so my fa which are for young faster than my entire team. Zagat producer out Jan and Nasua or her match we have any one Abana Via successful a Mr. Abednego Comensa the dot man. Although called we keep by an orchard child by meaning we each
11: Oh, so I'm going to say, it's legal.

0: and you may not see our fellow Ghanaians, your Mamina, Joma Makwaba, Adum, 106.3 as Empana 4.7 was Santimantem 1, and Serena Bususeko 104.5 Casafidium, Makuma Kumaku, Hanya, Jonumi, and so Mamunia Mononi, Yang Nanya Kabuma, Super Weekend News, and yet naked. Remember the day you met the Ashishia, Baba King Candy, among some idea, but get him more quotes in the Ebony say, Ghana Medical Association near Kubia County name, what yet to be a chairman say, what is Jebe Guaproswa, and yet quite before so appointing at the one who buying or any year, and you're 2-1 among 10 times here, Becking, Sandy Penya, your dear, and San and Penny for her, Sandy, your dear, Munsam Waha, Wobaba Tibia, Swap for Raw, Mayor Pom Din Sam, so any year with Timan Tamu, a year free primary health care, and Penny for Copahon to my Swaha. And also, Miss Samoha, Woba Batibium, Yabako, a year in prayer, Swabba Trumpers, Yasuna, one which Ramu say, internal election, MPP among your court, dear Nami Adua Ebasunum, in prayer, Swabba Trumpers, Yonson, PP among your court, Trohini, Siakin of Wase, Nami Adua Batu, Amon Trunin Nep, and Trunichina. 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
0: Yes, I'm not sent yes, yet dia. Na me do shasia at your free a year Ghana Medical Association and your monkwa. 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Ghana na of Ghana Medical Trust and penny for trusty edish yegua plus or watcher muse and prepare yeka say as shall yegua plusun ye. Wamon chan say a dear will be and son of Motumrica and ye aqua qua wam panier aqua qua in rum will be so one. Says Jen or Medebano, Wamudi Bessinia the one and no quite celebrate and chini padders and me and son wakosani ya dear and ya semi what the two da pet and Ghana phobia shas ya won't say ah with the ass and papa son say ye chinga my dear. And Nelsonum and Penfortune will say, One chairman in see one chairman in the Panya Dians and will to the castle and the idea. And I ask him, Papa, Napany Pa Ghana Medical Association, what down I a professor, and as Ayoki, what in the castle, yeah, and then someone, what the two got in here.
3: Healthy living has to begin with ourselves and demonstrate within ourselves and without to the general people of this country, say, I was saying, you know, we have to be active. Now, we are telling everybody that being active does not mean wait till there is a health work before you move your hand. In our own little way, we could do macrana, so kota de wo, baby a benya, me fa kanko, but more than a nanti. Now, one nanti na we exercise, no. Now, boy, ya ye humbine. T2, but you make us a non-communicable diseases. Hypertension, diabetes, it starts with prevention. Because if you are not careful, now say gene tinea. One, baby with them. Secondly, as a person, as a family and as a society, you know, we expend more resources. So we are going to make it a national event, as I said, and all the regions are going to organize this. And we are urging everybody, everywhere you are in this country, that make physical activity part of your daily routine, so that all of us as a nation will stay healthy, prevent diseases, and then reduce the burden of non-communicable disease on this country.
0: Nipa yetin in Kenya penin power no and a Ghana Medical Association wadan on yatin in Kenya. Eba ni se no, e penina wano suna da medical and dental program. 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
0: And Tinifa Tinin K, Wano and I will call as you are a share of May Apom Din Samsoa or your Pengina Wada Medical and Dental Program. 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A year, Doctor Nobet, a year, Kipo, at Wano Soka Saya, Nessam Wadu Tuga. What you say? And she say, yeah, what would your baby wapa? Amma, and ya de wa a bunny patua, to say, hey, ya didn't be a chua. Ubet me a bohonka, bohonka, tunfia sassy, I tunfia co causes still, which you would tang, ubewu, which ends a self suny by warhead a year free.
5: The Ghana Medical Trust Fund is government's initiative to support the treatment of non-communicable disease. That's why it's important that the Ghana Medical Trust Fund partnered the Ghana Medical Association organizing this program. And we encourage all Ghanaians to actively exercise, to eat healthy, to take care of their health, because this is the first point of healthcare. Once you're able to prevent the disease, you don't even have to bother about treating it, because treatment can get expensive and has a toll on all of us as a nation. So we encourage Ghanaians to be active, to live healthy, and to take very good care of themselves.
0: Nipa yatin in Ken, a health policy advisor, a Ghana Medical Trust Fund, Dr. Nobet, Kipo, and na yatin in Ken, a yinginam ewa apomde ahonsen semiya. 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What the Jumadia Sunkos shares were any idea that's one a free primary health care. I don't know penny for crash up to mama and your penny for and this year go up no so crack crack crack crack crack. Now so for the home may upon this some so air cabinet in Tacan Dominoca say, walk up here more Timantamu, no Timantamuna, a year free primary health care. No, walk up on tomorrow, what you say, Sansi by the Wapa, ma or mine upon the one some at me a and now so. And no quadan chain, one more any be a nurse, you are dear crown crow, to say, as in say, won't come, a boon come, I might say, away your friend Ankanena Mesuniama, and your messes who among us and catch was here by the Wapa. Ama, sir, and your money in a few, what is me to ga, na aja, and then trouble can cry, ja, wogusum, a free primary head came, any moon comedia, and all the sons of me, a quatuga.
6: Okay, what's that? Who believe you on your part? You are still your idea. Every say of falling room would see doctors for them. See a bit here, a pomodine, I do my phone on them. Now you're my cancer, you're so. You better as his ratchet.
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0: Nipa yatini nkai eye oti mantamu suwafo John Kwajo Japan. 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
0: 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it's no more trouble, and you know, Dudronwa to Tukwain, where our Faha, where our
8: Sahim,
0: at the ABC Bassa, Kakranwa Kanum, Womacham, so Maya Makumaku, and your son strong 77, na a China Yamia Dumwa. And your batwono, I be turn now, I won't
9: call. I am sampling for some run, woman prayers for constituents. No more measure my answer. Yamu bebra, your army, Omunina bebra now, do I am unqualified message. On your way, say, or co contest. Also, so I am at Wab. And then on your corner back, they say, and your campaign, the amenities about to be answered your old aqua. Your more period of grace to prepare to go for campaigning. So in prayers to constituency, out of both electoral area, about 10 electoral area, Nina, your chances and penny. Fono ya mama ya ntibwa mwaka otina batu wano amba so
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11: a party ya wampenyi fuhu ya ntumifa yepe enkase ya yedi yepe niti yedi ya tu ya coordinators enim eno ma follow up omu ask is a petition should be written and we copied our constituent level ya copy regional level ya copy national level and from all indication ebi am penyin for no more the constituent level na say committee na omo form me or the constituent level na yeah ask say ebi a national region say do the right thing but that has also not been done only for our coordinators to receive messages FM. Yesterday which was Friday and then Saturday say ochina Sunday ya be conduct election
10: emra na eda about to na ebeto no no enye sha na ehu no enti ya de ye nya ya take your decision aya ya dwen say about to na ochina e ba so ne de ye nya nya de bia ebeto chaba
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0: The ball is in your court. Party organizer, a war umpire, so MPP Amonyoko Daniel Opoku, and the Aquame Tua Henia Sia Henefo, and na Yabadia Manum. 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
1: 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If you da, Adam, ne if you're born or mono, I couldn't to be seen in Chemu. And no matter to cry, Shavium, and Opa, almost, and no matter between no macaco did you are now for, no oma by Tiffy Asababe de Abeda, and only a friend migration. It's many illegal migration. Men will be now down. Send me to be the to cry. No fan could do a quantity baby. Na a fee. I hear you soon. And then you can't assemble brave. And then your first story said the American. Yes, she. Yenya Kasa, your mommy. Or buy him a bakupe. 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Which any age are? What you say? O ni obi a ne ne afi tete no be hu se obi oba ahema na otumi se obi a ne ne afi ye se obi a watwa bra e ne di hema obi ye se enye no kre se adedie ne to na ato ene me nemu wo komodi eye oba ahema eye paramount queen mother

or home out. And also, so no Zoom, no ID, no AA 25241614. They say the ID needs to be a Zoom ID near 25241614. Password no air 123456789. 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Now, Baba Beke Jumedi, ene, beti hena mi kwa na mi ba bedi jumana. Yeni na, so we share mi summary, ubuti mi ba Facebook. Facebook so Asempa 94.7. WhatsApp, ba catch your dada. Sasuna, ubuti mako YouTube, ene so ya Asempa 94.7. It is said a mekano, yes, you know, life, ewo. We are say and answer tin tiny in our so the coming home na you hear your first topic a young yenana or by him a man so in quanta traditional area okupi a France yes a okupi France na if you shame drab your honomo see there is a coy. Now, Jamaica can say, Muhe, a year if you know a dahona, Muhu say, ye mammy, Bob Payini, said the Obesiano, quiet, come. Which they say, Ghana, no, ye the drama on it. Mumma ya ninja, ya mamre, near my near home. So we young Renny, so ye a canny, so ye da gumbe ni, se casa ben, our can we and cranny, send there, and they yet. And craft was as a sui. She, nifa eye, a mamreni a maniumuno. 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Yen her second video, said the mammy could do ye. Aha. Yeti I appreciate your money, your money, your money, your money, your money, your money, your money, your money, your money, your money, your money, your money, your money, your money, your money, 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

0: 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inside the examination hall honomo. Even. 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Oba around. Say school no. Eye multimedia school. 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and the vigilantes wo ye minister na obibi ye wo ye mp wo ye opinion leader wo ye hwan wo obibi the mam of rana a week before the examination date you know make back school hall akoye de so wo ye you can gather all of them in assembly hall and then talk to them and yet during examination time you know and I said they you know the papers are good na mne na mo it is more funny far the I should share and the true exams no to be we na I be be all ho and ye fe ti the mechanic say ye nyina ye di fo e wo normal bebre ho ye di fo say generalist with the camera now they could rat them ho now we could chat ni nyina no ehu hia you can do it but not in the hall. You can stay outside after examination. You betimi no mo din come fine. Betimi your interviews fine, but not during the exams hour. Agra no wo ho e trade. Me mi show and pay show. The bobo. Uye de de bibiru kra na eno kra metimi mo. Be me percent park no. Yes, a whole idea when you say oboa. See, I'm out of fans out to be more. Yes, a whole year my fans. Football field now be my mommy fans. But yet examination and need concentration. I have to think and concentrate to write or to work for my sources. And yet timer, many a bra, may pay power square then times two times three. Now I feel no abidjan ho no more. I know so you are going to get once and at the end, why once? Come on, more classroom ho na say ka wo ko chere o ma de. At that time I try exams no. Yes, that time no. It you production say money course dey be ha mo form mra and zoom no so we are welcoming everyone say o me chere o ma dwen 0302211701 0302211702 and we said numbers no more old numbers need you know say new numbers are used here it you obetimi afre so soon obetimi atro comment eso so on Facebook and I say WhatsApp and I say obetimi atro ewo eye YouTube you be kick kind you know you be voices what mo person mo dey mo voice note so ba obetimi dey afa eye WhatsApp line 053-102-9795. Aha, Sempa 94.7. 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
1: 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I will see it with display. I will be bibia, we are self and then nina, baby, a beco piano. And also, tre, a mofranum dear chain is say. I will say, a mofa, a mania, any, a hine, anasa culture. Na omtimi hu omu roots. To where dear, oba hema, a mofe, why are dear, what? Wa try so obe display Ghanaian culture. Enye Asante mem nko culture, but eye Ghana nyina fana nyina culture inu akọ display to aya dia pa. So watimi ni youth no akasa etimi akiro mo hawa ahini anase culture etie.
0: Yo, ye she eye examination center so. Say Mofretro is social now, who minister MP opinion leaders, Nana nomine and paying phobia almost can be a woman during classes. If your years or Musia day in our textbooks, challenges, teachers, the challenges near your omunya, but examination time now, omade cameras and near Yaku Guhonomono. And then I walk a phone.
1: Yo, Madame Sepa, actually, no, me South Africa ham one. Mwo schools miensa ene waha. 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Nkura echron sofya only authorized people ina ewose omura ensofya dembo. 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I am a chief invigilator. Na oma training invigilators ninyi na. Inti our timetable ono. Uye invigilator kura ano. Na that day no enya wuna. Wu invigilator sa subject na. Unko ho. 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Na opinion leaders ba bewrem. A disturbance kura no concentration kura. Psychologically, no, a crano et me fairly. Inti, where dear, yes, Ramo, Minister of Education, any minister, Munchaho, Bibina Munka, Sir Bayer, Upperson in Granicasa, either say Ansana before some by chance of Venasi, and now say a week before, Ubet me encourage you more, but Nasia de in Cratan Amoma or Motrono. 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Se beya bibia ankoso. But me mura enso she demo. You are not authorized to enter in the examination room. Unless say you are an invigilator appointed and trained to be in that particular examination room at that particular time.
0: Right. But that's it. Hey, yo, be share another Zoom. Mr. Jabin, so also. Mr. Jabin, also so there now, because also so take. Lawrence, Pacha Otimika. Unmute yourself. Mr. Jabin Otimika.
2: Yeah. That's it.
0: Your president, JTO.
2: All right, please, Dr. Buadu Ababekasa, or your expert, fan education, some more South Africa, and my attention, say, Nesama Kanina, and our body in our top, and TBS, mpeyin fo so mo hwe na mo nya 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
0: yo yo me ko Pacho, but me share the next a be who say, Nana Misa, London, Nana Misa. Yo, Nana Misa, also unmute yourself, Nate, you also, so Diana, walk up for first two stories, Nana Misa.
3: Yeah, Kunta.
0: Yo, let's talk, yo, Nana, it's
3: you. Kunta, Timinka.
0: It's you, Kappa.
3: Amicia. Michia Ghana for you know. I no cre say I need quan say in Kaisi and collateral exams are only education for no more education for no super and anka ombe to make us the camera echo bet individual person the only allow se obe to be the camera ako exam ho ako a video and kwala na it is say. Yeah, na anka sebi before no na ye mara nye jumenti na amana banasa. I say kurumha and ubi yes are the camera ekosi akorebi or tre exam so kana mamena would take the education no to court. Or bet drag Minister of Education into court. Are there na wouldn't a bany name about social media no be a reno. Or obesi we see ya. But Africa no ja yemrana new baby say duntina amana banasa any kwan say isibium. No, it's bad. Ni kwa sisi bio collateral exams are ntume fa camera en konkusi so
0: right
3: ya kunta
0: yo yo you share we heard the next bin humidu ya back on only din ne ni ho no mo as say the number the ne wo ho no mo yo nana record timinka.
4: Yeah, go committee on can.
0: Yo, Nana, first and second story, no. Also, then I will come from now.
4: Yo, a coconut chair, a lot for me, Nani, on a home war, a so summary. The Mecca and he said, on set Ghana and Ancasano. And paying for Cassie, you crew are, and I a horn, and then I am not a prime home once now. Na enye we enye eye exams no ko a bibia mu o my Ghana even at accident asie kura ro na the whole country no be a journalist one for camera no ocha of which you can't do that in Holland I mean the other countries na e wona there ya ye toilet kura ro. This is a chain of me say, I'm on pain about it. It's part of it. It is a quada, one more air transfer. The responsibility of the immigration, would say, teacher Nina, you know, I sign, you know.
0: Yeah.
4: She said, you have a you know. I have a brochure, you know. I said, who cause of a fear and panic in Adi Makodan? Cause any penny now, and now, or more air, yeah, dear, or more pese, ubi jinaum consul. So,
0: yeah.
4: It's, you know, a Ghana, not me, a dream, maybe I am, yantin, maybe I say, yeah, any moon to do, and then I come on my institutions, no, any juman. Was a Minister of Education, one more year, or my dear. I mean, police in the crowd of radio, I was a nation hall. Camera, media, more head there examination hall. Abuja Holland is not like that. My school, my exams are hard, no, a big hall. You don't see this such things. So, Emirani or Ghana, now you have a city and girls of lending institute, Cape Poly, you have a side envy. But when you're different, to me, no, if you say a habit to be a, I was at Ghana and you refrain from, you refrain from it. A hard drink, a hard. Kwalan bo wa omusuro obe panike so obe panike no nti adentina de bia na ye bibi ma na in everything kwaku in everything
0: yeah
4: ibia no ye jise ye so
0: yo
4: nti omo he no omo sakra omusuro
0: yo
4: awo fo no so awo fo should start taking on the institutions to court. So omo ye omo no sa omo bejai
0: se se awofo no e se adrum mra se se yetimi esekire se dua sat se de yeka sisi e yekan e se awofo no because your school no be dwe wa ha morning star no ni e wu se de kanu akosi se omo room ho no mo kwa kwa omo se bi friend is say Ghana a national any nothing for who said the camera could see almost near. But a drew yen side to for the near the cameras are big we are home, are
4: they? And air comes
0: a situation.
4: I was say I will follow if it is here. Send me barber school. Now must say me be a mintia school fees. Mintia textbooks. My teacher sign a many in an asamo ma aquadano a yes high equipment. I have every right to miss you.
0: Right. Yo,
4: I have every right.
0: Yo, yeah, she for force so so would you be a bit cousin there? I'm an akuma Tony. Production, my mean share. Aha, now, be share a year. Ernest, Miss Akusa. Right, yeah, Papa Akusa, a year lawyer, Nipa, and the Nimni Esquire, which you all you bring. Na
2: just
0: former PRO or Ministry of Education, former PRO. The MPI for came in a minister watching, and I'm also joining conversation. Mumreso de Koso, ene e Koso. Yeah, come round. Yeah, talk, yeah, come round. Say, as parents, let's see a demo call to cry. And then I'll cover, sir, Kakraya Union Market and Sanya quite deep.
2: The Patrotinica.
0: Little Kappa Esquire.
2: Well, maybe I was a coin of your money. Well, if you can see it soon now, meeting Charles Rama and Penny Four Marcassa. And we share pay a fast to conduct examination. Oh, yeah, Ghana has seen that. Is getting to the point as a politician, be a person gain me currency and not say credence. So, ABI examination here in Bono region, just a Bono region, no, the regional minister or some Tom Ramin, and I say journalist, they follow me to various centers. And I mean, some part of the don't know my man, we are seeing that here, air question here. But personally, I don't subscribe to that school of thoughts,
0: right.
2: Mikai Yewa Education Ministry from 2021 to 2025, Mikoya Juma Ohono. Now, MPP, no say minister, or Kaha say, but Dr. Dutru, no, you very frequent our examination centers. If you are 15 abo say, no, I found one center, you know, Koya, na Wasaba office. But they say, no, almost every government appointee, be a person who's a bar. Yeah, yeah, sorry, what I say, or Kaha near day. Now, yes, Sana, a man Karani Moody and an asset preparation of my undergrad, a poor hard young Eshin. And as much as I tell my year, do education ministry, massage, not dear, and as I'm a child, dear, for more than 15 years, I me supervise the exams. Now, we are supervised, and I say, vigilator, our examination center, per the rules, and I say, education, and I say, tutelage of the amount prior to the exams. No say, and your whoop pet who supervisor, no supervisor, now we in charge of all that's a center on any vigilator. Now, your son will be a one particular room, whoop and a more right say, and a cramp and we are vigilator
5: Uko jina nkura ano so. Jina entrance. Ti akura bi hia bibia na we raise the hand. Say bia me hear pensa na say be pensa say na say bibi say. Enti ana no circumstance say bia we here DC ana say MC. Ana say governor appointee bi ti dem opportunity na ko examination go. E yes sir na the credibility of exam say no cry ano no e ma no e ba form. Ye ni bia oba ho de normal de pa ho. If you cry now, the entrance, you know, sometimes cry people ha observation I'm here, at the senior high school level, you know. And anybody, I won't say, you know, an opportunity, no more starting, no more his part. Like, so, move, call you, where you work, any other, until no crowd point encourage examination more practices. Until a dream, I was you put an end to that. And there was also another culture, which is also creeping into what exam say, yeah, cry me, trace, yeah, teach mathematical set, any other, maybe baby a free basis. I currently preparation, you know, for 9 years, starting from BS1 to BS9. Once me any the remedial courses, be I say remedial classes, be we engaging, you know, baby I'm currently short force, one be a mathematics, and I say English language. Once me my bro junior high school one, I say JSS1. Now what you about baby we know, so we come from mathematical set. Then come mathematical set. Then I currently come your exams so. Technical drawing, you know, he said, not compulsory. So what is the relevance? What is the need? So which mathematical set? I'm on Quran, I'm going to go to exam. If you cry, I'm going I don't know where all these things are coming from. It is your BBA, the Bible and Quran, you intervention, you're targeted. Right from maybe a junior high school one, near who said, math and science, English. These are the core areas in the RMEA. And crowning enough for Pena, betting me a bomb, no more progressive steady at the senior high school level. And to be a question, at that time, in some multimedia, more feeding a cock debris, a con kind debris.
0: Yeah.
5: And to the monger, stakeholder engagement, the monger invite to Wayek, the mon state will position clear. Says Sadia and a question, Nadia Babua. So yeah. Going forward, we have to put an end to that. Now, mind, Quran, that kind of what? The clear mindset, and I say clear conscience, you know, devoid of any, say, way name free, I say, way free, but now, if you're not done, the Quran, you have to open it, the young team is sinning.
0: Yeah.
5: And my empono, I'm more dear also, they try to have motivation on the better now. On to me, just have penny for the freedom. And examination is a time bound. Objectives, 45 minutes. Essay, no, say, 1 hour. Did that 1 hour, no? So we ban over spending by 15 minutes and we fetch a clown adversely. So the hard times in Musampa and the more now politicians will be not here to the M1. Near put you an end to that. Maybe team a bomb and Corano examination on my training in Anno. A Bema or Mania, you find no metro, no matter grace now. Or more aiming at some major, no matter progress to a senior high school level. Now, coming back to Nanahima visit to France and all. As a good step, and you know, the first came out, the O2 San Amano. But where I'm coming from, I don't want to read the city, give me penny for any kind. So we need to look at it from the more targeted and also young structure. Say, and Polo Sao Quad through National House of Chiefs, National, that we don't have the National, the House, Emmanuel Quad, but National House of Chiefs, you know, composition by the Constitution, you know, Emmanuel, yeah. But Emmanuel and W articulated the views of what Emmanuel. So that a Ghana mission of France and have more opportunity to engage with the more fish or more papers or more share. Now, my you're formalizing and you say, I don't have a question of a restaurant, baby. Now, I'm crying because I understand now the impact may not be felt by Crown of Mohammed, by a moment, maybe or him away from Eastern region, away from Volta region, away from Northern region, or move to cry near Husampa. Mummy and Sano Mukwa, Mukwa engage Ghanaian communities now, a war, France, and now UK, and US of A. No more, Mamma, na Mania. Yen Ghana has said, no more, sweating me and Bible, more intimentalized this low. When we are Koso, it is a bagana, and as we are the next 5 or 6 years, a bagana, and I'm also saying, OCA to Opeso di Hima, Opeso di Hini idea, near Church from South Chechenan, letting a bomb. But I'm asking.
0: Right. 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Mr. Kisi me wako aba. Mr. Kisi uti me ka. On YouTube, if I saw boy, you know, on YouTube, what you make? Debbie, you talk. I feel talk. Yeah, kasa.
5: Yeah,
0: Mister Kisi, you are quite. Kasa free.
5: Kasa free Germany, and what you make?
0: Yo.
5: Oh, sorry. I never said. We'll be open for now.
0: Very well. What now, kasa, kasa.
5: Yo, with the Mema Munya and Mure Mamajo, and I'm meeting Chakas here, so Eddie Free, Germany, and Eddie Bray, Yahunya Hunya.
0: Yeah.
5: Them say program. Matote Menga.
0: Beto Kapa Kasa.
5: Yo, yo, I'm say, Germany Hano, I'm say, 2 weeks ni, and I information be able to talk platform snippy, so say Ghana phone be echo. German embassy ewa kra na German fono ajiji ajiji wo mu passport no so wo ma ajiji German passport no
0: if you want me bawo which say e dey kasa say Mr.
5: Akosie do say
0: Mr. do say okay Mr. do say okay Berlin okay it you Mr. do say Mr. do say it you and I said this I drop. He said this I drop. Yeah, I mean, Mr. Kisi. Yeah, Mr. Kisi. That Mr. Artist, Mr. Du say, hey, you know, Mr. Kisi, what's your car?
6: Me too, Wonka. But what's your
0: car? Ah, she said, you're too, Wonka. You're too, Wonka. What happened? Udem, Udem, Udem. Yo.
6: Oh, yo.
0: Mr. Kisi, so can I
6: say? I'm 24. Me chair will be Biara. I'm a Kasafi, South Africa, Durban.
0: Okay, yo, it's you. You're back up.
6: Yeah, yeah, Eja. Chia will be Biara. Now, me first time I'm a Diaba program is to me.
0: You're back up.
6: Yo, Medasi. Concerning exams, you know, our minister, on number. Yenian would be Abekasa. Now, I dare acquire Miss Omid, me who say, Iya, may young can say, why no moon I ya ye almost say, or may a minister, because me tea ye near Bema Bako, Casa, see ya. Nature say, because only panel. On shed a new adene ni su ye. Me kasa se na me pachre because in sema ye can chre se e ni kwen se oko exams ho ho at this time a omochro exams no. E ni kwen se nka oko. Nti wansa wako ho no. E chre se e juma no ida se oba ne o se unim ne ni su kra no omochre ne ni su kakra. Concerning that aspect, you know, say if you are exam, sir, a new can see a call because really a very disturbing. You know, you did more than see a very disturbing. Ain't he a dear buyer a man a call a dear partner or quiet a war or quiet or show moon crime? And I say a dear tea ne man a call exam hall. A your question be a. Se enka ye nyano ni neti nkoma maybe sa edi nti no call because the okoye ye no en afi so said ye nyina ye ka no cameraman en minim omo maka no so mu ye press man no so mu ye secretary of the ministry hono said en yo we nyina no delayance eba exams no because ibra ba ko kai say simple e questions ni bi ya mo 45 minutes na dia. Already in 15 minutes ago, the brain of Corano, they will not be able to concentrate. Are you clear? Ain't it a very worrying, say, everybody say. I don't know, say, why never drawn attention to such, because in the subsequent times, you know, in terms of exams, he could even repeat the same thing Inti, someone need to talk to him, and who is going to do that? Why? And I say, in koma yedi adum TV mumpeni for so meti me I draw attention to such yeah. And kanyi na yeni pa jiwo na sa di we in CBM na ma omo exams na at least because other centers within the whole of Ghana no omo year exams no at that same time same day, but this particular exam center no, when you have problem because problem now when you say these kind of children a good size center will almost time a bit caught against them until it means a fairness about the exams time no? They didn't right. get that
0: right
6: they didn't get that
0: right
6: it's almost lucky and also many a bit of disadvantage when it comes to the time right. But other centers no? At that same time or no? There almost the only time no? Eddie, yo, my dear, come on. Ain't this thing shouldn't repeat itself. Ain't I think it's because already Nadia and Yesi.
0: Yes,
6: when you cause a problem, no. But how do we make sure, say, on yes, I didn't be? Because if you call, no, Nimkras, why a quiet mistake? And who is going to call him to that attention?
0: Right.
6: That so, is the thing.
0: Right.
6: May that say?
0: Yo, maybe. The powerful force I hold my main fan. The powerful force I main fan. Mister, you said the rain need to call. Ebi, I'm saying you say as about. Omaya, she say, you call your third a year topic. You say you mean I'm was South Africa. Ah, I'm copy Bibi Aba. I'm here. Mister, Simon Kasai. Yeah, Simon, me wakwaba. You who free mute, you know, aha. Or mute you, you, aha. Or mute you, you who pass a boat, aha. They or mute yourself. Or Mike, maybe a mic, no one of us a bosso. What's a maker? Aha, pass a boat, mic, no sooner a banner that's in the free so. Aha. I feel what's a maker? But I mean, two on cats. Okay. Aha, uh-huh. What's your car? On Timinka. Okay. A question board you are pigeon inside. So, what do you mean, me? Where you need a question board to Casa?
1: Yo, Medawasi, sir, was our mommy, a quenya idiom. But what's your main candy?
0: A question board you and a Casa, I'm two on car. Question board in a
1: Casa. Yo.
0: Okay.
1: Yeah, Doctor Kwesi Board Neka say.
0: Okay. Yeah, Doc, it's you.
1: Yo, Medawasi. Kobi, Mr. Kisi. Kisi diem nim nipa menenana. Yeah, na. Me pese, I'm a chairman drinker kra. Aye, system problem. Ewo Ghana. Ewo say a systems assistant. See a bit two minister for said then you the next one of Bebano about the same thing.
0: Yeah, to us, I have for call. I hear my call opinion leader say, okay, Obia, person call me who say, Mrs. Sonon Cranitro and Mabahobi, Obia the Copenny Samba. MPC call. Yeah, this is the call.
1: And you know, and the system change. So I was say, education system, no. You change the system such a way, say. Opinion leaders will send him for someone you want to be now quite and cobra and such a demo. Now and crown and your sound mind and transogeno. After crown, so no. Who invigilate and crown, want to be now a prunano. Because who did not prunano, who did not crab the enemy? Who disturb no? Invigilator, who young vigilation, you know. I was a unanti and social dem ho sa yo be defense balanced invigilation. I was say utimi fa a krabia ho sabia wunina fa ku shukran and the so shukray did it. And the so was cell phone. I was social demo. Wone akura bi akura e interact unless say akura ni hia bibi no ama ne sa so no akọ ne ho no akọ bi san say den na hia o say bia me calculator battery anasa mi say apart from that no there's no other communication e o say ko so e won so fe dem bo in the say why egg anasa Ministry of Education e ya systems change say ebeba every person who is not authorized to be in the examination room no say a man in muraho
0: right
1: we say at this table and grand be said a kobe kaino Mr. Kisikaino time Aryan Kurano omalusu time psychological you know just a officer minister camera sabaho mumia who say you were personal Information Protection Act. Yeah, I was a crabia personal information need to be protected. We say no, what should I crane in said the lawyer back and say I was say yeah try say parents bit me sue education and I said minister and I say so very right sorry. Because who they come now see me back from anything can happen to a crano or be say oh a crown will cause who were you. Into no yenye systems change na enema ekoso se bibia na de kam na kosi so car accident I think say obi or Netherlands I saw car same say car accident
0: na na reko kan
1: na fukra kam na mama kwa kwutwa no mo kwese no mo kwese ye hu asiesi o because only akra deja only akro sabi on the personal things who they are batuja they see obia pe content obia pe sabi o fame ewo Facebook and I said TikTok and I said then sabi e bon so media mensumi baby derby and se siye nisa siye pes eh gana ye ye dia ye change systems gana ye ye dia ye change systems
0: ye change systems
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0: Obetima fre. 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
8: 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Memo Media, Benino, a Kamami Eti, the Sir. The only possible thing I did, I bet you missing, sir. German Fono, Emma Quinsa, it me yet Duano in the year 2024, it was somewhere around June, no mass happen. Into no, sir, Obiba Embassy Hope. Ebia obegina wose amie gane ni bia Germany ni bia ni sa wo mu pese wo mu hu sa two identities it is a wo mu hwe Ghana passport no Now, Ghana passport, you issue a date before 2024, the other

0: one for my person out the engine, also a fine say, also obey to me, Aji, or more passports. No, and you know, when a penino economic team is said, the visa air cost of dear, not just a day, a young kind of phone, and a mechanic say, you're the home airport to start problems. No, and you know, some can meet me a 2 year for sale. He said, not to share any say. We are Germany, not for South Saya Ghana near. Or say, who call yourself reinstatement application, or say, but some say Ghana. We are not a Minister of Interior, no. I'm how quiet says he say, no, we are Ghana need to make a deal, Ghana card, which make a deal, Ghana passport. Sakra Tano and I open to me that for you a new passport, no. We do your new passport in Ghana, I say, Uni Asimbia, and you know, some can come meet me at their talk. The whole and then you may not Ghana phone so I'm finding some more German in Sono. One more so at the Asian BBF, we said, do not edica back or yet Ghana card and Dada. Abrana, yen, my price is near Ghana card. Every IS, I don't know. And I'm very brave, so I could dig Ghana passport now, Bra, German farmer who finds it. The Bissano or say, Utimi for Magni, now either say, Uber Hupra or Befaso, now who German Bazia. Unfa oho eko to sa problem tino opini ubisa mi a kaka mi tun betiki di ato ho ama german fo na
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1: 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I'm crying, na my own, you see, Omo. What should we do? That's what you
2: say. And no, I can say, Minister, they said, what's wrong, so he did that. Unim said, yet. And he said, oh, Obi, tro, Nasa, Oko, yen, sir, say, 1 year, sir, and I'll be near consent, VG.
1: A seminal. No,
2: one cassa, I think, or any
1: right. They call
2: a answer him.
1: But that's it. That's it. Simon. Hey, Simon was a Simon. He needed a happy power. Simon, what do you mean, car?
3: Because. Pacho, what's in Inca?
1: I feel them too, Inca. Oh, now who saw Yirabe Boa? Pa.
3: I sent message today, and she my change here for cell phone.
1: No problem.
3: Pacho, meet my.
1: Yet you, Kasamae.
3: Yeah, we now more platform this way. Ah, yeah, to, and I, my home. No more bibra, a possible hornum, ne, a control muasama, a hornum. Dr. Wadu, or the Kankasai, or school be me, sawa, or a pania or okumaha, aja, in him say, or contribute into very the development of education. No more bibra, or how winning pa, save you. It will be a while in because education sector now, while we're watching, we hear no hand. My anchor, normal. One politician, be a person, the name who say, why you do. Now tell my grandcran, I'm more on crassina. I can describe that they're from when you're being shared, books from when you're being angry in a walk order. I feel no more swag and brass, and they cost a month for whom we say, more year. And I want to know what was a politicians now, Nipa appointee, I appoint you, be all crap, or no crap will name anything about education. Tenia Honest or Becca Kura, nothing now are distracting a clan and clan attention. To me personally, I say a trade, a letter, and I a petition, Sar Center, no, I could be obey Filipiano. That is against the law. Sar Clano, they should pass that child. Because Omoa Baba disabled or more honum. Our more concentration level now for down. Our management concentrating our failure. That is not their fault. The World Ever Center or more day camera you call while more call visit or no. I could be obey Filipiano. Say a me and Kayan pass
1: you.
3: Send your name for instance, as I am who say, a bear, say, oh, yeah, Panin, our per se, Uko encourage you on Kofwa, obey my year before the exams.
1: Yeah.
3: And son, I woke up encourage you on more moves of encouragement. Nothing, not your mortuaries and our track camera, and they call with your bodyguards and everything. I could have you all no matter who police across it will pick up to order. I feel now bodyguard, you need to own in your kick and who are baby without our cranage in 1 hour panic. Actually, emotionally, no work who are plan or examination or what your body know or what a bad mind is not there.
1: Right. See more work as some of the
3: example now, Dr. Kai, you know. No answer no be invigilator. No, you have to be trained. Even though you are a professional teacher, you have to go for that course. Me and Becca were in there. I received an email from IEB. IEB, you know, your friend, Independent Education Board. They want me to come to their marking center to come and mark the IEB examination. That IEB examination, I have to go for training, even though I'm a qualified professional. A professional teacher educator, but you matter how qualified you are, you have to go for training before those things. See, sir, normally you share say na yempa training man for now. You're a politician, no? Those things it's irrelevant for them to go there. Na yeyo mufu ano mo na yem focus na yem share say na yem kula no be progressing in education. Na yem timi more muscles are umbe to many ni anya bibia ye wo abrago mu. Sani ebe bo omo eno na be bo aye wo ye wo ye wo ye man ni wo
1: yo
3: e da mose
1: yes e da se Simon en a ten in kano all the way what about phrase 030
4: akonta mitime ba mu
1: na na mi sani nyabotre me mo phone line 030221 1701 030221 1702 ubetime afre sa so na WhatsApp line here 053 1029795 Sansuna with me about the kind who it was zoom no na yina yachi yaji. Nana 1 minute na ye quite a test story no so. Nana missa 1 minute.
4: Yeah, Akunta. Hello, Akunta.
1: Yeah, Nana missa kasa.
4: Yeah, unsa a chromohano. A kwadebi wa hokra obi penakuno. Entino Social service and council, and now it come together. Asia, Kuala Lumpur area.

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1: jo yeah, the enemy says, "Ahaya, I said, 4.7. Most of the folk come and go. Joe, you ready? No, said the Mikaya. No, about 8 hours. Radio, no, be call the yeah, streaming. No, dear, you bet twice. I copy 9 o'clock. Say, third issue at that honor. South Africa, you know, no, be brace in the Guha or more. Do Mujuma. And if it be a education moon, it be a trade, it be a way that in the sea, a bear not to be me as any. Say, you know, animal South Africa, a TSC, Krumna, a moon, ye, a moon, no, maybe a ensign fatter. And yet, did you canny, or more tie? Not to me, no, send your name pay for the incomo, Emma. President A. Lawrence Ataja been a church no more bibrimo. Namu video be wa hase. Yenian mia ima e kasai. Some video be a yenia bema ima na nipetran washiana or barbaco e kasa e fan who say adintina on turn chrome Ghana no on fixing Ghana. Mummy her video no. Mummy her sa video no. Say yenuano niti asema inyabanekani yenti
2: I sasebenza it's no longer working. We don't want this as African people anymore. We are tired of seeing African migrants moving all over the world refusing to fix your own countries. Now we're making it very clear to you guys, Utitina, we don't want you here. We want you to fix your countries. Now you came here with a traveling document, you came with a passport. You know that you are a visitor, but where now you decided to come and integrate in our communities. You know very well that what you have done is wrong.
3: How many children do you have here?
2: We can come to Ghana and do what you're doing.
4: EP passport.
2: Eh? Now you are carrying your baggage. It's 11 a.m. You were supposed to be fighting the government of Ghana there to ensure that they are getting things right.
4: No, there's no fight in Ghana. You must fight what they do.
5: Where's your papers?
1: Yen ya bema eye ima nyamiadum obabe du Ghana eye the high commissioner of war South Africa etimi enim pay for ekeka bo mu a eye Ghana community of war South Africa etimi nya yen ya bema ema high 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opede oho.
6: You can go now.
7: Yeah,
6: I'm telling you.
7: Can
6: you
7: give me appointment?
6: Yeah, yeah. We don't need your appointment. Wake up, Ariamel Lemel. Stand up.
7: Sure.
6: Oh, you think this is a banana republic, Ariamel? Wow. We don't need you foreigners in this country. Ari, go.
7: Don't shout at me. I'm telling you.
6: Hey, man, look at the Liban Lava.
7: Don't bring me to this country, so don't shout at me.
6: Okay, I'm going to go. Now, didn't brought you to this country. So when you must go. You must go.
7: You must go where?
6: Yeah, wherever. I don't know.
7: It's not your problem.
1: Right.
6: Yes, me say.
1: It's here for near here for. Someone who said ye, it's a call ye. Yen ya be me almost surroundino. And we do on ya no tidi di me affair san cano. 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
1: 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this country I can tell you say embassy no have no idea it me did say the first time I go video is in pain for be sure and on be who say no we were gone in here because that video were for vara by ni pa do do na ni say we gone in here attacking us it the me make can say me did say ambassador if you order so Ghana or pass South Africa harma on fra community leaders because they were very serious crisis one so they can't tell number of people who are obudi omudi on passport copy abrem e cheso be Ghana for ah bi mu ya bo om and that 3 days ye bodi e wa debe emma ni hunam ni aso aso the saddest 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Ghana for e wo kunu it is any issue ya me matter me me say o ni ya kata me ka for now
0: right so oka se edamosuna minister ada se high commissioner echi eh Mr. Kwashi enya yenua bema ima asamoa se maami susunu monya ne contact ada na mo forwarding koma eh minister na omo susunu eni ni nkomo enhwe because abofra ne yare e do dey call review ya saki no se abofra ne condition ti say eno susunu pay for there na mo ya fa ho because se echi ni wono mo e pay for echi
1: and they are going to Ghana for a war in South Africa. They started in 2024, 2 years ago. So we have a report. We are sending email at their call, Ghana Embassy. Sometimes they call. By mechanical to say, in our record, you have one response. Our email, they are sending at their call, Ghana Embassy. ana me jidi se se wo ye adwuma na wo push it to certain level na wo ye recognize o ye acknowledge I mean ye acknowledge wa o so shows na ye bi obetimi aye na o de boa enti no me me hunu se relationship a e da ye ni as a non profit organization no any embassy in term no enya dia e push ye se enye se adwuma no because
2: Yeah,
1: accountable to the government. It is saying, yeah, confirmation near the bar. Now, yes, you write a report into details. Now, embassy may respond to ENA. If you say, yeah, dear, encourage SAS, you know. So, end of the day, you know, yeah, yeah, the enemy bits me at the acquire mindful. Now, a banner so send out, no. As a bad Indian, why an idiot? Send a big can. Sabri, choices with the war. I was anchor, embassy, community leaders. I woke room here, no near Asia. The NCO move, why I have a first of a bama advantage with the apostle. No, a man, sir. O man, Casato, or my advisory committee. O my domo numbers are big, will say, and go for a warhammer or move fret. It tells you, sir. They are not ready to work with us. It will say, hey, Juma, no more so you're my Juma. Sanity is here.
0: Joe, you're president and a Casa from South Africa, Ghana Unions, Nina, Omokabuma, Omokansel, or no, and a president. They share a colleague or yeah, a friend is a
1: Mr. Simon Mensah, or no, operations minister.
0: Yeah,
1: but Ghana community consensus.
0: Okay, Papa, maybe so also so as a coordinator said also a coordinator maybe.
1: Operations.
0: We know Nicobo. As a operation minister, also so no said the papa can you know. In your bay, what they hear me pa because ne ba no yare. Obi or yare at Nako hospital near Timi Asaki or near Bofrano dear. To be honest, I can't want to say, Nanema, Miss So, I have to say, Papa, you be so. And then I will come for home.
3: Miss Ramwadande, a yame, I used to mean to me who said, my phone crying, allowing me for the video call. Nana, we saw a mommy, I mic or hold my laptop, my man Kaija, any animal, you share our platforms. May the whole South Africa, may say, friend, may say, I or be friend me from UK now, remember? Miss Lawad.
0: Okay.
3: I may, neighbor, the whole.
0: Twasso, okay. All right. Yen share, Yen co, Mr. Christina also, Yana.
3: But you're Timinka.
0: Yeah, I'm a Tonka, yeah, I'm a Tonka. You're it, you.
3: Me see the whole South Africa is a South Africa need be to make in our country. So in South Africa, the whole South Africa, Chemia, if you know Munyatre, Omundrutre, meaning all the provinces are a whole South Africa. And I know my Kosunina, near Kosunina, meaning Ninina. Near present Kaye and your credit, and our Kaye no say, in semi season. Obama, Mania, media, meaning baby, and mefa. I brand here now, okay, because she are no physical. In a year interview, President Kayana, or the two, ja. And Sana, you didn't know, man, of President Kay, no man, of course, President Hona, a duo more, more kofa. If you not buying no crown on Perse or BP, at here, you'll say, Minja Manenka, na didn't they are Belcher Muna, Bia and Yan in any town. And here, Yan is a Wushe Gana for now, Bra, man for Brian, Indian, no crowd, dear Yakitwa. 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
2: 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of a foreign Said the old Bahano, be uncatch yourself bars, no more way no better. Now, Obe Uba be Juvia. Near Yamaka, catch your muscle, but you will be Juhan one, a bit, you know. And Tessa, now you're depending entirely.
0: Right.
2: Present, yes, on time, though. Yeah, that present, catch yours on time, and that. Send a woman who said me, I say, not for a friend.
0: Yeah,
2: been a friend, no, I say, my student. Into your anything. You're more, yeah, say, yeah, non profit organization, no. 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Ama four than in Dela wo. 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
0: 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you said Tuesday and call more yen is your toy. But Wednesday in the day, omotisi mu, actually, a chrome best, abasa. And also, could you say, any animal to say, it you?
4: A chrome, yo, me, that's it, I'm that's it. Yeah, omotisi, chrome, yeah, basa. But I don't know. Yet sometimes ignorance. 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
4: 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police grab the barber to say, ya bono. Na ya prepra. Kwa. Abem say jama, Mr. Kisi.
0: Yeah.
4: Eh, no. Say, say, no. Yeah. Yeah. Yeah. Yeah. Yeah. Yeah. Yeah. Yeah. Yeah. Yeah. Yeah. Yeah. Yeah.
0: Yeah. Yeah.
4: Yeah.
0: Yeah. Yeah. Yeah. Yeah. Yeah. Yeah. Yeah. Yeah. Yeah. Yeah. Yeah. Yeah. Yeah. Yeah. Yeah. Yeah. Yeah. Yeah. Yeah. Yeah. Yeah. Yeah. Yeah. Yeah. 0302214705 and I'll be joining Zoom. Na Mr. Kisi, it's you.
5: Yeah, Miss Archie of Bibiera. Yo, okay, see what the baton and I'll share means. Yo, that's it. And no cry, media, never help you. Name me, and me name so Fufu be our platform, and so over her and the mint minch, but. Adie is, you know, said the your bra and our doctor could see at Kasano, Afahono, and no, the brain near ignorance. Ignorance, no, a di adie no more cotine. Because, Sabi, the omo, you know, say, ignorant, and ya dia obey dear omo, you know, a you know, and a how mo titru. Ena adiena edidi umikra de me adiena me can say I say from my bony di ena bo sometime from a bit me bo na say near man adie some from my way there aba be bo romumu ena titi ahohwo wo oy deban deban titri wo jobek de no say on the Wednesday no on the Wednesday and before said Deban, a be fierce, and now a BSC or Joe Beg, a potem ho baby. Need not make me fear because my uncle Jim has had an unmissed TV. I'm with ye, and I don't know who say. Some from an air buffy Deban, a big cacran, a cock can, a Joe Beg for almost almost fierce, a 2222, omonam, omonim, baby, a foreign nationals, or more tax shops, a war. It almost caught those points, you know. No more cotton. Sometimes I'm with me. 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Ignorant, no, Eddie, I didn't mark cotton. 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I dear not babby, Nimmy. 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I think there's no lady now. 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Yes no no. 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
1: CKD kidney disease one way or the other. Now these are the reported cases of
0: ANC and the ruling government and okay emphasis say kwade omo ye eyi omo share government no enti ye she dey ni the you can say
2: majority
0: men can say omo ye in kaboma ban we dey men can say now in kaboma ban we no omo ba be ye by election if I'm not mistaken omo ba be election
2: right
0: the side election no omo nyina no ahun say sa asema AC no betime gina so dia campaign. That is what is happening because obian kasentia ade na e kono omo kasentia ye wa hasi omo kasentia tamintuli ni kura de omo no ono timi famanfo na omo ko companies nyuma mu ahodo na omo hwese ahoho 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sa video no in different forms twice two videos by the same area two different people na ye videos no minim ba kokra na on the show nenim the other one they were show nenim or say be ye 2 weeks ni ya to mo shop any ye see me ya no what within that area no or say omomra emi hu no omo koko hu na omo say omo 21 days na omo fa embarkate from that area omo fa free ho.
2: Wow,
0: how is that possible? Yes, escort. Escort, I think some of your said video, you know, president, me pena me di amao. Wa mo mo 21 days some of you. Ama omo no, omo su, omo di to, omo sa omo di to mpeni ufo ni mse ya mebo omo. 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
2: All right,
0: yeah, that's it. Deban said yeah president kai you know a guy sa Wednesday you know sa particular Wednesday you know and you say me obi frame no chrem so ni president akasa ndi kwa mama president amane guy no madam fupa wono o anko bebi o fi na unfortunately for him wato duane lady bi be deliver duane na ma no enti we see form lady no em say a few minutes late ni lady ni be do ho no en ankro for no media ya me from the leftovers because that particular time no e ya time na nka o ma wie you can say demonstration now no more here on Wednesday, you know. Because they're a bit late, maybe a four thereof. And Crawford, if he be a queen, oh, no, maybe two a shen. So I brought a queen, no share, or more one fee, I did almost say a day. My friend Shambo can be visa. Not Baku Cray Chawa, I'm sure. Tiao bet him me so be so near the idea to chabe my say pa. Ni tiko ni tihu nyina so aswa awe umma preplan rough from ya je ne ho ne mu nyina adenti because of ignorant in decide you young and am penny for said company for no mun kan ho hwe o mun kan ho hwe in tantan connect the time ya interview no me hwe ni video bi o say eh ade no mu de cocot sa lady no de cocot ne ama na approve as o timi yes a yi no
2: wow
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0: KwaZulu Natal had the any obey.
1: 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They say, she said, hey, you know, cry, they are called crying, and could see baby,
0: Mpacho wadaro mmeni nsa wudino mfitiase na mi
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0: Okay, Pacho. 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
2: fesa
1: ya yeah.
2: Akunta Dr. Bodunis
0: okay Dr.
1: Bodi o bit you
2: ya sa video no me hu sa video no enye South Africa ha kasa kro mo kakra no enye South Africa ha in assassin no esi ye ma hu sa videos no obi send me pain and yes South Africa na assassin esi ye na Mr. Kisima send you link bi on WhatsApp me no the bem send that Friday yes it has send that Friday you know me yes, a news conference no na me dey me feel say
0: aye yenra
2: sabio end of Friday, yes.
0: Okay.
2: Yes, in CC, I must send you link, Mrs. Sia, or WhatsApp, Mrs. Sia.
0: Okay.
2: In Tino, in Tino, WhatsApp, wait, wait. Now, issue, Nisa. Yeah, our one year will be Chrome. Adia, I also pleaded with the government, Nisa. On Monday, I have buying, as I said, say, Obi, a year illegal. 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
2: 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In a sa nye ma we, sorry. He say as one ba be municipal elections this year, 4th of November. He sa nye ma we be sorry. 2028, e be sa sorry. Because one be general elections. 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
1: 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I could tell you. Jimmy Dini, I told you, I had a Ghana for, yeah, Kasa, if you be my so, a Brabba, a boho, and there was South Africa, teach you, said a Yenianum, update a ho, because Wednesday, Yana, or Moye, massive demonstration in the air, the Ecosy. 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
4: 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Ghana Yes, sir, your system. So, it to me, as a sir, your system, and you might be brave, and Cosenia Air Colonel. Senia Ghana High Commission, our South Africa. So, we come from Omo Testoro, and I yet a form. Now, a former society, yet in some more, a chair on our Testoro. In tea, Mr. Lawrence Ataja, a Cassa, you know, or can say a brass will say. Embassy, you know, Asia community leaders. They are South Africa, a Kuoka Kraka, a Diamopa, a Ghana Community Concern Group. Almost soon as Ebi Kafra, a near Mountain Time, almost at the Kosovo. In T. Kakra Meka, a father, say, a near my air Kosovo, a woman, you know, the Ghana Embassy, a Timmy, a Jinapi, a free leaders are, almost did that a cool Akasia Kasiano, our South Africa, ha. I'm saying, and your money be brave to a bit of information of a banyan be brave. And Che Diana, Foreign Minister, at the battle was a well person who could, you know, pa within bra and ma omo and say, I'm saying, Ghana for be brave, a better information and if Ghana Community Consent Group. Now, say, Kafra, Obi inquire at Juma, then no be a quaji abodin. enti ya best re de bre ese na ekoso no Ghana embassy no oma na so emra form na ontiminhia leaders no no na ekoso oman mu no atume eto atwa kakra a mesoso meka ewo na ekoso ewo oman mu no akonta
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4: but no response from Ghana High Commission.
1: Right.
4: See, Papa says that in some way, Koswa, as a Ghana, Sebi Kafra, and she share ni muo baby. 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

0: 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It just took my eye. Yes, you're my year near day. And company for no so say, said the okay. A no credit. A hanye. Now say, send it email. Now say, I'm on reply. And I sem. No woman say, send it email. Now my reply there. And a near in fact bus. And I see two car. Near coho. Near head on the catch. Eh. Me that's it. Yo. It's in Bismarck. Me that's all the other two horn. 030221. 1701 and 0302211702. Yeah, yeah, three topics. Utimi Fre, now Chirawadri. Yeah, hey, examination hall. Ah, ministers, Nananum, Yokas opinion leaders, MPs, DCs, a drew examination day now. Na encroach on such a Namakogu examination hall honor. Ye Kasu Otum, because Enkrani be brave complaining. 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stop to this. It is said the air canon na ko na na reko otra so ache na na reko oso pacho production mumma me hwe yi omomo ahoma no so ni zoom no so na me hwe na afewu o kasa ya cha me hu na nim yi nana record so nana misa okay nana misa
1: yes I want to
0: yo nana misa dia na wo kan other matters se say baby ya do no other matters say South Africa dia na wo bi kan say dia wo bi ne ye hwe iti other matters dia na wo kan.
1: Yeah, I can tell, with regards to South Africa, you know, I believe, sir, as I say, yeah, Ghana buying this South Africa buying a called African Union. No more fine or minor because I acquire the Bia Juma or Mudiani. Nanya Ghana on Kwanzaa Mudidi, Zimbabwe, Fuoho, Nigerians, and other African countries, you know, they be Omudi Yomu. Young videos may be a police for Jina Hons no more you or Mania or Monka Hoshe because Omo de politics election by Jumo Mudian and Tino Omo Yomania Omo and Kashe. Now, South African Union effective na ye fine or more heavy amount of money $10 billion. Ye fine or minor a banner ever put to stop to wait that Omo Bishop Maradin de Omo Mana ubi and Vanquire politics because Omo I will free woman. During the apartheid, African country been into Myanmar. Nigeria is about $61 billion or so. I think it's $61 billion. And Nigeria had a support to South Africa. Ghana, yeah, 1 million. And come on, mama, scholarship free. Yeah, we Ghana, no because school we Ghana. All the, Jamaica for to miss any military to go and support them and fight for apartheid and free themselves. African countries being where one contribute to. Now, send that the money am independence. I brought full no more Okra no more. I want no more. I be go on Okra no. Moon two almost so. Now, more cash up will be before now. ETC cap boamo de amame a boamo. And Krumma issue free passport. Oh, you should Ghana passport at the moment because I pointed into no moon to me and took a number of name man no moon for South Africa passport and took one country. Into Krumma issue Ghana passport. At the moment, I know more to me the two kind of year, Germany at the other. Enti ni nda

0: mwure fiso osun wa, munka e ni Afrika, e ye ma amon. 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I say it's unnecessary. I ni kwa nse esi. Ade na immigration for no more, no more juma ni say.
1: Right.
0: A immigration for juma, nye ordinary citizens in juma. Da ni nina nabana, ya no mu yu mweni, because o bie nyomu huye. Inti media, I'm calling for African Union. Say your government are who draw Nigeria, Ghana, Zimbabwe, and the rest. No, among Cambodia, for South Africa government, and then court. You see, among about 10 billion. We want some more. Ebe jasa and say we no more. No, it's unacceptable. They can't do that.
1: Right.
0: Then I brought from among the bunch me your mosa and I'm working some maybe before na mo this and say mono. It's unacceptable. We need to say you to me so so na ebe to me chia. I just say the country and court. We African Union need to me find you. That's what I believe.
1: Yo, Adam Mattis, so from UK, the other person who can.
0: UK no near Sisi and Omo can about pension. Omo, as I said, discuss, say, pension no, Omo de Beko 6 months, say, we a pensioner, and I say, free, or my name Kotna outside there, untumin spending more than 6 months or outside. I'm best suspend pension. So I'm buy no money amount. So I'm going pass it. The better I'm going in at the I'm going discuss it. I'm actually also I'm discussing it. We be one. I'm going to then come bring in no ye conservative. I'm lead the BIA Nigeria nearby. Where I'm saying we need no. You're going to keep me bed knock. Oh no na. Then say move. Okay. Some okay. Can I impact with so hang ye. 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
0: 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try five for be an aja yama bina or the airball brass or the sam one way and a dinding in some more okay keke cano and I'm an auto mutrimoa is there na Jeffera Fonso Asum reform Fonso Asum almost so 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
1: 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Yeah.
2: 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Before said. We should be our brother's keeper. Bidasi.
1: Ya, yeah, doc. Doc, kutu minka.
2: Ametunka
1: 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Yenya nyabotre, yenya audio message bi. 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
2: intino yeah vigilante for na yes an enema no
1: te se aye se yes sir
5: akundajo
1: yes sir
5: wait my bam
1: okay but who say to boys but who say Underwood L Underwood Underwood wait my kasa ana onye ready okay onye ready ti Simon etio
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6: to the next office. Oh, hello, instead of so obe call it, I need this file, bring it to me. Wa ko na kofa.
7: Okay
6: just to keep you active, just to keep your limbs moving.
7: Okay,
6: and then you schedule what you are eating. You don't eat fast food or jam because me pentam I have to meet this deadline in tea. Ubenye with you and a papa be dino na oh manchi on the chips and a fries no na oh type. No. You don't have to do that to yourself.
7: Okay, so on WhatsApp, Sion, I'll say, Dr. Phil, my daughter saw this kidney disease on TV3 news and she's really scared now, even taking fizzy drinks now. I'm glad you are listening. Thanks to the team. Her name is Asae Persis. She's 13 years. Good education to all. Asae Persis, it's good you stop taking the fizzy drinks. Pacho, if you want to live long, stay away. And there are a lot of fruits. And we have a chair, fruit, which my food drinks, which my fat to replace these fizzy drinks. No? Yeah, I hope you are also not consuming Zion. I hope say you are not consuming energy drinks. All right, Doc, you're into us.
6: Yeah, okay. So, and I've talked about that. And exercise. Mm-hmm. So you can even have plan. So you take walks, maybe after work.
7: Okay.
6: Yeah, you take walks because you drive or something. Into where step it down, or then you take a walk through your neighborhood.
7: Mm-hmm.
6: And now, maybe you get a partner so that it won't be boring. Yeah, if you can jog, if you can run, you know, all of that. Mm-hmm. And then you should also put in mind to have regular screening.
7: Okay.
6: You know, even for these banks and things, it's part of their packages. Say they organize yearly or mid-year screenings, so take advantage.
7: Mm-hmm.
6: Know your overall health status so that the earliest symptoms are spotted or parameters are spotted, the earlier you can keep it and deal with it. And if you have comorbidities too,
7: comorbidities are okay
6: into oh yare what be a now wash and so into to say diabetes, hypertension, those are the common once. Mm-hmm. Then you deal with it too, because they can also have an impact on your kidneys.
7: Mm-hmm.
6: Yeah, very much.
7: Okay. Look, yeah, lifestyle number, but so yeah.
6: Yes, exactly. Yeah. That's where I'm even coming to. Mm-hmm. So very important, the things you are eating and drinking.
7: Okay.
6: And then most importantly,
7: mm-hmm.
6: in chine salt.
7: Mm-hmm.
6: You know, salt has a bad way of affecting your kidneys. You need salt. I'm not saying you shouldn't eat salt at all.
7: Mm-hmm.
6: But if it goes high,
7: mm-hmm.
6: then it's a problem. and the assemba. Okay. It affects your blood pressure and then it affects your kidneys.
7: Look, I'm getting a lot of messages. I'm also a person who safer alternatives for energy. No, okay. And see, I want to address that. First of all, be intentional about taking a lot more water. Person energy, drink more water. And sleep. Because we renew the importance of sleep. O person nya energy pa de ba kwa ehu hia pa se wo yes se unya mre na oda inti se bia if you have a task e bia o task e bia tina Sunday o task e bia make sure be intentional by saying ne u benya mre na wada o task e tina and at 2 am 3 na wo online na wo school u be sorry but you be feel tired very important and fruits and vegetables fruits and have balanced meals and then. And it's not enough, say, be a woody keke o. And then, the only boy would be very balanced. But so, the only boy say, boy, what be a kinky baby too, be a fish keto be in a womb. A boy also a lot of proteins, but we need
6: no carbs, veggies.
7: So, it has to be balanced. I say, balanced. And I know, say, very, very important. Nothing, so no. I never qua. A bit of my more energy say we deal with stress. I did be a how my drink. Just take it away. Stress, drink, it saps all your energy from you. It's a very, very important. So I did back metro. Say if you really want energy, start exercising. Be active. Be exercise. Tintin pum. But how do you far kwa? Bose be out of kwa. Energy in your exercise regularly. Open so your pa yeah dear. Now my main show. Me say we na mo petty no. We na mo petty no. Near my bit mama energy. So we are be here. Energy drink now day. Ko no man sana no bana ko dano. 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Encourage me show so uti on TikTok uti uno na obusa. 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And what do I know energy drink there? For Kubensu and no. And no, how be any? Unya excess caffeine, unya excess guarana, unya excess taurine now woman. And for how be Kubensu there, a ye kama. Natural. 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And there will be any me ye, tiger nut. Say no na and then our pa why we a tadre no worry be what I say and a bit matro smoothies there are smoothies number foods we have a boma a baba energy ufa unya banana kakra unya watermelon kakra unya mangoes oh uvia na ode a ye near me be so
6: ginger
7: or the ginger and swafra sign them away in ano encourage so on the new bus or so on the papa okay I'm at Mate, ain't he? Obeti made the sign in my wing. I try as much as possible. Yeah, it's safer, it is natural, it's safer, and for how be umbrella. But the more consuming energy drinks, Patrick, it will take you down your grave in term. Right, ain't he? Dr. Elsie, let's
6: talking also. About salt, you know, and Obi mentioned about spices. You don't need them. You know, there are a lot of natural spices around that are healthier. Even this afternoon, I mean, my sister, I can't want them. You know, they are very healthy. Very, very, very healthy. Umbuno, but a hunting worm. And you don't need a lot. Just a little. Aside from getting good taste, you're also getting healthy. You're getting nutrients to save you. And they are good for your organs.
7: Mm-hmm.
6: So you can try those instead of the... I'm tempted to say what the person said.
7: Mm-hmm.
6: I don't want to be sued.
7: Okay.
6: Yeah. But, yeah. So instead of the ones that are on the market, you can have natural ones around. The local ones.
7: You say, instead of crano, spices, yeah. Chemicals, cubes, munis, those spices, no.
6: You don't need it because even the
7: sodium levels now cholesterol at your heart will be red, bro. Into and they are natural spices.
6: I'll tell them something.
7: into say, no, they are never going to say, and say, oh, cast away, yeah, now trouble.
6: Yeah, then we'll do the alternative.
7: The alternative, they, umbigna, the paper free man for harm, bro. Into a necessary, I tear, say, and they cubes near jai, yeah, yeah, do an name for cubes near goom, yeah, for all the synthetic artificial spices in Gobobium. They say we're going to go for natural spices. Yeah. What else? Take us through. All natural right. spices when you're in your soup.
6: So what the most easy one is and what I mentioned, Yamebubosunusu targeted towards kidney health.
7: Mm-hmm.
6: And then heart, cardiac.
7: Mm-hmm.
6: Into a boa wakuma, a boa u kidneys, a boa u moja, and sugar control.
7: Mm-hmm.
6: Indeed, we are killing a lot of birds with just one stone. Yes.
7: Yeah, yeah.
6: And then I'm a baby was indeed, yeah, make us suffer diabetes, home, mm-hmm. make us suffer hypertension,
7: mm-hmm.
6: make us suffer with kidneys.
7: Okay, so say, area, what can about a
6: moja brosso? Yeah, and now kidney yarin. Inti nyoma na me bebo bosso no. I bet deal with all of these things. Now, more we do an inswayede.
7: Okay.
6: And there are spices that we use. Mm. So you use them as a spice. In the first one, you bay leaf.
7: Bay leaf, okay.
6: Bay leaf, yeah. Mm-hmm. Leaf, be. When you see it, if any bay leaf. The other one is cloves.
7: Cloves.
6: Cloves, your friend pepper. It okay. looks
7: pepper.
6: Like a nail, like a small nail.
7: Mm-hmm.
6: Exactly. Then there's cinnamon. Obiyan is cinnamon. Mm-hmm. Yeah, with cinnamon powder, cinnamon stick. And you don't need a lot. Just a pinch, not even a teaspoon, just a pinch. It's enough.
7: No, I can't pinch. Let's say, it's a powder.
6: Kitsu, baby.
7: It's all yamanasa thing.
6: Yeah, powder and kitsu. Even stick now, ubu kitsu, baby.
7: Ufa, a year, cinnamon, ubu stick no. No, and then no area now.
6: Oh, for your stew, your mm-hmm. soup.
7: Okay.
6: Yeah, so we are, this time, you're using them as a spice. You're using it as a spice.
7: Okay.
6: So I'm giving you an alternative to the cubes on the
7: you
6: market.
7: You say, when you use cubes now? Wait me after prepare.
6: Yeah.
7: Quintia.
6: Exactly. Mm. Your bay leaf.
7: Bay leaf. No.
6: Your anise.
7: Okay.
6: Boom. Cumin. Nini na coriander. Mm. Thyme.
7: Mm-hmm.
6: All of the. And ebu sumpo. But ye mbu.
7: Thyme ya okay. Biko krom na kukache ma me.
6: Obienim time.
7: Owo ayi. Efeni se. Ejo muka ya. Efa eje.
6: Obienim time. Obienim coriander. Obienim rosemary.
7: Ogre. But oko krom na obusa ma me. Okache ma me. Se me pe. Coriander. Ma me nobe hun coriander. Oho. Time.
6: Onim
7: time.
6: Onim time.
7: Time
6: the money. Oh no,
7: not time into the money. Into the but your mom money me treat the name say. Yet less no say. Osi belly for ham belly.
6: Bay leaf. Mm-hmm. Clothes.
7: Nyabute na hun ko for chotro. Ko for chotro. Inti o kwas o contempt do. Inti bay leaf.
6: Clothes.
7: Clothes.
6: You can use cinnamon.
7: Cinnamon. Okay. Yeah.
6: You can use thyme, like I've mentioned.
7: Mm-hmm.
6: Anise.
7: Mm-hmm.
6: Well, anise, you know, different types. You have star anise. And you have a bee and kit, what to say, seeds. And you have inkitinkiti, your friend inkitinkiti. Exactly.
7: Inkitinkiti, okay.
6: That's anise. Mm-hmm. Mm-hmm. You have cumin.
7: Then you steam chicken everything from Sarah.
6: And akukomesa.
7: Akukomesa.
6: Yeah, and you have osimum.
7: Osimum.
6: And your friend osimum. And you have akukomesa. And also woho.
7: And also woho.
6: You know.
7: And also the steamy chicken from Kama.
6: You know. And even all these ones, you can even add them. You know. And it's rosemary. Woho, rosemary. Even turmeric.
7: Mm-hmm.
6: You know. You have.
7: Yes, look, natural
6: they are all around.
7: But me, you know, I say. Question I be mubu sam sisi and I say. Does it taste like a yes synthetic one? See, what do you do? Any am I doing? Any de? Kama?
6: It's very healthy and very sweet. You know, it's no. In kofo no mu ye ye nana no no mu ye. These were the things they were using,
7: mm-hmm.
6: and they were very healthy.
7: Mm-hmm.
6: And what do you brew it? Any is it bitter? Is it sour? No, it's sweet.
7: Mm-hmm. Okay, look on Facebook. Hilda Ayekpa say, Doc, even the fruits are not now natural or all GMO. Even oranges do not have seeds and some. Banana, what am po? Some of us are not sure of what we drink as water anymore. Hilda, I recommend said there, open sort of fruits are normally no. There are places where you should get them. I wouldn't even say. normally ana they mostly eat GMOs, no. I call most of them. I'm to talk months. But upa call. Are you for no the free villages na ban? Man, no the free villages abano. And then you are sure say, no, you do ya. And no more sedan for near man will war the near the day. So, right. Kwame the Junior, I'll say, good evening, Dr. Phil. Please, my name is Richard, and I'm listening to you live from Tema. I'll say, I'd like to know a natural remedy to use that won't discharge early for early ejaculation. Hey, what a premature ejaculation. Kwame Mati, Kwame Ebeka, Ebetro. But Kwame is so energy drink, no. Kwame is the same near man on the near man of Kikambub, no. Or the energy drink in near man, he says, so enjoy. And he says, I premature ejaculation, I say, a channel, a natural way to deal with that. It's Kwame. We will deal with that. Why? And doc, take notes. Thomas Duchesse, please, is it good for diabetes patients to be eating pineapples, banana, and orange? Obia, the sugar level was through. Is it advisable to be eating pineapples, banana, and orange? And that's one question I would want you to address. Hey, Mr. Kwabena Mensah, I salute, sir.
6: All right.
7: Mr. Kwabena Mensah, I salute. I say, I'm listening. And watching to the live streaming, very interesting, educative. Thanks for the program. Yeah, that's it. Rose Addison, Sissin, and Ijo Hon. Doc, Pacho, Maninko.
6: Okay. Inti, very good question about that. People say, in Kofaka say, people with diabetes, no more situate yare because of a situate mumundi fruits, because fruits contain sugar. But no, say, everything, there's a right way to go about it.
7: Mm-hmm.
6: Yes, it's true. Fruits contain a certain amount of sugar, and depending on the glycemic index, it may be harmful now if you are diabetic.
7: Mm-hmm.
6: But you're mentioning oranges, you're mentioning and pineapple. There was another one he mentioned
7: about also banana.
6: Banana, mm-hmm. Okay. So, bananas are not so ideal, but you are not taking a full bunch. One pair or two.
7: Mm-hmm.
6: That shouldn't be a problem. And yes, no kwansu na woody. Woody other things. You are eating other foods. You are eating other veggies. Mm-hmm. You are eating high fiber and all of that. It's needing a carbon na ye juma.
7: Okay.
6: Inti, I don't think that should be a reason why you shouldn't eat.
7: Okay, so just to add to it, I think said the key to eating these fruits in a portion control. Banana like a whole bunch, but it'll be a bit me for about two or three fingers. Be now wedding. And I said the essence of a year fruit, you are guaranteed to bring your fiber, bring your vitamins, bring your antioxidants, bring your even ensure watermelon. Say a very rich source of a year ensure. I'll bring naturally. All of these things, there. But you see, Dr. Elson also mentioned air glycemic index. A lot of food in Boha, much sugar, what's through? They say we should be more sugar level, and I usually comfortable more year diabetes and almost rose. Oh, and I could dear with mom sugar and patch of fruits are more glycemic index. No, sebi any strawberry to me after a one lower glycemic index. Any apples were her pear, guava, oranges, berries, avocado, even pawpaw also has a low glycemic index.
6: Yeah.
7: And see, Buffer say very good watermelon,
6: mm-hmm.
7: But and no man could do who you know would obey to travel two portions.
6: Yeah.
7: Be now grapes a crown so answer mm-hmm. answer has a low glycemic index. And you know, if it was sugar, these are some of the foods I'll be
6: to
7: me eddie. Waiting me eddie. And yes, I would be a bema, oh yeah, you know, costro. Oh, sugar, so what diabetes are fruits a bit my raise a year of blood sugar no. But it's a beer,
6: sugar cane, dates,
7: mangoes,
6: yeah,
7: pineapple. It's pineapple, like a crab,
6: you have
7: avoid it, yeah, very ripe pineapple. Exactly. But pineapple is so blue open in the trunk of a pineapple, I say, yeah, it's you know, what diabetes are just to answer the question, no, there are fruits that you stay away from, so they can dates, so they can mangoes, very ripe banana. Very ripe pineapple and grapes So we know the Ebema sugar level na costro, but the ones they mentioning these all of those ones, you know, there Udia because it has a lower glycemic index, no, Emma or sugar level no ensure to and costro. Okay, see, Patrol, we are telling you, say instead of a year drinks and a old UDD, not drinks in channel and a open cell kidneys, no. Avoid that lifestyle. Would you more not drink is your home? But some of you be a thing, but oh, drinks now 2 and 1 a full can 2 and 1 Ninano, the way you're full, no sense, and more kidneys now you're full. It means so try and avoid them. It's very, very, very important. Why, Dr. Elsie, Yanko, your diet and baby in TNA, your jai, your salt. And the spices, no, and they are chair near my bitty me. I replace it them with Sunny and a Dawson. May I didn't even know Krampus in that Dawson baby, sir? Right, into Dr. Elsie and Connor, and then time for calls and so crap. Mm-hmm.
6: Okay, and I have things to proteins.
7: Mm-hmm.
6: Proteins are good, you mm-hmm. need your proteins,
7: mm-hmm.
6: but not in excess.
7: Mm-hmm.
6: Into your advice, so obedi lean proteins.
7: Mm-hmm.
6: Now, I say the more of plant based proteins.
7: Mm-hmm.
6: And in a year better. Plant based proteins, just say, nyo benye free in GMO, into legumes,
7: mm-hmm.
6: to say, beans, soy,
7: mm-hmm.
6: soya. Mm-hmm. So, yeah, those are the legumes. Okay. They are healthier and they are better. And they give they contain fiber
7: mm-hmm.
6: aside the protein. So, those are safer and healthier.
7: Okay.
6: Chain, Sradenam ne mojanam na yedino.
7: Okay.
6: So the aim is to get healthy proteins.
7: Mm-hmm.
6: So ubedia maybe lean chicken.
7: Mm-hmm.
6: And then ya ehuno wohuna ye fat be sradia. No. That's not safe. Okay. That's not healthy. You can even take fish. So the tuna, the salmon. But we are also talking about salt. So you know some of them contain high. So you do away with that.
7: Mm-hmm.
6: Yeah. Then you take the ones with the... They are bland, they are plain.
7: Mm-hmm.
6: They don't have salt. Yeah. So that's very essential. Then you boost your veg, mm-hmm. Vegetables. Yeah. So I can mention a few of the vegetables. That's an ideal.
7: Okay.
6: Yeah. And like I said, I'm a bit biased towards mm-hmm. kidney.
7: Mm-hmm.
6: Into most of the things I mentioned, yes, overall health, it will help. Mm-hmm. But it will also help. So even those with kidney disease can take these ones because
7: mm-hmm.
6: it helps your kidneys. So you can have your cabbage, your onions, mm-hmm. Onion crack, jenny, yes. Very, very good. Cauliflower,
7: mm-hmm.
6: you know, your bell peppers,
7: mm-hmm.
6: your garlic.
7: Bell pepper, no, is it green? Ananina.
6: Green, red, they are very good. They are very good. Healthy. Okay. You know, your cucumbers.
7: Okay.
6: You know, kale. Into
7: omunina,
6: even your local ones, we are yawahai, okra, ademe, kontomre, all of those things. They are very healthy.
7: Okra.
6: And you should deal with those ones.
7: Okay.
6: Yeah.
7: Okay.
6: And then some of the fruits which we've already mentioned,
7: mm-hmm.
6: your apples, your grapes, your berries, all forms of berries you can get.
7: Okay.
6: They are rich in, you have your minerals, you have your nutrients, you have water too. They have high water contents, your antioxidants too.
7: Mm.
6: Yeah. So they all work together too. So these are just a few. There are more. We can't exhaust all of them. There are more that you can take,
7: okay.
6: you know. And then you can even do combination. To me, yeah, with smoothie, like Dr. Phil was saying.
7: Mm-hmm.
6: Into maybe apple, kakrane, cucumber. Now we blend in coconut water. Be now the pinch of ginger. Come on.
7: Mm-hmm.
6: Instead of fizzy drink and now wine now by the nomno. Now one menu instead. And no crane a buani adriani now would because it's adding to the. Fiber and things you are getting. So,
7: mm-hmm.
6: cool deal. And it's less expensive than the wine you are going to buy.
7: Okay.
6: So, that's better. Okay. And it's natural. You know, they all have their own sweetness. You see, one of our problems now is this taste we've developed for foreign products.
7: Okay.
6: Inti ye fili se ya ye die no enye papa. Ye local foods no. Ye penya sheshine fast fast no.
7: Doctor say bibu busa say eye fruit ya be would they head out the honey crowd they work a cra a frame. But before that, no, mammy share a few smoothies I waiting me a year for a year kidneys, a bear support to kidneys, a bear flashy, a bear retain more when you're more water content and low calories. A bit to say a year watermelon. Into waiting me a mix a watermelon and a cucumber on. Now the ginger can craft fra and ensure perfect for your kidneys. Muntro, watermelon. No, the cucumber kakra. Until your watermelon cucumber na with the ginger kakra for now the swaka home. And a pineapple ni ginger smoothing so very good for kidneys. Unya and no inflammation be a walking war around behind so it deals with that into no pineapple and ginger smoothie and then offer pineapple, offer fresh pineapple, not ginger. With the lemon kakra one lemon kakra home and you say very good, not in so fra. Very good. Now, and also cry on the berry in the oats.
6: Yeah.
7: When your berries in the oats are. Kidneys, when you're especially more kidneys, I say, whom come back? Oh, yes, I name my way. And also, try as much as possible. Say, obey, and also rich in fiber, when your strawberries, when your blueberries, kakra, when your oats, when your yogurt, kakra, crowd,
6: yeah.
7: Very, very good. Cinnamon, see a very good thing. When you are on the cinnamon cracker one, and you see a very good doctor, else you take it. Yeah,
6: and you can even add your mint and parsley. Yeah, you can add to that. Mint, so you can have your pineapple with mint or even pawpaw with mint. You can add avocados, you know. So it's a variety. You choose and then. It works for you.
7: Right.
6: Yeah, okay. So about the honey, yes. Mm-hmm. Honey itself, you know, it's natural.
7: Mm-hmm.
6: And then comparing the taste of honey to raw sugar, you need just half of the quantity of honey to taste exactly as a full quantity of sugar.
7: Mm-hmm.
6: So honey is a better alternative and it's natural and it has its own anti-inflammatory properties.
7: Okay.
6: So yes, you can add honey and it gives you the taste you want.
7: Okay. Mm-hmm.
6: So of course you can add honey. Okay. So back to the things you can eat, like I was saying. Mm-hmm. And then you can eat eggs.
7: Eggs and kosia.
6: Yes. Okay. You know, all of those things.
7: Boiled
6: eggs. Okay. Yeah, because we want to also reduce fat.
7: Mm-hmm.
6: In 2% we use fats. So you use healthy oils. And the best oil you can use is olive.
7: Mm-hmm.
6: That's the best. Or even our local oils, the kernel oil.
7: Okay.
6: But don't confirm complaining about taste.
7: Okay. Or we would say a plantain. Yeah. It's a ripe plantain. Is it good for diabetics? Cell made medical core.
6: So do the unripe instead of the ripe. Because the ripe has more of the sugar and then so do the unripe. Unripe is safer and healthier.
7: Okay. All right. Doc, I'm saying emergency call. You know, may read a few messages. But I'll wrap it up in you know, the account you can wrap it up.
6: All right. Yes, I wanted to teach some other things. They are not necessarily food. They were herbs.
7: Okay. Go ahead.
6: Yeah. So, but the commonest one you can do is hibiscus,
7: sobolo.
6: Very healthy. It helps with your blood pressure, sugar control, and then your kidneys to hydration.
7: Mm-hmm.
6: So sobolo is sobolo, good. Okay. Not the ones and your color now for
7: rich. How many eggs a day?
6: One should do, except for those who are building weights and things who want to do like three, which should be the standard, the limit. One is fine.
7: Right. Okay.
6: Certain things you can do. So you can have dandelion, either the leaf or the root.
7: Okay.
6: It helps with diuresis, so it helps to. There's nettle.
7: Mm-hmm.
6: There's moringa.
7: Moringa.
6: Exactly.
7: Okay.
6: It's in your main in our around. Obetimi. Afeyusu.
7: Okay.
6: Yeah, they are boiled. And they are common. They are all over us.
7: Mm.
6: Yeah.
7: Okay.
6: So leave it here for now.
7: But Mentia, Sister Lydia Hansen, she's very dear to my heart. She's in Norway. Lydia Hansen. I say good evening to you. I hope that Bibia Doc, in particular, last words. We'll continue. The Anfam Band, Yamiaduma, next week, we'll continue and bring it to our viewers. Emopanche, on TikTok, Yedibesia, Honey, the answer, Mamo, Yamiaduma, next week, better Sobolo with Ginger. Yes, Sobolo with Ginger. Pacho, Maninko.
6: Yeah, so it's never too late to start living healthy.
7: Okay.
6: Yeah, and then let's, Yenja, I say, yeah, pray. You try and fix things for yourself and be conscious. And put in the effort.
7: Control
6: what you eat, what you consume. Put in the effort.
7: Right.
6: Yeah. Everything is hard. You choose because need in your consequences. And to choose your heart. It's in your hands.
7: Okay.
6: Yeah.
7: Okay. And see, that's it. Yeah, you see her on TikTok. Thanks for joining us. Nyamia Duma next week. Yes, I did a continuation at the Bebrom. Everything you need to know about a kidney disease. TikTok, thank you. Mamo joining one God, Uncle Rich, Ne Obia Mela, Osofo by Ezekiel, Lydia Donko, Munya, Yakupon, in Shamwa Mentimambo, Dinyametiase, Obia, Ethiopia, Nyamia Duma next week. Yeah, the another exciting edition of Time with Dr. Phil. Bro, it happens every Saturday 8 p.m. Not yeah, they bro. All right, intino nyame adoma. Yeah, but so we'll bring part two of this. Yeah, but see, I share your lifestyle and a diet, what you need to do, and to make a year, with kidneys, no, a year safe. And for how be a embryo, and my way to me live longer. That is the day I come so. We just want to make sure say you live longer. Bibia be ebe kama or how be a any. Ain't you know, yeah, that's the same there. What kind of home my day time with Dr. Phil day bro. Me did say what's yeah back home, you know. I never come the person the down and say, oh, say, can't say kidneys and they work for you 24 hours every day. And so you need to protect them by eating healthy. And so eating right. And so no monsieur. Proper hydration and then I can't exercise. And once I'm me kind and we are there with me this or now, yeah, it will go a long way. Say, wow, to try as much as possible. Say, name pharmacy will be a few ones. You could go no, could go to our pharmacy. No, and no be a good one. Your doctor and a trauma will go fear with you. You don't confine no, or you're me or you're not confine no. In particular, do be a one on making sure. Say, it's either your doctor or your pharmacist, and I pressure upon you to take it. Don't be abusing drugs as much as possible. And now, the last thing I would want to tell you, my admonition said, try as much as possible so call to get screened. Now, we are getting to almost half of the year, but more than that, go and get yourself screened. Call for a checkup. Kidney disease is preventable. Men train my name, mommy, how? And then it takes you down. If you want to live longer, take charge of your health. Yeah, my name is Dr. Phil. As like I said, call my producers, Eric and everybody. Patrick Ofiewusi, Miss Grace Mensah, and Joel. I'm on time at MAD, your number one health talk show, bro. Take care of yourself and know that indeed God is the greatest. Bye bye.

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0: omo birthday ochina and ye celebrate omo and ye fiasia and na anadwe a ye on the night
1: when many when ye
2: Ubetisa nyomi biano, ubetumi akontati yenu ya bei, enti enyomuna, ebo, ewo asie.

0: Mama Pat Bonsu. 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I know me, I hate funny, even be at top. Maybe I will be baby at top, and I say, will be the so contact to what you're very day and
1: yeah. Upebia ubetumi pacho betimi stream wo TikTok Facebook Facebook ninyina ubenya ai social media platform ninyina me pacho betimi anyamennum ne bi
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0: 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Happy Mother's Day. Happy Mother's Day Ghana woman, happy Mother's Day the whole world, happy Mother's Day woman. Sister Rebecca, dear na walk at chere ye ma menum. Oba ne wo, unso we oba and we are wishing you. Dear na unso walk at chere ma. 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
1: yes
0: efie ne wodim
1: yes
0: efie ne One in no beer, I also pija.
1: Yes,
0: a fear in self will crown.
1: Yes,
0: a fear in that to crown.
1: Yes,
0: a fear in the case your crown. A brandy jobbers.
1: Yes.
0: Now, so I will say, and when it case yumina, and when anyone yumina, not a brandy away and number broom, a brandy away number titim,
1: yes,
0: a brandy away number house.
1: Oh, just one.
2: But just say, Nayabes in there and you yum snare. Ninuanum.
0: Tabas nyen mwenyam si ninuanum ya.
2: Now tuni din jabes.
0: Now tuni din jabes.
2: If he say.
0: If he say.
2: Oka se.
0: Oka se.
2: Mide yia.
0: Na.
2: E wu ni.
0: A brentin wwen mwenyam. When yami a money so me bre.
1: Debi.
0: When yami a money so me din kugo. When yami a money so me su.
1: Yes.
0: When yami a money so me faya mu.
1: Yes.
0: When yami bono e chile mu.
1: Yes.
0: When yami bono e kesi mu.
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0: When yami bono. And my young,
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1: yes.
0: But I was a son, a dim be at the tunnel,
1: yes.
0: Nemami at tun, a dim jabbers. 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
0: Se fabra be di ye
1: yes.
0: Fabra be trewa chi
1: yes.
0: Fabra be dore
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0: 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Nancy Obed Drihano and Nubi Kasai Obed Drihano, you to me be Kasai Obed Drihano, Mamuni Kasas, a son of how I'm film, a man of a film, what Bram a film, and you to woman too deep or yaw, Nanty and

0: boy, your way out. 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A
1: demon and also.
0: Send me at the flower.
2: Yes.
0: Sister, so Bob Branas and Quia Shedia the flower. A demon and also. Or between yet to me, two of you and Mantam, what here? Bruno, what is so? What you are saying, some of them may fall, and you want a more famous, may an emissa. By was a sinny Adam a poor, a dear beading, son of Winyam, edit two more.
1: Yes,
0: if you say assassin, we should to me in Nipadia. Winyam Fanny Sanka, and the Nipan Kuan, what to me so to deal with
2: assassin,
0: yes, so, and the Jabbers, my friend, were yaw, when I'm Samayadi, and the yawn ever cut out when I'm home now, bonus. 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
0: 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Me bom paye wo Yesu Kristo di umahu. Se nanaju Yesu Kristo ni moja ano.
2: Yes.
0: Empipa se di nana.
2: Amen.
0: Yesu ni moja ano.
2: Yes.
0: Enyi se di ni fiyo.
2: Amen.
0: Yesu ni moja ano.
2: Yes.
0: Empipa di ni fiyo.
2: Amen.
0: Yesu ni moja ano.
2: Yes.
0: Empipa di ni fiyo.
2: Amen.
0: E di mbe na da usho. E di mbe ni ya de freo.
2: Jesus.
0: Ah, said him Edunya. Said him Edunya. Papa, na Edibia, so I want home my
2: address.
0: Edibia, the Edimber the flower. What check was it? What check you are brown? What check you was you?
2: Yes,
0: saying I a different one. Na saying a brabono echo.
2: Yes.
0: The Bible says, "I brand ten years to honor with you." Now, if son Edie and not Edan is with you, Papa, now I brand ten years to buy a yow. Now, brand one yow reho. At the Papa Biama, the Bible says, "Dakro." And now, brand ten years to say, and was a sin a brand one. Was share a brand one. Was share sen hono. Now, sin you on your own. And now, brand one a one. Was ten years. Now, was share a sin ten. And now, on your own some Edan is with you. On your own come say Edan is with you. Was share a brand. And you know, and they're going to
2: rest
0: when I'm in front of Honorable Nelson Abra when you're Honorable, when I'm in front of Honorable, Najuma Honorable, when I'm in front of Honorable, as in the bottom and your Honorable. The Bible saw what Tina says, senior pen. Who say any American rough? And when you're anyway now, one will be an acquaintance here. Nelson. Well, who's a few or yes, a ketua? And you know, I was so sorry.
2: Yes,
0: the Bible says, I feel jumpers as sort of cold right
2: there. Yes,
0: so can I tell mommy?
1: Verse 10. I was in Nayabes, a friend, Israel, and Coupon, sir. And Kauli Tremashi Mua.
2: Yes,
1: I was in Kauli Tremashi Mua. Mishi Mua. Now,
0: what's in a job? I said, Tiamu Fre Israel, young was him. Sankaube Tremashimu, Papa, Nakaube Tremashimu, Ubama Tori, Ubama Di, Oma Yakase,
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0: Ubama Munama, a damasuna pier, Ubama Wakasina Pia. 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

0: Yes.
1: And when you ready, I got in town.
0: Yes.
1: Say ready. Ready. Ready. Say, "Can we be famous, Mama Mia?" Now, why you say why you are famous?
0: Yes.
1: Why you say a day a certain thing? Say, "Bravo, ya Mwami." A city, ya kusi. Ready. Now, can we be famous? Like when we say,
0: yes.
1: Chaba say, "Kwe ready anymu." Mama Mia, here no one today. Baba, any man kwe ya was open, here no one today. Will be a tenacious sin of Brabu Mahu say, a Brabuni quay, a German quay,
0: yes,
1: a Warianite,
0: yes,
1: Sikasum quay,
0: yes,
1: what ten in the Niatina Pussum,
0: yes,
1: what ten in the Niatina Wokokutuia, will be a quatia basri,
0: yes,
1: will be a quatica, what quanti and near me pia, SS, Ogadia, a body a walk or summa, a body a body of a somebody. Bounce in Chambers, what done in the nature ready? What done in the nature ready? Say ready, San Kauba Kremasium,
0: yes,
1: a ready, Nakauba Sisabi Bobreya, a ready, Nakauba Menesimia, a ready, Kauba Pia Kwaman, and a dream of bomb pired my tear for
0: him,
1: baby Pia Water and a dream,
0: a
1: son of you when Yamu to me,
0: yes,
1: what is one of
0: yes,
1: when Yamu had
0: yes,
1: yes, when Yamu to me,
0: yes,
1: and Classian Mana,
0: yes,
1: and Tumano,
0: yes,
1: a Radia Wadin, a Wariano,
0: yes,
1: a Radia Wadin, business, no, Radia Wadin,
0: yes.
1: Kuno,
0: yes,
1: and Radia Wadin,
0: yes,
1: and Radia Wadin,
0: amen.
1: Kauba Kamasimwa,
0: yes.
1: The Bible said, bravo, bomb, pie, and beer. Bible said, when Yami eats ye,
0: yes,
1: Jabez, egg, egg, now when Yami eat ye, Jabez, Akuma, Swadia, a man, and Nadu, when Yami, a swamp, PSO, a bit, you didn't be in Pibo. 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
1: Obasa,
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1: yes
0: your enema be brave
1: yes
0: ah e keep enipa stagnant
1: yes
0: me jitu say your ahonhom adia wo
1: yes
0: your ahonhom e tie chim
1: ni mo
0: minim if you say asasi so ye ni ahonhom na wa
1: yes
0: enipa akasa ye ahonhom
1: yes
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1: yes
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1: yes
0: we are home, Obia home.
1: Yes.
0: We are home as a single twin trasso. When you pay Pia home, I had done enough flesh, I got on home. San Yamia,
1: yes.
0: I was to win Yamitia for my year. And now one year, one year and Yanuian, by us and our putus, will put us and our home, and qua home, and you come. Egumo enti sa anwea no eno ne the physical being
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0: a chamber hall. 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And for 5 years, while well in the year, the background was still woman at the home could sing room, the past achievement, you know. A limited,
1: oh,
0: a limited,
1: yes.
0: Obi su enya shop baako na jie se wa wie otu se pom eye bom madene ekwaji mokola shop wonum se wa wie okwaji kede ekeje tia shop wonum se wa wie shop se baako unlimited no papa na jie se na ni agi eye ne desa anka wo betumi afiri ho no mo asan akwaji bos bebe fufro anka wo betumi akonani mo na ni beba no so na kwa ya shop bless the 5
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0: Sofo, a free one of my missa, one to an amount of my missa uncle Casmon. Nelson, sister, may Baba catch us. Failure is part of success.
1: Yes,
0: if it's a failure gives you an opportunity to start wisely.
1: Yes,
0: I feel the next time, so uncle Casua, baby, uncle fire, yet Jesus, no man, who do what am I? We are careful.
1: Yes.
0: And to failure is part of success.
1: Yes,
0: so be a wise success will be a failure.
1: Yes.
0: Pass failure, unlimited kofo. Pass failure, a man kofo is stagnant. A baba will be a warrior or come more. No, Kokosia, a branch of you. 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Now, so Nanka Papa beat our new,
1: yes,
0: I can out to an amofra, who focus on our
1: yes,
0: and Kapapa be
1: yes, yes.
0: And Adano Paul say, Philippians chapter 3 verse 13 to 14. Paul say, "Ati ba kupe, hena mi di mi ni mo. 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
1: yes,
0: a basubodia be a dananum, the abibia will pimp some of Abacunanum, and to forget in the past,
1: yes,
0: Obibia won't we forget to pass, won't we call him,
1: yes,
0: Obibia won't we money a chumunchum, and yet there were bravo to me a conum,
1: yes,
0: and to will be a horma, papa, when you will be in to come here 5 years, and you pan want you the hoodsin,
1: yes,
0: and you pan hope for to me and Jim, one more passing and Chum, and yet there will be to me who are the foot from the
1: others.
0: And I say, do not remember the former things. And my will finish your match. And Kai, my will finish. Do not remember the former things. For say, me, yame. May be ye at the fufro. Prepia when yami persuade ye at the fufro, our life. Near Ube Twice, I was say, who released the old things?
1: Yes.
0: Near my dad, so I come and Ujemu.
1: Yes.
0: A buffoon Ujemu.
1: Yes.
0: A Kayon Ujemu.
1: Yes.
0: Krimadi Ujemu.
1: Yes.
0: Near my fatan Ujemu.
1: Yes.
0: Tavo. I was say, yama, you will finish yama at Chum. It's a posse, Mamurafi, near my chum, near chum, no, Mamurafi, Sofu will be an end will be to fear. For Bayas and Mas, Uncasano, what the Nasena Kumum, what Tino was one
1: of the Sanda,
0: one Casano, what that, Adita, and to Samika say, a Nipana Diano Crano, Nurafi, Sister, German. Who pass out to me a call in my gentleman?
1: On your
0: money, so I come on. You pay.
2: I want it.
0: Really easy. German,
2: yes.
0: Sofima,
2: papa.
0: Will be so will be a coming. Will be the added that then you make your mass and a coming.
2: Yes.
0: I keep on stagnant.
2: Will
0: be channel. 24.
2: We catch
0: 24.
2: Get your phone, I said. Will be a little be a yenny bonny. Nessen a coma will soon nipple with your meaning Cassada. And then you join Jesus Christ to demo and you walk aside too for say Jai Maninko because your papa Jesus Christ on a year, so no, shy, yeah, yeah, yeah, no, our the chair, ebi tintefie gu nani mu ebi 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The one so dear, Eddie at show. Amen.
3: Amen.
0: So for free,
3: Papa.
0: Who can say that, General?
3: The American, sir. Obit me, come as soon as he. On your craft, you support some bakra. And now they have Menin Becassada. And now, sir, Menin Bumuda.
0: We.
3: The air can say, so the child. Never had this one to dear at show. Man, you must have known. Who wouldn't put on your machine? Because only no wasem, and he said, "Ujani ni na, amauti mu ya fine, uhunu mpokura na wenije, fache, na kwa nim, amen,
0: amen." 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
3: Yes.
0: Jemu.
3: Yes.
0: Jemu. Ampa abrantian was show. Sister Jemu, mani kona pemko wanimu, pepe biwa wanimu, awariye edu be tu kwaita wanimu, awariye edu kuhu nsema do wanimu, mani ya chomu ni mko, mani ya chomu ni mko, maure fini ya chomu, na pemko wanimu, pepe bi ayedaw. Edded one.
2: Amen.
0: When we are, when you are born, when you are born,
3: yes. Yes.
0: To me, Kenya, I am not going anymore. I am not going anymore. Hanadu,

0: to me.
1: Yes,
0: and one another.
1: Yes,
0: no release energy.
1: Yes,
0: release energy.
1: Amen.
0: Release energy.
1: Amen.
0: Release energy.
1: Amen.
0: Release energy.
1: Amen.
0: And what yes to do.
1: Amen.
0: Papa Jim, what?
1: Jim. Fetcher.
0: Jim. Man, you're coming, Jim.
1: I shall sort of do.
0: Jim.
1: Who are now a coma?
0: Jim. My uncle. Now, when you're me, when you're papa, and down.
1: Yes.
0: And could you be a down?
2: Yes.
0: And should I be a down?
2: Yes.
0: I will not pass it over. You say, I only film.
2: Yes.
0: Jabez, and we say, Saya only yatia a hano and the metino, and to a serase, a ratu puamina saya on a film, so mammy, ye on a film,
2: yes.
0: You film, you film, what if you film, meaning passan, and pa dia way on a ya,
2: as
0: some of the dun a ya, now as a senior bea who bet to me a co anymore,
2: yes.
0: Senior bea who bet to my
2: erratic,
0: senior bea who bea at dancing, and to fetcher,
2: yes,
0: fetcher,
2: yes,
0: and I do you film,
1: yes,
0: a radin come a kuman agree,
2: amen.
0: Radin Kawa Kuman,
2: amen.
0: Radin Kawa Kuman,
2: amen.
0: Radin Kawa Kuman,
2: amen.
0: No release energy,
2: yes.
0: Release it.
1: I shall swatch it.
0: So, a dear Henny Power,
1: and
0: so I put a PS and your man Kosua, Abraham Kosua, baby Baku Penny, Yenicha was out.
1: Yes.
0: Yet they sub was out,
2: yes.
0: Yet they sub a year, yet they sub was some, and I fear the idea,
2: yes.
0: And so, and you may be a hundred, Papa, and no point some myself.
1: If you're there, what are you?
0: You are. And so, who buy you will be a water hopping. Who buy you will be in the Sikah hopping. And then now, who to me? So, will be I. Just a
1: little
0: bit to me,
1: will
0: be a
2: yes,
0: Fache,
1: Nakuanim,
0: sorry, baby, I'll share, and sorry,
1: yes,
0: sorry, Nakuanim, and Kaho, sorry, Bibi Papa be down in
1: yes, I'm market time, I check.
0: Edwin, go on him. Nakofa, you have a bumpire and a dream.
1: Amen.
0: You have a bumpire. Hanagi and no more was so when you're true. And he said, I'm brabbing quails, I'm brabbing, I just stagnata. I see, I was so tenacious. Now what's the soul of your life?
1: Yes.
0: First, I was saying, who to me, who knew what current situation, who knew current condition, who knew say, I'm brabbing and quail, let you to say, I'm not quail.
2: Yes.
0: I feel that desire for change.
1: Yes.
0: My corner and sister.
1: Yes.
0: Jabez. And who say, now brab one and so, or who say, now brab one and when you're messing my attention and bobbra,
2: yes,
0: and see, a brown piano, what not to say, a gentleman say, there be a num sibling,
1: yes,
0: the affair of my con and daughter, sir. What princess, sir,
1: yes,
0: Nafi, I can't know what sorry to an animal,
1: yes,
0: or to an animal,
1: yes,
0: sorry to an animal. Ya bompa na jitofo.
1: Yes.
0: You say anadwe wonyame bebia so bompa ye.
2: Yes.
0: Ya be bompa na wonyame de saka no.
2: Amen.
0: Ya be bompa na Awurade apega no.
2: Yes.
0: Awurade ni wonyame be dedia.
2: Amen.
0: Obi brem.
1: Sisa.
0: So fye de Awurade asena na jii. Yeah, baby, be
1: our
3: radius.

0: Nayan to me, any and I do home, call Chrome Wire.
1: Amen.
0: Send a Kuma Muba to my
1: Amen.
0: Kuma Muba to me at Daho.
1: Amen.
0: Kuma Muba to me at here. No one yammed to me and to me, I yet Kasum.
1: Yes.
0: That's all he goes.
1: All he goes.
0: And Nana G.
1: And Nana G.
0: Semi Piaman,
1: Semi Piaman,
0: Bompire,
1: Bompire,

0: In the mighty name of Jesus,
1: that's Holy Ghost,
0: and energy,

I'm parada, I'm parada, I'm parada, I'm parada, I'm parada, I'm parada, I'm parada, I'm parada, I'm parada, I'm parada, I'm parada, I'm parada, I'm parada, I'm parada, I'm parada, I'm parada, I'm 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

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come, come, come, come, come, come, come, come, come, come, come, come, come, come, come, come, come, come, come, come, come, come, come, come

I'm not going to be able to do it. I'm not going to be able to do it. I'm not going to be able to do it. I'm not going to be able to do it. I'm not going to be able to do it. I'm not going to be able to do it. I'm not going to be able to do it. I'm not going to be able to do it. I'm not going to be able to do it. I'm not going to be able to do it. I'm not going to be able to do it. I'm not going to be able to do it. I'm not going to be able to do it. I'm not going to be able to do it. I'm not going to be able to do it. I'm not going to be able to do it. I'm not going to be able to do it. I'm not going to be able to do it. I'm not going to be able to do it. I'm not going to be able to do it. I'm not going to be able to do it. I'm not going to be able to do it. I'm not going to be able to do it. I'm not going to be able to do it. I'm not going to be able to do it. I'm not going to be able to do it. I'm not going to be able to do it. I'm not going to be able to do it. I'm not going to be able to do it. I'm not going to be able to do it. I'm not going to be able to do it. I'm not going to

Yes, yes, yes, yes, yes, yes, yes, yes, yes, yes, yes, yes, yes, yes, yes, yes, yes, yes, yes, yes, yes, yes, yes, yes, yes, yes, yes, yes, yes, yes, yes, yes, yes, yes, yes, yes, yes, yes, yes, yes, yes, yes, yes, yes, yes, yes, yes, yes, yes, yes, yes, yes, yes, yes, yes, yes, yes, yes, yes, yes, yes, yes, yes, yes, yes, yes, yes, yes, yes, yes, yes, yes, yes, yes, yes, yes, yes, yes, yes, yes, yes, yes, yes, yes, yes, yes, yes, yes, yes, yes, yes, yes, yes, yes, yes, yes, yes, yes, yes, yes, yes, yes, yes, yes, yes, yes, yes, yes, yes, yes, yes, yes, yes, yes, yes, yes, yes, yes, yes, yes, yes, yes, yes, yes, yes, yes

我叫我

0: buame na buame na buame na buame na buame e wo yesu stop the work ba ba ba ba ba ba ba e wo la di
1: I'm not going to be able to do that.

0: to us. And none of you a radimus now.
1: Yes,
0: and a dream a radima was
1: amen.
0: And we yes,
1: okay.
0: Now, Miss Sasa Bompire,
1: yes.
0: Sabi, your baby, full nice room.
1: Yes.
0: Now, what's what to me, Abaso?
1: Yes.
0: Now, you know, Abompire,
1: yes.
0: What's what to me, Abaso?
1: Yes.
0: 030.
1: Yes.
0: 221 anadwi wonyame e dan ne wodi ache ne bebe urade de esakraye e mane ba
1: amen
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1: amen
0: me se urade e dan ne wodi
1: jesus
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1: amen
0: urade aya ne sato obi so
1: amen
0: anadwi
1: 030 230 221 221 65 65 46 46 and that's 0548 0548 95 95 59 59 47 47 0300 221 221 65 65 45 45 0300 230 221 221 65 65 45 0300 221 221 65 65 46 46 0548 0548 95 95 59 59 47 47
0: amen
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4: Pacho, Angel.
0: Angel.
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0: bo mo de but yeah. Mama de ya wada no pebia yeah. Yishie mu achimota forest at Water Forest, and upon watch, Edukusi, do me, and what ye were bred, say ye between me, and what tenacity, na ya Casana, we are Milam, your soul, Ama, or how be I to Echa. Ye be sure when you say a
4: Yabra,
0: the Baja was used to be to my friend, I know I won't pay.
3: 030
0: and as 030 221 6545 45 and 0300 221 6545 46 0548 0549 5 59 59 47 Usu ubi tu ya fre ya wade bia atumota forest yani unyamimeshia eya bom bra now how bia said that so

0: 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This should be 0556 0556 17 17 87 87 92 92. And any number you pay free studio ube to me a fray na one ye akasa one ye akasa and umre ye breno ayabre ya chia was so full bright. As I write, baby, be our and agree, Nami in Shrow, baby.
1: Amen.
0: Was so for Abuaji, Unami in Shrow.
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2: Amen.
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0: No radi, a yamo, or mobile.
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0: Amen. Bibacho, First Chronicles chapter 4, verse 9 to 10. First Chronicles chapter 4, verse 9 to 10. First Chronicles chapter 4, verse 9 to 10. 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
0: nyira obi a
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